0: I have your latest weather for today on the way in this hour, as well as music by the Manhattan's Major is here. I have some Dave Cars and many more. And saying good morning to paramedics as we are greeting you if you've been burning the midnight oil. That's a good morning, paramedics. Roy and Zweni tuned in on the night shift, and they are in the Eastern Cape in East London. Thank you, Wamreji. Enjoy it. Enjoy it right there. Reggie, I sleep with your music every day. Sergeant, okay, that's his Sergeant Malisi, Brits Detective. Okay, thank you so much. Thank you, Sarge. Good morning, Uncle Reg and listeners. My name is Sipiwe Tselane from Diepkloof, and I'm doing my night shift at Chris Hani Baragwanath Academic Hospital in the Transport Department. Tuned in to your nice music. Buy a donkey brood, I'll say. Good morning, brothers. This is Tulani Njapa. Okay, I'm at Siyayi Kesha Baba Airport to Cosmo. Oh, yeah, right, Baba Airport to Cosmo. Cosmo to airport, busy with escorts. Hola. I hope I got all of that right. Good morning, good morning. Every show you touch goes well. Good music always. It's Mandla and Cecilia in Tembisa. Hello, Mandla. Hello, Cecilia. And if you'd like to say good morning, and where are you burning that midnight oil from? You can do it on 060-584-2250. 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Reg, David here, trucker from Cape Town to Port Elizabeth, freight more. Thank you, David. Good morning, Reg, and Radio 2000 listeners. This is Bosley Nguyen from Pitori in Mums, Mamelodi. I'm on night shift doing site visits under server security and listening to good music as usual. Keep up the good work. Good morning, I'm Reggie. Lucky and Bra Ronnie, the vrachtmotorbestuurder is he. To call our company is hard. They say they don't advertise a company name, but we are safe in listening to Radio 2000. Shout outs and nice music. Dankie da, truckbestuurder, geniet het. Hey, it's 5 minutes after two. Time flies when you're having fun, especially good music fun. More on the way.
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2: nothing is going to, he's driving to go to the garage. Nah, I don't have a cigarette, bro. I need a cigarette right now. I don't have a cigarette. Yes, sir. Yes, sir. And I don't have to go. I'm not going to go anywhere because it's 12 plus 12. Nkosiyami.
0: Nkosiyami.
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0: That's a Mandla Spikir.
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It is All Music, Your Memories. For your information, one of my favorite songs. The song has a very special place in my heart. It is called The Dance. Played you major. Why I love you. Saying good morning to you. 21 minutes after 2. And if you have to be up at 3 a.m. and you're not too sure what to wear, and you're thinking about, hey, I have to approach that thing called the wardrobe again. What am I going to be wearing today? In fact, yo, it is warming up. It is warming up. Let's take a look at your expected temperatures for today for our travelers as well as... if you would just like to be in the know on what the weather's going to be like. Say good morning to you. Good morning. Sanibonani dumelang. Akheli ka enda, enda, enda. Dimasheroni mo. Lom klomo am. Khoyomura. Ugana rasa. How you doing? How you doing? And I'm sure a lot of our politicians this time are they're up early. And I'm sure you're listening right now. 22 minutes after 2. Lots of hard work going in between now and the end of the year. All right. Well, thank you for joining us. Thank you for choosing Radio 2000. Let me give you the weather because I know that you're traveling a lot. Let's start in Gauteng, Joburg. Will be fine and clear today and warm with a minimum of 12 and a maximum of 29 degrees Celsius. Western Cape, Cape Town, mid with clear to partly cloudy skies, 12 and 22. Mm-hmm. Pretoria as well, 12 and 29. KwaZulu-Natal, Durban, a warm scattered cloud with scattered cloud isolated morning coastal rain, 18 and 26. Right. Free State, Bloemfontein will be fine today to partly cloudy,

0: crazy in some places. 9 and 27. Eastern Cape, Durban, Port Elizabeth, partly cloudy and mild with a moderate coastal breeze. Do expect a beautiful day in Durban today. 13 and 25. Mpumalanga, Mbombela, Nelspruit, warm clear skies with light afternoon clouds, 14 and 28 degrees Celsius. And good morning to you, Polokwane, Limpopo in Polokwane. Polokwane will be fine and warm, becoming partly cloudy, 13 reaching a high of 26. Maike, warm and sunny with light afternoon breeze, 12 and a maximum of 27 degrees Celsius. Northern Cape, Kimberley, sunny, dry, and warm, all right? 10 and reaching a high of 30 degrees Celsius. And that is your weather for today, the 2nd of September, 2026.
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2: Mental health check in your fatherhood journey. 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
3: And there's a saying, right? 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
3: 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Right? 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
0: Isabiki Kenny G. Here's a some Kenny G for you, right? Don't make me wait for love. I'm going to play some Luther Vandross. I'm going to play some Pasadena's. Welcome to the show. It's called the Midnight Paradise.

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1: I'm curious to know, what type of boundaries do you deal with in your life? 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
1: Yo, today we had a really, really, really challenging phrase.
2: Really?
1: Yes. You can't make an omelette without breaking a few eggs. Gandas. Yo, but you know what? I've realized that Zulu, in isiZulu, somebody said it. That's a little bulaya.
2: Can't. We are bulaya.
1: Bulaya.
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Not any love, sweet love. Oh, I can chow the song. I told you that I'm a song chower, right? But I decided to stop chowing songs because when I do chow it, I'm going to have to chew it. Then I'm going to have to swallow it. And then biology needs to start happening. Then it's going to be digested. And then you know the rest is history. Let me stop chowing music. Yeah, I've learned yesterday. I should just stop eating it, man. Enjoy it. You see, this song, man, it's even out of breath. At 18 minutes before 3, I've got XN. 20 minutes before 3, it's like it's the first time I'm hearing this song. Motown Legends, the Commodores, with the song Sweet Love. Pasadena's Enchanted Lady, and Kenny G, Don't Make Me Wait for Love. Lots of love between 3 and 6 as per norm, all right? AB Da Costa is here. It is called The First Light. Aha! Some great soul therapy happening there as well, eh? Like just like on a soul clinic. Hey, AB Da Costa was sitting in for Dr. Toomey on the soul clinic. Ah, you can, Marbru, you can, eh? You can. This is Anita Baker, eh?

0: It is our music, Your Memories, Anita Baker, No More Tears. One of those songs that makes you want to text him right now. Huh? Or you want to text her right now and you check, hey, it's too early. Don't worry, they have the right to their devices. So if you want to text now, they can read it at their leisure. Huh? Because it's your phone, you don't have to pick up a call. If somebody calls right now and you check there, this is what usually happens. it's an emergency, right? It's an emergency summon. Someone calls. If somebody calls me at this time of the morning, it could either be one or two things. But yeah, let's hope the latter is not. It could be either be somebody who's had enough to consume. But which is, I never get those. I hardly get those ones. Somebody who had too much to consume and then calling me at 2:48 in the morning or something. But usually if my phone rings and I see, and I happen to see it, I was just like turning my head and I see the light there, I usually check and I attend to it, especially if it's a private number. Because you don't know what's happening on the other side, depending on the time of the day. This could be an emergency. Then you get people who takes your call. It's not a private number. It shows you Mandy calling. Mandy, now you pick up the phone.
1: Hello, Mandy. Hello. I'm fast asleep. I'm sleeping. Why are you calling in the wee hours of the morning?
0: Usually when I have, if I'm on the other side, and I know that this was a very important call, and say, why are you calling me so late? I'm sleeping. And then I'm like, are you aware that you are sleep talking? You are busy talking in your sleep with your phone in your hand. But in reality, you decided to take that call just to say that.
1: I'm sleeping.
0: You have the right not to take the call.
1: Why call me in the wee hours of the...
0: Some people get so proud when somebody calls them, like, let's say it's after 10, and they would go through the whole office and says, yes, he's calling me at after 10. Oh, can you imagine calling me in the wee... You have the right not to pick up your phone. If you do not want to attend to the call, don't. It is your personal phone. It is your personal device. You see this, yeah, and Tando calling at this time. Nah, I don't feel like taking this call. Now, don't take it. Tando will leave a message or text you. But don't pick it up just to go and say,
1: I'm still sleeping. I'm talk sleeping. With my phone in my hand.
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1: Ish, like AB Da Costa texting me in the wee hours of the morning. I mean, it's 10 to 3. But I accepted the call, you know why? Because I wanted to. Reminding you of AB Da Costa coming on between 3 and 6. Ah, sharing the first light with you. So that you can be revived and blessed for the rest of the day. Speaking of which, where's the switch? There's a switch. Let me turn it on. Tepo Tulo. It's called Shine Your Light.

0: Bizarre Music, Yo Memories with Luther Vandross. And the song is called Now That I Have You. Do you have yourself a great one? AB Vili met my praat vandag, Yangala. But you know what? Mina hang nan daba. I'm like, come and praat, say hi, Masakan, not today. Did you have breakfast? Did you eat? Ujil?
1: Yeah, I had a.
0: What, so now why don't you want to talk to me?
1: Tangerine. Because you're telling people that I'm calling you at 3 in the morning. You are revealing our secrets now.
0: No, but come on, we're working, man.
1: Yeah.
0: We've conversed with each other. Hey, Rich, are you all right?
1: Yeah.
0: Is my music there? I'm on the way, right?
1: You're my go to person, you know?
0: Yes. Like, I was just joking about you because, you know, yeah. For us, this is not wee hours of the morning because we are up. We are working.
1: Yeah.
0: You see what I'm saying?
1: But you see, like when I'm going through challenges or yes. troubles there,
0: uh-huh.
1: and they stop me on the road. You know who those people are.
0: Oh, and you send me that message.
1: Yeah, you're my go-to person
0: because you're
1: friends with the law enforcement.
0: Who said that? Yo, if they get me, sometimes they'll go and they say, sorry, what's your name? And they check your license and they're like, Philander, you saw my right. You're supposed to be setting an example.
1: You see. Masakai,
0: Maybe you'll get that.
1: Yeah,
0: but
1: no,
0: we have good law enforcers.
1: We do. And they love Radio 2000.
0: Yeah, they love it.
1: I was amazed
0: to see how many there are for the short time that I've been working here.
1: Oh, yes.
0: So you're well protected on the first line.
1: Yeah, when I call you, Masakai, yes.
0: Yeah, I'm like, say, Baru.
1: Do you know who my friend is?
0: And you
1: do
0: must
1: you know
0: say,
1: Masakai?
0: And then what did they say?
1: Yeah, and then they say, no, they say, no, it's fine.
0: Sharp, you can go.
1: Yeah, and then they see that sticker on the car that says Masakai. Hey. They're like, no, you're fine, Masakai.
0: That is the first line with AB DaCosta. Coming up, if it's your first time tuning in, this is what the show is about.
1: Sure. So in a bit, Masakai, we are going to get into the support circle. So just in case you're struggling to sleep because of some troubles, you know, this is just our community where we allow you, you know, to just be, you know, to share your reason for being up at this time, right?
0: Uh-huh.
1: So it's a safe, it's a judgment-free zone.
0: Wow, it's a safe, judgment-free show.
1: There you go.
0: The
1: you know?
0: Only show that could be calling you in the wee hours
1: was
0: of the morning.
1: There you go, Masakan. Gonna call you on Saturday, Masakan. 3 a.m.
0: That's it. My name is Reggie Philander, back for Bombo Johnson on the Midnight Paradise. Later. No, tomorrow. Hey, I get so confused with the times.
1: Yeah.
0: It's tomorrow, ne?
1: You're coming back tomorrow.
0: Tomorrow between 12 and 3.
1: It's Thursday tomorrow.
0: That's it.
1: Yeah.
0: Khanidi Lachmet AB.
1: Baya dangi, Masakan.
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So moral of the story is, please do not hurt me. I'm going to open up to you. I'm going to be vulnerable, as we should be in a relationship. But I've been hurt before. So please, don't hurt me, because I bruise easily. And you know, Michomi, when you choose to love someone, you know, it means that you're risking that heartbreak. But being vulnerable is exactly what makes us human and what makes those relationships tick. And I guess that is why these relationships are so beautiful. Because you know that this person has the power, you know, to break your heart. But you're like, you know what? I'm going to focus more on that vulnerability. Because if you don't, you're not going to fully, you know, experience that love. What a song that is. The fourth single from a debut studio album, Unwritten. Actually, you know what? One of these days, actually before the end of this week, I'll play you that Unwritten song. It was a massive jam as well. Released in 2015, Natasha Bedingfield.

with Bruce Easily, Toni Braxton before that with I Love Me Some Him, Diane Ferris with Hopeless, and we kicked it off with Angie Stone, No More Rain in This Cloud. And that brings us to exactly 23 minutes after 3 a.m. It is a Wednesday. Good morning to you, Mechomi. Ek hoop dit gaan goed met jou. Dis a plesier om by jou te wees. Ndi furufera ore no takara. Ke solofela gore o siame, ngithemba ukuthi nawo uphilile. But otherwise, so good being back in your company on the 2nd of September 2026. You're listening to that show for the people, by the people, of the people. We call it First Light on Radio 2000, our music, your memories. This is the soundtrack of your early morning. And also a big thank you to Masakin Reggie Feeland. I love that man's mind, so creative. You know, when he was explaining how some people will be calling you at 3 a.m. and he changed his voice to a voice of somebody who is sleeping. I was like, well, how did he do that? That was so brilliant. Nice one, Master Ken. He's back again, standing in for Bumba Johnson on the Midnight Paradise between midnight and 3 a.m. tomorrow morning. But otherwise, if you and I are connecting for the first time and you're wondering, matter who's this guy, you know, transitioning from one language to the other. Well, my name is Abi Da Costa, Mechomi, but if you listen long enough, you're going to understand why everybody calls me Mechomi. But otherwise, it's so good to have you on this amazing show. We have an amazing community here. And talking about community, in a bit, we are going to get into our support circle. So this is our safe and judgment-free zone, where you can share your reason for being up at this time. Whether you are up because of anxiety, maybe you're sad about something, maybe you're up because of heartbreak. That is what the support circle is coming up. It's all about, and it's coming up in a bit. And also, before we get into it, expect to hear music from Paul Young. We have some Prince. We have some Lionel Richie as well. But for now, I want to take it back to 1982. Some people called it Sophisti Pop. Some called it lounge rock. There's also a bit of bossa nova in here, those swinging blue notes, you know, a bit jazzy as well. Brian Ferry, talk about a masterpiece. Avalon.

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Radio 2000, all music, your memories.

0: talk about a masterpiece. What a song this is. Prince, the most beautiful girl in the world. And before that, Paul Young, Wherever I Lay My Hat, That's My Home, also played you some 1982 Brent Ferry with Avalon. And that brings us to exactly 3:40. 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So let's get into our support circle. So what's keeping you up at this time? And also remember, when you send me a message, I'm going to assume that you want to remain anonymous. Unless in that message you mention your name or you ask me to mention your name, then I will definitely mention your name. 060-584-2250. Here's a message coming in. Says, good morning, AB. I'm awake thinking about my father. He passed away a few years ago, but I still have mornings where I wish I could just hear his voice again. Yeah, no, Michomi. You know, I can actually feel the pain in that message. You know, the thing about grief is that it does not expire. It does not have an expiry date. You know, some days you remember those people with a smile. You know, other days the absence can hurt, and it can really hurt. So I'd like to encourage you this morning to hold on to those memories, you know, and the lessons that he left you with. And may his memory continue to be a blessing to you. You know, I think I said this yesterday to somebody, that it's better to have received and experienced that love than never to have experienced it at all. Because there are people who go through life, you know, never have, you know, having experienced that love. And the fact that you are missing him so much, it tells me that there was a lot of love there. All right. Hold on to the memories. And thank you for trusting the support circle. Good morning, AB. I'm awake because I am questioning my relationship. I love this person, but I don't know if we are still growing together. I'm scared that we've become too comfortable instead of genuinely happy. We are just going about our motions. Yeah, I know, Michumi. You know, that's actually a difficult question, Michumi, because only you can answer that question. It's a difficult question, but it's an important one. You know, when it comes to such questions, you know, you shouldn't ignore them. You know, don't ignore what your heart is telling you. But what is important is to have, you know, an honest conversation and give both of you an opportunity to understand where you currently are, right? How is your partner feeling? Maybe they are feeling the same as well. You know, do you have, you know, things that you can do that can bring back the spark? You know, those things are there. But it all starts with a conversation, you know? Or maybe even surprise them, you know, book something. Because sometimes it's very easy to blame the other person, and then we forget that we are also in that relationship. All right. So sometimes clarity, Michomi, comes from, you know, simply being brave enough to have that conversation, to talk, you know. Now I'm very interested about your partner's, you know, perception in all of this. Like, what is your partner's take? So have that conversation and please get back to me, Michomi, you know. And also be very careful. Be very careful because, you know, this is when it's very easy for one to give in to temptation. You know, because that 20% that you're not getting from your partner, you know, you come across Mandisa or Mandla, and Mandla is showing all the right signs, but it's only 20%. And then you forget that, no, but you've been getting 80% from your partner, but now you're so comfortable with that 80% that you get tempted by only 20%. All right, so just be careful. Just be careful, Michomi. But please do keep me posted. Have that conversation and, yeah, get back to me. Another message coming in says, good morning, Michomi. I'm awake because I'm doing night shift and listening to good music from Sunral. This is Ellen Musimani and the team, all from Sbongile Makubela, Mangha. Sbongile, it's great connecting, and please pass my greetings to your team as well. Ne? Obabute hore, yay! Our Chomi on the radio says hi.
1: Morning, my Chomi. Speaking to Sbo here at Napomusana.
0: Hola, Sbo.
1: I'm awake, I'm on the road, I'm at work.
0: Sure.
1: All the way from Albertine going to Kimberley.
0: Okay.
1: Yeah, I'm with you.
0: Albertine to Kimberley.
1: Nice show, by the way.
0: Ah, Thank you, Spo, and safe travels to you, Mechomi. That's a distance, Spo. Please keep a safe following distance, Mechomi, and stay safe on those roads, all right?
2: Good morning, good morning, Barafan Bay, Ebita Costa. Hey, Barafan Bay, the reason why I'm wake up because I have to go to work. I'm starting my morning shift for the city for the Barafan Bay.
0: Yeah.
2: For Nagy Monday, Brian.
0: That's key.
2: But anyway, yeah. Nice show, nice music.
0: Yeah.
2: Homotas Buma Potan, Komohazi. Dango, Brafan me.
0: A nice one. Homotang Mapotan. All the best, Mechomi. Homotang preparing to go to work. So he's saying he's been on leave, and this Wednesday feels like a Monday to him. All the best, Homotang. I'm rooting for you, Mechomi. Now, in a bit, we are going to wrap up our support circle. So, what's your reason for being up at this time? But before we wrap up our support circle, expect to hear music from Lauren Wood. But for now, as you can hear, building up nicely in the background, is some 1992 Lionel Richie, Do It For Me. This is actually the lead single of his first compilation album, Back to Front. Beautiful song. Yeah.

0: that feeling, né? When you come to the realization that you are falling completely for someone. And you just can't slow it down. You are getting all those butterflies. You think about this person and you feel at peace and nervous at the same time. You know, you think about them and it puts a smile on your face. You know what I'm talking about, Mechomi? You know, I know some of us might have to think far back. You know, maybe it happened like 30 years ago. But it's still, you know, important to reignite that spark. And I'm sure there are things that you can do to reignite that spark. Beautiful feeling that is. Paul Abdul with Rush Rush. And before that, Lauren Wood with Fallen. Also played you Lionel Richie with Do It To Me. It is now exactly 3:59, 1 minute before we get into the second hour of the show. You are listening to First Light on Radio 2000, our music, your memories, wherever you are, Mechomi. So good being in your company. Happy Woensdag. Happy Wednesday. Kelabraro. So we are about to wrap up our support circle. So what's your reason for being up at this time? I'm looking at a message that says, morning, First Light family. I'm awake because my teenager has been going through a difficult time at school and she's struggling to sleep. As a parent, I wish I could take the pain away, but unfortunately I cannot. No, I get you, Mechomi. And you know, sometimes you just can't remove someone's pain, especially if that someone is your child. But what you can do is to make sure that they don't walk through whatever it is that they're struggling with alone. So they don't have to walk through that alone. And it sounds like you're somebody who just wants to be there. So keep talking to your child, but also very importantly, keep listening and also remind them that a home is a safe place. You know, they need to feel like, you know what, when they go home, when they talk to mama, you know, they have that escape or that safe place. So your presence can mean more than you realize. Okay. Thank you for trusting the support circle and I'm wishing you the absolute best. Good morning, AB. I'm awake because payday has come, but the bills have already been spent. They've spent the money. I don't even know why I get excited about payday anymore. I'm sure as I'm reading that, you know, there's somebody somewhere in South Africa who's like, yep, that is me as well, Mechomi, that is me as well. And I see the laughing emojis that you send as well. You know, we laugh because otherwise we'll cry. So I like how you're looking at this, all right? But whatever the case, keep pushing, Chomiaga, and may the day come, you know, when payday actually stays for a few days. This is what I wish for you, okay? I'm rooting for you, Mechomi. And yeah, even though you are sending me those laughing emojis, I know that there's a lot of pain, you know, masked by those laughing emojis. But you've got this, Mechomi, and hopefully one of these days you'll get back to me to say, hey, Mechomi, I got a promotion or I got another gig on the side, all right? I'm wishing you the absolute best. Good morning, Mechomi. This is Siyama Zwai from Kabeja. I'm awake because I'm at work. I enjoy your show. I always do. Nice one. See ya. Cho mam, de avoyak banawe, man. Have yourself a great day, Mechomi. It's great connecting. Good morning, AB. You can mention my name. I'm awake because my ex-boyfriend called me at 3:21. Wow, that is quite specific. I didn't answer. And I really don't understand why, because until over a year ago, it was me begging for his attention. He did not care. And now that I've moved on, I've met someone who truly loves me deeply. He keeps calling me. This is Ntabise. Oh, Ntabise Mechomi. You know, I think sometimes people, you know, reach back to us when they realize that we are no longer standing where they left us. Eh? They see you living life. They see you being happy. They see you being joyful. Maybe you have a new partner as well. You know, I mean, a year ago, you did mention that you were begging for his attention. And today that you have someone who genuinely loves you, this man is calling you. You know, and you being in the situation that you're in right now, it means that you're experiencing growth. So he's seeing that growth and he feels like he's missing out. And also, Queen, please, don't feel guilty for not answering that call. Actually, I'm glad you didn't. At 3:21, Outlaw Blind. Whatever the case, protect the peace that you found, all right? And the thing about the past is that it needs to remain in the past. Let the past remain in the past and give your energy to the person who is choosing you every day. You don't have to beg for this person's attention like you used to with this other guy. And I hope this new love is going to continue to bring you happiness. I'm happy for you, man. Ntabiseng, what a one, Tabisa. It is now exactly 3 minutes after four. It is First Light Radio 2000. I'm using your memories. That's where we are going to leave it with the support circle. But also remember, in a bit, we have the Vintage Rewind. So if you send through a song request yesterday, you might be hearing that song as the Vintage Rewind in a bit. But before we get into it, expect to hear music from James D. Train. We also have the SO Band coming up. All of these coming up after this.
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0: That's what I'm talking about. That thumping kick, that booming bass, giving you that rhythm and blues, that electro funk from their sixth studio album, Sands of Time, a Jimmy Jam and Terry Lewis production. The SOS Band with the Finest, and before this one, James D. Train Williams, Oh How I Love You Girl. Stanley Clark Fantasy Love, and that brings us to exactly 21 minutes after 4. You're listening to First Light on Radio 2000, a music, your memories. My name is David Acosta, wherever you are, Michomi. So good joining you. Now, in a bit, as we usually do, we are going to get into our vintage rewind. So if you sent through a song request yesterday, guess what? You might be hearing that song as the vintage rewind after this.
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4: Hey, Big Acosta, Michomi, you're speaking to Vusi Sidala. Michomi, I like you to play me the song. Le song funa ondlalele yona. 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There's a weakness in me. 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

0: 04, 05, 2015. 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So that song, Weakness in Me. Please, Brahman, ngicela ndidlalele nje that long ngoma leyo. Please, bra, but may her soul rest in peace.
1: Indeed, Michomi. You've got it, Vose. So Vose says that Keisha White, Weakness in Me, reminds him of his, you know, late partner who passed away and left him with two kids. And this is our Vintage Rewind for this morning. May his soul rest in peace. Thank you, Vose.

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Reminisce and create new memories with Radio 2000. Our music, your memories. You're with AB Da Costa.

0: Oh, I have all kinds of chills right now. Talk about poetry. This is what we mean when we say music is the poetry of the air. Talk about a classic. And you know, that first car, it's all about symbolism. You know, it symbolizes a temporary sense of freedom, belonging, and that elusive promise for a better future. So in the song, she's following this woman, and this woman is trying to escape her difficult life. She's dealing with an alcoholic father, she's quitting school, she's working as a checkout girl, and she's just dreaming of moving from a shelter to the suburbs, from the slums, you know, to the suburbs. So that fast car just symbolizes that, you know what, it is possible. I wish, you know, I could jump into this fast car, you know, to get into a better life. Oh, Tracy Chapman. And also, I remember when that song, you know, came out, what made it more popular or more famous was when she had a stripped back performance at the Nelson Mandela birthday tribute concert, the 70th birthday tribute concert. So yeah, after that, that song just became massive, still a massive song. And that's one of the artists, you know, it doesn't matter what I'm going to be doing, if I have anything planned. If you say to me, Tracy Chapman is coming to South Africa, hey man, I'm cancelling everything. I'm going to watch that woman. Tracy Chapman with Fast Car. And before that, our vintage rewind, Keisha White with Weakness in Me. You're listening to First Light on Radio 2000. Our music, your memories, wherever you are, make sure it's so good being in your company. Now, in a bit, as we usually do, we are going to get into our wake-up call. So who do you want to wake up this morning?
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0: It is First Light Radio 2000, our music, your memories. And it's that time of the show where we get to wake up our loved ones. So who do you want to wake up this morning? Do you want to wake up your hubby? Do you want to wake up wifey? Do you want to wake up your girlfriend? Do you want to wake up your boyfriend? Do you want to wake up your crush? What about your children? What about your parents? Do you want to wake up your colleagues? Maybe you want to wake up Boosi Baleba Society. Or maybe you just simply want to wake up South Africa. Whatever the case, our wake-up call is officially open. 060-584-2250. Now, before we get into those voice notes, expect to hear music from Diana Ross, Zonke and Younger Chief coming up in a bit. But for now, John Mayer, Waiting on the World to Change. Man.

0: My Chomza. Hey, great music as always, my brother. I'm speaking to Basil Nyokana from Kwadukuza, Groutville Mission. I just wanna wake up the mother of my child, Uzonke Bani, and my two boys, Ubayanda Nyokana and Nohubo Bani. And it was Hubo's birthday on Monday. Happy belated birthday, my son. Daddy loves you always. Have a great day, May Chomi, May Chomza. And to all the family, love you guys. Great show as always. Thanks, man.
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Good morning, good morning, Abby the Costa. Yes, another day, another blessing, another Wednesday. Yeah, rise and shine to the listeners in verse 54 from Hebron to Mitterrand and Mr. Mapena, the driver who's always tuning in. Yeah, shout out to the listeners at large. I market the register. The frequency is 97.5, and I'm from Malidi Village. My name is Godfrey. The Godfather Modisele Walesandawana, yeah, rise and shine, Kaofela, productive day, bye.

0: Dumela e bida costa le nyara laka. A buti tobetsa. A very good morning and to all First Light family. Happy Wednesday. Laboratory Levels, the Batelet, the 2000. My name is Divovo 261 Lukosi from Chembisa. Ebi, Ntumele Legabatose. Majida Gago Crown National. Brati, Bra Thomas, Bra Paul, Kirizuan Wafitu Ginago. To my wife, Faith Mohawa. My day and night la rata la pelo ya ka ke rata msadi wa ka bana ba ka tshireletso ntekano mogawa ke la rata ba fethu bra kopa matsobane tsubile shasi tsubile nation tsubi tsubi la rata ke leo la rata ke mahala love is free ke la rata ka ofela ka ofela.
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0: Oh, talk about a star, a superstar, international superstar. So that's a new offering from Zonke featuring Younger Chief. That one is called Mganam. It was released on the 31st of July of this year. You know, and whilst that song was playing, I was thinking of, you know, how far Zonke has come. You know, since the days of Groover's Prayer. And it happened by chance, you know, that she was part of that song. And now here she is, an international superstar. Zonke alongside Younger Chief with Mganam. And also, I'll never forget, May Chomi, who asked for Zonke to send me a shout out on the Big Breakfast Show when she was interviewed together with Younger Chief. I appreciate you, May Chomi, because now I hold this moment dear to my heart.
1: With winning the BBS Crown, Zonke ascended a special shout out to May Chomi, Ebi Da Costa. Hello, Ebi Da Costa is the number one fan of Zonke. Like, please, Zonke sister, I say please. Ebi Da Costa, May Chomi.
2: It's okay.
3: Nice.
2: Oh, listen, shout out to you, man. Thank you so much for the love.
0: Oh. And by the way, I've had chats with Zonke before, but it was different hearing it on the radio as a listener. So shout out to Menchomi, man. I appreciate you. It tells me that the community that we have on this show, it filters onto other shows as well. I appreciate that. Deborah Cox, Did You Ever Love Me, also played you Diana Ross with Muscles. And before that, John Mayer, Waiting on the World to Change. First Light, Radio 2000, A Music and Memories. It's almost time for us to get into our recharge for the day. But before we get into it, we are currently busy with our wake-up call. So who are you waking up this morning? 060-584-2250.
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0: Sure.
4: My family, wake up, asambenzi opanda. And I also want to wake up umuntu wami also welisa yokanjan. We be humble servants, amusana, humble servants.
0: Oh, I think I could hear a breath there next to you. Please, baby, go and work there. Also, you know, as the Zonke song was playing, there's a message that came in. So this message came in whilst the Zonke song was playing from Sharon. And Sharon says, as we wait for you to talk about Zonke, loading. Yeah, you know me too well. You know me too well, Sharon. I'm glad you know that. 060-584-2250.
5: Good morning, Ebi Da Costa. Ki Catherine from Garankuwa.
0: Hello, Catherine.
5: Ki kopa ho leboga mabane to wish my daughter Kaelo a happy birthday. Mabane na itumetse thata. O nile tsile le monate. Ke a leboga. Thank you very much.
0: It's a pleasure.
5: That you play the voice note.
0: Yeah.
5: And also you wish her a happy birthday. Natabile Tata. Every morning I listen to you and your show preparing them to go to school. She say, hey mommy, when I read you how so early in the morning. Hi mommy. So yesterday she was so happy. Say, hey, from now on I'm going to listen to Uncle Abby's show because she made my day. So she was so happy yesterday. So thank you very much for making a great day for her. Thank you.
0: Nice one, Kathy. That makes me happy. Kaelo, I don't know if you're listening, little one. Uncle Abby is very happy to hear that you are happy that you heard your voice. And also belated happy birthday and have yourself a great day, all right?
6: Good morning, I waited to be. Stay, I got anonymous, man. Anonymous. It was a much doubt. But what I must see IT industry.
0: Oh, okay.
6: And I have a fetter to it.
0: Yeah.
6: Can I go to the my Megarena. My Megarena, I cannot touch last answer.
0: That job me sure.
6: I'm a man of a facile in Zavon.
0: Sure.
6: How are we did to be anonymous.
0: Nice one, Michomi. I understand why you'd want to remain anonymous. So to the gents who are in CIT, I know it's not an easy job of where to, but please go out there and do what you need to do. My prayers are with you. All right. Have yourself a great day. Nice one, Anonymous.
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7: Satsile Munati da Crystal Issues.
0: Oh, Matoto. Hey, Tadaso. Have yourself a great day as well, Matoto.
3: Good morning, good morning, good morning. Mechomi, mechomi.
0: Good morning, Queen.
3: Costa.
0: Dume.
3: To all the first light listeners, Kere Khotong Ayat in Sweet Caroline, Pretoria East. I would love to wake these following ladies.
0: Sure.
3: We had so much fun in the boat together.
0: Oh, yes. Next Kimile,
3: Francina Fela.
0: Yeah.
3: Kere Ketosama Sebawaka, Francina Musima.
0: Okay.
3: Kere Tua Tua Tua Tua Masebe. Fukani Masebe, Yapswikini, Ifamini Inti Rini. Ketose, my second friend, Francina Missisi. Kere Missisi. I hope now you've started to listen to the Radio 2000. The way you had so much fun,
0: awesome,
3: you belong in this family.
0: Okay.
3: Kitsuse, our lovely new friend that we met
0: on the
3: in the boat, she was just sitting alone, and then we saw the need to welcome her, to invite her into our table.
0: I like that.
3: Hello, Matabo from Soshanguve.
0: Yeah.
3: You're such a lovely lady.
0: Oh, but
3: we've learned so much from you.
0: Yes.
3: You are the vibe, man. You
0: like
3: are
0: that.
3: You unalabupilo, man. See. Thank you so very much. I'm waking all the first light listeners. Get a hello, hello, hello, hello, hello.
0: Yes.
3: Spring is here.
0: It is.
3: Let's go out and look beautiful. Thank you so much. Have a lovely, lovely Wednesday.
0: Beautiful.
3: Wakey, wakey, wakey Wednesday. Goodbye.
0: A nice one, Queen. And you know, this makes me so happy. So she's basically saying she was at the Her 2000 Fan Fest. Remember, the ladies were in different boats, or they were on different boats, and also she's saying, no, they saw this lady, Matabo, who was sitting alone, and they, you know, invited her to the table, and they made a great connection, and she said, you know, Matabo is a vibe. Oh, that makes me happy. That is great feedback, all right? I'm going to pass this on to management. Management. Oh, I know my manager, my immediate manager is listening. So did you hear that? So we need more of these. The Her 2000 Fan Fest. That makes me so happy.
8: Hi, good morning. Good morning, AB.
0: Hola, Leñora.
8: Good morning, all First Light listeners.
0: Mm.
8: My name is Ambrose. Today, I just want to say happy birthday to myself. Yeah, God is great.
0: Oh, to yourself.
8: His mercy is endured forever.
0: Sure.
8: Yeah, this morning, I just want to say good morning to my beautiful wife.
0: Hello, wifey.
8: My colleagues, that interdaf, yet welcome. Yeah, my parents, my brothers and my sisters, and everyone who knows me.
0: Sure.
8: Yeah, God's faithfulness and His mercy is my strength.
0: I like that.
8: And my hope.
0: Nice one, Ambrose.
8: Thank you. David Acosta.
0: Ambrose, have yourself a blessed day, Mechomi. Happy birthday. And just know, Ambrose, the rest of South Africa now knows that Ambrose is celebrating his birthday today. So, Ambrose, I'm wishing you the absolute best. And God bless you, Mechomi. And may that goodness and mercy follow you all the days of your life.
9: Karma dumene lerato. Hoena, Mechomi. Lebaretzi botle ba Radio 2000.
0: Yes.
9: Metlo Madala.
0: Metlo Madala.
9: Otherwise, Mechomi, kopelo ntumele ke tshuse abuti wa ka le ka mona se shego extension for 24.
0: Yeah.
9: Today ke birthday ya gagwe. Bitso la hae ke Tshepo William Monaledi. 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I wish everything e we tloka mo lo fa sengwe e kreye. 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
0: Thabo Monaledi, nice one, Mechomi. And I hope Tshepo is listening as well. Tshepo, happy birthday to you, Mechomi. Ohole ohole.
10: Hey, good morning. Good morning, AB.
0: Morning,
10: how's it? This is Teflon Mihlali.
0: Teflon.
10: From Kabega. Well, I would like to wake up my girlfriend.
0: Okay.
10: Oh, Kuma. Kuma one day. I know she's not a morning person.
0: Beautiful.
10: She's probably angry
0: beautiful
10: now.
0: Name.
10: Yeah. But she has to wake up. Wake up, baby.
0: Yeah.
10: Let's go make this cash.
0: Hey.
10: Teflon loves you.
0: Aww.
10: Sharp AB.
0: Nice one. You know, Teflon, I think that love is going to wake her up without her being angry. So, Kuma, I hope you're listening. This man loves you, you know, even though you are angry in the morning. And you're not the only one, trust me. Especially the ladies, man. You know, there's so many ladies out there who just don't like waking up. They get angry when they have to wake up. But otherwise, Kuma, I'm wishing you the absolute best, all right? You must enjoy the rest of your day. You are dearly loved by Teflon. Teflon, great connecting, Michomi.
11: Good morning, Braibi.
0: Ah.
11: And it's a very good morning to you. Should you get a spa name, Braibi?
0: Sure.
11: Can I let my old team? Perfect. Braibi, you.
0: Hey, perfect. Hey, Tara. Hey, Tara.
11: The show for the people, by the people,
0: of the people. Come on now.
11: Matsubane Matiye.
0: Yes.
11: Braibi.
0: Oh, Matsubane, nice one. They show me greetings to the gents as well. You know, I love that energy, Bafuetu. And all the best with work today, Mechomis. I'm rooting for you.
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0: Gila Rata, Tata, Tata, Tata, Tampo, Leronaro, Rata, Tata, Tata, Tata. So many messages. Unfortunately, I cannot get into all of them, Mechomi. But who knows, one of these days, I might be playing your voice note as well, so keep them coming. So that's where we are going to leave it with our wake-up call. Now, in a bit, as we usually do, we are going to get into our recharge for the day. About 30 minutes of nothing but gospel music. You're not even going to hear my voice. We'll get into it after this.
13: 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I think we'll both win with some time apart. Just for a year.
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0: Thank you very much, voice over man. Clock it. It's time for us to get into our recharge for the day. I couldn't resist, Mecho Miluena, wherever you are. Clock it. All right, it's time for us to get into our recharge for the day. And also remember, in between the gospel music, I'm going to be playing your word of encouragement. So any word of encouragement that you might have, you know, especially for the person who's going through a tough time right now, Michomi, you never know, your words might save a life. You can start sending me your voice note right now on 060-584-2250. And who knows, I might be playing it in between the music. It is a new day, and every morning, Michomi, is proof that God gave you another chance to begin again. And yes, yesterday had its struggles, it had its challenges. But yesterday is not today, Michomi. His mercies are new, His grace is sufficient, and His love has not changed. So for the next 30 minutes, I'm encouraging you to put everything down and simply recharge your spirit with this amazing music, and may you receive the messages that are going to come to you in the next 30 minutes. So for the next 30 minutes, you're not even going to hear my voice, all right? But we'll wrap it up with my word of the day, which is coming up in about 30 minutes.

Bible says, when you read in John chapter 8, there's a beautiful story of a woman who was caught in adultery. The Bible tells us that the Pharisees and the scribes, and the Pharisee and Ababali, they took this lady. She was caught in the act of adultery. You can imagine how she looked. The Bible says they pulled this lady. They pulled to Jesus. And Jesus was there. They said to him, preacher, teacher, this woman was caught in the act of adultery.

with his finger, he wrote on the ground. And the Bible says he stood up and he said, anyone without sin, throw in the first stone. And the Bible says he stood back. And the Bible says, one by one, from the old to the least, they left. And the woman was left there by herself. She was standing there, I'm sure in her mind, she did not know what Jesus was thinking. The Bible tells me Jesus looked at her and said, lady, where are your accusers now? All of them vanished. Now it was Jesus and the lady. There's a time when you need to move people away. It is you and him only. There's a time when you need to forget every person you know, when you face him face to face. And Jesus looked at her. Where are your accusers now? I can imagine that the love, the compassion, the mercy, the grace in his heart. He looked at her and she said,

listen, I don't care what you've been doing, but the mercy of Jesus Christ is able to pull you up, listen, from the dungeon of sin, from the pit of sin. He can just pick you up. It doesn't matter what you've done. He's faithful and he's just. And tonight, we want to say to each and every one of you, all you have to do is to stretch out your hand

0: Good morning, Mechomi, and all Radio 2000 listeners at this in this platform. Allow me to shower you with this prayer. Heavenly Father, we thank you for the gift of the new day, your mercies that are new every morning. Lord, wash away the mistakes of failures and hurts of yesterday by your grace. Help us to leave the past behind, not to let yesterday steal the joy of today or hope of tomorrow. Give us strength to forgive ourselves and others for yesterday's disappointment. Renew our minds so I can see the bright future and purpose you have prepared for us. Fill our heart with peace and guide us steps into the victory you promise. Thank you, all listeners, and our beloved host, Mechomi, and stay blessed.
1: Good morning, Chomi, our Chomi, A.B. Da Costa, and the First Lighters. This message of encouragement, Chomi, is specifically for you this morning. You know, you show up without fail Monday to Friday, week in, week out. And we just want to say, and I'm saying this on behalf of all First Light listeners and all Radio 2000 listeners, that we appreciate you. May the good Lord always protect you, enlarge your territory of blessings, give you wisdom, and you must never tire. You must just know that you are where you are supposed to be, and God's grace is sufficient.

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I need you to get up out of your seat and high five 10 people across this room. Don't just stay at your room, tell them across the room that you will win.

0: Meleka Chomi Chomi's of first light. What a beautiful King Abra goes on this beautiful day that God blessed us with. My Chomi Chomi's, learning to heal. Healing isn't about forgetting what broke you. It's about learning how to love with the scars without letting them define you. Some days you'll feel strong. Other days you'll fall apart again. You'll sometimes think of people who has hurt you and remember moments that still make your heart ache. But that's part of growing, my chomies. Feeling it all, yet still moving forward. 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Healing doesn't mean the pain is gone. It just means it no longer controls you. I pray that God bless us all with an awesome, successful, peaceful, loving y'all today. This is your Kimberlite in Pretoria. God bless and salute.
1: 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Good morning, my chum and the good listeners of Radio 2000. This is Uncle Sam from Atrageville, Pumulon, Texas Rank. My word of the day are as follows. Do not feel bad about what has already happened in your life. You cannot change it or undo it or remove it. Learn what it taught you, take that lesson and keep moving forward. Uncle Sam, originally from Hamasha, Kahoshina Bor Seven Morawa Patani. Tango!
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Meicho, mi meicho, mi chalele in Middleburg. Bra, I got a wauklore. I was playing this song in the morning, since morning actually. And I woke up being bothered by this word. Who condemns you now? Are no one. And he says, I don't condemn you either. Go home and sin no more. I don't care what you're going through this morning. He is faithful. His mercy is able. His mercy is able. Whatever you might be going through, the embarrassment, the struggling, being jobless and everything, he is able. Salele in Middleburg.

0: Amen and amen. Thank you, AB, and good morning, South Africa. I love you all. This is Musima, the Richard Haramalapa.
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0: ask and Crema Micho make it a surprise sometimes, eh? And whatever it is that you might be facing today, Micho me, you know, I really do hope that you're not going to let your circumstances convince you that God has forgotten about you, because He hasn't. And I know sometimes we pray and we feel like those prayers are not being answered. So your prayer may feel unanswered and your journey may feel uncertain. But God has not forgotten about you. The worst thing that you can do is to give up on yourself. Oh, or even give up on God. Imagine that. Barorisi bamorena matasona ke bophelo. And before that, joyous celebration. Hallelujah, Nkateko. Lundi chamara mphefumulo wami. I'm sure somebody somewhere was singing along to that song. Talk about a classic. Also played to Jacqueline Carr, You Will Win. And we kicked off our recharge for the day with Mtunzi Namba with Mercy on First Light Radio 2000, our music, your memories. Wherever you are, it's so good being with you.
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0: Hola, Tipas.
1: First Light.
0: Yeah.
1: Today, I just want to pray with my fellow listeners.
0: Sure.
1: I know that I'm not perfect. I know that I sometimes forget to pray. I know that I have questioned my faith. I know that I sometimes lose my temper, but thank you for loving me unconditionally and giving me another day to start over.
0: Okay.
1: Thank you for the song, Mercy Rewrote My Life. Dear God, thank you for your grace and mercy.
0: Amen.
1: Ke makoma mathipa mogarankwa zone 21. Let's have a wonderful, blessed Wednesday.
0: Nice one, Tipas. And Tipas, thank you very much for that video as well that you put on X. Actually, I think I can find that video. So Magoma posted a video whilst they were at the Hair 2000 FemFest. And in that video, they say something very interesting. So this is what they say in that video. You know what, Magoma, you all deserve a mahofi for that. That put a smile on my face. But it's Kantwara. Now I really feel like I should have been there. But otherwise, it's great connecting, Queen. And I hope you had yourself a great time at the Head 2000 Fan Fest.
2: Good morning, yo.
0: Morning, Queen.
2: We are thanking God for the song. If you want me to play like Blitzy too.
0: Yes.
2: The weight of the day today, don't forget that you are a new creation in God's eyes. Don't let your past define you.
0: Sure.
2: Be the person that God sees.
0: Amen.
2: A new creation. Our past must remain our past.
0: Sure.
2: The lessons that we learn from our past must make sure that as we really move on, we look up in the mountain where our help comes from.
0: Sure.
2: This is the most God is always, always making sure to give us strength, because He says on our weaknesses, He is there.
0: He's
2: to
0: strong.
2: Lift up our arms and go forward in His deed of worshiping, living for Him, living His word. God bless you.
0: Nice one, Queen. And I can tell you're on the road, so safe travels to you. And you're very right. He says He's close to the brokenhearted. So when you're feeling weary, when you're feeling weak, He says, hey, come to me, all of you who are brokenhearted. Thank you for that, Queen. Yashona, come on.
3: Kusiya,
0: kuweo waziyo.
4: Yeah.
0: Hey, I was tempted to belt it
4: out. Nikkei Ike, Laya Wheatbank.
0: All Ike. Yeah.
4: God bless everyone's day. Thank you.
0: Thank you, I.
4: Bye, brother Amy. Love you.
0: Love you too, Mechomi. And you singing along to that song, Bless Me, Mechomi. I was ready to hit those high notes, and then I had to remember, there's a reason why you talk about music and not do the music. But otherwise, great connecting. It is now exactly 5:46, as we always do on the show. In a bit, we are going to wrap it up with my first light message, my word of the day. After this,
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6: 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AP Da Costa.
0: It's the recharge for the day. Compinch. I couldn't resist that one as well, Mitch. For me, I know I've been saying some weird things this morning. First it was the clock, then it's capiche. Capiche. We're about to wrap it up. Capiche. Clock it. All right. I don't know what's happening. Okay. Let's get into my word of the day. My first live message for this morning. Man, this message is not for everyone. It's definitely not for everyone. And this is one of those messages that requires your discernment. All right. So I need you to listen attentively, Mitch, for me. Not to just listen with your ears, but to listen with your spirit as well. This message is not for everyone. This message is about when the blessing becomes heavy. When the blessing becomes heavy. Have you ever prayed so hard for something, Michomi? And then you finally get that thing, and then you realize that it came with a weight that you were not expecting. You prayed for the job and now you're exhausted. You prayed for that relationship and now you're trying to keep it together. You prayed for the opportunity, but now you're under pressure. You prayed for the responsibility and now you're overwhelmed by it. And sometimes you feel guilty for saying, "Modimo ke lapile, ke khatetse, nkhathele, eke smukh, God, I'm tired." Because you remember how badly you wanted this. Is this you, Michomi? Are you feeling the weight of that blessing? You find yourself saying, "God, I'm tired." Because you remember how badly you wanted this blessing. But being tired, Michomi, doesn't mean that you are ungrateful. It means that you're human. You know, sometimes the very things that we prayed for require more from us than we imagined. And that's okay. You can be grateful for the blessing and admit that carrying it is difficult. You know, even Jesus became tired. He rested. He withdrew and he prayed. So this morning I felt it in my spirit to encourage you not to be ashamed to take that pause. Don't be ashamed to pause, Michomi. Don't feel guilty for needing help. And don't mistake exhaustion for failure. Exhaustion is not failure. Maybe your prayer today doesn't have to be, "God, take this away." Maybe your prayer this morning should simply be, "God, give me the strength to carry what I once asked for, what I once prayed for." Because sometimes the blessing is not the problem, Michomi. Sometimes we just need God's strength to live inside that blessing. I totally understand. Yes, it does get heavy. And you start questioning whether that blessing was supposed to make its way to your life in the first place. I get it. It doesn't mean that just because you're tired, you were not meant to have that blessing in the first place, Michomi. So what I'm saying to you is, have that conversation with your maker to say, "Hey, here's this thing that I've been praying for. You know I've been wanting this thing, but I'm struggling. So please help me whilst I bask in this blessing." You've got this, Michomi. Like I said, this message was not for everyone, but I really do hope that if this message was for you, you are going to receive it. And you know what to do, Michomi, right? You're going to knock on the door. And when you knock on that door, he does reveal his face to you. I am rooting for you. And that's where we are going to leave it for this morning. What an absolute pleasure it was being with you. I'm going to leave you in the company of the Big Breakfast Show with DJs Bunati and Lelo. You know, I feel like they should have a stand-up comedy show because they're so funny. I find myself laughing whilst I'm driving back home. But otherwise, from my side, it's been an absolute pleasure, Mitch Homi. And God willing, you and I will do this again tomorrow morning between 3 and 6 a.m. But what I do know is that you and I had this moment this morning, Mitch Homi. I don't know what tomorrow holds, so I'm grateful for this moment that we had today. So I'm wishing you the absolute best for today. I'm going to leave you with the sounds of Maduva Cheza Changa. But just in case you and I were connecting for the first time and you've been wondering, Maragamandi, everybody keeps saying Michumi like they know him, calling him their friend. Well, listen long enough, Michumi, and you'll understand. And those people that call me Michumi will tell you that is AB Da Costa. He loves radio. He loves music. And he loves you. But most importantly, your maker loves you. Let me get out of here for reals, man. Kantwar, our security guards, King Cut, let's Kantwar. I gotta go home. Oh, I must visit breakfast. No, let's go home. Have yourself a great day, Mitchumi. Hey, tada.

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1: Top stories: the legal challenge on the Palapala panel report to be heard today, and four die after airstrikes on Iran. Good morning, I'm Rizanne Khriyev. President Cyril Ramaphosa's legal review challenging the Section 89 Palapala panel report will be heard in the Western Cape High Court today. The report found that there was strong evidence that Ramaphosa may have violated his oath of office regarding the theft of $580,000 in cash from his Palapala farm. The National Assembly voted against the report in December 2022. Some opposition parties then took the matter to the Constitutional Court, which invalidated Parliament's decision to vote against implementing the report. The Apex Court also ordered the establishment of an impeachment committee to institute proceedings against the president. In July, the Western Cape High Court ruled in favour of Ramaphosa, who had applied for the temporary halting of the committee's proceedings pending the ruling on his application to review the report. The Director of Fuel Pricing at the Department of Mineral and Petroleum Resources, Robert Marke, says the sharp increase in diesel prices is being driven by the ongoing restrictions on exports from Russia. Diesel prices increased by R3.14 and R2.93 at midnight, while both grades of petrol rose by R1.34 a litre. Marke says the export restrictions, along with the closure of the Strait of Hormuz, have created a shortage in the global oil market.
2: That the vessels are not moving from the Strait of Hormuz, but there's also new developments with the strait in the Red Sea, where some of these Houthi from Yemen, they're also stopping some of the vessels from moving that side as well. So that led to higher oil prices during the period under review.
1: Political parties in the eThekwini Metro in KwaZulu-Natal have raised concern on the municipality's uncollected consumer debt, which is approaching 50 billion rand. The municipality presented its debt collection report for July during a full council sitting in Durban yesterday. Households owe the lion's share of the debt at about 35 billion rand, while commercial debt stands at 10 billion rand. Government departments and entities owe the city 2.3 billion rand, with over 300 million rand linked to the education department. SABC News spoke to representatives of some political parties.
3: The city cannot aggressively pursue poor residents while failing to show the same urgency in collecting millions owned by government institutions.
4: The hollowed out administration of the city refuses to implement billing integrity. You allow government departments, elite tenderpreneurs, and massive commercial entities to run up billions in unpaid debt as well, with zero consequences.
1: The Iranian Red Crescent says four people, including a child, have been killed in U.S. attacks in the south of the country. It says the deceased were attending a wedding ceremony. The attack, which happened yesterday, comes after U.S. President Donald Trump warned Iran that it would be hit. The BBC's Tom Bateman has more.
5: The series of explosions being reported down across the coastline in Iran, next to the Strait of Hormuz, including in the city of Sirik, where local officials have told state media that a series of explosions took place and shrapnel wounded people at a wedding. So the latest reports from those local officials, they say that four people have been killed and dozens injured, but no response at all from the Americans so far.
1: Looking at the travellers' weather forecast for today, Pretoria will reach a high of 29, Johannesburg 28, Vereeniging 27, Mpumalanga 29, Polokwane 28, Mahikeng 29, Freiburg 30, Bloemfontein 27, Kimberley 30, Upington 33, Cape Town 20, George 17, Kabega 20, Kugompo City 20, Durban 24, Richards Bay 31, Pietermaritzburg 34. The rand is trading at R16.16 to the US dollar, R21.81 to pound sterling, R18.72. to the euro. Gold is trading at $4,303, platinum at $1,727 per ounce, and Brent crude oil is at $95.60 a barrel. Recapping the top story at 6, President Cyril Ramaphosa's legal review challenging the Section 89 Palapala panel report will be heard in the Western Cape High Court today. More news at 6:30.
6: Thank you, Rosanna. Very good morning to you and yours. Make sport headlines in this hour. Newly appointed Bafana Bafana head coach Pitso Mosimane says that he's returning to the hot seat 14 years later as a very different coach, older and wiser after lots that has happened. While Orlando Pirates, they were ruthless there in the Mbombela route, and home favorite Medicine Keys opened her campaign on the Arthur Ashe Stadium with a gritty 7-5-6-4 win over teenager that is Ilana Goniva. I'll give you details of these and more at 6:30.
7: Thank you, Paganea. 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

0: Thanks God, summer is here. Yeni lisikhathi sama 3 cm, ma 2 cm, ma 1 cm. Oh, please call me, please talk to me. Thanks God. Have a nice day. Thank you.
1: Good morning, Bafetu. Good, Mama's coming again. Bafetu, back about Maratha. Thanks for playing that one, man. All I need, Ntokozo, all the way from eThekwini. It reminds me of my late brother, man. Pogiso Skoonberg. Rest easy, bro, Aka, man. 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Miss you, brother. 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Thabo. 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I'm the bedroom presenter, bedroom DJ. I wanna come to the light now, man. Complag it us all. Nice music, nice topics. Nice work, Bafetu. Django.
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3: 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I'm Nangsaz. Aye, Pagania, I'm Nangsaz. I do it, Pagania, so this job is on a phone. Aye, so Lana say, Pedro, Pedro, man, but too much of something is not good. My master's job, Lee, guys. I know, thank you, Pagania, thank you, Radio 2000, thank you, the PPS, even the Sugonu, say, as long as.
4: Oi, Spuda, Uda. 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

0: Siyakunqanywa zonke sana, sikunqanywa, sikuthanda zonke ligane on Radio 2000, our music, your memories, ekhaya, 28 after 6 o'clock, of course. She's my favorite. Of course she's my favorite.
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0: Yang tanyisa.
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1: Everything.
2: Every single day.
1: Yang tanyisa. I clearly.
0: And then in a no more, it's the 2nd of September on Radio 2000. Thanks a lot to Avi Da Costa. And shout out to Avi Da Costa's Mams Kebengo. Avi Da Costa's got his own Mams Kebengo as well. So shout out to Avi Da Costa's mic. Avi, I'll be no more mic. I'm going to tell
1: you
0: management later.
1: So spicy.
0: I'm not cover work.
2: I can't continue to use cover. Come on.
0: What's wrong with that? What's
2: Nothing's wrong with that. TDM's cover two different
0: people. No, they're not.
2: What do you mean?
0: Cover is always around me.
2: Yeah.
0: City's always around AB. There's nothing wrong. So then you go to AB, fully mic. AB, I wouldn't want no more mic. I'll hand it in now.
1: I mean, City's here every day, AB.
0: Let's
1: open
0: just
1: the mic.
0: Open the mic, please.
1: AB.
0: Open the mic, please.
1: Stop monopolizing the mic.
0: I'm going to see the mic go to Vuler. Mind you, AB, in your rele, I want.
1: Ah, yeah, in your rele.
0: Imagine having to eat food.
2: But she's got her own show at another radio
1: station. It doesn't matter.
0: Open this microphone.
1: Make the circle bigger, AB.
0: I can imagine that's what the ANC is saying to the IEC as well. Extend this deadline. Extend this deadline.
1: They've got a fresh electoral headache, ANC, because they failed to finalize some of its candidate submissions for the upcoming local government elections by the IEC's deadline. Remember, the deadline was Friday the 28th of August at 5. So they say an overwhelming majority of its candidates list were submitted on time, and a small number of entries could not be completed because they say there were technical problems with the IEC's online candidate nomination system. But the IEC is saying they're not hearing that there were technical glitches from their side. They're saying that their online system was available throughout the nomination period, including on the final day, and that the parties had sufficient time to submit their list. So no political party or independent candidate will receive an extension after the 28th of August.
0: And the ANC is no exception.
1: And the ANC, by the way, this also happened in 2021, right?
2: Uh-huh.
1: If you remember, where the ANC missed the candidate's registration deadline, 93 municipalities were affected at that time, but the IEC reopened the process for political parties to go through that submission process again, right? But this time, Bati, we are not opening it up.
2: My
1: again.
2: Question is, ANC aside, any political party aside, how can you run local government if you can't even submit things on time?
1: So Ingati, 35 municipalities are affected. That's the number that we've been given, and they're not speaking about which municipalities are affected.
0: Yeah.
1: But there's been leaks, and they've identified some of the municipalities in the Eastern Cape, and they've mentioned the Port St. John's local municipality, Muza Hill local municipality, Walter Sisulu local municipality. Of course, that would stick with you. Walter Sisulu local municipality and Sundays River Valley local municipality. So here's my question, guys. Should they give them a leeway and allow them to resubmit, considering how many people will be affected, how many voters will be affected by this deadline, by missing this deadline?
0: I'm sure you DM it, Chabuli, Eastern Cape.
3: SABC News. Independent and impartial.
4: Good morning, I'm Rusan Khri. Of suspended crime intelligence deputy head Feroz Khan and two co-accused are expected back in the Kempton Park Magistrates Court east of Johannesburg today. However, it's not clear whether Khan will be present in court, as he is reported to have been readmitted to hospital. President Cyril Ramaphosa's legal review challenging the Section 89 Palapala panel report will be heard in the Western Cape High Court today, and diesel prices have increased by R3.14 and R2.93 at midnight, while both grades of petrol rose by R1.34 per litre. More news at 7.
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2: Ting! Let us kick it off with some football news, where newly appointed Bafana Bafana head coach Pitso Mosimane says that he is returning to the hot seat 14 years later as a very different coach, older and wiser after a lot that has happened there. Mosimane was finally revealed as the coach there of the by the South African Football Association yesterday as Coach Hugo Bruce's successor, 3 weeks after he was approved by the National Executive Committee for the position.
5: Sure. Between now, between the time I was here and 14 years back, yeah, there's a lot that has happened. You must remember 14 years back, I didn't even win even a MTN 8 Cup or NetBank Cup. Never mind any league or been to any I don't want to be boasting about what we have achieved. I think, you know, there's been a long journey, and I'll say there's 21 medals in between now and 14 years back. We're loaded with about four FIFA World Cups, three in club, one in national team, and yeah, I don't want to be mentioning a lot of accolades, but I think the system is loaded enough now.
2: On the local front, Orlando Pirates made it 3 wins in a row there with a dominant 4-0 victory over Kruger United at the Mbombela Stadium. Kampani Lungu struck from the spot inside 2 minutes, and Zwala Sabuitumelo Radiopane added his second goal in successive games there, and Yane Lambutuma sealed the result there with a late brace. Midfield maestro Ozonopolis pulled the strings there with 2 assists as the champions actually punished Kruger's wastefulness, hitting 4 goals there when it comes to the match, and it was for the first time this season. Now Pirates stay firmly in the hunt there at the top, while Kruger slumped to a 3rd straight defeat. In another match, Durban City as well as Stellenbosch FC played out a frustrating goalless draw in their Bedrew Premiership clash at the Chatswood Stadium last night. Now City actually created the better chances in the first half, with Samkelo Mashego's chip cleared off the line there, while Jean Lomba missed a free header later on in the match. The result lifts the City to 6th place with the 6 points from their 5 matches there, while Stellies move up to 10th on 5 points. Looking abroad, Atletico Madrid have sealed the loan signing of striker Jonathan David from Juventus there, with an option to buy set at around 468 million rands. And then there is Man City, who have completed the signing of winger, that is Ilmane Ndiaye from Everton, in a deadline day move worth up to 1.4 billion rands there, plus some add-ons. The 26-year-old Senegal international has penned a 5-year contract, keeping him at the 88 up until 2031. On the tennis front, the home favorite Madison Keys opened her campaign there on the Arthur Ashe Stadium with a gritty 7-5-6-4 win over teenager, that is Elena Koniva, sealing her place in round 2. The 22nd seed broke a serve 6 times and held her nerve there later on in both sets to prevail in 1 hour and 37 minutes. And for the best digital experience, you can go to www.sabcsport.com for all of your breaking news, match data, live games, as well as competitions. In the name of the game, right here on The Big Breakfast Show, I am Lelo Mzaka.
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0: Got a Brick by Brick book club happening tonight, 8 to 9 p.m. in the evening, discussing property investment and discussing the development that we're busy with in Pretoria, in the north of Pretoria, under the Bojanala District Municipality. 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
9: Good morning. Coming into Joburg, heavy backlogs. N3 North at Spreadview is quite a queue to work through up towards the Heidelberg Road exit. More delays for N3 users between Galulis and Modderfontein. That run passing Edenvale very slow. The Mike 1 boys in through to Empire Road already starting to queue up. N1 out of Pretoria doesn't look too bad. Down through mid-round, sure it'll get busy, but at this stage it's moving okay. Fairly misty conditions around the central Durban area this morning. Just take it easy if it's misty where you are, please. Driving into Cape Town, the N2 passing Khayelitsha remains slow. Delays in towards the R300. Once you get past that from the airport, pretty busy all the way through to Rapenburg Road, and delays out of Mitchell's Plain, R300 on the brakes as you go down towards Phillippe side, heading towards the M7 junction. With your traffic updates, I'm Rob Byrne.

0: Good morning, the Big Breakfast Team. This is GSS here from Cape Town. Aus Buda, au Lelo, au Nazi. Hoi, hoi. The issue of ANC or any other party missing the deadline of the candidates' registration by the EEC, it's a bit of a complex issue when you look at it. The knife is sharp at both sides. You will have a minority party now getting an unfair advantage because of there won't be a lot of voters, you know, going for the majority party. But then deadline is a deadline.
1: Good morning, the BBS team. Shoki from Witeng. Mamskibiligi, the ANC is not about the process. So mabayekwe, bayenze ngabomu, they should abide by the law. Njengoba beyishilo i-deadline ukuthi inini. So failure to do so kusho ukuthi kubhedile. Bangaqali ngale card lokuthi municipalities what. Bahlulekile, bahlulekile. Thank you. Monday to Friday, 6 to 9 a.m. Radio 2000. 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

0: Morning studio, hello, Matkevengo, Malfu Pretori, Malfu Apidon. Bafej, it's a bet, I go soon to be below 35%. It's a bet. And surely, even if the IEC in public will refuse to grant extension, they will sneak in those candidates. They'll be there.
1: We tried to get a hold of the IEC now, and they're saying they're not saying anything up until a
2: media briefing.
1: A media briefing this afternoon, right?
2: Yeah, 1 o'clock.
3: Yeah.
2: So we're gonna see or hear what they intend on doing. Do they intend on extending the deadline for those who missed the submission period?
3: Yeah.
2: Or is it you miss it, you will seek to finish?
3: What do you think is gonna happen?
1: Obviously, they'll find a loophole.
2: I don't know.
1: They have to find a loophole somehow.
3: A loophole.
1: I think they will. The NC.
2: Here's the thing. Here's the thing that is concerning to me. You're saying that you missed the deadline because of IEC technical glitches with the IEC system. IEC is like, no, our system was operating until the very last minute of the deadline. Shouldn't the IEC be taking this personally?
3: You know,
2: how dare you?
3: How dare you? Because the thing is, should now the IEC move the deadline?
2: Yeah.
3: What is it going to do to their credibility?
2: Because they're incompetent.
1: Like because
2: they're basically saying your systems are flawed.
3: And I mean,
4: all the best breakfast show, Radio 2000. I'm scaling.
2: Morning.
4: It's Buddha.
1: Hola.
4: The truck driver alone.
1: Hola, boy. Hola, boy.
4: Hey, IEC. It's an ANC. IEC, it's an ANC. submission date will open again. Back my ways. Something she knows. The IEC is over. Submission date. For ANC. Back my ways. Oxide truck driver.
5: Hey, morning, guys.
1: Morning. How are you?
5: Morning, Spoon. Hello, my name is Mamos Kevin.
2: Morning.
5: Hi, guys. ANC is a blessing in disguise. Deadline is a deadline. It's a blessing in disguise. Tikwi Moni Babanu Talabe. ANC. So, yes, I must boom. Tata UDM Tata. The Church of Napati. What again? Thanks God, ANC failed to meet a deadline. Thank you. It's a blessing in disguise. I'm going to say it's still came above.

0: Hey, morning, morning, BBS crew. Smooth, Lelo, and Mams Kevin. No. The issue of the deadline from the IEC. See, if the IEC would open the date for submissions again this year, that will prove that ongoing rumors by the people saying that the ANC and the IEC is one thing. So deadline is a deadline. There must be no extension. We cannot be ruled by one party, even if by trying to rule the IEC, no way. Deadline is a deadline. We were speaking to Anono from somewhere in South Africa. Thank you.
1: Good morning, breakfast show. Ay. Don't say failure, no rules, no apply, no online. How can it deliver?
2: Morning team, hope you're good. Alan from Pretoria. You want to run ama municipalities, but you can't do basics of submitting ama candidates on time. Hey man, I pay Linda by ANC. This is Kateli Labantla by Kateli, man. Great show, guys.
3: You win, baby. You win nothing good. When I first saw you, baby, you win nothing good. Viva ANC, viva! Bangena la hoka le gile, bavula makvale gile. ANC, yane, nani South Africa. Okay, guys, welcome to Mokozi, Mokozi Strong.

0: hope. Morning, morning, guys. Hoping it's only the ANC that has missed the deadline, so that if the IEC shift or move the deadline again, so that we could know that the IEC is ANC. Because if there are other people who are also asking for the extension, then we need not to focus. Our focus as South Africans be on the ANC. Our focus should be on all those who have missed the deadline, not only focusing on the ANC.
1: Morning, morning, morning, Buddha, Buddha, Mamskeving, Lelos. Hope you guys are having a fantastic morning, man.
2: Morning.
1: Mina, my question is, was the system giving a problem only to ANC? Why aren't other parties complaining about their submissions? Tango, thank you.
3: Morning, morning, team. Sbu, Lelo. Nati, no. Lenda by ANC, I see you. Why is it only affecting the ANC system? Why are there any other parties are not complaining? No. Deadline is a deadline. Unless the Madlanga Commission must look into this thing, IEC. No ways.
4: Finally, amen. Jesus has arrived. He was around, but he made it straight to the doors of IEC. Amen. Jesus is here.
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8: Top stories: Feroz Khan expected back in court today and the legal challenge on the Palapala panel report to be heard. Good morning, I'm Rizan Khriev. Suspended crime intelligence deputy head Feroz Khan and two co-accused are expected back in the Kempton Park Magistrates Court east of Johannesburg today. However, it's not clear whether Khan will be present in court, as he's reported to have been readmitted to hospital. Khan and his co-accused face charges of corruption, defeating the ends of justice and contravening the Precious Metals Act. Yesterday, Khan's testimony before the Madlanga Commission of Inquiry in Pretoria was postponed to the 28th of this month. This after the commission's chairperson, Justice Mbuyiseli Madlanga, ruled that Khan would be required to testify in person unless an independent medical assessment confirmed that he was unable to do so. Luyanda Danka reports.
9: Khan, Gauteng Hawks head Ibrahim Kadwa and businessman Tariq Down faces charges of corruption, defeating the ends of justice and contravening the Precious Metals Act. The charges relate to a 2021 incident at OR Tambo International Airport involving the seizure of raw gold worth more than 62,000 rands. The three accused are out on 20,000 bail each. For SABC News, I'm Luyanda Danga in Johannesburg.
8: President Cyril Ramaphosa's legal review challenging the Section 89 Palapala panel report will be heard in the Western Cape High Court today. The report found that there was strong evidence that Ramaphosa may have violated his oath of office regarding the theft of $580,000 in cash from his Palapala farm. The National Assembly voted against the report in December 2022. Some opposition parties then took the matter to the Constitutional Court, which invalidated Parliament's decision to vote against implementing presenting the report. The Apex Court also ordered the establishment of an impeachment committee to institute proceedings against the president. In July, the Western Cape High Court ruled in favour of Ramaphosa, who had applied for the temporary halting of the commission's proceedings pending the ruling on his application to review the report. Diesel prices have increased by R3.14 and R2.93 at midnight, while both grades of petrol rose by R1.34 a litre. The Director of Fuel Pricing at the Department of Mineral and Petroleum Resources, Robert Marquet, says the export restrictions along with the closure of the Strait of Hormuz have created a shortage in the global oil market.
2: So there's still that problem that the vessels are not moving from the Strait of Hormuz, but there's also new developments with the strait in the Red Sea, where some of these Houthi from Yemen, they're also stopping some of the vessels from moving that side as well. So that led to higher oil prices during the period under review.
8: In election news, the MAPCEP 16 Civic Movement says it has recalled 8 of its councillors serving in the Maluti Apofung local municipality in the Free State. The movement says they contravened the Municipal Structures Act when they registered as independent candidates for the 2026 local government elections. Mutlanyane Sekete is the movement's spokesperson.
10: The affected ward councillors is a ward councillor for Ward 7, Ms. Matsidiso Tsuyumufukeng, Mr. Mojale Fanaledi, Ward 10, Mr. Shashapa Motaung, Ward 24, Mr. Mafule Raletwahlane, Ward 29, Mr. Raymond Mushekwa, Ward 34.
8: And Russia's President Vladimir Putin has accused Germany of planting evidence to blame his country for a drone attack at Leipzig airport. The German government says that it would close Russia's consulate in Bonn and a cultural center in Berlin. Putin says Germany's allegation is an attempt to shore up support for Chancellor Friedrich Merz.
11: I believe this is primarily linked to the domestic political situation in Germany. The Chancellor's political position is precarious. It's unclear why all these accusations are being made, yet there is only one explanation, the need to counter an aggressive Russia. But where is the evidence? Well, they've planted the evidence.
8: The rand is trading at R16.18 to the US dollar, R21.82 to pound sterling, R18.72 to the euro. Gold is trading at $4,305, platinum at $1,726 per ounce. Brent crude oil is at $95.45 a barrel. Recapping the top story at 7, suspended crime intelligence deputy head Feroz Khan and 2 co-accused are expected back in the Kempton Park Magistrates Court east of Johannesburg today. More news at 7:30.
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12: Megasport headlines in this hour. Newly appointed Bafana Bafana head coach Pitso Mosimane says that he is returning to his hot seat there 14 years later as a very different coach, older and wiser after a lot has happened. While Orlando Pirates were ruthless there in Mbombela, and the home favorite Madison Keys opened her campaign on Arthur Ashe Stadium with a gritty 7-5-6-4 win over teenager Alina Koniva, sealing her place out in round 2. I'll give you details of these and more at 7:30.
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25: Good morning, Joe. The N3 under pressure with that crash at Sprayview. It's on the N3 northbound, just by Heidelberg Road, pushing a queue back as far as Fosterus. So coming up from Leondale Road up towards Heidelberg Road. Very heavy backlogs. A lot of traffic just off the highway trying to get in as well. The N3 then queues between Ilans and Van Buren through the roadworks, and then a crash by Modderfontein Road is queue number 3. Delays getting through Galulis up passing Edenvale this morning. N1 under pressure as well. Soweto through Maresburg. Bayer's ordeal of Winnie Mandela being held by a broken down vehicle on that run through. Mighty Montbonny Highway this Wednesday, heavy. Theo Martins all the way down to Eske and Pathleli Drive. If you're driving Durban, don't forget today there'll be a closure of that M4, the Route First Highway, 9 a.m. until 3 p.m, a 6-hour closure off peak. The M4 at the M27 and Slody exit. So if you get Bolito, Durban, going to be disruptive today from 9 o'clock. The N2 South, heavy pressure heading down into Spaghetti Junction, queues from Umgena Roadside, although it is starting to ease up. Richmond Road through Marion Hill, very busy this morning on your way to Pointer, and Cape Town. Two massive junctions without traffic lights. One, Somerset West, the Broadway Boulevard, Old Main. You might know that as Lord Charles. Those lights are offline. And the other big one is the Bloberg Road, Kuberg Road junction, causing heavy backlogs out of Table View towards the refinery. With your traffic updates, I'm Rob Byrne.

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1: Athini lama headlines athi Orlando Pirates were ruthless eMbombela. Babenesihluku laphana eMbombela. 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
0: Any comment ngo Orlando Pirates lelo?
2: No, they were ruthless in Mbombela. They won big time.
0: Any comment? Any other comment on Orlando Pirates?
2: No, I've got no other comment.
0: Because
2: you see what?
0: Because I see
3: because,
0: you.
3: No, because you had a lot to say yesterday.
2: I didn't say anything. You see what?
0: I see you brought Deco Modisa's book today.
2: Yes,
0: I'm trying to prove something.
2: Page 70.
0: What happens in page 70?
2: A lot.
0: Yeah.
4: You know, I'm saying he was just bringing it to encourage the intern to read. The young bro in the room, he was not doing anything malicious. I'm on Pralelo's side today. Yeah, we're not doing that again.

0: Sorry, PPS. A lot of people they don't know what Mababizu Muntu, but to number one Knox man in shop team. ANC calling about number one Knox man. Utu valala, ngivulele. Utu vulale, ngivalela. Ah, guys, it's a fool. I call into Leva Kuluma. Another thing, guys, the person who's taking some clips, some pictures there by the studio, guys, is doing a fantastic job. Isolong Bonu Mams giving with the time Kuluma, a peche peche, Mams giving with Umuche, guys.
1: Thank you.
0: Yo. When the time Kuluma knows who it's yo, yo, who's who a smile like our Mams giving Umuche. Whoever who married her, may like Prince in Tambo.
2: May like
0: Prince in Tambo. Thank you guys. Fantastic well, show as usual.
2: That's the thing though. Like our women's DMs are full of such guys.
3: No, yeah? They are.
2: My melody never sends my mistake.
3: And some guys don't mind being the other guy.
1: Most guys.
2: They want to deal with the R without
1: not,
2: the R&B.
1: Not some.
3: Most.
1: Most guys.
2: So they'd rather have the R without the blues. The blues your man can have.
3: Yeah. The rhythm. They want the rhythm.
2: They want the rhythm without the blues.
1: Yep.
2: Hey, man, it's Tennessee, damn.
1: You sonic house.
2: Because, my man, your woman gets channeled every day.
3: Yeah, it's true.
2: And imagine how many times.

0: isuzu isusa ngebhare nenyoka okudlula mina. Uyenza sure futhi.
1: Yenza sure.
0: Yenza sure.
2: Nyorerela.
0: Uyonyorerela. And you will make sure to bruise your ego.
1: We're talking about exes.
0: Where your ex has done well in life, and maybe it's 15 years later, and you're like, yo, I dodged the bullet.
2: Well, no, he's not doing well. He's doing well when.
1: When he's not doing
2: when
1: well.
2: When he's not doing so well. Like, and when you broke up with him or her back in the day, the way you cried.
1: Uh-huh.
2: But now when you look at where they are now, you're like, yay, yay, yay.
1: Dodged the bullet.
2: And you're like, that could have been my life. Thank God for Jesus.
0: And you are seeing his social media from Dubai.
2: Eh?
0: From 57 floor.
2: Eh?
0: And you're like, yo, that could have been my life.
2: Eh?
0: And
2: the thing is, you were so heartbroken at the time. God knew. You deserved better.
0: Hey, life, man.
2: Exactly.
0: Hey,
2: so,
0: life.
2: Can life we do B2B? We've got a lovely
0: All
2: guest
0: right.
2: in studio.
0: Let's get into it.
1: Yes.
0: Okay, hold on. Before we get into it, let's do this. Let's just play the people's voice note. Just two in and then we start. The people want to be heard as well.
3: The BBS team is only what the other guys don't mind to be the other guy. Hey, experience is of Bolala when Jonas. Good morning.
2: No, it was Lelo. It was Lelo who said yes. So good for experience, yeah, okay. We are hearing it now.
0: Oh, that's the experience. Oh,
2: it's coming out.
0: Let me play it again. Let me hear properly.
3: The BBS team is only what the other guys don't mind to be the other guy. Hey, experience is okubulala wena Jonas. Good morning. Good morning, the BBS team. Steen Kampa, Sward Boer, Fanadi E-Hailing, Arinjoya Music, Graceland, Madala Simon. Thank you, Siyabonga Danko.
0: Oh, now I understand. Yeah. It's the experience talking.
2: Yeah.
0: He would rather be the other guy.
2: But also, I mean, Lelo is the best person to give us advice on these matters.
0: Advice on these matters. Yeah. He should write a book about that.
2: He should actually.
0: He's busy writing books about movies.
2: He should have a podcast about being a Jonasi.
0: Yeah, we must.
2: And excel in it.
0: Yeah.
2: Are
1: you done?
0: Because Bazo, Uzotu Mshanga is still in the Randeo Yamneta.
2: Kulelona Utu Valale. Kulela.
0: Uzotu Mshanga is still in the Randeo Susum Twal.
2: Ayo. Because there are many others.
0: Hey, Mamskibeng, let's get into business. Because, mind you, are making people feel ugly in their cars.
2: Don't be ugly.
0: Don't make us feel
2: this
0: ugly.
2: This is life. So this morning, we're shining the spotlight. Time for B2B. It's 24 after 7, Radio 2000, our music, your memories. And this morning, we're shining the spotlight on a South African healthcare billing and practice support company that's helping healthcare professionals navigate medical aid, road accident fund and compensation fund claims, recover outstanding payments and keep their practices financially sustainable. So we're talking to Itumeleng Mubabi. She's in studio. She's from Alexandria Billing. Ne? Hello, Itumeleng, how are you?
4: Good morning. I'm well. How are you?
2: You're so beautiful.
4: Thank you
2: Did
4: so much.
2: Did they tell you when you left home today how beautiful you are?
4: Not at all. They were still sleeping.
2: So tell us about Alexandria Billing.
4: Alexandra Billing is a company that was founded in 2024, so 2 years now running.
2: Yeah.
4: It's named after my daughter. So first of all, I'm from Mabopane, Pretoria.
0: I'm staying in Kodi B.
4: Yes, Kodi B, exactly.
0: Mendicals, I used to stay there, yeah.
4: So
0: I know Mabopane
4: I'm just
0: very
4: down
0: well.
4: The road. Oh, lovely. Terminus.
0: Go Terminus, yes. Giti Pilafela show. I used to play table tennis there.
4: Oh, that's so cool.
0: I see you also brought your wonderful daughter here, Peloyame.
4: Peloyame,
0: she looks
4: Andrea.
0: Identical to you.
4: Thank you.
2: And she's got such a gorgeous smile.
1: Yeah, both of them do.
0: Yeah.
1: Yeah.
0: Yeah.
4: Yeah.
0: So she inspired your business.
4: Yes, So the name. So first of all, why Alexandra Billing? The name, because this is a white dominated space, right? So how I came into this is that I was working in corporate. So throughout my tenure at the companies that I used to work for, all my bosses were white. Like I said, it's a white dominated space. So the name had to, you know, speak to
2: that client base or clientele.
4: That the type of space, right? So that's how then

0: So the full name, Andrea. Her name is Andrea Pelham. Her middle name is Andrea. So the full name is actually Alexandra, sorry. So the billing is because we do billing. We manage claims for healthcare providers or doctors.
1: Yeah.
0: So that's how it came about, Alexandra Billing.
1: So your philosophy is where billing meets compassion,
0: revolutionizing
1: right?
0: lives.
1: Yeah. So what does that mean in practical terms for somebody in, you know, doing the work that you do?
0: Okay, what it means essentially is we see medical billing more than just beyond paperwork and getting doctors paid.
1: Yeah.
0: So where we say we're revolutionizing lives is that, for example, we had a situation where, so first of all, let me just give you like a brief background of the types of clients that we have.
1: Okay.
0: A lot of our clients are orthotic and prosthetic practitioners. These are practitioners that deal with musculoskeletal conditions, so the muscles and the bones. For example, when you need a back brace, a knee brace, when someone is amputated and they need that prosthetic limb or leg,
1: yeah.
0: right? So that's a bulk of our client. And then we have other specialties that we deal with as well. So, sorry, I forgot the question. I apologize.
1: No, I was talking about your philosophy. I was
0: reading
1: on your bio that it's where
2: compassion
1: billing,
2: meets
1: where billing meets compassion.
2: Yeah.
1: And what that means in practical terms for the healthcare professionals that you work with.
0: Okay, thank you. So we look at this space from the patient. So for what I mean by that is that if you take out the patient, because that's the person that needs the care, we don't have a business. The doctor okay. doesn't have business. So this whole space then ceases to exist. So we look at the patient. That's where the patient comes from in the first place. So I was trying to give an example quickly of a patient that we had, an elderly gentleman, sorry, who's in the rural areas and was amputated. And he was in a very distressed position at the time, which makes sense. You know, nobody ever foresees that they would be amputated in life. And when it does happen, it becomes a very traumatic experience. And coming to where what we mean in terms of compassion is that the gentleman had to be admitted into hospital at some point after the amputation, after they had received the prosthesis from our client. But now, because he's in a rural area, he has to be taken into a hospital in town, like the CBD kind of space. And then his wife couldn't get to him because they have financial constraints. So we then, from our own pocket, funded the trip because we knew, not that we knew, but I mean, intuitively, I thought if we don't make sure that this guy, while he's in hospital, his wife attends to him as his next of kin, there's a chance that he might not make it.
1: Mm-hmm.
0: Because we all know, you know, nothing heals better than love.
1: Yes.
0: So then we made arrangements for the wife to be able to get to the husband. And this is not things that we can claim from SARS or get compensated for. So that's what we mean by the compassion side of it. And then when we look at the doctors that we serve, what we do is we connect them to patients. So we want to make sure, especially black practitioners, we want to make sure, especially when they start out in private practice, that their business gets to grow beyond even their own imagination.
1: That's so nice.
0: Yes.
3: And then when it comes to whoever it is that you bill, do you bill like the client directly, or do you actually like approach medical aids as well?
0: No, we bill the client directly. So what would happen is that the clients would send us the accounts, the patient's accounts, and then we would... So there's a coding language that's used. So we would put in the relevant codes onto those claims, send them through to the medical aids, the RAF, the compensation funds, etc. They would then compensate our clients, and then we get compensated from there.
2: Are you guys making money?
0: We're getting there.
2: Okay.
0: We're getting there. All I can say for now is that at least we are VAT registered. So I think that says a lot.
2: What do you need to grow?
0: To grow, we need exposure. We need exposure. So especially in terms of sales. So our business is still coming up. Like I said, it's newly founded. And I think we need more salespeople, more people on the ground going out to prospect on our behalf.
2: Yeah.
0: Yes.
2: And where are you guys based?
0: 61 Catherine Street, Sandton.
2: Also, you're in Sandton.
0: Yes.
1: Catherine Street.
2: Yeah, Catherine Street. Dumeleng,
1: you're not
2: bougie.
1: Playing, girlfriend.
2: She's not playing. She's running a serious business.
1: Bougie.
2: And how do people find you then? There's a lot of them who are listening now. There's lots of doctors who are listening now.
0: Yes, thank you. Our website, www.alexandra.co.za.
2: Alexandria.
0: Alexandria.
2: With the DREA at the end. Alexandria.
0: Yes. Thank you.
2: Yes. Alexander.
3: Alex.
2: Alex. Alexander.
0: So it's Alex and Andrea.
2: I'd say Alexander. Alexandria.
1: It's Alexandria.
0: Yes.
2: Yeah. Alexandria. Alexandria. Say it again.
0: The website or just, okay, www.alexandria.co.za. Alexandria .co.za. So that's A-L-E-X-A-N for November, D-R-E-A .co.za.
2: And then social media?
0: Social media, Alexandra. So on Instagram, on TikTok, Alexandra. Sorry, now I'm forgetting. I don't think
2: there's a 2000. What's your social media?
1: Come closer to the
2: Alexandra
1: mic.
2: Billing.
1: Come closer to the mic.
4: On TikTok, the name is Alexandra Billing. If you search at our page, you'll come up, as well as on
2: Alexandra Billing. Yes. Or Alexandria Billing. Yeah, because they've got a fresh brain.
3: They're brain fog.
2: Yeah. Alexandria Billing. Yes. Do you guys have a WhatsApp line or a landline?
0: Yes. I'll give you the WhatsApp line, 082-757-5528.
2: Please say it slower.
0: 082-757-5528.
2: Okay.
0: And landline would be 010-312-6893.
2: And then that WhatsApp line for the last time?
0: Thank you, DJ Swoo. 082-757-5528.
2: Congratulations with Alexandra Billing.
0: Thank you.
2: Made grow, please.
0: Thank you so much.
2: Yeah, we've got the right, audience listening right now. Most of them are there's a lot of doctors that listen to us.
0: Thank you. And thank you for having us.
2: Yeah, wishing you all the best. God bless you.
0: God bless you as well.
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6: Good morning, I'm Rosanne Grieff. The cross-examination of a state witness is expected to continue in the trial of alleged criminal kingpin Vusimusi Kat Matlala and four others in the High Court in Johannesburg this morning. And suspended Crime Intelligence Deputy Head Feroz Khan and two co-accused are back in the Kempton Park Magistrates Court east of Johannesburg today. However, it's not clear whether Khan will be present in court, as he's reported to have been readmitted to hospital. Seven people arrested in connection with an illegal electricity reconnection scam in Emfuleni will apply for bail in the Vanderbijl Park Magistrates Court. That's today as well. More news at 8.
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3: Ting! Let us kick it off with some football news, where newly appointed Bafana Bafana head coach Pitso Mosimane says that he is returning to the hot seat 14 years later as a very different coach, older and wiser, yeah, after a lot that has happened there. Now, Mosimane was actually finally unveiled there by the South African Football Association yesterday as coach Hugo Bruce's successor, 3 weeks after he was actually approved by the National Executive Committee for the position. Mosimane coached Bafana Bafana from 2010 to 2012 after serving as the assistant coach to Carlos Alberto Pereira as well as Julio Santana.
7: So, between the time I was here and 14 years back, yeah, there's a lot that has happened. You must remember 14 years back, I didn't even win even a MTN 8 Cup or Nedbank Cup. Never mind any league or being to any, don't want to be boasting about what we have achieved. I think, you know, there's been a long journey, and I'll say there's 21 medals.
3: Meanwhile, SAFA President Dr. Denis Jordan was visibly irritated when asked about the remuneration of Mosimane, who was unveiled yesterday morning there, when it comes to him being Bafana Bafana coach.
8: No, we are not answering the salary of the coach. If you want to ask the coach, yes, if you want to disclose the salary, it is his business. Disclose your salary, then you can ask him to disclose your salary. No, that is not a question.
3: Now, the 62-year-old who was first in charge of the national team there between 2010 and 2012 says that he will not be actually coming in to disrupt the momentum gathered by Bruce's team. Now, with the 2027 AFCON qualifiers beginning this month already, he says that he'll actually rely a lot on the team that he has inherited.
7: At the same time, few emerging talents, players are doing exceptionally well abroad. We know about them. We're looking into that, and the main focus is the two qualifiers, and we have a friendly game that we can bring and give other players a chance who have not been able to play.
3: Meanwhile, on the local front, Orlando Pirates made it 3 wins in a row there with a dominant 4-0 victory over Kruger United at Thembombela Stadium. Kampani Lungu struck from the spot inside 2 minutes. Vuitumelo Radiopane added his second goal in successive games there. And Yane Lambutuma sealed the result with a brace later on in the match. Meanwhile, Durban City and Stellenbosch FC played out a frustrating goalless draw in their Bedrock Premiership clash at the Chatswood Stadium last night. Looking abroad, Manchester City have completed the signing of Enzo Fernandez from Chelsea for a joint British transfer record of £125 million. Now, Fernandez's deal takes City's spending to a Premier League record there of £458 million there for a single transfer window, surpassing Liverpool's £415 from last summer. And then there is Atletico Madrid, who have sealed the loan signing there of striker Jonathan David from Juventus with an option to buy set at around 468 million rands. And then when it comes to some tennis news, home favorite Madison Keys opened her campaign on Arthur Ashe Stadium with a gritty 7-5-6-4 win over teenager, that is Alina Koniva, sealing her place into round two. The 22nd seed broke serve 6 times and held her nerve late out in both sets to prevail in 1 hour and 37 minutes. And for the best digital experience, you can go to www.sabcsport.com for all of your breaking news, match data, live games, as well as competitions. In the name of the game, right here on The Big Breakfast Show, I am Lelo Mzata.
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1: Remember the first time your soul felt alive, or the last time music moved you so deeply you didn't want it to end, but feeling is calling you back. 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

0: Good morning, BBS. Could you please repeat the contact details for Alexandria Billing?
1: Some believe, hey.
0: We will go at least, guys. We are driving here.
1: Please repeat them. The listeners
0: we're not
1: want
0: quick
1: them.
0: Enough.
1: sorry, we'll play that again. Sorry, guys.
0: Good morning, BBS. Could you please repeat the contact details for Alexandria Billing? Some believe, hey. We will go at least, guys. We are driving here. We're not quick enough.
2: Lelo is the only one with the
0: Could you please just share the contact details again? Thank you so much.
3: Now, that is simple. It's simple. It is 010-312-6893. That is 010-312-6893. Or you can actually email hello@alexandria.co.za.
1: The WhatsApp line. They're asking for the WhatsApp line.
2: Yeah, the one that you have. Her WhatsApp number.
3: Her business number are 017. Yeah. Why are you being like this? It is 010-312-6893.
1: No, the WhatsApp line. The one you have. What is it? The 0?
2: Yeah. That's 061-060.
1: That one, sure.
2: Jonas.
3: Don't be like that. It is 010-312-6893.
1: No. That's the red line. The one she gave you.
2: Her personal number, Lelo.
1: Lelo, that's what they want, my man. The listeners want that number.
2: The one you sent a text to saying it was nice to meet you.
1: Huh? Please send it. I'm skipping. Lelo, just keep the number. Just give the listeners the number.
3: There's no such. 010.
1: No, not the landline, bro. Give them the WhatsApp line. Come on, bro. Now you're going to block your business. Just give them a number, man.
3: 010.
1: No, she'd rather block her business.
3: 693.
2: Because you must be the only one, Galog, with the...
1: She'd rather block her business now. What if this person was going to invest in her business?
2: Lelo will give it. He's already said
3: it. www.alexandria.co.za.
1: Funo kube uyi-1 kuphela le number yakhe.

0: BBS. 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
1: Lelo. Jesus, shock. I keep the numbers, Lelo. Banige wena. Keep them. They never said share. Share whatever. It's terrible. You are right. Nami, I'll keep to myself. Ha ha, Zbuda. Aye. Don't be jealous. Ask you, Ricky. Ungangeni indaba zakaLelo. Shock.
2: Morning. Team.
3: Morning.
2: No, man, please help us with that number.
3: I don't know why it doesn't. WhatsApp line. It doesn't
2: please,
3: want
2: please,
3: to.
2: Please, guys, we need it. Please. This is for business, guys.
3: It's
2: please
3: business.
2: Send us that WhatsApp number.
3: Exactly.
2: I was also looking forward to receiving that number. It's true, we're driving when that lady was giving out the number.
3: That's why I make them repeat, because I know people are driving. You know?
2: Give it to us, guys. Smooda, please sure. Do your job, lap, Baba.
3: Agalalele,
2: if you don't have the number, I'll get to send you the WhatsApp number again, Baba. Thanks, man.
3: Me and I show good if we ask to make a commotion. I'm late for the interview. I'm going to Lelo, Bana, what's the number?
4: Lelo's a shock, me lady. He's a shock.
3: You guys must know if your woman is beautiful and she's coming here for an interview, trust me, Lelo will have a number after the show.
4: It's a shock.
3: So, Lelo, what's her number, please? The people want it for business, bro. You can't be fugomele. You fugomele number, your moon. Like, niggas are banned to fit. But come on.
5: I told you, it is
4: 0102 312.
3: And she's irritated now in the car, eh?
4: She's very irritated.
3: Why doesn't Lelo just give the people the number? I need
5: I
3: to
5: am
3: do
5: giving
3: business.
5: The number. It is 010-312-6893. And you can actually like us, send an email there at hello@alexandria.co.za and the email, what is it? The website, it is alexandria.co.za.
3: Is that what you'll be doing also? You'll be sending emails?
4: Oh, going to the website.
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3: It's
6: a remedy, definitely. It just cures you. Give the number, Lelo.
3: Give the number, Lelo. Give the number, Lelo. Lelo, give the
4: number. That's so funny. You guys are funny.
6: Alimuki, Lelo. Lelo, you are on your own, bro.
3: Ayomele, the number is mindwan.
4: Nyorarela.
7: I'm Zato, Bwengu, the trouble. Good morning, team. I shift, but we go drive. No.
3: When I show us, we can pass what we must. I'm not asking for an interview. Trust me.
4: Let us shock me like.

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2: Give me your numbers, I wanna introduce you to my GP.
3: P! GP! P! P!
4: Nyanyega, guys, please. Don't be like that.
1: There's a shark, me like. Shark! Jonas, I'm funded out.
2: Kuba!
1: Kuba!

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3: Top stories at 8. Alleged attempted murder trial involving Matlala to continue, and Feroz Khan expected back in court today. Good morning, I'm Roseanne Grieff. The cross-examination of a state witness is expected to continue in the trial of alleged criminal kingpin Vusimusikat Matlala and 4 others in the High Court in Johannesburg this morning. Crime scene investigator Sergeant Tabiso Mohole has been called to testify on the role he played on the day one of the accused, Musa Kekana, was arrested, and whether or not any photos he took on the day were modified. Kekana, Matlala and his wife Tsakani and 2 others are facing charges of attempted murder, conspiracy to commit murder and money laundering. The charges relate to the botched assassination of a socialite, Tebogo Tobejane, businessman Joe Sibanyoni and music producer Sienki Mokubung. Sasha Naidoo reports.
4: Yesterday, the court heard testimony from 2 state witnesses in the trial within a trial. Netcare 911 paramedic Mary Nkapela was called to testify first about the sequence of events that occurred when she arrived at the scene to attend to Musa Kekana. She informed the court that when she arrived, Kekana informed her that he had been assaulted by police. However, she stated that despite his claims, she could not see any visible evidence of any injuries during her assessment. Sasha Naidoo, SABC News, Johannesburg.
3: Suspended Crime Intelligence Deputy Head Feroz Khan and 2 accused are expected back in the Kempton Park Magistrates Court east of Johannesburg today. However, it's not clear whether Khan will be present in court, as he's reported to have been readmitted to hospital. Khan and his co-accused face charges of corruption, defeating the ends of justice and contravening the Precious Metals Act. Yesterday, Khan's testimony before the Madlanga Commission of Inquiry in Pretoria was postponed to the 28th of this month. This after the Commission's chairperson, Justice Mbuyiseli Madlanga, ruled that Khan would be required to testify in person unless an independent medical assessment confirmed that he was unable to do so. Luyanda Danka reports.
5: Khan, Gauteng Hawks head Ibrahim Gadwa and businessman Tariq Down faces charges of corruption, defeating the ends of justice and contravening the Precious Metals Act. The charges relate to a 2021 incident at OR Tambo International Airport involving the seizure of raw gold worth more than 62,000 rands. The 3 accused are out on 20,000 bail each. For SABC News, I'm Luyanda Danka in Johannesburg.
3: 7 people arrested in connection with an illegal electricity reconnection scam in the Emfuleni municipality are expected to apply for bail in the Vanderbijlpark Magistrates Court in the Vaal today. They're facing charges of fraud, theft, money laundering and tampering with essential infrastructure. The accused include municipal employees and contractors. It is alleged that between February 2024 and June 2026, they offered to reconnect the electricity supply of disconnected residents and businesses in exchange for payment. The municipality says it lost 8.3 million rand due to the scam. Gauteng National Prosecuting Authority spokesperson Lumka Mahanjana.
6: What they would allegedly do, they would approach those unsuspecting individuals and promise to reconnect their electricity at a cost. So they've been defrauding the municipalities by allegedly reconnecting electricity for complainants or unsuspecting individuals whose account was shut by the municipality.
3: More details are emerging on the latest U.S. attack on Iran yesterday. The Iranian Red Crescent says over 50 people were wounded in the U.S. attack in southern Iran. 4 people, including a child, were also killed while attending the wedding ceremony. The 50 were wounded when shrapnel hit a residence in Siri County, which lies on the Strait of Hormuz. The U.S. military has escalated its aerial campaign. They say it is aware of the reports but has denied targeting civilians. The BBC's Tom Bateman has the details.
7: Explosions from American strikes were heard in southern Iran along the coastline of the Strait of Hormuz, according to state media. An Iranian Revolutionary Guard spokesman said that Washington would regret its latest attacks amid reports of Iranian missile fire at US bases in the region. President Trump had said earlier that any such Iranian retaliation would be met with a further forceful American response. He also warned that this would not be the biggest attack of them all, which he said was waiting in the wings, after which he said there would be very little left of the Islamic Republic of Iran.
3: The rand is trading at 16 rand 16 to the US dollar, 21 rand 80 cents to pound sterling, 18 rand 72 to the euro. Gold is trading at $4,320 and platinum at $1,741 per ounce. Brent crude oil is at $95.95 a barrel. Recapping the top story at 8 o'clock, the cross-examination of a state witness is expected to continue in the trial of alleged criminal kingpin Vusimusi Katmatlala and four others in the High Court in Johannesburg this morning. More news at 8:30.
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8: Mega Sport headlines in this hour. SAFA President Dr. Denis Jordan was visibly irritated and asked about the remuneration of Coach Pito Mosimane, who was unveiled yesterday morning as the new Bafana Bafana coach.
9: Why was he upset? Because I mean, it's been in the media, and that's all we've been talking about for the last couple of weeks. People just want to know.
8: It was in the media, but yeah. Now the fact that, you know, some journalists had the audacity to sit in front of him and actually goad him about that, he got irritated about it.
9: Yeah, but it's been in the media is what I'm saying. Do you get what I mean? So it's not like they're asking him something offensive. People just want clarity. You don't need Galog to be irritated about it, is what I'm saying. You can just decline gracefully.
8: Yeah,
0: no. He was not irritated.
8: He was.
9: He just said,
8: he was.
9: Are you listening to Lelo's bulletin?
0: Oh, Lelo, I prayed.
9: No, Danny Yordan, who was irritated. Do you listen to what
0: Lelo? No, I actually heard him say. I actually heard him on that clip that Lelo played.
9: Yeah.
0: Where Jenny
9: Jordan.
8: Meanwhile, Orlando Pirates made it 3 wins in a row. They with a dominant 4-0 victory over Kruger United at the Mbombela Stadium. And home favorite Madison Keys opened her campaign on Arthur Ashe Stadium with a gritty 7-5-6-4 win over teenager Ilana Koniva, sealing her place in round 2. I'll give you details of these and more at 8:30.
0: Please.
9: Actually, Andizi up.
8: He's got bigger problems.
9: He's got massive pain.
8: He's got a court case.
9: Yeah,
8: he's got bigger problems.
9: Yeah. Updating your profile picture. 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
16: Through Bay, Malabongo up to Winnie Mandela, breaking down vehicle just before the four-way exit. That is still jam-packed. Crash scenes on the N3 North at Straightview. Still backlogging traffic arriving from Foster. Another crash up the N3 North again at Helden Ace. That is still there. Delays from Elan's interchange. R59 North up to Swartkoppies Road. Still queuing on your way from the Vaal up into Joburg this morning. Now, Durban, we've got this construction worker protest event underway. Moving through Spaghetti Junction on the N3 down towards Pavilion Mall. Now, the N3 backs heavily almost to Felix weeks, Clemenia, there's hardly anything getting through coming out of Durban on your way to Pinetown into Spaghetti Junction. The M2 backlogging now from as far back as Umgena Road to try and get off the M2 south and into that M3 outbound, into that protest. M13 is going to be your preferred option this morning between Westville and Sherwood. Use the M13 and just stay off that M3. And then if you're coming M2, you might want to duck off at Umgena Road, go through Pinetown as an alternative route to pick up the M3 and bypass four-level interchange. Also, crash on the top of Fields Hill, the M13 coming from Hillcrest into Clough. Very slow approaching that one. And the M2 North, a breakdown before Mschlange, still causing some delays as well. Cape Town, no traffic lights. Coming out of Somerset West on the R44 at Main. That's the Lord Charles Hotel. At R44 Broadway Boulevard, back heavily back into the Strand area this morning. R310, Adam Tuss, coming off Baden Powell into Central Stellenbosch. There's a really big delay. And Malabongwe Drive out towards Dunoon for connections to the N7. Queuing back onto the Sandown Road at Parklands. That's much heavier than normal. With your traffic updates, I'm Rob Burr. Kickstart your morning with the Big Breakfast Show, Monday to Friday.

0: 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Akon on Radio 2000. Watching videos of kids bathela abantu abadala ngamanzi, I'm like, we were better. Besimela umuntu omdala ahleke etaxini simthele ngamanzi. Ah, lezi ezano ama 2000 azithandazelwanga. Ah, lezi.
1: Yeah, no. Other, in other cases, they even closed the water, you know that?
0: Yeah, because I'm bad. They go straight to the bus inside. They go inside the bus, these kids. Inside
1: go,
0: the bus.
1: To go pour, to splash people like cold water.
0: Ah,
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0: politician. It's Mbali Mapholi. She's in studio today to unpack the relationship between African food heritage, modern nutrition, and the future of healthy eating. Good morning, Mbali.
1: Good morning, good morning.
0: How are you? You've been such a great sport since you've been here.
1: Thank you. Thank you for having me. You guys are so much fun.
0: Okay, so when we talk about food heritage, what are we really talking about, and why is it important for our health and identity?
1: So when it comes to food and heritage, we're speaking about the foods that pretty much we grew up eating. We're speaking about the foods that are culturally, they've got that cultural sentiment to us. Yeah. But there is such a nutrition value to them. This is where you think, even abogogo bethu, you know, it's not that they were eating what they were eating because they couldn't afford anything better. It's because what they were eating was very good for them, for their health, for the land, for sustainability and all of that. So it's such a fantastic month for us to then start saying, hey, now that we know that the food that we love, that is part of our heritage, can be nutritious as well, or is nutritious as well.
2: Now, the food culture is changing, especially because of social media, especially TikTok. I mean, the industry is changing rapidly. Our colleague next door, Nick, he's all over the show tasting different foods. Yep. He's even plugging different places. And once he plugs you on his social media, eating your food blows up. So influence coming from social media is becoming big. And which says, especially our kids now.
1: Yeah.
2: What do you believe are the biggest nutritional trends currently shaping the future of our foods, considering that a lot of influence comes from social media?
1: Absolutely. We're seeing more and more people eat, first and foremost, embracing food, so eating more. We're seeing what I eat in a day videos that show people eating. Hopefully they are swallowing the food and actually eating it. But also we're seeing this new sort of embrace of also foods like your chicken feet, and people understanding that there is a direct correlation between foods like your chicken feet to collagen, your sorghum, you know, to dietary fiber. And that's a trend that we're seeing more and more, especially the young generation, they're starting to say, oh, actually I can use the foods that my granny used to eat. But also we're seeing this shift of your concept like fiber maxing, whereby obviously if not controlled, it can go more towards the Western ways of increasing your fiber. But that is where even when I communicate online, I start saying, but we can use what we have. We can use the foods that we have as well.
2: Yes, I'm sorry about that.
1: No problem.
3: And then another thing that a lot of people are concerned about is GM foods.
1: Okay.
3: How healthy are those? Are those really, really good for us as people to eat genetically modified foods?
1: The thing about genetically modified foods is more of an agricultural intervention, because at some point food security became an issue, or like feeding the people with the food that we had became an issue, and part of the solutions was more agricultural interventions, whereby foods like, you know, there is now an orange flesh sweet potato that is genetically modified with extra vitamin A to solve a problem of blindness that started happening where people were having vitamin A deficiencies. So when we think about it from that point of view, and there's no, when it comes to nutrition, there's no research that is directly linked to say genetically modified foods have got nutritional negative impacts nutritionally, because there hasn't been anything of that sort. It's more to say these foods have been brought in to help improve the food security where food became a little bit scarce.
2: Now, this month is Heritage Month, September, in this country, in South Africa. When we talk about heritage eating, what can we learn from traditional African food systems and the way our ancestors ate?
1: We can learn that we ate everything. If it's a chicken, we ate from head to toe. If it's a cow, we ate everything. And that's part of sustainability. Because also, even if we were eating meat, when you look into it, more of our way of eating was more plant-based, whereby we were eating more plants. It was okay to eat chitzimba, whereas there is no meat involved. It's just obviously a combination of some beans and ground nuts. It was okay to eat isjingi, which is pumpkin porridge in a sense. It was okay to eat sorghum porridge ding and just have it with sauteed cabbage in different parts of our land. So what we can learn from that is that our food can be nutritious, is nutritious. We just have to find modern ways. I mean, now you can't really cook sugar beans for 2-3 hours, but we've got pressure cooks that can cook the such foods quite quickly. Yep. So it's about just using what we have now to make our cooking time quicker, but also incorporate our foods better.
0: Do you think that we underestimate the nutritional value of African indigenous foods because they're not necessarily always marketed as superfoods?
1: Yes.
0: Yeah.

0: But here's a funny thing. Those who sell us your superfoods and superfood ingredients have identified that our foods are actually naturally superfoods. Mm. And then they sell them back to us at a higher price. And then we're like, oh, now it's better because now it's in a packet. But these are the foods that you know. It's just that it's not like we underestimate, but I think we undervalue it. And maybe to our defense, it comes from we used to eat these foods when there was no other option.
1: Yeah.
0: So because of that reason, then we think, oh, canned pilchards, no, I'm not eating that.
1: Yeah.
0: I'll go for some. Not me. I eat
1: with
0: that.
1: With bones intact.
2: Yes.
0: Absolutely.
1: With bones intact.
0: Yes.
1: Bones.
2: You must perform the surgery.
3: No.
2: You eat everything.
0: Everything. Here's the thing, Esbu.
2: Guys, let me speak to the listeners. Guys, come on. These people, they don't perform the surgery of a fish before they eat it.
1: Can you allow that dietitian?
2: You guys eat everything.
1: Can you allow that dietitian?
0: They are already cooked. The fact that they are now in a can, they've been cooked in high heat, whatever that you deem unclean that is there, unfortunately, it's already there. But there's nothing unclean there. The bones are actually a higher source of calcium.
2: You're messing up my childhood.
0: We need the bones.
2: You're messing up my childhood.
1: Bones intact, my sister.
2: No, perform the surgery.
3: No,
2: the surgery first, guys.
1: First of all, you're not a surgeon.
2: What should be on my national bride day? I mean, I know other people have hijacked the Heritage Day and they call it Bride Day. Mm. What should be on my national bride day plate of foods? Mm. Or does my old school seven colors still hit all the daily requirements?
0: Your seven colors still hit all your nutritional requirements. Look at how varied that plate is.
2: Yeah.
0: And remember, different colors in the plate give us different antioxidants and nutrients.
2: Yeah.
0: So your pumpkin or whatever, butternut, spinach, beetroot, coleslaw, all of those. So seven colors plate is just fantastic and it can be part of our bride day.
3: Mm, and then when it comes to like food that we eat, right, should our diets actually be more connected to where we live and our climate?
0: Absolutely, because if it is not connected to where we live, we're going to run into issues of by where food prices hike up because we are going for foods that are not grown locally. Healthy eating should be focused on local foods, seasonal foods, enjoyable foods, and also when we eat what we have, sustainability becomes better achieved.
2: Looking ahead now, as we're about to wrap up the interview, how do we strike the right balance between embracing food technology and modern nutrition science while preserving the cultural wisdom, the heritage foods, and natural eating patterns that have sustained African communities for many generations?
0: I'm going to make an example with a concept of reducing sugar, for example.
2: Yeah.
0: That we can do even with our foods. Think of like a bowl of porridge in the morning, your bowl of sorghum, and then you say, okay, I want to use a better option. Then you use like maybe a zero to low calorie sweetener, like something like a Canderel. You've now taken that bowl of porridge, you've modernized it. You are using what we have now in terms of ways of reducing sugar, but we still eating our food. We obviously, I'm not saying everybody must walk around with isinkobe, you know, and because now there's an option of popcorn, which is like a similar snack but much quicker. But we have to use what we have. If we are doing meal prep, we boil those madumbe up and then we'll use them for lunch as well.
2: How do we find you? I remember when I started my energy drink, dietitians came in handy in helping us put together the ingredients when we were starting. So I can imagine the vast clientele of people that you have out there and some of our listeners who might be listening who might want to get in touch with you.
0: I was one of those dietitians, by the way.
2: Siabong.
0: Yes, I was so proud of your work.
2: As a dietitian,
0: my job is to support brands. So I help with nutrition messaging. I'm currently working with Lager, Rooibos, Tedley, Canderel. We've got campaigns that help South Africans eat better. Absolutely. And then, but also online, I've got a series currently going, and I think this is even fitting for the heritage conversation, called Tread Foods Series, where I just take a food item that we grew up eating and I start highlighting its nutritional benefits. So people can also check that out on my social media.
2: What is your social media?
0: The best way, I think, is to go through my website because I do forget my handles. It's www.mbalimapoliinc.co.za, and my social medias, all of them are linked there.
2: Mbalimapoli.
0: Yes.
2: .co.za, right?
0: Yes.
2: Siyabonga kakhulu.
0: Bonga mina.
2: And it's very, you know how beautiful it is to interview someone who knows their work. Like, it's top of the dome.
1: And when they chat with you, they've got a smile on the entire time. It's just
2: she doesn't have a script. She doesn't have anywhere to read from. Like, she knows.
1: But also, there's nothing wrong with you having a script if you feel like you're going to forget things.
2: Yeah.
1: Don't decampaign people.
2: I'm not decampaigning them, but I'm just saying.
0: You could not have just let him glaze me. No. Here I was.
1: No, but you are amazing.
0: I'm like,
2: you're fine. You're President Zuma. I'm going to shy pitch without the pep.
1: Do you remember when I was leaving? See you again
3: somewhere.
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6: Good morning, I'm Rosan Khrief. There's speculation that Limpopo Sports, Arts and Culture MEC Jerry Maseko and Transport and Community MEC Susan Matie will be fired today. This comes ahead of the expected provincial cabinet reshuffle by Premier Poppy Ramatuba. Former Hawks national head Godfrey Lebeya will return to the Madlanga Commission of Inquiry in Pretoria today, and the cross-examination of a state witness is expected to continue in the trial of alleged criminal kingpin Vusimusi Kat Matlala and four others in the High Court in Johannesburg this morning. More news at 9.
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3: Ting! Let us kick it off with some football news, where SAFA President Dr. Denis Jordan was visibly irritated when asked about the remuneration of coach Pitso Mosimane, who was unveiled yesterday morning as the new Bafana Bafana coach. Mosimane's salary has been the subject of public debate in the last few weeks since the association announced that he had been approved by its NEC to return for his second stint. Now, this is after discrepancies between his proposed package and the one of his predecessor, Hugo Bruce, was actually revealed. Now, Jordan completely lost his cool when asked about the matter.
7: No, we are not answering the salary of the coach. If you want to ask the coach, here's, if you want to disclose the salary, it is his business. Disclose your salary, then you can ask him to disclose your salary. No, that is not the question.
3: Meanwhile, newly appointed Bafana head coach Dr. Mosimane as well says that he's returning to the hot seat there 14 years later as a very different coach, older and wiser after a lot has happened.
8: Sure, between the time I was here and 14 years back, yeah, there's a lot that has happened. You must remember 14 years back, I didn't even win even in that MTN 8 Cup or NetBank Cup, never mind any league or being to any, I don't want to be boasting about what we have achieved. I think, you know, there's been a long journey, and I'll say there's 21 medals in between now.
3: Meanwhile, Orlando Pirates made it 3 wins in a row with a dominant 4-0 victory over Kruger United at the Mbombela Stadium. Kampani Lungu struck from the spot inside 2 minutes. Boitumelo Radiopane added his second goal in successive games, and Yanela Mbutuma sealed the result there with a late brace in that match. Meanwhile, Durban City and Stellenbosch FC played out a frustrating goalless draw in their Bedrew Premiership clash at the Chatsworth Stadium last night. City created the better chances there in the first half, with Samke Lomashi chip cleared off the line and Jean Rumba missing a free header later on in the game. Looking abroad, Manchester City have completed the signing of Enzo Fernandez from Chelsea for a joint British transfer record of £125 million. Fernandez, his deal actually takes City's spending to a Premier League record there, £458 million for a single transfer window, surpassing Liverpool's £415 million from last season. And then there is Atletico Madrid, who've sealed the loan signing there of striker Jonathan David from Juventus with an option to buy set at around €25 million. The 26-year-old Canadian joins after a tough debut season there out in Serie A, where he managed 8 goals following his move from Lille. And then when it comes to some tennis news, a home favorite Madison Keys opened her campaign on Arthur Ashe Stadium with a gritty 7-5-6-4 win over teenager. That is Alina Koneva sealing her place in round 2. The 22nd seed broke serve 6 times and held her nerve later on in both sets to actually prevail in 1 hour and 37 minutes. And in golf news, Tiger Woods is set to change his plea in court 5 months after he was arrested on a charge of driving under the influence in a rollover crash in Florida. Court records actually show the change there of plea hearing, and it's set for this morning U.S. time out in Florida. The golfer was arrested after the March crash and had actually passed a breathalyzer test but declined further testing for other drugs. Now, he pleaded not guilty the same month when it comes to the misdemeanor charge of driving under the influence and refusal to submit to testing. Woods, who's 50 years old, said that he was seeking treatment after the incident, and it was not immediately clear what the change of the plea would be. And for the best digital experience, you can go to www.sabcsport.com for all of your breaking news, match data, live games, as well as competitions. In the name of the game, right here on the Big Breakfast Show, Umzato.
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2: 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It's Mam Skebeng. I'll spatalele my bills up quickly before.
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2: 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She'll send you a link as well. Let's wrap it up. Tonight, we're going to be talking about property investing and discussing the Brick by Brick book on our book club tonight. To wrap it up, is Lady Sake, she doesn't play in a number.
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2: Aye, aye, aye. If we say Ntwana, we say Kaluk DJ, or we say Fufu, watch, listen, and learn while you shift the tables and enjoy. Aziwe.

0: yes, anikhulume ndapho. Yini igama la lengoma edlalayo? 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
1: The BBS, the BBS, I give a big ovation there. That's a big ovation and applause. What a mix, what a mix, guys. Nice show as always. Thank you very much, guys. This is Buisile Marman in Springfontein. Sharp, sharp, guys.
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3: 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Buddha, Mams Kibriki,
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2: Ladies, I care. How are you doing?
5: Sanibonani, Keshapu, Likai.
2: People of the
5: People of the Sun. Well, it's the hottest song right now. It's the hottest producer right now, Griffith Marlowe. So check him out. He just took out his album, I think just yesterday. So he's got something nice and sweet.
6: No,
5: going
6: guys,
5: on there.
6: The best producer out now is Dark Horse.
2: Dark Horse.
6: The biggest and best.
2: Dark Horse.
6: Right now,
2: it's Dark Horse.
6: It's Dark Horse. Let's not get it twisted.
5: I think because the album just dropped. I mean, Dark Horse's album came out, I think, a couple of weeks ago.
2: Two weeks ago.
5: And Griffith Marlowe's came out yesterday. So maybe take a listen and then, you know.
6: Griffith
5: Marlowe,
6: what?
5: They can all be super great producers.
6: Dark Horse.
2: Dark Horse.
5: Okay.
6: Dark Horse.
2: Let's talk about your gigs in October.
5: Yes. So, you know, I'm an event organizer as well as a DJ. So I have this event called Deep Soul Sensation. It happens seasonally and we've got one in October, 10th of October. 2026, and then the last dance 5th of December 2026. Yes, at Mia Kalpa.
2: How do we find you for bookings?
5: You can just ladysake@gmail.com.
2: Lady Sake.
6: She must be a resident. Can we have a female resident DJ, guys? Ooh. We've only had male resident DJs. Since we've started why can't Sake be
2: a resident?
6: Yeah, like have a full on residency here where she's playing for every how do Christos and Chima use it? Glenn Lewis in the same manner. Sake must be in there.
5: See clock you guys. It. Yeah, clock coming. It.
2: See you guys tonight on the book club, 8 o'clock. God bless. We're out of here. Have a good day.
7: 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Independent and impartial.
8: Top stories: the Limpopo Executive Council to be reshuffled and alleged attempted murder trial involving Matlala to continue. Good morning, I'm Rizan Khrief. There's speculation that Limpopo Sports, Arts and Culture MEC Jerry Maseko and Transport and Community MEC Susan Mache will be fired today. This comes ahead of Premier Poppy Ramatuba's expected Executive Council reshuffle. ANC officials Eddie Mayila and Pule Shai are expected to be sworn in as members of the provincial legislature and MECs. The two who are the party's provincial treasurer and deputy secretary are leaving local government just 2 months before the elections. Shai is tipped to take over the cooperative governance, human settlements and traditional affairs department and Mayila the transport department. Former Hawks national head Godfrey Lebeya will return to the Madlanga Commission of Inquiry in Pretoria this morning. He is expected to come under further scrutiny on the theft of a 541-kilogram cocaine consignment from a Hawks storage facility in Port Shepstone in KwaZulu-Natal. The drugs were stolen in November 2021. No arrests have been made, Sibatle Mota reports.
9: Lebeya has testified at the commission that he only became aware of the facility when the drugs were stolen. His testimony contradicts that of former KwaZulu-Natal Hawks head, General Lesetja Sinona, who told the commission that Lebeya had been informed about the decision to store the drugs there. Libya is also expected to face further questions about the handling of the investigation and whether senior officials, including Sinona, were properly scrutinized. I am Sibahle Mota in Pretoria.
8: The cross-examination of a state witness is expected to continue in the trial of alleged criminal kingpin Vusimusi Katmatlala and four others in the High Court in Johannesburg this morning. Crime scene investigator Sergeant Tabiso Mohole has been called to testify on the role he played on the day one of the accused, Musa Kekana, was arrested and whether or not any photos he took on that day were modified. Kekana, Matlala and his wife Takani and two others are facing charges of attempted murder, conspiracy to commit murder and money laundering. The charges relate to the botched assassination of a socialite Deboho Dobejane, businessman Josie Banyoni and music producer Sienki Mokobung. Sasha Naidu reports.
10: Yesterday, the court heard testimony from two state witnesses in the trial within a trial. Netcare 911 paramedic Mary Nkapela was called to testify first about the sequence of events that occurred when she arrived at the scene to attend to Musa Kekana. She informed the court that when she arrived, Kekana informed her that he had been assaulted by police. However, she stated that despite his claims, she could not see any visible evidence of any injuries during her assessment. Sasha Naidu, SABC News, Johannesburg.
8: Convicted murderer Rasin Kuna and co-accused dismissed police sergeant Jacob Checho will be sentenced in the High Court in Pretoria today. They were convicted of the double murder of a Gauteng couple in Etwatwa, east of Johannesburg, in March 2022. The wife was pregnant at the time of the incident. National Police spokesperson Atlenta Mate says Nkuna is already serving two life sentences for separate murders.
11: The couple were murdered in March 2022 near the Etwatwa off ramp along the N12 in Ekurhuleni in the presence of their two young children. Sabelo Mohashwa was heavily pregnant at the time of her death. Nkuna is already serving two life sentences for the murders of his then girlfriend Pretty Mazibuko and her sister Mashia Mazibuko in Mpumalanga. Nkuna is expected to go on trial for the murder of Hilary Gardi next year.
8: Iran says it's launched a wave of attacks on American targets in the Middle East. This after reports that U.S. airstrikes have killed five people attending a wedding ceremony in Iran. Iranian Revolutionary Guards say they've killed a large number of American forces in Jordan, a claim that U.S. officials have denied. The BBC's Yolande Nell has the details.
12: U.S. Central Command said the latest attacks were in response to Tehran trying to hit commercial ships and American forces in the region. It said its targets included air defense sites and maritime assets. But Iranian state media reported that civilian sites on Iran's southern coast had also been bombed, with a child among those killed at a wedding ceremony in Sirik County, which lies on the Strait of Hormuz. The U.S. military said it was aware of the reports, but that it never targeted civilians.
8: The rand is trading at 16 rand 16 to the US dollar, 21 rand 82 pounds sterling, 18 rand 72 to the euro. Gold is at $4,320, platinum at $1,741 per ounce, Brent crude oil at $95.95 a barrel. Recapping the top story at 9 o'clock, there's speculation that Limpopo Sports Arts and Culture MEC Jerry Maseko and Transport and Community MEC Susan Mate will be fired today. This comes ahead of Premier Popira Matuba's expected executive council reshuffle. More news at 10.
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0: Hello, hello, hey, hello, hello, hello, hello, hey, hello, hello, hello, hello, hey, hello, hello.
1: Oh, sí.

0: It's 15 minutes past 9 o'clock. You're listening to Radio 2000 All Music, Your Memories. Hey, I'm rich. I am rich. And I'll tell you why I'm rich. So, we're walking to the studio, and Tabby and I. Tabby then says, I want to go to the ATM. Do you want money? I said, yes. And then Tabby went to the ATM. Ntabi, thank you, my dear.
1: Imagine lying to the nation at 9:15 on a gorgeous Wednesday morning.
0: Where are my lies?
1: And that's exactly what I did. You're welcome.
0: Hey, thanks, Ntabi. Bye-bye.
1: Bye.
0: It's 16 minutes past 9 o'clock. Oksalayo, I am rich. And Tabby gave me money. You know those people, when you go to the ATM, they stand real close to you. That was me. I was literally behind in Tabby's back while she was withdrawing the money. And I'm going to enjoy it. Thank you, my girl. That's Ntabi Mamabolo, the content producer of the show. Let's not forget Sylvester Komana, who is yet to give me money. He's the technical producer of Better Together. Temba, uyifaka nini mali? Uyifaka nini? Temba is taking care of all things social media. My name is Ntombi, and I guess I'm the one that pieces everything together. You are the reason why we are gathered here today, to give you nothing but the best when it comes to music, nothing but the best when it comes to fantastic conversation. Speaking of music, I've got Dion Farris with a song called Hopeless. I've got Erykah Badu, On and On. I've got D'Angelo, Lady, as well as Lauryn Hill, X Factor. Those four songs come from Vuyisile in Bloemfontein. Vuyisile says, let's take it nice and slow, man, with these four songs that I'd love for you to play for me and my Radio 2000 family. So those four songs are coming up back to back, uninterrupted. They don't call me the dark and lovely one for nothing. They also don't call me Ubabe Swama Topics for nothing. Let's get straight into it. We've got a letter.
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4: 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Oh, Ubabe Swama Topics.
5: 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What a topic.
0: This one is a very personal one because I am a mother of two handsome boys. And this is also something I've observed as well. Let's get into the letter. Hi, Sis Ntombi and the Better Together listeners. Just a quick one for the listeners this morning. I would like to find out why being a girl dad is celebrated while being a boy mom can sometimes be taken somehow. Why is a father being very close to his daughter seen as something beautiful, but when a mother is very close to her son, people can sometimes say she's doing too much? Why are mothers sometimes made to feel like they shouldn't be openly affectionate or even protective of their sons? Where do we draw the line between a beautiful mother and son bond and an unhealthy attachment? I'm a girl mom, by the way. And I genuinely want to understand. Thank you. You see why this one hits close to home? And I am very much obsessed with my boys. Like, especially my youngest. Because the eldest one, Ulanga, he's 21. So he's independent. He really doesn't care much about me as well. But then there's Unganyezi. Oh my goodness, he's like my handbag. I'm very intentional about, you know, being present and raising him and defending him and protecting him. But you go on social media, the conversation about girl dads versus boy moms, completely different. Even there's even a song, Skaba Wanabali Softy So, Gibo Mama's Baby. Ha! 086-000-2479. What are your thoughts around the negative association, or rather the negative connotation around being a boy mom? Have you experienced it? Especially if you have a house full of boys. 086-000-2479. Let's talk about it.
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0: It's 9:38. You're listening to Radio 2000, our music, your memories. Man, Lauryn Hill has been unlucky when it comes to love. Apparently, this song was written for Wyclef Jean. They had a secret relationship while being part of the Fugees. No one knew about it. And I think they broke up and she poured her heart into this song. And you can feel every single emotion. It's Lauryn Hill with X Factor on Radio 2000. Played you D'Angelo, one of my favorite D'Angelo songs, by the way. There's also Cruising, I love that song. And Erykah Badu, On and On. I'm waiting for your four songs. Send them right now to 060-584-2250. Whether you're into soul and R&B, you're into jazz, send your four songs, man. 060-584-2250. And we kickstarted off that foreplay with Dion Farris, Hopeless. It brings us to 9:39. We are in the middle of Conversation Corner, and it's because of this letter. Hi, Sis Ndomi and the Better Together listeners. Just a quick one for the listeners this morning. I would like to find out why being a girl dad is celebrated while being a boy mom can sometimes be taken somehow. Why is a father being very close to his daughter seen as something beautiful, but when a mother is very close to her son, people can sometimes say she's doing too much? Why are mothers sometimes made to feel like they shouldn't be as openly affectionate or protective of their sons? Where do we draw the line between a beautiful mother and son bond and an unhealthy attachment? I'm a girl mom, by the way, and I genuinely want to understand. Thank you. 086-000-2479. To all the boy moms, do you feel like when you shower your son or your sons with love, people are just like, you're doing too much. You're spoiling them. They won't grow up to be men if you spoil them like this. They're going to be soft. 086-000-2479. And I also want the boy children that were raised by single moms to call me right now. 086-000-2479. Do you think you were smothered by your mom? 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Or are you happy with the fact that she showered you with love? She spoiled you, and you are the man that you are because your mom was very intentional with how she raised you. 086-000-2479. Let's talk about it.
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0: It's 9:42. Let's take your calls. 086-000-2479. You can also send voice notes to this number, 060-584-2250. Girl dad versus boy mom. It is celebrated when fathers go on dates with their daughters and spoil them, buy them flowers. But when a mom does the same to her son, it's just like, what are you doing? What are you doing? Zotani joins us on the line. Zotani in Freiburg. Good morning.
4: Good morning. How are you, Ntombi?
0: I am dark and lovely. How are you?
4: Not too bad. Thanks for asking.
0: Are you a boy mom?
4: I'm a boy mom, right? And I'd like to touch base on it because there's a thin line in everything.
0: Of course.
4: If you smother them too much, they don't become men. And if you don't, they become angry men.
0: Yeah.
4: So there's a very thin line in between. So, because I'm a boy mom, I have three boys, right? and they don't go out. So people would often come and say, you get them so much gadgets, and but that's what they do. That's their recreational time.
0: Yeah.
4: However, on the same line, they're not accustomed to having relations with other people outside what they know. And they can't grow up to be men, like we'd expect them to do the garden and stuff like that. They don't do all of that. So
0: yeah.
4: Yes, it may be right, it may be wrong. So there's a thin line in everything. It just depends on them when they grow up, what kind of a man they want to be.
0: I think parents
4: can do so much, and then entirely the decision lies with an individual of what route to take.
0: You're absolutely right, Zotani. Thank you so much. And how old are the boys, by the way?
4: They're 12, 15 and 16.
0: Oh, no, they're still very young, man.
4: Oh, yeah, thank you.
0: But this is coming from a boy mom, so people could be like, Thank you so much, Zotani.
4: Anytime.
0: Thank you. And then I've got Ulungile in Pretoria Glen. Lungile, good morning.
5: Hi, good morning, Ntombi. How are you?
0: I am well. Are you a boy mom?
5: I am a boy mom. I'm a mom of two boys. But I know the problem with us moms spoiling our boy kids. I have, you know, my mother, we were five girls and only one boy. And the way my mother used to spoil this boy, if you should see him today, he is such a mess. After our mom passed in 2020, because she used to do so much, everything for him, she used to spoil him rotten, but you should see him today. He hasn't turned out to be the man that he was supposed to be. I think the mom spoiled him too much.
0: Sure. And how are you raising your boys to try and avoid what your mom did?
5: I am, you know, showing, I mean, the youngest is only 13. So the other one is much older.
0: Yeah.
5: But the 13-year-old knows which he knows. He cannot kill them with anything I find.
0: No, I hear you.
5: Yeah.
0: Thank
5: everything
0: you.
5: He has to earn.
0: Got you. Thank you so much for calling 086-000-2479. Then I wonder, if I had girls, would I also do the same thing? The answer is 100% yes. I would go all out for my girls, just like I'm going out for my boys. 086-000-2479. Let's take a listen to your voice notes.
6: Anya is with topic and I'm San Bonan, Radio 2000, San Bonan, South Africa. I have a girl, I have a daughter and a son. And Nami, I've been accused of being overly protective of my son. And I think that's not the case. My daughter and I, we are at that stage where we don't necessarily see eye to eye, but we're close enough, pretty close. But my son, he's still learning. He's still young. He still needs that guidance and pampering. Aye, man. He's my baby. he's my worst. My son even looks like my dad. So obviously I will be obsessed with him because he looks exactly like my father. Thank you.
7: Morning, Tommy. Morning, Tabby. There's nothing wrong in being protective over one hour, Mushimano Olembe. But the problem comes when you then go to a point ya gore moghetela gore a ratana le mang a ska ratana le mang
0: yeah
7: futhelele gore you moratela mongwayana ngwayana o itse yena o ithatela o itse gore ile gore then no o create a chaos around life ya ngwana wa gago David from Pretoria.
8: Hello Ntombi, I just love the topic. I've always asked myself, why are boys being ridiculed and belittled for being mama's boys? Who do they want them to be? I mean, if a son is yours, he has to be yours. If you are not blessed with a girl child, you are not blessed with a girl child. And they should remember that opposite attracts. So if the girl is clinging to the father and she's papa's girl, it's okay. But when it's a boy, they complain. Why should they complain? The boy is born the same as the girl. I understand that they would say Mushimani should stand for himself. He should be a good example that he'll run the family. What about the girl? Huh? No, man. This is totally unfair. Thank you, bye.
0: Thank you.
9: Ah, sisintombi, irrelationship yaka mama no mfana vele kudala yaba njalo bese kuba bo baba nabona nabo baby girls vele ama angels wethu mina vele ngishaya ngibona ntombazana ayi-4 so vele ngifune next ngawo vele sisintombi vele hayi situation vele yaba njalo from kudala kusakhula nathi vele sharp sisintombi Jonathan from Tembisa la sharp.
0: Thank you.
10: Hi, this is Ntombi, babes, on my topic. Hi, Lalela, I'm a mom of 2 boys. I am obsessed with my boys. 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
0: Hey.
10: Uvuka ukuthi ngibayise esikoleni. Babuye, siye partini, siye kuma lunch. That's all I want to do.
0: Yeah.
10: Anything else is extra for me. And then you find people, but you are making them too soft.
0: Mm.
10: That is why this one are soft. That's why I was going to call you, know, such things. But all we are trying to do is to give our boys love. Thank you, Balisa from Kempton Park.
0: Thank you, Bali.
11: Hey, morning, Sister Ntombi, and to the listeners. A quick one, yes. It's very personal, this one. And on my personal capacity and personal opinion, women turn their kids to be their small husbands.
0: You?
11: They even become jealous of their girlfriends, even jealous of their wives. You'll never see a man fighting with their daughter's boyfriend or their daughter's husband or, yeah, you no longer do this for me. Hey, why are you doing this for that one? Why? But women will fight tooth and nail like a joke. You get what I'm saying?
0: Mm.
11: Because what mommy says is done. So it's like they're building their version of the husband that they needed, that they don't have. That's my take. That's my opinion, Sis Ntombi. Danko.
12: Morning, babes on my topics. I, Ntombi, I can't say I was a mama's boy. That cool song, Ukoko. I was going to go, Mama, my biological mother, and tea, magazine as an old aunt, most. That's how I grew up. Ben Bizang, I don't and then the Mama Ukoko, even a manch. So I told her I'm a grandmother's boy. And it was a good thing because she taught me so much. I can do it all by myself. I don't struggle with anything. She was the best. I wouldn't be a shy and too much. But it was a good cause. We've learned so much. Thank you, Ntombi.
0: Oh.
12: It's a great show as always. Thank you, Usfa.
0: It brings us to 9:51. 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When we come back, we continue this conversation.
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0: It's 9:53. You're listening to Radio 2000, Our Music, Your Memories. When someone calls you Kebo Mabare, it's not a compliment at all. And it's basically why we're having this conversation, because it seems like, you know, when a boy is clingy towards mom and also mom clingy to boy, there's a problem there. However, when a father is clingy to their daughter, there's no issues at all. Why is that? 086-000-2479. 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
18: Morning, Peter, together, Sisin Tombi and Radio 2000. Me now we've got three boys. First born, he cool is way him got cool and been condemned. I got cool. Second born, mama's boy. Sala prostate, Tombes Gamma Marke.
0: Oh, by
18: all the time, Naman, you could go state as Saki, Tombes Gamma Marke. Last born, he neutraling up and hang up a tanda yimi, Mama. Thank you, Sabo.
19: Morning, Sisintombi. Morning, 2000 listeners. Sisintombi, me and my mama were fan of two handsome boys. Sisintombi, I love them so much. I can do anything for them, Sisintombi. He says, Bonyami, he's 35.
0: Oh, wow.
19: Second born, he's 20. Age difference is 16 years.
0: Mm.
19: Because I wanted to spoil them. Uthi ngimu spoile omdala yazi. As I high school, then is only then ngibe ne second born yam. Sisintombi, there's nothing wrong with spoiler abantwana babafana. There's nothing wrong. As long as you teach them how to respect abantu babo mama.
0: Yeah.
19: So, ngiyabonga Sisintombi uNomasonto lona from First Lawrence.
0: Thank you, Sonto.
20: Hi, Ntombi. Love your topic. With me, I'm a twin mom. So, I've got twins. One is a girl and the other one is a girl.
0: Mm.
20: I mean, yeah, one is a boy and the other one is a girl. And I just want to speak on behalf of boy moms. With me specifically, my mom always used to say, oh, but you spoil this boy so much.
0: Mm.
20: Oh, he's a spoiled brat. Oh, he's a mommy's boy. Listen, I love that young soul with everything in me. They're 9 this year. Well, they're turning 9 on Sunday.
0: Oh.
20: And yeah, man. Noah in Pretoria.
21: Indombi, shame. Nah, lens up. I would say it's about boundaries. I've got a 25-year-old son. I respect him. I respect the girlfriend.
0: Yeah.
21: Even when I visit their place, I know my place as a mother. You can only do that much. I think it's about keeping and giving them respect, especially when he's now grown up.
0: Yeah.
21: Give them his space.
0: Yeah.
21: And try to understand that, yes, this child is yours, but he's now grown up.
0: Mm.
21: Great show. You won't get in Ireland, Saba. Mama, the end of some church and go mass.
0: Yeah, Mama says.
22: Morning, Tombi. Morning to the Radio 2000 listeners. Spoiling a boy child is not a crime. The problem is spoiling him and teaching him the values of life. Because if you're going to spoil him and not teach him to be a man that you need him to be, then I think that is where we go wrong as moms. But spoiling your boy child is like spoiling your girl child. Still your child.
0: Mm.
22: Why does the gender need to mean something? The important thing is how you teach him how to live his life, how to be a better person, how to be a better man. That's the most important thing. But as a child, you need to spoil. Thank you.
23: Hi, Sisintombi. I'm a mother of two boys. The first one is 12 and the last one is 6 years. I don't think I'm too protective, and I'm trying by all means to teach my son to take care of himself and be responsible.
0: Yeah.
23: And to show that I'm doing good, they went out on a camp at school for the whole week.
0: Mm.
23: And then one of the activities was for them to chop onions and vegetables. When he came back, he was so proud that he could do all those things. And his peers were struggling. Like, I think I'm on the right path.
0: Oh.
23: Thank you, Matabelo Tembisa.
0: Thank you, Matabelo.
1: Morning, Sisi Ntombi. Hope you're good. On Wednesday, Kulmano Temba, GMGM, Rockville, Soweto. Nice topic. So, like me, now, unfortunately, no, Mtana Umpana and Bengsala Naila, Soweto. Umpana Utsu Makati Skolo, Watcho Varashelumawa, 2023. Mm. Till today, even a call, Nick's man postil status, Sami, whereas you wish, but Ubuti Sawbona loads. Abon. So, esh, kuningi. 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But bekathi makalawo mama ke bekathi makuvala ikolo, sicela umntana sivakashele, but manje sekanaye ayisenziwa lento leyo. Thank you, ngiyabonga.
0: Hmm, asikisi.
2: Hi, Ntombi. I personally think we need softer boys. We see what we deal with these tough men and this narrative. Yeah, men have to be tough. But I think with a good balance, of course. But yeah, it's okay for boys to know that they are loved and, you know, to be like mama's boy. Of course, with a balance. Too much of anything is not good, you know?
0: Mm.
2: Yes. Great show. Thank you.
0: Thank you so much. Take the gender out of the equation. Ultimately, we're raising human beings and we want them to be kind. We want them to be respectful, and they are still our babies, and we spoil them every now and then, right? Irrespective of the gender. Nah, they are still kids at the end of the day. Why not spoil them, man? Huh? It's just gone 10 o'clock. Let's find out what's happening in and around our world. It's news time.
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4: Top stories. The taxi industry reacts to the fuel price increase and Libya continues testimony at the Madlanga Commission. Good morning, I'm Rizan Khriouf. The National Taxi Alliance says the latest fuel hike has dealt a massive blow to the taxi industry. Motorists will have to dig deeper into their pockets as the price of both grades of petrol goes up by 1 rand 34 cents per litre. Diesel now costs 3 rand 14 cents and 2 rand 93 cents per litre more, depending on the grade. Taxi Alliance spokesperson Theo Malele says speculation on fare increases is premature.
24: I cannot speculate at this point, but, you know, we just need to ensure that we secure these bumps that we still have on our seats. And should we rock the boat and adjust the fares, this may, you know, see us lose more passengers. So this needs to be done with extra care.
4: There's speculation that Limpopo Sports, Arts and Culture MEC Jerry Maseko and Transport and Community MEC Susan Matje will be fired today. This comes ahead of Premier Popi Ramatuba's expected Executive Council reshuffle. ANC officials Eddie Mayila and Pule Shai are expected to be sworn in as members of the provincial legislature and MECs. The two, who are the party's provincial treasurer and deputy secretary, are leaving local government just 2 months before the elections. Shai is tipped to take over the Cooperative Governance, Human Settlements and Traditional Affairs Department, and Mayila the Transport Department. Former Hawks national head Godfrey Lebeya has started to testify before the Madlanga Commission of Inquiry. Lebeya, who has returned to the commission in Pretoria, is expected to come under further scrutiny on the theft of a 541-kilogram cocaine consignment from a Hawks storage facility in Port Shepstone in KwaZulu-Natal. The drugs were stolen in November 2021. Advocate Lee Siegels Ncube is leading Lebeya's evidence. The bail application of Tshwane Metro Police Department officer Peter Nonyane and his wife, estate attorney Charlotte Tibana, will continue in the Polokwane Magistrates Court in Limpopo today. The defense team will present further arguments in the bail application. Nonyane and Tibana are facing fraud, money laundering and corruption charges. They allegedly stole more than 4 million rand from the estate accounts of six families. Ntuku Chilubana reports.
5: The state has closed its case after four witnesses to oppose the bail application. The witnesses included Hawks investigators who testified about the alleged transactions involving funds from the Zest estate. The defense lawyer is now expected to make further submissions in support of the couple's release on bail following new developments presented by the state. The court will then consider arguments from both sides before making a decision on the bail application. Nsukushulubana in Polokwane.
4: The United Nations says the response to the floods in Nepal is entering a new phase. This comes a week after the collapse of a glacier that sent a torrent of water and debris through various towns and villages in central Nepal. More than 1,000 bodies have been recovered, while almost 4,000 people, including six South Africans, remain unaccounted for. The UN spokesperson, Stefan Don, says the focus is now on relief and recovery.
6: Our humanitarian colleagues tell us that the response to last week's flash flood is entering a new phase, with authorities intensifying relief efforts and recovery operations. As of today, authorities have recovered more than 1,000 bodies, while 3,900 people remain unaccounted for. Nearly 12,000 have been rescued so far. For thousands of impacted families, the priority is now receiving humanitarian assistance.
4: The rand is trading at 16 rand 15 to the US dollar, 21 rand 79 cents to pound sterling, 18 rand 68 cents to the euro. Gold is trading at $4,327 and platinum at $1,736 per ounce. Brent crude oil is at $95.06 a barrel. Recapping the top story at 10 o'clock, the National Taxi Alliance says the latest fuel hike has dealt a massive blow to the taxi industry. Motorists will have to dig deeper into their pockets as the price of both grades of petrol went up by 1 rand 34 cents per litre. More news at 11.
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26: Wait a minute, my tuck and lovely. Yes, girl. Wait a minute, I'm going to take right through. Thank you, babe.

0: It's 10:16. You're listening to the second hour of the show. Well, September marks a brand new, this week marks a brand new week as we enter into a new month, a new season. But also September is tourism month as well. And that's what we are going to shine a spotlight on. The fact that South Africa is a tourist destination, not only for South Africans. I mean, hey, going to Cape Town, especially if you're a Joburger, is such a treat. Or going to Durban or seeing the beauty that is South Africa, but also people from outside of the borders of South Africa absolutely love this country. And that's why tourism is such a big, big player in the economy, you know, bringing billions and billions of rands. And that's why, you know, we thought, hey, let's shine a spotlight on the people that are making the tourism industry move and shake. One of them is Kele Legalagala, who's a managing director of Harvey World Travel Southern Africa and a woman helping shape the future of tourism across the continent. Through her work, she is championing a more connected Pan-African travel experience, creating opportunities for travel entrepreneurs and encouraging collaboration across borders. This tourism month, we're celebrating Kele and the mark she is making in an industry with enormous potential across Africa. That conversation is happening at around 20 past 10 o'clock. If you know someone who is a player in the tourism industry and you want us to celebrate them, send us an email, bettertogether@radio2000.co.za. 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Maybe they own a shuttle service where they take tourists to pockets of South Africa, whether that is the township, or they are able to give tourists an incredible experience and a true, authentic South African taste. 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We want to celebrate those individuals.
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0: It's 20 minutes past 10 o'clock. You're listening to Radio 2000, Our Music, Your Memories. What a time to be born in this beautiful continent of Africa. And one person that knows how lucky we are is Gele Lekalakale, who is a managing director of Harvey World Travel Southern Africa and a woman helping shape the future of tourism across the continent. She joins us on the line. Hey, Gele.
1: Hi, Ntombi. Thank you for having us.
0: Thank you so much for giving us your time. I know you're a busy woman, especially now that, September marks Tourism Month.
1: For sure, Ntombi. I think it's definitely one of the highlights, especially for our country. It's a month to reflect how beautiful of a country we have, whether you're looking for a beachfront holiday, whether you're looking for safari experience, whether you're looking to authentic experience within the townships as well. We offer it all. I mean, we really are one of the luckiest people in the world.
0: Definitely. Now, Gele, take us through your journey into leadership in the travel industry.
1: Almost 30 years, wow. Believe it or not. And yeah, and I think one of the things about the industry is that once the travel bug bites, right, that's it. You really, it doesn't matter what you do. And for the love of it, because it's a very much a personalized industry. It's a human interaction constantly. It's service orientated. I always say to everyone, you're only as good as your last booking.
0: Yeah.
1: So it's all about connecting with the people, making sure that each and every customer

0: do the same thing. And Connected Continent talks about that. It's about, one, being able for me to say, Ntombi and friends, go and experience the build of this migration, you know, in Tanzania. And that, by doing so, you are contributing to that economy. And vice versa, anyone from Tanzania coming to South Africa to experience what we have, you know, so to what I spoke to about earlier on. But more so, as a continent, we have the capacity, we have the resource, we have the skilled people. So why not create the world that we have and just keep rotating it within the continent, by the way. And our vision is definitely to identify and partner with entrepreneurs within the continent that have exactly the same vision, and to be able to connect, to be able to build trustworthy networks, because that's one of the biggest challenges we do have in our industry sometimes. It's about building, you know, trusted networks.
1: Now, how is AI and technology changing the future of African tourism?
0: Well, we constantly, I mean, technology is providing a constant change in all industry, and I believe that we see technology, especially in our industry, as an enabler, which means I can spend more time talking to Ntombi about her experience, not just booking her flight and walking away, but to say what comes with that flight, because the content can be so disintegrated. We spend more time on the admin stuff, whether it's technology is helping us refine that, helping us make sure that information is collectible so quickly that I spend more time with you and giving you your bucket list experience instead of just wanting to quickly finish off your booking so I can jump into the next one. So it creates personalized experiences for the travel agency owner and for the traveler as well, making that information easily accessible for you to share it with, and make it more easy for me to feel the experience before I even get there by using that same technology.
1: Now, Gela, you see the best parts of what this continent has to offer. Can you take us to that moment where you were just like, oh my goodness, I absolutely love my job? Was it seeing a landmark or going to a specific place, or was it a reaction watching tourists really just, you know, be in awe of the beauty that is the African continent?
0: I think it's definitely when you are connecting with like-minded industry peers, even within the continent, and you all get excited about what the next is and what the experience looks like and what it means to you ultimately, the traveler. I think for me, that's always the excitement, because travel, of course, I mean, it would be unfair because then I have to pick a location,
1: of
0: right?
1: Course.
0: If I have to just talk about peers in the industry, and you're sitting around the table and you're talking about what can make the next excitement for the traveler, for our business, that's what gets me excited. And it reminds me why I'm probably staying here 30 years later.
1: Now, as a woman in leadership, what has your journey taught you about opening doors for others? Because you're big on that, Gele.
0: You know, Ntombi, I think it's because I've been very blessed and fortunate to have other women believing in me. I still have women in that, I mean, I report into women in leadership, you know, from my boss, her boss. And so for me, the inspiration they have, the motivation they keep giving us to do what needs to be done and not forget others, reminds me that I should do the same. And the only way I can actually show gratitude to them is to pay it forward and do my best, and to at least bring everybody on, you know, not leave anyone behind.
1: This tourism month, what would you like South Africans to understand about the opportunities within African tourism?
0: I definitely think to say we must be agile, you must be open-minded, you must want to connect, open yourself up to the world, make sure that you understand the landscape of the continent, make sure that you connect yourself with partners that you can trust for sure. The reputational damage is more, is worse than, you know, that $5,000 booking that, you know, so for me, it's definitely something to always think about. Reputation, building trusted network, open yourself to learning constantly, and of course, be agile enough to shift, because within our industry, change is like, it's an everyday story,
1: Gele, where do we see some of the hotspots? And when I say hotspots, you know, individuals from outside of the continent of Africa wanting to come into South Africa, who are those people? Is it the United States? Is it Europe? You know, where are they coming from, those people that are keen and interested in the African continent?
0: Well, definitely, you still have your Asia markets interested. We see that. We see the U.S. definitely. We definitely still see.

0: From Europe as well, definitely into the continent. I mean, we were just recently in Zanzibar for the World Travel Awards, and yes. when we were at a couple of resorts doing what we call site inspections, we had a lot of, obviously, European tourists in those resorts, quite a lot of them. And when you ask the general managers from those different resorts, they definitely confirm they're still seeing that as well. But for South Africa specifically, we also have within the continent people coming into our country for either medical tourism, to further their studies post-grad qualifications,
1: yeah.
0: and obviously for retail as well. I mean, if you talk to hotels around your central CBD,
1: wow.
0: they'll tell you weekends they're quite hectic because people come over for even that for retail. So we should definitely not underestimate the influx of tourists we have within the continent into our own country. And step as they actually presented those results, I think December 2025,
1: yeah.
0: if I remember correctly.
1: Sure.
0: Yeah.
1: My goodness. So it's not just seeing Table Mountain or seeing the Big Five. It's more than that.
0: 100%, Ntombi. And I think that's the part we need to always remember. It's not just about it, because to my point earlier on, we have so much to offer.
1: Mm.
0: And medical tourism means I come here and I have maybe a medical procedure. I have to stay on just for a couple
1: yes.
0: of days for recovery.
1: Yes.
0: I've got family, I've got friends. What do we do while we're waiting, while I can't travel immediately? Those are the things we need to think about. A quick safari, excursion, either to Pilanesberg, just two hours outside South Africa. That's exactly.
1: Sure. Now, Gela, in closing,
0: In closing,
1: with more people traveling and travel scams are also increasing, what should travelers look out for, and how can they protect themselves?
0: Definitely look at the reputation of the company you're working with, Ntombi. If I look at Harvey World Travel South Africa, we are almost 30 years legacy
1: yeah.
0: brand. We are owned by Big Travel. We are a big first company. So those are the things that we have to look for. More than that, in our industry, we've got accreditations with IATA and ASATA. Those are also just as important to understand if the company you're working with has those accreditations. If not, who are they working with? And also, don't be afraid to pick up the phone and phone
1: yeah.
0: editors and say, hey,
1: yeah.
0: I just want to make sure if this is really your brand. I mean, all our members are on our website, but those are the things you should be doing.
1: Mm.
0: If somebody says, I work with this consortium, don't be shy to pick up the phone and get that confirmation, because there's nothing worth losing your heart and money over just an oversight because the Instagram page looked very good.
1: Thank you so much, Gele, for that. And, it's just such a beautiful, beautiful thing to see South Africans traveling and also the world coming to the African
0: yeah.
1: continent and enjoying the beauty and all the other things that we have to offer. And thank you so much, Gela, for being that person showing what we have to offer as a continent.
0: Thank you so much, Ntombi, for having us.
1: Thank you. There you go. We just had a lovely conversation with Gele Legalake, who is the Managing Director of Harvey World Travel Southern Africa, and a woman basically helping shape the future of tourism across the African continent. Through her work, she is championing a more connected pan-African travel industry, creating opportunities for travel entrepreneurs and encouraging collaborations across borders. This tourism month, we definitely thought we should celebrate Gele and the 30 years that she's contributed into the tourism industry. It brings us to 10:31. 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Good morning.
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1: Let's talk about corporate South Africa. Let's talk about those toxic work environments. Let's talk about the fact that, yes, we are grateful we've got jobs. However, your mental health is compromised.
3: A lot of companies do not replace people. When somebody resigns, work gets spread amongst whoever is left in the company, and that puts big strain on people.
4: I was retrenched in 2022. I got a job, a full-time job. 2 months, I quit. I resigned. I was lying in my bed. I sent the resignation letter with immediate effect because the toxicity was unbearable.
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5: 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Doctor's Note is coming up, and we are touching on a subject that is quite popular of late. A lot of people going on GLP-1 medication in order to lose weight. I mean, summer is around the corner, and you need to look your best. And maybe you've been struggling with weight issues for as long as you can remember. And someone said, hey, look into Ozempic. Hey, look into Saxenda. Look into Mounjaro. So Dr. Mahlatsi Tosago, a member of the South African Society of Psychiatrists, unpacks the growing use of GLP-1 medications such as Ozempic as well as Mounjaro for weight management. While these medications can have significant benefits when appropriately prescribed, psychiatrists are warning that we also need to consider what happens to a person's mental health as they weight, relationship with food, self-image, and even relationship change. There are particular concerns for people with existing or undiagnosed mental health and eating disorders, while the longer-term effects on the brain are still not fully understood. I think it's a very important conversation to have, because you know someone who is using GLP-1. You know someone. And I'm sure you're just like, chummy, how does this thing work? Is it okay? Are you okay? That conversation is happening in the second hour of the show.

0: It's 10:58. You're listening to Radio 2000, Our Music, Your Memories. It's the second hour of the show. And that conversation, Doctor's Note, is happening in the third and final hour of the show. 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Also, whatever concerns and whatever questions you want to ask, we have a feature called #AskAnExpert, where we bring different industry experts to come and give you all the answers. 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It's just gone 11 o'clock. Let's find out what's happening around the world. It's news time. Good morning.
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2: Top story is international relations response to former President Zuma's visit to India and Libya questioned on his relationship with Malcolm X. Good morning, I'm Rizan Khriyev. The International Relations Department says it has found no evidence that South Africa's High Commission in India facilitated former President Jacob Zuma's private visit to the country. The department says this follows its consultations on the issue. It also says that the High Commission provided Zuma with routine protocol and logistical support normally extended to former presidents. According to the department, the High Commissioner, Anil Suklal, attended a religious event in Haridwar after receiving a separate invitation and did not accompany Zuma to his meeting with RJ Gupta. Former Hawks national head Godfrey Lebeya has been questioned about his relationship with alleged police informant Malcolm X. Lebeya, who is back at the Matlanga Commission of Inquiry in Pretoria, is being grilled about the SAPS operation at the home of alleged underworld kingpin Katiso Katie Malefe in December 2024. Lebeya says Malcolm X phoned him on the day of the operation to say that there were men who appeared to be impersonating the Hawks.
3: Indicate that the members have got big cars which does not have registration plates, which are not marked, and some of these members are wearing balaclavas. Some of these people are wearing balaclavas.
2: A Mozambican taxi owner is expected to appear in the Nelspruit Magistrates Court in Mpumalanga today. His case is in connection with the death of a traffic officer on Monday morning. Gaugelo Mwela was on duty on the N4 toll road in Alkmaar outside Mbombela when a vehicle knocked him down. The minibus driver who fled the scene of the crash was arrested while trying to catch a taxi to Mozambique. The National Taxi Alliance says speculation on fare increases is premature following the latest fuel hike. It says the hike has dealt a massive blow to the taxi industry. Motorists will have to dig deeper into their pockets as the price of both grades of petrol goes up by 1.34 rand a litre. Diesel now costs 3.14 rand and 2.93 rand per litre depending on the grade. NTA spokesperson Theo Malele.
4: I cannot speculate at this point, but we just need to ensure that we secure these bums that we still have on our seats. And should we rock the boat and adjust the fares, this may, see us lose more passengers. So this needs to be done with extra care.
2: And research in the UK has shown that an at-home urine test was able to detect more than 9 in 10 cases of cancer of the bladder. The study involved nearly 1,000 patients in 7 state-run hospitals in England and Scotland. The BBC's Fergus Walsh has the details.
5: The standard method for diagnosing bladder cancer is a cystoscopy, in which a camera is inserted through the urethra. This NHS trial found that a urine test identified 92% of bladder cancer cases, and it was able to rule out the disease with almost 100% accuracy. The test is being used by some NHS hospitals, but isn't replacing cystoscopies. If a larger trial is successful, thousands of patients could be spared the more invasive procedure.
2: The rand is trading at R16.14 to the US dollar, R21.80 to pound sterling, R18.69 to the euro. Gold is trading at $4,325, platinum at $1,730 per ounce. Brent crude oil is at $94.75 a barrel. Recapping the top story at 11, the International Relations Department says it has found no evidence that South Africa's High Commission in India facilitated former President Jacob Zuma's visit. Visit to the country. More news at 12.
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0: It's 18 minutes past 11 o'clock. Vusi Mahlasela, song called Kehale. 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He actually came out with a new single called Sijusa Tamadi, and it's an absolutely beautiful song that just speaks about the richness of South African culture, especially where agriculture is concerned. 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Coming up is hashtag Doctor's Note. We're talking about your Ozempics, we're talking about your Saxendas, we're talking about your Manjaros and the effect that those have on our mental health. That conversation is happening after this.
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3: 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Tickets at Web Tickets, Pick and Pay and Boxer. Don't hear about it, be there. 12 official languages, countless cultures, one unstoppable nation. This Heritage Month, South Africa turns to volume up. From the rhythm of amapiano to the smoke of the braai, we're celebrating the roots that raise us and the diversity that unites us. Break out the traditional gear. Bring the food and turn the music loud. How are you repping your roots this month? Radio 2000, our music, your memories.

0: It's 21 minutes past 11 o'clock. Welcome to the third and final hour of the show. It's hashtag Doctor's Note. And today we're having a conversation with Dr. Mahladze Tosago, who is a member of the South African Society of Psychiatrics, who's going to unpack the growing use of GLP-1 medications such as Ozempic, Mounjaro, Saxenda for weight management. While these medications can be significant benefits when appropriately prescribed, psychiatrists are warning that we also need to consider what happens to a person's mental health as their weight, relationship with food, self-image, and even relationships change. There are particular concerns for people with existing or undiagnosed mental health and eating disorders, while the longer-term effects on the brain are still not fully understood. And the good doctor joins us on the line. Good morning, doc.
1: Morning.
0: How are you? Good.
1: Good.
0: It's so great to have you on the show.

0: on the brain. As you said very well, that, you know, it does work on the brain to a certain level, but then for now we really don't understand how it manifests itself in the long term. So our concern as the South African Society of Psychiatrists is that whenever people get prescribed these medications, that they should at least involve people in the mental health care practitioners, so that we can screen for any underlying mental health problems.
1: Now, why are people with eating disorders such as anorexia as well as bulimia a particular concern when it comes to GLP-1 medications?
0: Yes. So, as you know, those eating disorders are they're actually serious. They cause serious medical problems because the person becomes nutrition deficient to the point where it can actually lead to death.
1: Sure.
0: So if you're giving GLP-1 drugs on someone who has an eating disorder, especially anorexia or bulimia, you're essentially just, you know, putting the nail in the coffin at this point.
1: My goodness. Now, Doc, some users report emotional numbness, lowered mood, or losing interest in things they previously enjoyed. What could explain these experiences?
0: So it could be that, you know, the reason for the weight gain, like you mentioned, like I said, that's, which is why it's very important that these people come to psychiatrists or psychologists prior to using these, is that the reason for the weight gain could have been that these very same patients had some underlying undiagnosed mental conditions such as depression or anxiety, and that even with the weight loss, those conditions are still prevalent, and in fact, they're more exposed.
1: Yeah, because one would think, you know, now that you've reached your ideal weight, or maybe you're losing the weight, there should be some joy that comes with that achievement. But if you've got underlying issues of depression, etc., that's not your experience.
0: Exactly. And other things that could lead to these mood changes and stuff, you know, it's the expectations now from society and themselves, you know. Now you have to adjust to this new weight that you're seeing. People judge you for the weight loss as they judge you for the weight gain before, you know. And then there's just increased stress and anxiety due to this internal and external pressure to maintain these results as well.
1: Yeah, I'm actually glad you touched on that, because that was my next question. Beyond the medication itself, how can dramatic weight loss affect someone's self-image, relationships, mood, and anxiety levels as well?
0: Yes, exactly that. As I said, you know, how society sees you, like fat shaming, turns into weight loss shaming as well, with stigma and criticism attached to using these drugs. You know, everybody would start judging people like, oh, this, you took the easy way out, you know, to achieve weight loss rather than traditional path of dieting and exercising. And then the impact of the weight loss can also impact on an individual's relationships with others at work or home, as they're now seen as, you know, you're different, or people respond to them differently, and they engage in new activities that they weren't previously able to.
1: Yeah. So, now, what should people consider, Doc, before starting GLP-1 medications from a mental health perspective?
0: So, before a person can start the GLP-1 medication, is to first address how the weight came to be. You know, is it something like genetics? Is it something like food, you know, where you use food as a comfort?
1: Yeah.
0: Are you just generally stressed out and, you know, you're just gaining weight? That's why we recommend that you do see someone. There are GPs who are actually mental health focused. You know, you have to go through those before you can start on GLP-1s. You remember back in the, before the GLP-1s, people used to go for bypasses.
1: Yes.
0: And even then, with bypasses, you still need to be cleared mentally, because there are people with body dysmorphic disorders and et cetera, things like that. So before you go on the GLP-1, firstly address it with your practitioner who's about to prescribe it. why did I gain weight?

0: have I tried other means? Mm. And if not, will the weight loss actually make me feel better?
1: Mm. So a proper assessment is needed, Doc, before you begin your weight loss journey, especially if you're going to use a GLP-1 medication.
0: Yes.
1: Sure. Correct. Now, what changes in mood or behavior should prompt one to seek professional help?
0: So when you start experiencing numbing of the emotions, lowered mood, and even less interest in other usually pleasurable activities, those are the three cardinal features where we would always say, please just go and seek help. It's not to say that you now have a major depressive disorder, but it needs to screen for one.
1: Mm.
0: You know, intervention is always better.
1: Contact details, Doc, for individuals that maybe have lost a significant amount of weight, and they mentally, there's just like a disconnect. They can sense that instead of being happy, they are sinking deeper and deeper into, this dark hole. Where can they get a hold of you?
0: So we also work with the South African Depression and Anxiety Group, which offers online and remote services where psychologists exactly.
1: Mm.
0: And then the other thing is, you know, with GPs. So if you go to a GP, they will always be able to refer you to a psychiatrist.
1: Got you. Doc, thank you so much for your time. And this conversation was really, really valuable. Siyabonga.
0: Thank you.
1: Yeah. My goodness. It's more than just weight loss, right? You think that you want to lose 10 Ks, 20, and then you'll be happy. But sometimes, it's more than just weight loss. We're going to make this conversation, by the way, available on our website, www.radio2000.co.za. You can even share it with a friend. Send them the link, because you can see, Manchomi, you're not okay. Instead of enjoying this great milestone because you've lost 30 kilograms, you are sad instead. There's something that you guys need to look into with that is concerned. Just go to www.radio2000.co.za. That was Dr. Mahlatsi Tosaho, a member of the South African Society of Psychiatrists, unpacking the growing use of GLP-1 medications such as Ozempic, Mounjaro for weight loss management, and the effect that they have on our mental health. It brings us to 11:31. Coming up is comment of the day, as well as who is taking us to lunch.
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0: It's 11:39. You're listening to Radio 2000, Our Music, Your Memories. This one is a classic. Joe Cocker with Up Where We Belong. So many renditions done by different artists. And I like this one. I prefer this one. And before that, I played you Whitney Elizabeth Houston, Saving All My Love For You, My Beatzel. It brings us to 11:39. We're going to quickly go for a short ad break. When we come back, who's taking us to lunch, as well as a comment of the day? That's why I encourage you to follow us on all our social media platforms. And over and above following us, say something. You just never know. Your comment might make it as today's comment of the day.
1: 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The Standard Bank Joy of Jazz, featuring Kamasi Washington, Ibrahim Malouf, Angelique Kijo, Phil Tree, Tandiswa Mazwai sings Hugh Masigela, plus over 40 world-class acts, 4 iconic stages, 1 unforgettable experience at the Sandton Convention Center. 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
5: 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When I opened the boot, the car was full of groceries that they are feeding scape. So the guy saw, he made a mistake. He just jumped very quickly and gave me a 2 liter oil. I said, no, sharp. I think it was Ivalomlomo for me.
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0: I like how David is not afraid to go there. Hey, exposing, our schools and what some teachers do with, things that are meant for children, things that are meant to uplift the community. So make sure you don't miss out on David Mashabela from 12 up until 3 o'clock. There's always going to be a topic. If it's nice, he will play it twice, and of course live in concert. It brings us to 11:42. Comment of the day coming up right now.
1: Comment of the day. Comment of the day.
6: Hello, hello. Hey, hello.
0: Oh!
6: Hello, hello. Hey, hello, hello.
0: Ain't he
6: hello, nice? Hello. Hey, hello, hello. Hello, hello. Hey, hello, hello. Hello, hello. Hey, hello, hello. Hello, hello. Hey, hello, hello. Hello, hello. Hey, hello.
0: Oh.
6: Hello. Hello, hello. Hey, hello.
0: Panty
6: hello. Nancy. Hello, Auntie Tombi. My name is Karen Clay from Northam.
0: Panty Nancy. Hello, Papa. Oh, by Gitty. That made my day. Even the little ones listen to Auntie Ntombi. There's some topics that they shouldn't be listening to, but we love them nonetheless. It brings us to 11:43, listening to Radio 2000, Our Music, Your Memories. Let's go into this part of the show. Who's taking us to lunch? An important decision, and it's entirely in your hands. Option number one is this song. Shanice with I Love Your Smile, taking us to the 90s, right? Can't be late 90s. Mid 90s, if I'm not mistaken. Go to our Radio 2000 channel, and WhatsApp channel, that is, and vote for this one. It's Shanice, I Love Your Smile. I can't help but think about my primary school days. Yeah, it's primary school days. This is when this song came out. I'm revealing my age. It's okay. It's okay. We are part of a youth indala. You, Shanice, I Love Your Smile. Let me give you option number two, and it's Tevin Campbell. Still staying in the 90s. I'm ready to love you. Go to our Radio 2000 WhatsApp channel and vote for this one. Choose my ketela. Who's it going to be? Is it going to be Shanice? Or is it going to be Tevin Campbell? Listen, I'm not choosy today. I'm not choosy. Whatever song wins, I'm very happy. So go right now and vote.
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The time right now is 11:53. Zonke, you lost your lady. Brand new and so good for you. Zonke has mastered the formula. I would be so curious to find out what her creative process is, because she knows how to make a hit. She really does. And you can hear the minute a song starts that this is Zonke. Lady on Radio 2000. Before that, played you Gerald Levert with a song called Mr. Too Damn Good. Before we reveal the winner, listen to this. Deleting 251 spam emails. 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T's, C's, and information online. I've got the results here. So it is a battle between Shanice, I Love Your Smile, as well as Tevin Campbell, I Am Ready. Over 400 votes. 400 votes going to Tevin Campbell, I'm Ready. There was no need for me to even tell you about Shanice. Obvious, Linda. Obvious. David Mashabela is coming up to give us the Royal Playground. Really looking forward to what he has in store for us today.

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1: Don't let it change you.
0: She gave me money before the show started. Yeah, I'm rich. Let me go, Jackie Rache. It's 11:59. David Mashabela is coming up to give you the Royal Playground. Like I said, if it's nice, he plays it twice. And also, there's a fantastic, fantastic topic. Always, always. That's King David Mashabela coming up on Radio 2000, Our Music, Your Memories. Let's connect again tomorrow. Same time, same place. Listen, it is Thursday tomorrow, which means it's hashtag please forgive me. Really looking forward to tomorrow's show. It's 12 o'clock, news time.
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3: Thanks, Ntombi. The top stories: Ngunanchi, who sentenced to life for murder, and SA's High Commissioner to India cleared of wrongdoing. Good afternoon. I'm Evelyn Tongwane. We start with breaking news. A convicted serial killer Rasi Tlhabiro Nkuna and former police officer Jacob Muthibetsego have been slapped with life sentences for the murder of a Gauteng couple. The Pretoria High Court has just handed down the sentence. We'll have details in the next bulletin. And the lead investigator in the murder case of boxing champion Zolani Lasbon Tete has revealed that the 22-year-old accused is facing three other cases. They include one which involves the theft of a vehicle. The revelation was made in the Mdanzane Magistrates Court in the Eastern Cape during the bail application of two of the four accused arrested in connection with Tete's murder. The court also heard that three children were present when Tete was shot dead outside his home last month. And in other news, the International Relations Department has cleared South Africa's High Commissioner to India, Anil Suklal, of wrongdoing. This follows an inquiry into former President Jacob Zuma's private visit to India. The department says it has found no evidence that Suklal facilitated Zuma's private visit to the subcontinent. It also says that the High Commissioner provided Zuma with routine protocol and logistical support normally extended to former presidents. According to the department, Suklal attended a religious event in Haridwar after receiving a separate invitation and did not accompany Zuma to his meeting with AJ Gupta. And former Hawks national head Dr. Godfrey Lebeya has been questioned about his relationship with alleged police informant Malcolm X. Lebeya, who's back at the Matlanga Commission of Inquiry in Pretoria, has been grilled about the SAPS operation at the home of alleged underworld kingpin Katiso K.T. Molefe in December 2024. Lebeya says Malcolm X phoned him on the day of the operation to say that there were men who appeared to be impersonating the Hawks.
4: He indicated that the members have got big cars which does not have registration plates, which are not marked, and some of these members are wearing balaclavas. Some of these people are wearing balaclavas.
3: And the National Taxi Alliance, NTA, has called on government to do more to assist the taxi industry. The call comes after the Mineral and Petroleum Resources Department increased the fuel prices. Both grades of petrol are up by 1 rand and 34 cents, and diesel has seen a hike of 3 rand 14 cents and 2 rand 93 cents per litre. NTA spokesperson Theo Malele says the increase is unprecedented with a significant impact like loss of revenue.
5: It translates to a revenue loss of an input cost of about 500 on diesel consumers and 300 rands on fuel consumers. For the longest of time, we've been requesting that there be a special dispensation for taxis.
3: And finally on the markets, the rand is trading at 16 rand and 14 cents to the US dollar, 21 rand and 79 cents to pound sterling, and 18 rand and 69 cents to the euro. On commodities markets, gold is trading at $4,314 and platinum at $1,724 per ounce, or Brent crude oil is at $94.92 a barrel. And the top story this hour, convicted serial killer Rasi Tlhabiro Nkuna and former police officer Jacob Muthibetsego have been slapped with life sentences for the murder of a Gauteng couple. Council. For Radio 2000 News, I'm Evelyn Tongwane. Next update at 1.
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You are alone right now singing your heart out because this is what this song does to you. Let me tell you, the last give or take minute of the song, from chorus to a verse and then another chorus. You know those choruses that end the song where they just repeat it over and over and over again? You can't help yourself. You are singing because it does that, eh? You should see them go my soul session. Yo, yo, yo. Ogarege idols. Marigidi Wood and Mike Fell. Hey. Love, oh love. Lionel Richie. It's 13 after 12. Ntombi is in pink today. She's wearing a pink linen suit. Looking good. You know the type of suit where you think she's going somewhere after this? And where she's going, kunelono, kunama pina colada, kunama champagne. And it's on a Wednesday. How about her? She's looking really, really good. It's going to be a fun show as always. But you know, Wednesday is about one thing and one thing only. Getting South Africans working. We say if you're looking for a job, this is the place to come. This is where you invite cousins and friends to listen to the show. Because we connect with different employment agencies and they give us these opportunities. And we advertise them. And also if you're looking to be hired and you want to sell your skills on the radio, this is where you do it. You say, this is who I am. Ngumtavo, ngokutije, ngama weekend, aningpelele, kule namba, ngishay soul and R&B, ngiyashisa, ngokushisa. I'm probably only DJ, so like a mixer, because abanye abamixi, ba press a play and then by mailing ngompele. Mina ngiyamixa, yabon. Any selection ya music, right, mnandi, that's what I do. So I call this number, you can find me on this. This is what, and I'm a nice guy, you know. I'll wait after the event, and if I funuk tati tombe, I'll do that. And then in Pumang Chahi, yabon, kunjalo. This is where we do it. Sell your skills. If you're running a small business, hi, mina nguzi, snook shooter, I say editor, yabon. Call me on this number. Business here too. It cuts across the whole country. If you funa lama shorts or lama TikTok videos, we specialize. Kule tezi so, you know, we'll move you from one subscriber to a million in a year. Yeah. I think the last part maybe an over promise, but you get what I mean. So let's do that. Send your voice notes. Send your skills. And we'll connect with different agencies. We have Marvin Gaye live in concert today. Okay, Tate Bloni Mahene. Are baby, I'm missing you.

0: We all remember this time so well, eh? It's the mid-80s, 85, 86, 87, when we're Blondie, we're Super Africa, used to make music like this. Oh, it was just amazing. It's the same time that produced a bubble gum. There was the bubble gum happening, and on the side, there was this American-influenced South African songs that sounded like super beautiful R&B. And well, and Blondie and Papa, really, they were, you know, the leaders in that genre, and they produced a lot of music that sounded like this. And we still play them today because they take us to a time and a special time in our lives. Radio 2000, our music, your memories. It's the same time when we were going through a really hard time as a nation, part 8. It's 85 in particular is such a pivotal year because it speaks to all sorts of violence in the country. Yeah, we are reminded, I guess. That's why Radio 2000 exists, to take us back in time. You're on 2000.
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4: 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We uphold accuracy in every news report, reject hate speech in all its forms, and fiercely protect your right to privacy. 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

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For their models, man. We love them very much. Thank you, ladies.

riches. This is our learning ground. 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And then one day,

0: Good afternoon, King David, and listeners of Radio 2000. This is Veli. King David, I'm looking for work. Any work at a retail place. Can be cashier, can be salesperson. Yes, I've experienced more than 8 years of experience in that the tile shop. I've experienced in that as well. Forklift. I have forklift license. King David, my numbers are 079-214-795 or 081-311-3216. 079-214-795. Thank you, King David. Nice show.
1: Thank you so much, Altiago.
2: 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My name is Victor Mofokeng from Botshabelo in the Free State.
1: Sure,
2: I'm currently looking for an employment. Any kind of employment, I'm available. 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Hey, I have code 10 of driver's license with PDP. I have grade C of security, and I have work experience working as a security officer or security guard. My contact details is 074-740-0735. I repeat, 074-740-0735. Thank you.
3: Hello, David. 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Thank you. Thank you.
1: Thank you, ma'am.
4: Hope you're enjoying yourselves. Can we break? We thought not too long ago that we do something in retrospect. We had such a glorious time singing duets in our lifetime. We've had the pleasure of singing with a lot of lovely ladies. Kim Weston, Mary Wells, Miss Diana Ross. It's been a lot of fun. Thank you. But there's someone I love very deeply, and we thought we'd get together and do a medley in her honor. We call this medley the Tammy Terrell medley, ladies and gentlemen, because thank you, because these were some of her favorites.

0: was live in Montreux. It's 1990. Oh, is it really? Well, that's Marvin Gaye. It's a medley of beautiful Marvin Gaye tracks there. I still have more. I still have Messy Messy and After the Dance, and I know you love them. Still coming. 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
5: This is the big one. 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

0: 11 days, one people, countless stories. 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
1: Good afternoon, King David. I just want to say a big thank you to this amazing insert that you have every Wednesday on your radio station. I've been calling in since 2020, seeking employment. And yes, at times I'd receive contractual employment here and there. But King David, since my last call, I think it might have been in February of this year, I have received permanent employment. I have been meaning to call you, but of course, being at a new job and trying to make impressions on the bosses, I really haven't had the time to. But this afternoon, I took a day off to celebrate your birthday yesterday. Hey! I just want to say thank you, thank you, thank you, thank you so much. This platform has truly helped me, and I pray that it continues to help many other South Africans out there who are seeking employment, because listen, being unemployed is not nice at all. King David, thank you very much. Happy belated birthday for yesterday, and God continuously bless you. Palesa here from Johannesburg. Bye.
2: Wow, man. Thank you so much, Palesa, for that message. We are always encouraged when we hear messages like that, because I always say, you know, we do this thing in a little box called a radio studio. We don't always know the impact that it does, you know, how far it goes. And we certainly hope that it goes far enough. And when we get messages like that, it reminds us and reassures us that this is the right path, and we should continue to do this Wednesday feature. Because sometimes, you know, being a radio presenter of many years, I worry about those that listen to the show for no other reason but for the music. And all I say, with so many voice notes, you know what happens to that listener that's here just for the music? But they have a job, they're fine. And these voice notes, they tend to be disruptive for their listening pleasure. And it's always encouraging. Thank you so, so, so much. And Galeboka for your well wishes as well. And we truly appreciate it. Frankly, I said 1990, no? This was a Montreux event that took place in 1984. In 1980, how do I still continue to be wrong? Because poor Marvin died in 1984. It's now 14 to the news. You got news coming up at 1.

0: Good morning, Tavovo. 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
1: Thank you, ladies and gentlemen.

0: Marvin Gaye, After the Dance, has been remade and remade by so many artists. But it's a Marvin Gaye release, 1919, what, in the 70s, probably before I was even born. It's only your 2000, our music, your memories. What we do on this show, we take you way back in time, isn't it? And we get you jobs while we edit. At least we try. At least we try. I know Blessing of SA Youth will break down job opportunities that he has. I see there's a retail wholesale learnership program. If you're passionate for customer service and retail, this is your kind of job. They just want you to have a matric. That's all, not too much. And also there's a driver in a wholesale warehouse. They're looking for one. And a face-to-face fundraiser team leader. It's a team management. And if you're passionate for languages as well, if you're fluent in many South African languages, you'll be good for this type of job. And I see there's also a job opportunity for people in Cape Town. Like, keep listening. You'll hear all of that in a little bit. There's food warmers in Garankuwa.
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0: Thank you so much, David.
2: Good day, Mr. Dev. I am 42 years of my age and I am looking for a job, housekeeping job and general job. Yeah, if it's available around here in Polokwane, but I don't mind to relocate. My numbers are 067-023-9087. 067-023-9087. Thank you.
0: Thank you so much, ma'am.
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3: Ke nna Katlego Matthew Smolotse, ke dula mo Bloemfontein in the Free State. I'm currently unemployed at the moment, looking for a job in the Bloemfontein area. I am willing to relocate if the opportunity presents itself. I have a Code 10 driver's license. And the phone numbers where I can be contacted for any job offers is 063-404-4178. They're both for call and for WhatsApp. Thank you.
0: Thank you so much. Keep them coming. 060-584-2250. SA Youth, those job opportunities only after the news. 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

0: Remember those jobs, SA Youth, blessings or dates. We'll connect to them in a little bit. It's retail, wholesale, ownership. They need metric, passion for customer service and retail as well. Willing to work crazy hours. And also there's another job for a driver in a wholesale warehouse. Face-to-face fundraising team leader. And they also have all sorts of job opportunities, including those in Cape Town. So keep listening to Radio 2000. Call cousins and friends. We'll only connect with Blessing after the news. And also their jobs from CSIR. You know, those we never leave behind. So Promoto Maboho will come through just around 10 past. Keep listening to Radio 2000. It's news time, 1 o'clock.
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2: Thanks, David. The top story is Nkuna Antiho sentenced to life for murder, and children witnessed that there's murder outside his home. Good afternoon. I'm Evelyn Tongwani. The High Court in Pretoria has slapped convicted serial killer Rasinkuna and former police officer Jacob Checho with multiple life sentences for the murder of a Gauteng couple. Like he and his wife, Sabeliwe Mokgashwa, were killed along the N12 in Ekurhuleni in front of their two young children in March 2022. The wife was pregnant when the incident happened. Nkuna and Checho have each been given four life sentences for committing the murders and conspiracy to commit them. They've each also been sentenced to 5 years for kidnapping and 15 years for robbery with aggravating circumstances. This is how Judge Samuel Magamu handed down the sentence.
3: The families of Mokgashwa and Zwane will almost certainly not survive the trauma of losing their loved ones in such a violent manner. There was no psychological assessment of the parents or family members, except that they expressed themselves in their statements. These statements are devoid of professional articulation of their pain, loss, and sorrow.
2: The Mtanzani Magistrates Court in the Eastern Cape has heard that three children were present when boxing champion Zolani Lasbon Tete was shot dead outside his home last month. The lead investigator in Tete's murder has revealed that the 22-year-old accused is facing three other cases. They include one which involves the theft of a vehicle. The revelation was made during the bail application of two of the four accused arrested in connection with Tete's murder. And in other news, former Hawks national head Dr. Godfrey Lebeya has explained why he had not forwarded the name of alert underworld kingpin Katiso K.T. Molefe to Lieutenant General Dumisani Patrick Mbotwa and Major General Ibrahim Ahmed Kadwa. He says he did not want them to identify alleged police informant Malcolm X, who was associated with providing Molefe's address. Lebeya has also conceded that he did not provide the contact details of Malcolm X when Mbotwa asked for someone who could be contacted at Molefe's home when it was being raided. Lebeya is testifying before the Matlanga Commission of Inquiry in Pretoria, and advocate Lee Siegels Ncube is leading his evidence.
4: The message that comes from Malcolm X that says Katiso Molefe, you don't forward that message to them. The only message you forward to them is the address, the one above that, correct?
5: Yeah, I see that I did not send.
4: And in fact, General Mboto, when he receives the WhatsApp from you with the forwarded address, he asks you, is there any number that we can contact when we get there? And you don't respond to that message from him.
5: That's correct.
2: And SAFS Captain Zamani Mzaiya's memorial service is underway in Cape Town. The 50-year-old officer was killed in a shootout with a suspect in Lysna last week. Mzaiya was deployed to the area following a series of incidents in which four people, including former Lysna Mayor Obri Tsengwa, were shot dead. Chaplain Vuyani Jagabula has described Mzaiya as a selfless officer.
6: We are so happy as this organization that this member invested, made a difference, not only in the community outside there, even amongst us as colleagues. So we are all mourning today. At the same time, we are here to say goodbye to our member.
2: And finally, on the markets, the rand is trading at 16 rand and 15 cents to the US dollar, 21 rand and 75 cents to pound sterling, and 18 rand and 68 cents to the euro. On commodities markets, gold is trading at $4,308 and platinum at $1,712 per ounce, while Brent crude oil's at $95.15 a barrel. And the top story this hour, the High Court in Pretoria slapped convicted serial killer Rasinkuna and former police officer Jacob Tshego with multiple life sentences for the murder of a Gauteng couple. For 82,000 News, I'm Evelyn Tongwane. Next update at 2.
0: Evelyn!
2: Hey, David.
0: How are you, ma'am?
2: Shabwene.
0: It's grand. I've noticed that some changes in you, eh?
2: Such as what?
0: You will never... Are you nervous?
2: I'm nervous.
0: I'm asking.
2: No, I'm not.
0: You're not at all. You're not bothered, ne?
2: Yeah.
0: I've noticed a major change, quite big actually.
2: Which is?
0: The way you say your R has changed.
2: Oh, how do I say my R?
0: The one you just said now.
2: I said R.
0: Aha, that's the one I'm used to.
2: Okay.
0: Mar now. Enali bomaru ru enali bomaru ru ya rola man.
2: Hey, what's wrong?
0: No, it's rolling, man. What happened? Enali boroko. Why u kamar wa bora? And what happened to your Arjumi? Like overnight. Who were you with this weekend? How? Last week your R was fine.
2: No, it has always been like that.
0: Like how? Say it.
2: R.
0: Boroko, outdoor bora. Hi, Rlauta next bulletin, wait.
2: Hebatung.
0: Because it changed, and for me, it stands out. And I bet you I'm not the only one that spotted it. So we'll monitor you. When you do your bulletin, make sure you have at least 3 R's in your bulletin so we can compare them. All right?
2: I don't like that.
0: Like when you do in the top stories. We'll find out, eh? We have an assignment. The whole nation will be listening out for your R's. That's changing some of the room. It's one on Ali Sharp. What happened? So we'll see. Later on, please have top stories, okay?
2: Banana.
0: Sharp.
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0: has a job for a general assistant at CSIR in the facilities and management, facilities management security service, and all sorts of job opportunities. Also, I see here there's a master's studentship opportunity as well in defense and security cluster. Very soon, we'll connect with Pomozo Maboho of the CSIR to share with us some of those job opportunities.
1: Good afternoon, King David. This is Andiswa Dingiswayo.
0: Hello, Andiswa.
1: And I am looking for a job specifically in the sports industry. I have a diploma in coaching science, and I'm currently completing my degree in sport coaching and human movement science. I have experience in coaching football for both ladies and men. And I have also been a sports coordinator for high schools. You can contact me on 078-043-1017. 078-043-1017. Thank you so much, King David. Thank you so much for the nice show. Bye.
0: Thank you, ma'am. You know, I wish you would apply, you know, if you have to just bother them. All these teams that are starting out, starting ladies teams, because as obviously as time goes, there's going to be an enormous growth in that space of women where soccer, because the league will, you know, get stronger and stronger. And while it does, people like yourselves should be in the forefront of those job opportunities. Am I right, Pomozo?
2: You are absolutely correct, David. Mm. Those are the skills that should be considered in those spaces.
0: Absolutely. People like I shouldn't struggle. I hope you're well, ma'am.
2: I'm good, and happy belated birthday.
0: Yes. No, I'm not going to leave. I'm not.
2: Yeah, no, of course. I realize what I'm doing.
0: I'm counted amongst everyone, eh?
2: I hope it was a beautiful day.
0: No, it wasn't. It never is.
2: Oh man, it's sorry to hear that.
0: No, don't take it badly. It's good, but it's too much administration, too many phone calls. I don't get time to do much. That's the problem. However, I appreciate it. I appreciate the love, absolutely. So you wonder how it's like one. I like this one. The latter. Because I'd fall in the bigger numbers that we had yesterday. But I truly appreciate it. I appreciate the love. You know, one day it will stop and it will say, what happened?
2: Exactly. Yeah. And you would wonder, how about to have people forgotten about me?
0: So I should just appreciate it and move on and stop all complaining. I get it.
2: Stop 100%. And yes. Appreciate the love.
0: Absolutely. Tell us your jobs. What do you have today?
2: So today we have a general assistant. This is a role that is located in our Stellenbosch office within the facilities management and security services. This candidate will perform semi-skilled multi-repairs and maintenance tasks, which include but not limited to electrical work, carpentry work. They will do plumbing, painting, flooring, air conditioning, and those kind of things. They must have a matric with minimum 2 years' experience in a technical or maintenance environment. We also have a principal engineer, localized cloud platform. This is in our Center for High Performance Computing, and this candidate will be responsible for providing technical and strategic leadership for the design, development, operation, and evolution of the localized cloud platform and associated cloud services. They must have a master's degree in computer science, could be computer engineering, information technology, or any related field, with at least 10 years of experience in cloud computing, distributed systems, and cyber infrastructure. We also have a senior civil engineer. This is in our Smart Places cluster. The engineer will be responsible for leading and conducting research and implementation projects in the field of civil engineering in smart water and water wastewater infrastructure. They must have an honors degree or equivalent in civil engineering with a minimum of 10 years of experience. And lastly, we have a master's studentship in the space engineering. This is in our defense and security cluster. The candidate will be responsible for undertaking research and development in space engineering with the optronics sensor system impact area. They must have a Bachelor's of Engineering or Bachelor's of Science in Engineering degree in electronic, computer, mechanical, or mechatronic engineering, or any relevant field for that matter. To view and apply for these roles, please log in to www.csir.co.za or send us inquiry emails at recruitmentinfo@csir.co.za. David, that's all for today. Thank you so much. Until next week, and good luck for tonight.
0: We connect again, Kosi. Kosi!
2: Yes.
0: Take care, man. Bye-bye. Let's find out from Tolani. Hi.
3: Hello, Peter.
0: Are you well?
3: I'm okay, my brother.
0: Awesome, thank you. Tell me your song. What do we play today?
3: Today is the celebration of Monday. See, Yankee, see, City, I'm Yoli. Happy birthday, my brother.
0: Yeah, bong out here. Thank you so much. Ketes, hi.
4: I'm Deva Baxter.
0: I can tell the bra, wena.
4: All right, I'm Deva Wally, Prefecture Radio 2000. Ketes, me, shoot, Master Fonti.
0: Kale, was ngang. Uro, la, lef, infanda.
4: Lady by fellow good. Happy birthday, man.
0: Thank you so much. Also, Tabang. Hi, Tabang.
5: From Deva.
0: Stel, what's Eddie Brown? Lege, man. What song do we play you, Fanda?
5: Oh, my brothers, the baby, you have one today.
0: Ah, Kibo man.
5: Kitepo William Monaledi, my older brother, Luan Latelang, De Marcel, Monapo Monaledi.
0: Ralewa Kospina won again.
5: Ah, Rabeja Wutaga, Kopano Lala, the soil in Kom.
0: Great choice, my man. Thank you so much. Lena, hi.
6: Hello. Hi, David. How are you?
0: I'm awesome. Nice, thank you. Oh, beautiful. Thanks for calling us. Tell me your song. What do we play you?
6: Yes, Michael Barton, the song from Back on My Feet Again, if you can play me that. And I'm listening to all the music from all the other people. It's
0: They're
6: nice
0: great,
6: to listen
0: eh?
6: To it.
0: Beautiful, eh? Yes. When will you be back on your feet, man?
6: It's now since maybe today. I'm back on my feet because I'm listening to you, to your radio station.
0: Absolutely. I'm going to go quickly for an ad break. When I come back, Marcel has a song to ask.
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4: Hi, Bram Deva, how are you?
3: Sharp, who's it? Out here, gam?
4: Ah, I'm not a long time, man.
3: It has been. Get a time, it's
4: gone. I said, Ile, bro. I said, Ile, bro.
3: I do, Rama. It's a rim, bro.
4: No, man. I'm going to give a door to you. I'm going to give a door to you.

0: Greetings, Mr. Mashabela. My name is Lily from Trauma FEMA PTY LTD. We are accredited doing qualification verifications from matric to the last post matric qualifications obtained from 1992 to date. We are accredited by both Umalusi and South African Qualification Authorities, which is SAQA. We are reachable every day from 7 a.m., which is in the morning, to 5 p.m., of which is in the evening. And our WhatsApp number is 067-211-3336. I repeat, the number for WhatsApp is 067-211-3336 or 076, also a WhatsApp number is 076-496-1584. I repeat, the number is 076-496-1584. Our feedback turnaround time is 48 working hours. Thank you so much, Mr. Mashabela. Have a blessed day.
1: Thank you.
2: 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My qualifications is management assistant. 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I also have other working experiences, including administration clerk and data capturing. I am a fast learner and working very, very well with people. My number is 082-757-1931. 082-757-1931. Thank you very much.
1: Hola, Tiaga.
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1: Hey, Taram.
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1: Hello, Tiaga. After this song, a blessing of SA Youth will share with us those job opportunities, retail, wholesale, learnership program. For those who have matric, who are passionate for customer service, this is your type of job. And also, if you know, you speak a lot of South African languages and you're comfortable with managing a team and you have experience, well, they're looking for a fundraising team leader as well. So keep listening to Radio 2000. Here's Lady by Fela Kute. Kate has asked for this song. You want to hear it again, you vote for it.

0: My lady in a piso. Oh. Fella, you want to hear it again? You vote for it. Lady, Radio 2000, our music, your memories. It's 20, at least 22 minutes to the news at 2, rather. We managed to get a hold of Thabiso Tsoteletsi here. He's been running a program for quite a while now that has to do with getting people jobs. Black Child Rise. Otiaga, what's up?
1: Man, get thing, man. How are you?
0: Gets all nice,
1: yeah, number one, man.
0: Yes. This program, remind us again what led to you starting this program.
1: So remember, the objective was to empower the black child.
0: Yes.
1: And I've said this multiple of times. So the idea was, let's empower Majita Gokas and the ladies Gokas and the girl child.
0: Yeah.
1: So in the context of being in the financial services, I've got the experience, I've been in the industry. So I was like, you know what? Let me use my skill and my experience to empower people. Through training and then post the training about your last band.
0: Sure.
1: 100%.
0: Yeah. And what does that training involve exactly? Give me an example.
1: So the training is called regulatory exam.
0: Yeah.
1: ARI is basically a license that allows you to work in the financial industry. People can work in banks, insurance companies, and brokerages.
0: Yes.
1: So we provide that training. It's a full month training.
0: Okay.
1: In fact, our next intake is starting now, 25th of September, this coming Saturday.
0: Yeah.
1: So we train you for a full month. Then when we're done with the training, you must go to the regulatory board. It's called Moonstone.
0: Yeah.
1: So they are authorized or regulated to provide to or to issue that license.
0: Okay.
1: Not our trainer fella.
0: Do they examine you?
1: Yes.
0: Yeah.
1: So you'll sit in for 2 hours.
0: Okay.
1: But also we prep you again.
0: Yeah.
1: So technically runa or figuratively speaking, we're not a driving school.
0: Yeah. 100%.
1: Without
0: driver, yeah. Yeah. Okay. Hello, driving school. Yeah.
1: Yeah.
0: And so far, how many have you taken through this program?
1: You know, the last time.
0: How many drivers do you have?
1: The last time I was here, I was sitting on about 156 or 157. Plus
0: 100%.
1: Minus.
0: Yeah.
1: I'm sitting on 358 to date.
0: Yes, yes.
1: Jobs. These are successful placements that we have positioned.
0: Not just trained.
1: No.
0: Successful.
1: Training is more than that.
0: Yes.
1: Obviously, yeah.
0: But
1: the ratio to training and to placement, obviously, will always be higher.
0: Yeah.
1: But our end goal is to make sure that our students are employed.
0: Yeah.
1: So we're talking now the students that we have successfully, that are on record.
0: They are working.
1: We have plays that are working.
0: Yeah.
1: We're sitting on 358 today. This week alone, I had about 3 students.
0: And what is your overall benefit besides the emotional benefit that comes with this?
1: Look, obviously, students, we are a business at the
0: yeah.
1: end of the day. So the students come through our channel for the training. They pay for the training.
0: Okay.
1: So that's how we also generate our revenue.
0: Yeah.
1: When it comes to the placements, it's basically saying, Rona's Black Child, you know, we're going to go an extra mile. It's an added value service that we provide to our students.
0: Yeah.
1: We don't charge for it.
0: It almost sounds like the industry should create this program all on its own. Without the help of people like yourselves.
1: So there are a lot of institutions that are currently doing providing this training.
0: Yeah.
1: But obviously they focus on the training part of it. Our objective is to make sure that our students are employed. So Papi, what he's doing basically is he's got the skill, he's got the experience, he's got the network. It's basically saying, it's about days ago, 2000, I'm going to make sure that I align you and I position you with these stakeholders. But provided that you meet the minimum requirements of competency, because they also require, they're looking for a skill.
0: Of course.
1: So we are bypassing the recruitment agents because they will charge for the services.
0: Of course.
1: And now, basically, Kituma mean, I'll do the job for you for free, I'll place the students for free.
0: I want to go for a quick ad break. When we come back, we'll wrap up. It's a short break, baby.
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0: So your 2000, our music, your memories, Black Child, Rise. You could have named it anything. I guess it's obvious why you did.
1: 100%.
0: Yeah. And on social media, you operate by a different name. What is that? Well, it's your name.
1: Yeah. So my nickname is Papi.
0: Yeah.
1: So on social platforms, Papi underscore Lou on our TikTok page.
0: Yeah.
1: Yeah. So that's the name that we go by.
0: And it's TikTok and social media really it makes a difference in businesses now. You're a perfect example of that.
1: That is correct.
0: Yeah. And how has it done that?
1: So, you know, back in the days, you had to be on TV to be a celeb, mm-hmm. to use the word loosely. But when we use social media, people share our videos. They save them, they put them in their WhatsApp. So they do the work for us. But more importantly, people tend to gravitate towards where they see results.
0: Yeah.
1: If you're going to make an investment in any business or in any venture, you want your returns.
0: Mm-hmm.
1: So we are a facility like any other business. We are a training school.
0: Yeah.
1: But what is the return for when someone who's actually making that investment?
0: 100%.
1: So people can see, you know what? This guy, my first video when I started, I said, guys, which was 2024, I said, guys, my goal is to do 100 students a year.
0: Yeah.
1: I'm still on 358. Yeah. In less than 2 years.
0: Imagine
1: so
0: that.
1: So people are tracking it, they can see it, and it's proven. So it's not like my business is rocking up out of nowhere and it's like, hey guys, I'm still on the underway. How do we know? Let's see. So that's why social media becomes effective tool to use.
0: As we conclude, give me an example of a scenario where it was Ntwana go kasi or Sester go kasi, and now they work for Old Mutual.
1: I have one lady who works for a big bank. I don't know if I can mention the name.
0: Yeah, go ahead.
1: But she's working for Standard Bank. She came through our channel, Utoko Snake Park. This lady, when I went to meet her mom and her dad, you know, her parents were separated.
0: Why did you have to meet the parents?
1: So one of the idea was, when people are employed, let's do testimonial videos.
0: Mm-hmm.
1: But it's also good to also include parents, because also it creates credibility and also proves that this thing is actually working.
0: Yeah.
1: When I went to this family, it turns out the family were the parents were separated.
0: Mm.
1: But the fact that when I went to this barn, it made a huge difference. It also brought the team or the family together. So that to me was a beautiful scenario to see or to witness. You know. So those are one of the things that, but days of the learning we've experienced, we've seen. And we can come back and say, you know what? This is the witness of seeing a Black Child rise.
0: You know, keep going, Otiaka. We'll touch base again in a year,
1: definitely.
0: We've done before.
1: Definitely.
0: Because this matters to us, particularly on what we do on a Wednesday. It's about getting South Africans working. And when we see people with similar efforts to ours, we obviously gravitate towards you as well. I wish you well. May the business continue to grow.
1: Thank
0: you, Otiaka. The Soil, it's a special request here, Tabang. You want to hear it again, you vote for it. 060-584-2250.

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1: Yes, Blessing Sotetsi of SA Youth.
6: Hi, this is Blessing from SA Youth. SA Youth is a national pathway network that is 100% free to use. It offers young unemployment people in South Africa the opportunity to access available earning and learning opportunities through various sectors within their areas. Here are the following opportunities that we have for you. We have the retail wholesale learnership located in Benoni, and the closing date for this opportunity is the 30th of September 2026. You must have a matric, passionate for customer service and retail, good communication and interpersonal skills, willingness to work flexible retail hours including weekends and public holidays. Must be a South African citizen with the right to participate in a learnership program. The other opportunity is a wholesale and retail storage yard checker driver located in Kempton Park, Johannesburg, and the closing date for this opportunity is the 27th of September 2026. You must be between the ages of 25 to 29, not turning 30 in 2027. Be a South African citizen, have a grade 12 with English, have code 10 or code 8 driver's license, and must be physically and mentally healthy. The other opportunity is face-to-face fundraising team leader opportunity located in KwaZulu-Natal, KZN, and the closing date for this opportunity is the 18th of September 2026. You must have an experience in managing teams, diploma certificate in management, fluent in English and other South African languages, able to work in a target-driven environment. The last opportunity that we have for you is an apprenticeship for Electrical Metro located in Western Cape, Cape Town. And the closing date for this opportunity is the 30th of September 2026. You must be a South African citizen, reside off the Cape Metro, must be between the ages of 18 to 30, must be unemployed, have a certificate in Occupational Certificate Electrical NQFL 1 certificate in electrical trading theory or TVET equivalent with a pass in pure maths and science. Prior training in the trade will be added as an advantage. To apply for the above opportunities or any other available opportunities, work seekers are encouraged to log in on our sayouth.mobi, which is data free to use. We also have our toll free number, which is 0800 727272. We also call out employers with entry level vacancies to log into partner.sayouth.org.za so that we can partner in making those opportunities visible for all work seekers within South Africa.
1: Thank you so much.
7: Hi, Mr. David Mashabela.
1: Hey, Tara.
7: This is Smoilo Mfera here for the Moment of Batuba. If listeners who play twice, back on my feet again. Thank you, Mdeva, for the great job as always. And happy belated birthday. And good luck to Masantawana tonight. Thank you, Mdeva.
1: Thank you.

0: Yeah, no, even his voice cracks a little bit right there towards the end, eh? This poor guy. Uyagowa, you know, when he's back on his feet again. Radio 2000, our music, your memories. Listen to this voice note.
1: Good afternoon, David Mashabela. I would love to thank you so much for this show. And I want to call the listeners of Radio 2000. Last week I called on behalf of my husband. He was looking for a job on VIP section, VIP protection. Mm. The very same day, we received a call from this other guy. And then he's hired, will be starting working soon.
0: Wow.
1: So I just want to say thank you so much, Mr. David Mashabela, for the great show and to all the listeners of Radio 2000. Thank you so much.
0: Wow, man. Those are kind of stories we appreciate on the show. Yes, that we know something happens, because I remember that voice note very, very well. And I always say, you know, a disclaimer that we put on the show every single day is just be careful. There are people who will call you for all sorts of dodgy reasons. And there are people who will lie to you. There are people who will use your numbers for wrong reasons. And we say, it's an occupational hazard that comes with this type of show. And we say, we certainly hope that you will use your discretion and you'll make the right decisions. It's now news time. Find out what's happening around the world.
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4: Thanks, David. The top stories. Ramaphosa's lawyer says panel ignored his evidence, and Limpopo Premier reshuffles her provincial cabinet. Good afternoon. I'm Evelyn Tongwani. President Cyril Ramaphosa's legal representative, Advocate Wim Trengove, has told the Western Cape High Court that the Section 89 independent panel report did not consider the President's evidence and weighed as well as balance it against that of Arthur Fraser. Fraser is the person who filed a criminal complaint against Ramaphosa on the Palapala farm theft. Trengove was making his argument about the lack of sufficient evidence in the report of the independent panel, which has been referred to the impeachment committee for impeachment proceedings against Ramaphosa. Ramaphosa is reviewing the report and wants it to be set aside. Advocate Trengove elaborates.
5: Well, sometimes they cited the president's evidence, but you won't ever get a weighing up. Fraser says this, but the president says that. Is there sufficient evidence to against the president? Never. It's never a qualitative assessment at all. They came to their conclusion of a prima facie case purely on the basis of the incriminating evidence.
4: Limpopo Premier Bobi Ramathuba has announced Eddie Maila as the new health MEC, Buleshai as Cooperative Governance, Human Settlements and Traditional Affairs, Cockstas MEC. The Premier has just reshuffled her provincial cabinet. Maila has replaced Diegetsa Mashego, Kupa Mabuza has replaced Jerry Maseko, while Basikopo Makamu has been moved from Cockstar to Agriculture, while Nagedi Kekana has been moved to the Transport Department. Violet Mate, formerly Transport MEC, Maseko and Mashego have been sacked. And in other news, the High Court in Pretoria has slapped convicted serial killer Rasinguna and former police officer Jacob Chiho with multiple life sentences for the murder of a Gauteng couple. Like he and his wife Sabeliwe Mokgatjho were killed along the N12 in Ekurhuleni in front of their two young children in March 2022. The wife was pregnant when the incident happened. Nguna and Chiho have each been given 4 life sentences for committing the murders and conspiracy to commit them. They've each also been sentenced to 5 years for kidnapping and 15 years for robbery with aggravating circumstances. This is how Judge Samuel Makamu handed down sentence.
6: The families of Mokgatjho and Zwane will almost certainly not survive the trauma of losing their loved ones in such a violent manner. There was no psychological assessment of the parents or family members, except that they expressed themselves in their statements. These statements are devoid of professional articulation of their pain, loss, and sorrow.
4: And the Madlanga Commission of Inquiry in Pretoria has been shown an image depicting the alleged key figures of the so-called Big Five cartel. Those identified in the photograph are alleged underworld kingpin Katiso K.T. Molefe, Steve Muzumi, Ignatius Mthakathi, Andrew Boy Mthethwa, also known as King Yambose, and Jotham Mswazi. CB. Former Hawks National Head Dr. Godfrey Libia, who's testifying before the commission, says he does not know Mthethwa. Advocate Lee Siegels Ncube is leading Libia's evidence.
7: What this message from Malcolm X suggests is that it was King Nyambosi, Mr. Mthethwa, who contacted him on the day and asked for his assistance, and he then activated you to get your assistance in order to interfere in the operation. Do you agree with me that that is a reasonable interpretation of this message from his point of view, not your point of view?
8: I understand that it is possible.
4: And finally, on the markets, the rand is trading at 16 rand and 9 cents to the US dollar, 21 rand and 68 cents to pound sterling, and 18 rand and 62 cents to the euro. On commodities markets, gold is trading at $4,331 and platinum at $1,733 per ounce, while Brent crude oil is at $94.22 a barrel. And the top story this hour, President Cyril Ramaphosa's legal representative, Advocate Wim Trengove, has told the Western Cape High Court that the Section 89 independent panel report did not consider the president's evidence and weighed as well as balance it against that of Arthur Fraser. For 82,000 News, I'm Evelyn Tongwani. Next update at 3.
0: Evelyn.
4: Hi, David.
0: Hi. Do you want to go to the R or should we leave it nicely?
4: Aye.
0: How Fraser. Nage Fraser.
4: Aye.
0: Arthur Fraser.
4: So, but like, keep a phone topic in other words.
0: Yeah, how irileng? Arthur?
4: Fraser.
0: Ah, Fraser. Yeah, we good read.
4: That's how it's pronounced.
0: Fraser. Freiburg, Boroko, Labo, Feleza, Labo, Wednesday, Kilabo,
4: Raru,
0: Raru. And it's okay though, eh? Now I welcome positive change, Marchum. Positive changes, so you lose a weight, you know, you discovered new skin routine, you just saw. It falls in that group of things, so it's...
4: Is it?
0: Yeah, Fraser. Ah, I'm not going to change my mind. Even let us go charge, it's more. I'm going to change my mind, I change her. Because otherwise, what's one every day? I'm busy with Morocco. I'm going to go to Morocco. Say it with me. It's okay, man. We'll talk again soon, eh?
4: Shut up.
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0: Remember the songs you're voting for today. Elton John's Daniel, Michael Bolton, When I'm Back on My Feet Again, The Soil, Inkomo, Fela Kuti with Lady, and that Mandy's song, Umyoli. I enjoy that so much. So do send your voice notes on 060-584-2250.
1: Ah, Mikey. Hello, Nuovo from Matrixville. I love your show, my man.
0: Thank you so much. You know, I was shown a video, a very disturbing video of young kids go at Trishville yesterday, misbehaving with buckets and water, pouring those water to on older people. It made me very uneasy about the type of child we are raising. Yeah. It deserves a conversation. We'll address it tomorrow.
2: Hi, Mdeva. If it's nice to play it twice, let's repeat Mandisi Janjis. Let's repeat Mandisi Janjis. Mamu Kitty here. Thank you for a nice show and a happy belated birthday.
0: Thank you so much, Mamu Kitty.
3: Hola, Deza. Hola, Deza. Ciao. If it's nice to play it twice. 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Leso Kumunzo Brales Moarangu. 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
0: Shap Nablam.
4: Hey, good afternoon, Mr. Mashabela. It's Jonathan from Jambi Salah.
0: Hey, Jonathan.
4: If you like it, you play it again. Elung Kalele Mandisa Yankees. Because we share the same surname. Sharp, Mr. Mashabela.
0: Hola, Skok.
5: Mdeva, good afternoon. If it's nice, we play it twice. The soil. Spetler, like I'm normally to Cooper's Park.
0: Hola, Spetler.
6: Good afternoon, King David. It's Margaret here from Ebony Park.
0: Hey, Maggie.
6: Uma Muzandi Beta, Uta Tuzandi Huicha, Batindia Jola. I'm going with the soil. Thank you.
0: Thank you so much.
7: Hi, I'm Deva.
0: Hello.
7: Hey, allow me to wish my friend, Maspanki Megin Teu, a happy birthday. And I have a highly monitored painter, the soil in Goma. It's Benny from Pretoria. Happy belated to you as well, Mdeva. Thank you.
0: Happy birthday to your friend, ma'am.
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0: Thank you so much, Mayor. 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They're looking for a quarter chef, a shop in Bramfontein. The number again, 082-666-9135. 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Here's Oleta Adams. Get here. Whatever transport you use, make sure you do. 17 after 2 on 2000.

0: You can.
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7: Yes, my name is James and I'm in Katlong. Yes, I'm looking for a job as a general assistant or as a security officer. General assistant or general worker or security officer, because I've got experience in security industry and I'm prepared to relocate anywhere around here in Gauteng. Yes, I'm currently residing in Katlong. Yes, my number, contact details, is 083-983-2397. 083-983-2397. Thank you for the opportunity, David. Thank you so much.
8: Hello, Tiaga.
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0: 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Thank you.
1: Hey, Tada, thank you so much. Here's Bahle Emlanjeni, 25 after 2 on 2000.

0: Hello, Mr. Mashabela. Umex Lona, Lapem Tata. Hey, Fruitman, I'm looking for a job, man. Which driver's position, Fruitman? I have a license in a PDP, code 10, and I'm willing to relocate. I'm available anytime. Anyone who's interested, just call 073-797-5563. 073-797-5563. Thanks to you, Brother Dave, and the Radio 2000 family.
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1: You are speaking to Lazarus Mashakeni in Atrashville, Extension 19. I'm looking for a job as a security officer with more than 20 years experience in the industry. I've got grade 12, driver's license, grade A, national key point, competency, and also I've got experience in

0: merchandising for 4 years, and I'm willing to relocate anywhere in South Africa. My contact details are 079-747-1295. Thank you so much, Mr. Mashabela. Have a lovely day.
1: Hola, Tiaga. Thank you so much.
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3: 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And I have a code 8 driver's license. My details are 079-466-5464. 079-466-5464. 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Thank you.
1: Thank you so
4: good
1: much.
4: Good afternoon, King David, and hey, the Radio 2000 listeners. Happy belated birthday, King David. Hope you had a great day yesterday.
1: I did.
4: My name is Andal Keita, and I run a business called Spaza Stack. Basically, we help South African-owned spaza shops help get ready for government funding. We help them get their financial statements ready, because that's basically the core, like, part of what's missing from them being able to qualify and get money for these government fundings and government funding schemes and grants. There is the South African Spaza Shop funding scheme, which offers up to 100,000, and half of that they don't even have to pay back, which is really great and really, like, can help, I think, most of our South African owned spaza shops and get the money flowing back into our economy. And there's the township rural entrepreneurship program, which offers up to R1 million for certain South African businesses, but they have to be South African owned. And I feel like this is a great opportunity to help South African businesses and South Africans put money back in their pockets.
1: Thank you so much.
5: I'm Deva. 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Yeah? 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I'm looking for a job. I have experience in maintenance at schools, and also code 14 driver's license with PDP. My contact number is 078-626-7011. 078-626-7011.
6: Good afternoon, Greg. Good afternoon, Parking. Sakcela, Parking, Greg. Still shy, like, no man, this. Sakcela, put eye on the lunettes again. Thank you.

0: Oh no, if it was in the list of songs we'll be playing today, or we've played today, I'd be voting for this song, I can tell you, eh?
1: Hi, from Davu, how is it, Brian?
0: Sharp, who's it, Ibrahim?
1: Yeah, sharp, man. 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I've got a lump room certificate as lumpsman. Yeah, at least I've got experience to work at the lump room. 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My cell phone number 076-93-20-803. 076-93-20-803.
0: Thank you so much. 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
2: Good afternoon, King David and the Radio 2000 listeners. Happy belated birthday, King David. Hope
0: Thank
2: you had
0: you,
2: a great day yesterday.
0: My name
2: is Ando Keita, and I run a business called Spaza Stack. Basically, we help South African-owned spaza shops prepare their financial statements, which is basically all the core of what they need in order to apply for the government funds that have become available. There are basically two funds. One of them offers up to 100,000, and half of that they don't even have to pay back, which is really, really, really good for South African business growth. And there's the other one that offers up to R1 million. And that, I think, is just beyond amazing. And basically, if any South African-owned spaza shops are listening, or anyone knows of any spaza shops that are owned by South Africans, you can please direct them to Spaza Stack. We have a Facebook called Spaza Stack. You can find us there. It's one word. And you can also contact me on 071-171-5712. That's 071-171-5712. Thank you. Thank you, David. Thank you. Enjoy it.
3: Yo, Saturdays at home were a whole thing, hey? Music loud outside. Buckets everywhere. Umalume washing the car for no reason. Someone scrubbing school shoes with that old toothbrush we weren't allowed to throw away. Then from inside the house, you'd hear, yay, my great sunlight. Because that green bar still had dishes waiting. Still had washing waiting. Still had the whole house depending on it. Aishem, that green bar raised us. And somehow, it's still here raising the next generation too. Sunlight, celebrating 135 years raised by the bar.
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5: 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Senton and Bryanston, workshop foreman, qualified passenger car mechanic, ability to supervise a labor workforce, assess and report on staff performance, must be able to negotiate agreeable solutions to customer problems, ability to maintain personal technical knowledge and skills. 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
0: He said to all South Africans, including Mapaganea, I want to say congratulations yesterday. Your performance was just incredible.

0: It's Stevie Wonder on the harmonica there. And it's so, you know, one of those songs that we've grown to love so much, featuring Dionne Warwick, Elton John, Gladys Knight. And he adds his voice also, Stevie Wonder. So your 2000, our music, your memories. Umniso Mvula is on standby, so he'll be on the radio in a little bit. Uyangena la uyangibulisa. Umshange 4. It's, hey, Pirates, amapagani. Niwina kanjani, ngathi niyalona.
1: Good afternoon, Mr. Mashabela and the listeners of Radio 2000. Hope everything is well. I would like to take this opportunity to advertise our business. We do render the following services: kitchen unit installation, building wall wardrobes, PVC ceiling, and also we do TV stands. If anyone is interested in using our services, can contact me on this number, 079-243-3168. The number again, 079-243-3168. We are based in Soshanguve. Thank you for your time, Mr.
0: Hello,
1: David.
2: Good afternoon, King David.
0: Afternoon.
2: King David, I'm looking for employment of the railway signal system. I can wire the apparatus cases, and I've got experience of repairing the CAN signaling units and to wire the point machine as well. My contact number is 083-240-5227. Thank you.
0: Thank you so much. Let's remind you, the other songs you're voting for again. Oh, Mandisi, Omyoli, Mandisi Yankees. Fela Kute with Ladies. The Soil, Inkomo. Lina said, Michael Bolton, When I'm Back on My Feet Again. Marcel with Elton John's Daniel, You're on 2000.
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0: You know, on a day like this, we always try to play as many voices, voice notes as we can, like this.
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9: Good afternoon, David. 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Thank you.
0: Thank you so much. You voted for the soil in Inkomo. Well, here it is. It takes us to Mniswa Mvula.

0: You know, we got a job opportunity from a government department, and we thought we should share this with you as well. It's from, is it Department of Forestry, Fishery and Environment? Listen to this, and it takes us to the news. So we hang out again tomorrow. See you, buddy.
1: Good day, David Mashabela and Radio 2000 listeners. We've got following positions in the Department of Forestry, Fisheries and the Environment. We've got Director Media Relations, Ditswalaka, 7 September 2026. We've got Assistant Director, Administration and Coordination, Ditswalaka, 14 September 2026. We've got also Deputy Director, Woodlands Forestry. We've got another Assistant Director, Forestry Management. We've got Assistant Director, Forestry Technician. 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Ditswalaka, the 14th of September, Babatla 9 Securities. We've got also Assistant Director in Financial Management Services. We've got also Assistant Director in Environmental Programs. We've got also Asset Management Provisioning Officer Clerk. We've got also Officer Provisioning Management Clerk. This one, Litsonika, the 7th September. Also, the online application, they can just log on to www.dffe.gov.za, www.dffe.gov.za. 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Kimohano Selopure, Kilemo Pretoria. Thank you, Mdeva, and happy belated.
0: Thank you so much, Altiaga. Tomorrow we're talking about our kids' behavior on the 1st of September. This unruly behavior of people just pouring water at total strangers, at times waiting for people to get off the bus from school, from work, and they pour water on them, and it's fun, it's supposed to be, I guess, but it's clearly something wrong with their behavior. We saw there's already someone who was stabbed yesterday, where someone was retaliating because I'm telling Amanz. So we'll talk about that tomorrow. For now, it's news time. See you, buddy.
2: 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Independent and impartial.
3: Thanks, David. The top stories are nearly 150,000 candidates vying for municipal seats, and Ramaphosa's lawyer says panel ignored his evidence. Good afternoon. I'm Evelyn Tongwani. We start with election news. Almost 150,000 candidates have been nominated to contest over 10,000 municipal council seats in the upcoming local government elections. This was revealed by the Independent Electoral Commission, IEC, earlier today in Centurion. It was briefing the media on the outcomes of the candidate nomination process, which closed last week Friday. The IEC's chairperson, Musoto Mwepja, explains.
4: The immediate task of the Electoral Commission now is to review the submission for compliance with the legislative requirements governing candidate nominations. This includes, among others, checking whether, one, candidates had completed acceptance nomination forms.
3: And President Cyril Ramaphosa's legal representative, Advocate Wim Trengove, has told the Western Cape High Court that the Section 89 independent panel report did not consider the President's evidence and weighed as well as balance it against that of Arthur Fraser. Fraser is the person who filed a criminal complaint against Ramaphosa on the Phalaphala farm theft. Trengove was making his argument about the lack of sufficient evidence in the report of the independent panel, which has been referred to the impeachment committee for the impeachment proceedings against Ramaphosa. Ramaphosa is reviewing the report and wants it to be set aside. Advocate Trengove elaborates.
5: Well, sometimes they cited the president's evidence, but you won't ever get a weighing up. Fraser says this, but the president says that. Is there sufficient evidence to against the president? Never. There's never a qualitative assessment at all. They came to their conclusion of a prima facie case purely on the basis of the incriminating evidence.
3: And in other news, South Africa is among the top 10 countries most affected by organized crime globally. This is according to Dr. Mark Shaw, Executive Director of the Geneva-based Global Initiative Against Transnational Organized Crime, who testified before the Madlanga Commission. His evidence draws on international experience of how other countries have dealt with organized crime infiltrating state institutions and criminal justice systems. Shaw says South Africa faces a wide range of criminal markets, including drug trafficking, financial crime, extortion, illicit trade, and cybercrime.
6: What this effectively means is that South Africa is in the top 5% of all countries in the world in respect of criminal markets and actors as measured by the index.
3: And in further field, Iran says it's launched a wave of attacks on American targets across the Middle East in response to intensifying U.S. airstrikes on Tehran. Kuwait says a drone hit a residential complex, causing a fire, but no casualties. Bahrain has also reported being targeted. The BBC's Yolanda Nell reports from Jerusalem.
7: This looks like a serious military escalation. The Iranians saying that they also attacked the United Arab Emirates. Already we've been hearing that Jordan, Bahrain, northern Iraq, Kuwait had all reported Iranian attacks in response to the latest US attacks on Iran. Of course, those countries are all US allies in the region and they have US military bases there.
3: And finally on the markets, the rand is trading at 16 rand and 8 cents to the US dollar, 21 rand and 67 cents to pound sterling, and 18 rand and 63 cents to the euro. On commodities markets, gold is trading at $4,328 and platinum at $1,737 per ounce, while Brent crude oil is at $94.25 a barrel. And the top story at three, almost 150,000 candidates have been nominated to contest over 10,000 municipal council seats in the upcoming local government elections. For Radio 2000 News, I'm Evelyn Tongwane. Headlines at 3:30. Up next, the Drive Connection.
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10: Good afternoon. In your sport headlines, give Pito Mosimane a chance. We'll hear from the TD of SAFA, that is Mlefi Ntseki. Pito Dladla's confident MTN 8 exit won't derail Golden Arrows. And in rugby, scrums under scrutiny as Dan Yeeman stands by his Springbok methods. It's the Drive Connection. Good afternoon.
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0: Anita Pointer, the Pointer Sisters, on her own in this one, an overnight success. 15 after 3 o'clock, Radio 2000, our music, your memories. It's a Drive Connection here. Thank you so much to the Royal Playground, the team, David Mashabela, Leti, Na Presley. My name is Umniswa Mfundilanga Albanel. Yeah, Albanel today. Spring has sprung, I guess. Good afternoon to you, Isaac Campbell.
1: We're right here, man. South Africa. Greetings to everyone. Shout out to Fano Telezi, all the guys that I'm with, Tube. Guys, we're just having a braai, a childhood reunion braai during the day.
0: You had a
1: braai
0: just this afternoon.
1: A smoky one. The pork bellies, man. The pastrami.
0: Falling off the bone type
1: but
0: setup.
1: But nothing compares to coming to work. That's what it was.
0: We love it. How's she doing this afternoon, Lana Abomisa?
2: I don't understand why we're being told about a braai and there's no meat to show that.
0: Yeah, you should have taken a braai.
1: I don't know how you chose your childhood friends, but mine chose me.
0: Yeah, but you should have bought a little scarf tea.
2: Yeah, no.
0: I'm sure there must have been a Tupperware.
2: We see that.
1: And you've got a he puts it on.
2: Yes.
1: No, you guys are old.
0: No, apologize to us.
1: No, he must
0: apologize.
1: Is it?
2: Yes.
1: No, I didn't even eat myself because I had to come to work. It wasn't ready.
0: Are you eating later?
1: And the Ipray and Evers, you know, with a Kaza Duang. It's well played.
0: All I gotta say is we love it for the Pirates. 4-0 was the score, but Lonobo will let you in on bulletins to come what took place in Mbombela yesterday. It was a sight to behold. It was beautiful. It is a Wednesday, a 2000 YOY Wednesdays. What do we do with these 2000 YOY Wednesdays? Well, we generally just highlight businesses that do nothing but play Radio 2000 every day, all day. Name that establishment for us. Let us know about them. And let's give them their flowers. 0605 842 250. Two for the road that comes through. We'll see about Masters selection all the way from Eteguini Ekakasini. Seems to be in love with Tony Braxton, as well as the most beautiful one, Sade. Man, what a selection it's got for
1: Sade.
0: Us. Yeah. And today on Hit Versus Hit, we're going Jonah Matrading versus Tracy Chapman. Now, both of them have got this distinct signature in as far as their voices are concerned. So with Jonah Matrading, we'll look at The Weakness in Me, that's the song, as well as More Than One Kind of Love. And then we turn our attention to Tracy Chapman. We'll look at Baby Can I Hold You, as well as Fast Car. So those are the four tracks up for grabs for you to choose. You only choose one before the end of the show. We'll play that one that many of the Drive Connection listeners have chosen. The polls are up at Radio 2000 underscore ZA or 0605 842 250.
1: I want a fast car.
0: You want a fast car?
1: Yeah.
0: Baby, can I hold you? Fast car. The Weakness in Me. More Than One Kind of Love. More Than One Kind of Love, Jonah Matrading. Yeah, that's yeah. something.
2: Beautiful. So we separate. I want The Weakness in Me.
0: You want The Weakness in You?
2: Yes.
0: Right?
2: Yes,
1: yes, why yes. did you come here?
2: Why did you? Yo, when you know I've got troubles enough,
1: wow.
2: you know that I've got a patient, and here you are
1: why
2: bothering me.
1: You come here?
2: Hey. Hmm. And pretend to be just passing by.
0: Right? Well, maybe someone, you know, is coming to ukuthulumthwalo. To lift the weight off your shoulders, so to speak. All of that and more coming through. By the way, Clash of the Provinces, that will come through as well. We got our champion who will be appearing for the fourth time around today. That is the man representing the Free State. Come on, Kitabo, ne? Yeah, Kitabo. Yeah, out of the Free State. So, if you think you can take him on, yeah, why don't you drop us a line? You must be from another province other than the Free State on 0605 842 250.
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0: Masters from Durban, and he's on the road.
12: Good afternoon, the DC crew. Mr. Paul Mnisi,
0: yes,
12: the ever so beautiful Nonwabong Miso, and Mr. Isaac Kambu. This is Master, the truck driver from Durban. Hashtag 2 for the road. Can you please play me Sade by your side? And Tony Braxton and Babyface, let's take it back. Please, Mnisi, I hope you will play it for me before I cross the border. I'm here at Bait Bridge. I'm going to Zambia, Ndola. Thanks. Thank you. Bye.
1: It's a copper belt.

0: bami into angazi ibona. Sade, by your side. Master, hopefully we caught you before you cross the border. He's out at, was approaching Bait Bridge when he sent the message. Tony Braxton with Babyface, Take It Back. I see what you did there with the familiarity of the songs.
1: Taste.
0: Quite familiar, isn't it? Yeah.
1: Sync.
0: Yeah. No, he's got what it takes. We're going to be getting into a topic, but we'll let you in on the topic on the other side of these headlines.
2: 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Independent and impartial.
3: Thanks, Paul. Good afternoon. I'm Evelyn Tongwane in the headlines. President Cyril Ramaphosa's legal representative, Advocate Verm Trengove, has described the Section 89 Impeachment Committee as a political game, and almost 150,000 candidates have been nominated to contest over 10,000 municipal council seats in the upcoming local government elections. And finally, at least 21 people have been killed in a bus crash in Egypt. Details at 4.
2: Frontline action on your dial. 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
4: Good afternoon. In your sport, let's start with football. We continue reflecting on the recent appointment of coach Peter Mosimane as a Bafana Bafana coach. SAFA technical director Mlefi Ntseki has appealed to the South African public to give the newly appointed coach a chance and not judge him based on the past. Mosimane was unveiled at the association's headquarters in Nasrec yesterday, making a return to the post after his first spell 14 years ago. While the detractors have not approved of the decision to give him a second bite at the cherry, Ntseki says the 62-year-old has evolved as a coach and proven his mettle in the last decade or so to deserve the job. Let's hear from... I always want to call him Coach Ntseki, but let's hear from the TD Ntseki.
5: I think it's a misunderstanding when people are misinformed and people don't have the necessary information, the necessary knowledge of what happens in football. Football evolves every day over time. So all of us, we learn every day, we become better because we are the students of the game. I think we have seen what happened with Real Madrid. Mourinho left Madrid for so many years, but because they know what he can bring to the club, that is why he's back with the club.
4: Well, there you have it. Golden Arrows coach Bizo Dladla believes his side are showing signs of becoming a difficult team to beat despite their MTN 8 disappointment. Abafana Bestende were knocked out after a 3-3 aggregate draw with Mamelodi Sundowns, with the Brazilians advancing on their away goal rule at the Kings Welitini Stadium. And that result ended Arrows' unbeaten defensive record after they had not conceded in any competition this season. However, coach Dladla insists the semi-final setback should not overshadow the progress his team has made.
6: We are proud with this coach. The good thing is what you see here on a beach day is what we do every day in training, you know. How we play is how we train, you know. 1-1-1 is really, really pleased with the performance of the team. Holistically, also with the individuals. There are lots of individuals that are growing.
4: So we saw two games yesterday in the Betway Premiership, and the first one was out in KZN where Durban City played Stellies and they played to a goalless draw. We'll hear from coach Khalil Ben Youssef a little later. But then Kruger United versus Orlando Pirates out at Mbombela Stadium. Orlando Pirates making Mbombela Stadium a happy hunting ground for them. 4-0 victory for the Buccaneers. A difficult first half, but they certainly turned it around, scoring 3 in the second half. So making it all interesting. Tonight there's a game as well in the capital city, Mamelodi Sundowns hosting Milford at 7:30. Springbok scrum coach Dan Eman has rejected suggestions that South Africa deliberately manipulate the scrum to gain an advantage, insisting that such tactics have never formed part of his coaching philosophy. With the set piece becoming one of the major talking points of the series that is the greatest rugby's greatest rivalry, Eman says the focus has always been on developing a technically sound scrum that moves forward rather than relying on methods that could be considered illegal. The controversy intensified after the opening test and continued in the second match in Cape Town, when New Zealand questioned aspects of the Springbok scrummaging. And Eman says while mistakes can happen, his players are expected to stay within the laws.
7: We try always to do it 100% book. That's the way I've been brought up. I'm a farmer. I'm just a normal straight guy. So I can't cheat. How can I say? I don't want to say cheat or walk around. Or we never work like that, and I will never be. I'll never coach that. Then I'm probably the wrong man. But I can assure you one thing. We will work hard. Like tomorrow or in this week, we will work even harder and to be precise in what we're doing. But how can I say? I can't go around the corner and things are going to happen for me.
4: And finally, let's end off with some cricket news. World Lions Women's T20 captain Raisibe Ntozakhe says the team is hungry for a more successful season as they target silverware across all formats. The Lions lost both the 50-over and T20 titles to Western Province last season, despite finishing top of the log in both competitions. And speaking at the DP World Lions 26-27 season launch at Wanderers Stadium, Ntozakhe says lifting a trophy is now the team's number one priority after falling short in both finals last season. Let's leave it on that note. In cricket, for Radio 2000 Sport, I am Lonwabo Mison.
0: You chose not to have kids simply because you didn't want to. So we want to be clear. This conversation is not about infertility or medical reasons for not having children. This is for people who could have kids, but consciously decided not to. Maybe you knew from a very young age that parenthood was not a thing for you. Maybe you value your freedom, possibly your career, finances, as well as lifestyle, or simply realize that having children didn't fit the life you wanted. But that choice can come with a lot of pressure. You'll hear things like, you'll change your mind. Who's going to look after you when you're old? You don't know what you're missing out on. And sometimes you're made to feel like you have to explain or defend your decision. But does choosing not to have kids really need an explanation? You could have had children, but deliberately chose not to. Was that always clear in your head? Or did you come to that decision later on in life as you navigated it? And the bigger question, does society still expect everyone to become a parent, whether they want to or not? Yeah, story of our lives, you know, as you know, you grow in and develop it. Abantwana kanti ubenza nini, especially makunemsebenzi ekhaya.
5: It's a book of genesis. I don't know, do people decide not to have kids? I don't know. It's a book of genesis,
0: right?
5: Before there was kids, genes were important, reproduction. Before society standards, you have to have kids. So if you don't have kids, it's either nobody wants to have a kid with you, or you forgot to have kids, or you're responsible enough to know you can't afford.
0: But some people take a conscious decision not to have kids, and I respect that.
4: Yeah.
0: In the same doing. Oh, yeah. You know what I mean?
5: Because sometimes you look at yourself and say, yo, I'd be a bad dad because I'm hardly home.
0: Yeah. Some people just take that decision. No. Not for me. I'll navigate, you know, this world within this one lifetime of mine.
5: The only reason or one pivotal principle why I respect women.
0: Yeah.
5: And it humbles you no matter how much money you have. A man cannot have a kid by himself. Mm. Yes, you can afford. But that's the only time it depends on a woman. So I wouldn't say it's freedom.
0: What thinks you, Pele Pele?
4: I find it very interesting when someone says they don't want to have kids. I mean, I've got kids and I don't imagine a life without having kids.
0: Are you marveling at the experience?
4: Yeah, it's the best job in the world. Listen, for me, motherhood, take everything away from me. You cannot take away motherhood. However, I noticed that a lot of younger people are also deciding not to have kids. Mm. And I completely understand. It's a massive responsibility.
0: It is.
4: And people say, no, masekana 5, masekana 6. That time never comes. Masekana 18. Listen, you will parent until
0: there's
4: the end.
0: Phases and stages, you know, that you'll need.
5: And
0: to
5: even when they
0: thought
5: at me, I'm not my rent.
4: Exactly, and they go back to the parents.
5: It's a full-time
4: job. It's a full-time job. And then life throws havoc at you, and you find yourself doing it alone.
0: Right.
4: You know, as a single mom, or even as a single dad.
0: Correct.
4: So many people feel like, you know what, I don't want to put myself in a position where I'm navigating such.
0: Mm.
4: If it's selfish, then so be it. And listen, I respect you if you've made that decision. Because sometimes when people say, hey, you know, I still want to have, I'm like, do you really want to have?
0: You chose not to have kids simply because you didn't want to. And of course, the bigger question, does society still expect everyone to become a parent, whether they want to or not? 060-584-2250. We'll take those voice notes. You can call directly on 086-000-2479.
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13: Mental health check in your fatherhood journey. 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
17: Thank you, guys.
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16: Break by break.
17: Thank you.
18: Tile by tile.
0: She had to go.
16: Square meter by square meter.
0: Lulu
16: Dagger
0: Dikana,
16: by dagger.
0: The Tembe Guwe.

0: older sister to Zonke Dikana. It's the late great Lulu Dikana, Ditembele Kuwe. Lady 2000 Our Music, Your Memories. So you chose not to have kids simply because you didn't want to. Poor indaba kaba. Hello, Anonymous. Yeah, we're up here.
1: I'm not going to be able to do it.
0: Okay, so the 4-year-old is enough for you.
1: Enough, more than enough.
0: Mm. Yeah, but you know, what brings you to that decision? Is it because, you know, you look at, you know, financially the upbringing of another child will be maybe too hectic?
1: It depends with the dynamic ringing the call, because as a single dad, obviously, didn't want to take a responsibility. One of the factors, economy, obviously, in a corner, you want to turn and you want to demand towards umdana you want, give that chance of education and stuff. So bringing more maybe might hinder as news into too low for the month.
0: Okay. We get you, and thank you so much, Anonymous, all the way from Kabeja, getting in touch with us. 060-584-2250. We're taking those voice notes. Let us in. Talk to us. Hi.
2: Hello, Jesse Crick. Hello, Johnny.
0: See you, please.
2: I'll just remain anonymous. This is a very sensitive topic, actually. I, for one, I'll be turning 40 next year. I don't have any kids. But in society, it's bigger in that, merely because abantwana abancane kunathi, they have kids. Yabo. Manje kube wena ngathi, so what is wrong with you? Yes, mina, my reason was I wanted to sort out my career first. Right now, I'm in a very quite good job. I wanted to get a house for myself. Lots of hlala khona umntwana wami, the home, a place you call a home. But, and West part being no baba, very strict.
0: There you go. So she states her reason. She wanted to get herself a motor vehicle, build a house. She says dad was quite strict as well. Yeah. So, I mean, she couldn't maneuver around ukjola comfortably or freely, so to speak. 40 years old, she is now. And I would suggest she's now ready. And why not?
3: Why not?
0: Yes.
3: She can still very much have kids.
0: Indeed.
3: Yeah.
0: Indeed.
4: You can never be ready. Mafunga fobene mtamo e nyembez. Wena oe nisa imvula nanina.
0: Tobelan is back. We missed you.
4: Pele pele chiri baisi, the gorgeous one.
3: Hello.
4: More Lweni. 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
0: Joan, I'm a trading versus Tracy Chapman. This is Joan. The weakest. The weakness in me. More than one kind of love.
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0: Tracy Chapman, baby, can I hold you? 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
9: Good afternoon, the DC crew. Kwadla kwadla umniso mvulinto mbizimcela ikhithi nobehamba noma. 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Hit versus hit, Jonah Matrading, The Witness in Me. This is Simon Siko from Kutsong Kaltenzi. 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
0: Akonti wrong Tata Siko.
10: DC crew, molweni. Long time, guys. It's been a while. But I'm back.
0: He emerges in spring.
8: He's back.
3: Oh, yeah.
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0: There is more than one kind.
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10: 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Lona wa omotle.
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11: Drive.
0: Sample Withers. With Groover Washington, just the two of us. Building castles in the sky.
8: Where else can we build them?
0: Good Lord Almighty.
12: I see the crystal raindrops fall, and the beauty of it all is when the sun comes shining through.

0: Mr. Bill Withers and Groove Washington Jr., just the two of us. So you chose not to have kids simply because you don't want to. And does choosing not to have children really need an explanation? Anonymous, you're live on the air. Welcome to the Drive Connection.
1: Hi.
0: Anonymous?
1: How are you?
0: We're good. How are you?
2: Good, how are you?
1: I'm fine.
0: Well,
1: my story is interesting. You know, when I was growing up, you know, I was raised by a single parent.
0: Okay.
1: After my parents separated, and then we went back to my grandparents' home where we were staying more than 10 grandchildren and our parents. So when I was looking at it, then I told myself I won't have a child until I work for myself, get married. And yeah. I will have children after maybe I graduated around the age of 27.
0: Are you in that position now?
1: No. Like now, I'm 51.
0: 51. And,
1: I'm 51. Yes.
0: And did you manage to have children?
1: No, I never had children.
0: Wow.
1: Along the way, the people I was meeting also, some of them, they didn't want children. Some of them, they were not... they were not so much the people that I can have children with.
0: Not compatible with you, yeah.
1: Yes. Then, unfortunately, I raised my late sister's children.
0: Yes.
1: And even though I wanted to have my child, but unfortunately, when I was 48, I was diagnosed with a sickness, and then I had to go through the operation. Then. I can have my own children.
0: But, I mean, besides, you know, having your own, I guess it is satisfying that you tended to your late sister's kids. Yeah?
1: Yeah. Even though, you know, raising other people's children, you know, it's a tough job.
0: It's tough. Like, can't be easy.
1: Now, you know, those children, they look at me as if I'm nothing.
0: Yeah.
1: Especially the other first one. So, but I'm also considering maybe adoption.
0: Okay.
1: That's
0: an option, I guess,
1: know,
0: as well.
1: I know it's so hard to live without having children. I've seen my grandmother's sister. We were the one who was taking care of her because he never had children also.
0: Okay. Well, thank you so much for sharing. Anonymous all the way from Pretoria. Radio 2000, our music, your memories. We're also taking those voice notes.
3: Hey, good afternoon, the DC crew.
0: Afternoon.
3: Regarding the topic, there's no excuse. You don't want to have kids, you're scared of responsibilities. There's nothing you can tell the world that you don't want kids, what, just fear of responsibilities. There's no excuse.
0: No excuse,
4: he
0: says.
4: Hi,
5: guys. Yo, me, I gave birth on
4: Saturday.
5: Hi, and he says, Kwabanye. Yo, as in, after 14 years, can't give me the second born, and this is going to be my last born. Yo, I'm no longer having kids. The experience was so...
2: Excuse.
5: Painful, yo, after all those years, guys. But yo, I can't imagine life without my kids.
0: I can imagine. She can't imagine life without the young ones.
4: But
0: somehow
4: it's an excuse.
0: Yeah,
2: it's a responsibility.
0: Yeah, it's an excuse.
2: But it's funny. There's always someone who doesn't have kids who's responsible for people's kids.
4: Yeah, that's the funny thing.
2: Yeah, that's
4: yet
2: what I don't understand.
4: Like, they boldly accuse you of
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0: What's your story? 060-584-2250. Evelyn's on the news desk. She's got the latest. It's 4.
6: SABC News. 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And impartial.
7: Thanks, team. The top stories. Trengove calls the impeachment process a political game, and nearly 150,000 candidates vying for municipal seats. Good afternoon. I'm Evelyn Tawani. President Cyril Ramaphosa's legal representative, Advocate Verm Trengove, has described the Section 89 Impeachment Committee as a political game. Trengove is representing Ramaphosa in his application at the Western Cape High Court to set aside the Section 89 Independent Panel report. The report found that there is a prima facie evidence that Ramaphosa may have committed a serious violation of his oath of office regarding theft at his Palapala farm. In his argument before the court, Trengove says the panel's purpose was to filter out which allegations that are worthy and those that are not. He says that there was no assessment of the quality of evidence and that politicians may have a political motive.
8: These aren't people seeking justice. They are politicians fighting a political war. And they would grasp at an opportunity of gunning for an opposition president. So they're often driven by political reasons.
7: And in election news, almost 150,000 candidates have been nominated to contest over 10,000 municipal council seats in the upcoming local government elections. This was revealed by the Independent Electoral Commission, IEC, earlier today in Centurion. It was briefing the media on the outcomes of the candidate nomination process, which closed last week Friday. The IEC's chairperson, Masuto Meja, explains.
9: The immediate task of the Electoral Commission now is to review the submission for compliance with the legislative requirements governing candidate nominations. This includes, among others, checking whether, one, candidates had completed acceptance nomination forms.
7: And IFP spokesperson Mkuleko Tlengwa has called on police to investigate the motive for the murder of Umlalazi Municipality Councillor Ketelo Mdluli, including the possibility that it was politically motivated. The 40-year-old IFP councillor from Gingindlovu on the KwaZulu-Natal North Coast succumbed to gunshot wounds at Ngwelezane Hospital yesterday after being attacked at his home last week. Mdluli had served as a Pura councillor in the Umlalazi Municipality since 2021 and was a candidate in the upcoming local government elections. It is alleged that he was shot inside his home in the Opindwini area last Thursday. Tlengwa calls for justice.
10: The IFP unequivocally condemns this barbaric and senseless killing in the strongest possible terms. There can be no justification whatsoever for the taking of a human life, and there can be no place in our democracy for political violence, intimidation, or the assassination of those who have been chosen to serve their communities.
7: And at least 21 people have been killed in a bus crash in Egypt's South Sinai region. The health ministry says the bus overturned on the road between Red Sea towns of Dahab and Nuweiba. Jordanian media say at least 10 of those killed were Jordanian nationals. The bus was carrying 43 people and was traveling from Cairo towards Oman. The BBC's Richard Kagowe has the details.
11: We haven't been able to establish exactly what's the cause of the crash because the latest that we have from the Egyptian Health Ministry is that the relevant state authorities will be conducting an investigation into the cause of the crash. It's a developing story, but we do know about the fatalities and those that have been injured and basically what the response has been from the authorities in the South Sinai region.
7: And finally on the markets, the rand is trading at 16 rand and 4 cents to the US dollar, 21 rand and 65 cents to pound sterling, and 18 rand and 60 cents to the euro. On commodities markets, gold is trading at $4,375 and platinum at $1,768 per ounce, while Brent crude oil is at $94.20 a barrel. And the top story this hour, President Cyril Ramaphosa's legal representative, Advocate Verm Trengove, has described the Section 89 Impeachment Committee as a political game. For 82,000 News, I'm Evelyn Dongwani. Headlines at 4:30 with Jolani Tulongwabe. And Lunab is next with sports.
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4: Thank you, EVE. Good afternoon. In your sport headlines, Sundowns is hungry for domestic success. We'll hear from Malibongwe Khoza. And then the Lions excited to resume chase for some silverware. Details and more in our updates at 4:30.
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0: Que fofo, linda ya makeza. Papa Zemnawan. The late greats. Epofolo. What in the Yamakes?
1: And I call on
0: you. I call on you.
1: In the Yamakule. In the Yamakale.
0: Akale. Radio 2000, our music, your memories. We're talking about deciding not to have children. Ho inda bagabani, if it's your choice. We're taking those voice notes on 060-584-2250. Talk to us.
2: Good question, guys. Yeah. I should have never had a second child.
0: Okay.
2: I should have never had a second child. I had my first.
0: I think we heard her
3: good
0: speak
3: afternoon,
0: earlier.
3: Good afternoon, this is your crew. Nisem Vula.
0: Hello.
3: Lovely man, Pele Pele.
4: Hello.
3: Hi. When I at 26, I had a life-changing experience.
4: Mm-hmm.
3: And that's when I knew, but I'm not having kids. Well, growing up, I had decided, but okay, at least one.
4: Mm.
3: At least one. But now, I security. I think I'm okay where I am, just being the cool auntie to the kids.
0: There you go.
3: And hey, life must just go on. And at the rate that I am going, I can see, but having a child, honestly, it's not going to fit my lifestyle. Not that maybe I cannot afford it or whatever the case is, but I guess we've grown to be so desensitized in life, and a lot of things happen, so we've become so impatient.
0: Okay.
1: I wish I had kids that didn't know.
5: Hi, Tim. I mean, I think
0: maybe you do.
1: No, I don't.
5: It could be unfunny because you've been trying and nothing is happening. Mobile entity, naturally, motherly or fatherly instinct eventually kicks in, and then uzoba naive feeling to have on one.
6: Good afternoon, DC crew. Good afternoon. Yeah, no, people have their own choices. I have a good friend of mine. She chose not to have kids, but there was a time when she was sick. She had money. She had money, she passed away.
0: Hmm.
6: At the time when she was sick, she was always saying, I could have made my mind to make kids.
7: Afternoon, the DC crew. This is Nkosinathi from Paula Office. Regarding the topic, the DC crew, man, hey, you see, at first, okay, fine. They said ukuthi ngingabi nabantwana at the early age. Yangithola. So now ngiku situation whereby I really need umntwana because I'm 32 years now, and I realized that ukuthi umntwana recently accessed a decision yomchita seku i decision yabo cherry mostly. Because you can teach umuntu uthole ukuthi ngapha uya preventer, akakutshela ukuthi uya preventer, and then the day yena azobafuna umntwana, and then that's when azogaya umntwana khona.
8: The DC crew.
0: Wow.
8: This response goes to the guy who says there's no excuse not to have kids. Can we make a phone call or write a WhatsApp message to God to give us as amadoda the wombs before sizophapha sikhuluma into esingayazi? Ngoba thina siyabazalisa. Hey guys, I was raised by a single parent, and let me tell you, I didn't feel the pains or anything, but I can tell ukuthi ukuba umzali, especially umama, ukhere umntwana for 9 months akusumdlalo le.
9: Salubona in the afternoon drive.
0: Salubona.
9: Hope you all good. Based on your topic, I'd say anyone should be careful of what they wish for, because should it come through and you later wish to have kids, yet you said nah, kebana. Now you are an elder growing, you wish to have kids, forgetting the fact that when you grow up you used to say nah, kebana, and you now starting to think hey, about Tagata. And so yeah, be careful what you wish for. Nah, I think having kids it's a blessing.
1: Yeah, it is.
0: A blessing, he says, having kids. Got a message
1: and
0: here.
1: And a responsibility.
0: From a friend who says, I'm 54 years old and child-free. No regrets. Zero. A lot of people regret having kids, but are too ashamed to admit it. Anonymous. There you go. We got you. We got you. 19 after 4 o'clock. We're looking for a contender to take on Juan Thabo out of the Free State for the Clash of the Provinces. 5 questions will be put before you. We're looking for a winner after those 5 questions. Hopefully it could be you, but I'll tell you what, Thabo is not to be taken lightly. He's coming through for the 4th time around. Nzima Thabo. Yes.
1: Our extra time.
0: No, he does.
1: Our extra time.
0: So you think or you figure you can take him on 0605842250.

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0: It's for the steppers, side by side. 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Still, on the issue of kids, to have or not to have. That is the question.
1: That is the question.
2: Good afternoon, the DCC team. How are you?
0: We're okay,
2: well,
0: thank you.
2: Well, when it comes to children, most children are not planned. That includes my child. And yeah, I only had my child in my late 20s. I was 28. They are the only child that I have still today. I'm in my 40s. Mm-hmm. And yeah, I would love to have more kids, maybe one just to add on. I would love that, but the stress of pain and other issues, complications and this and that, this one is really important, but I don't mind having another child.
0: There you go.
3: Good afternoon, DC.
0: Thank you for sharing.
3: You guys, how I wish it was my choice not to have kids. But I'm still hopeful.
0: What makes it not your choice, though?
3: My miracle baby.
0: Oh, okay.
3: And I love your show, guys. Love you. Bye.
0: Okay.
4: Hey, DC crew. Hey, topic here, no, as young teen, because now I'm feeling at I'm rochiwe. Begne sanza semven. I'm a decision, they have been tempered with. Because me, no kula wam vele, benga fune nje bandwana, nge raiti, nge zjelile nje kutang fune bandwana. And I was fair enough, no kuchi no munde nge mchola and explain to her, kuchi, listen here, my darling. Me, now I don't want kids. I don't know how you feel about that. She was okay. Sapusha, sanze salobula, na all of a Sunday, umuntu se yang chigela, boom. 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Eish. Yeah, guess what? I have 3 of them now.
0: 3.
4: Umuntu bekathi akafune ngisho na 1. But it's
5: one
4: life,
5: for
4: so
5: sorry,
4: teen.
5: 2 for sure.
4: Siyaqhubeka siyaphambili. Into ebuhlungu ukuthi sebebheke lo muntu athethi uright ngabantwana, uyo sezidressa more than the main culprit. Thank you.
0: It is life indeed, sir.
6: Good afternoon, DC crew. Good afternoon, Kwahla Kwahla, Lonwabo.
1: Hi.
6: And Mr. Gambu, sir.
5: Beloved.
6: I think it's a choice. You know, anyone can decide not to have kids. However, I do want to say, if you don't want to have kids, be sure that's what you want, right? So that when you are in your old age, you don't have regrets that is why I didn't have kids in my earlier years. Because especially for women, as we grow older, it gets difficult. There are all sorts of health issues that may affect it. So just be sure that you're not going to have any regrets later, because I think that will be the sad part.
1: But that's the thing. Life doesn't guarantee you an opportunity to decide that you won't have regrets later. The decision could feel right for now,
0: sure,
1: but you can't make a decision because just in case later I may have...
0: And such is life.
1: Such is life. And later you're going to have to face the fact that I decided this in my 20s and I didn't have kids. Maybe I would have wanted to, but sure, I missed the opportunity. It is what it is.
5: And who says you're going to live until later?
1: Yep.
0: That is the question. Well, we thank you so much for all the reactions and wishing you all the best moving forward. And, you know, as I mentioned, if you decide having kids is not your thing, that should be respected by everybody, your partner, your family, you know, community as well. Nabo at nabo koko.
5: SABC
7: News.

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1: Good afternoon, I'm Jalani Tulongwepe, making headlines. The Independent Electoral Commission, IEC, has reiterated that it will not open the candidate nomination system for any political party or independent candidate after the cut-off date. President Cyril Ramaphosa's legal representative, Advocate Wim Trengove, has described the Section 89 Impeachment Committee as a political game. Trengove is representing Ramaphosa in his application at the Western Cape High Court to set aside the Section 89 independent panel report. And finally, Gulf equities slipped in early trade today after the United States and Iran exchanged strikes overnight, dampening hopes for a swift easing of tensions in the Middle East. I will have details on these and other stories at 5 o'clock.
0: Frontline action on your dial. 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
2: Good afternoon. In your sport headlines, in case you missed it. Yes. Oh, you're not supposed to laugh. Well, in case you missed it, yesterday's results saw Durban City play to a goalless draw against Stellenbosch. Oh my gosh. Orlando Pirates winning 4-0 against newly promoted Kruger United.
3: Compose yourself, Lenovo. How?
4: It's the twin thing.
3: And when a speed bubble gets you, there's an implosion.
4: It's a twin thing.
2: Okay. Durban City head coach Khalil Ben Youssef says his side must become more clinical in front of goal as they prepare for the first day of a CAF Confederations Cup campaign. The Citizens created the better chances in their Betway Premiership clash with Stellies at Chatsworth Stadium last night, but were unable to turn their dominance into goals as the match ended goalless. Ben Youssef, the coach, is pleased with another clean sheet, but admits the lack of goals is a bigger concern with their continental campaign now just a few days away. Here's coach Ben Youssef.
5: If we have to think about the positive point, it's the second clean sheet. I think defensively the team is doing better, is doing well. We defend very well. The negative point, but we are, I think, three games here. We played Richards Bay, Coldenado, and this is the third game. We do know we dominate all these three games. We are creating a lot of opportunity. Unfortunately, in the last third, the team is not able to score, so we need to focus more about our last third.
2: Well, the Betway Premiership continues this evening. Mamelodi Sundowns in action at Loftus Versfeld. Mamelodi Sundowns defender Malibongwe Khoza says their progress to the MTN 8 final underlines the African champions' commitment to domestic competitions. The Brazilians booked their place in the final after a 3-all draw on aggregates with Golden Arrows over two semi-final legs, setting up a mouth-watering clash against rivals Orlando Pirates on the 10th of October at a venue yet to be confirmed. Sundowns do switch their focus, as I said, to their Betway Premiership clash against Milford, facing another KZN outfit in the newly promoted side, and Khoza expects a tough fixture.
6: Of course, from the side, we're expecting a very energetic team, a very counter-attacking play, so... And I think they're going to come with a lot of energy. So I think we're very, very ready for them, and we're going to give our all for
2: it. That clash at 7:30 this evening. Lions women's T20 captain Raisibe Ntozakhe says the team is hungry for more successful season as they target silverware across all formats. The Lions lost both the 50-over formats and the T20 titles to the Western Province last season, despite finishing top of the log in both competitions. Speaking at the DP World Lions 26-27 season launch at Wanderers Stadium on Tuesday night, Ntozakhe says lifting a trophy is now the team's number one priority after falling short in both finals last season.
7: I haven't healed from it, but I think it's one of those feelings that you need to have going into the new season. It was sad, it was devastating, and I think that's one memory that will always stay within us, and it's going to bring out so much passion because we got a sniff of it, and we know how we're going to get ourselves there again.
2: And finally, in rugby, as we look ahead to the third test of rugby's greatest rivalry, former Springbok coach Nick Mallett has hailed Sasha Fynberg Mngomezulu's performance in the Springboks' victory over the All Blacks in Cape Town. The fly half was initially dropped to the bench for the second rugby's greatest rivalry test match between South Africa and New Zealand, with Andre Pollard taking over in the number 10 jersey. However, the veteran pivot suffered a calf injury in training ahead of the game and was forced to withdraw. So Sasha Fynberg Mngomezulu was reinstated as fly half, despite his underwhelming performance in the opening game at Ellis Park. The young Springbok was heavily scrutinized for that showing in Joburg, but has now earned the praise of former head coach, who said that he produced a shift akin to that of a man who was supposed to start the game on Saturday in the mother city, guiding South Africa to a 33-26 victory. Of course, now it moves to FNB Stadium, and I saw, I think the numbers, over 80,000 tickets already sold out for that clash at FNB Stadium. But yeah, let's leave it on that note for Radio 2000 Sport. In case you missed it, I am Lonwabo Miso.
3: Let's check in there with traffic now, and Rob Byrne has the latest for us. Rob, how's it looking this hour?
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8: Good afternoon, Joe. The exam on South staying under pressure. It's the crash before Winnie Mandela down by the four ways exit. They've got traffic backed all the way through to the Clue and halfway up the N1 South to about Yatske River Bridge territory. The Mike 1 today from Sandton heading up to Buccleuch, and then on the N1 up as far as New Road, looking fairly busy. And a crash on the very busy N3 South at Van Buren. So coming through from the Alexandra area, Limerick Park, Alex, very slow down through Galulis and on towards that Bedford View area. Durban, the earlier crash on the N2 northbound, still there, is between the Kumash Highway and Gateway. It is heavy going north into it, but southbound also having a look, slowing down through that construction zone. M4 Blue Lagoon up towards Virginia Airport is really busy today. Slow on your way towards Mschlange. Ashburton, Peter Maritzburg checks fine. No hold-ups there. Cape Town, a broken down vehicle. Plattercliff Hill is still there. It's slow on the N1 from about Coburg interchange. Today, the N2 outbound, slow passing the airport towards the R300 highway. And there's also a collision going in and out of Stellenbosch. It's on Polkadry out by Flottenburg. Polkadry is the extension of the Stellenbosch arterial road. So between Kales River and Stellenbosch, that section of Polka Drive going very slowly. With your traffic updates, I'm Rob Byrne.
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0: Brandy with Mace. 15 before 5 o'clock on Radio 2000, our music, your memories. Sitting on top of the world. Could you imagine the view if you were able to just sit on top of the world and just observe?
1: What's there to see, man? It's depressing.
0: I would look at, just the glorious nature.
1: Okay, nature.
0: Right?
1: But how the world has become is depressing.
0: Yeah.
1: It's like having a triple-story location. What do you see? I'm above Pisgueng.
0: I wouldn't want to be looking into people's lives or anything.
1: That's
0: but I mean,
1: thing.
0: Just marveling at the nature, and the rivers and the waterfalls. You know what I mean?
1: View is expensive. Elokshini, Ipavu, Iskumba, Itina, Pisgueng roof.
0: If you have a double story, so you see that.
1: Triple
0: story, yeah.
1: I'm not saying it's wrong, but the view wouldn't be.
0: Cow skulls, things of such nature.
1: Yeah. You overbeg a pond away to Gabu Spamanda. No, it's okay for you.
0: Radio 2000, our music, your memories. It's round about that time, everybody. You ask, what time is it? Well, I think this will let you know.
1: Ow! Washa keke.
0: Time for the Clash of the Provinces. Thabo, our current champion, coming through for the fourth time around. Oh, he's got a challenger. But let's just say hello to the champion as we kick things off. Thabo, do man.
2: Good, guys. How are you guys?
1: Oh, we are very good.
3: Thank you.
0: Yeah, you know what Lonovo said about you?
2: Lonovo,
0: would you like to repeat that?
3: Thabo, mina ngizokutshela vele straight up. Ushaya abo 1-0, 1-0, but okusela we are win. 1-0 is still a win.
1: Win is a win.
2: A win is a win.
3: A win is a win, Sando Sam.
0: A win is a win is a win is a win. There you go. Yeah, fourth time around, man. Not too bad. Not too bad. I mean, it's very rare that a contestant gets over the fourth sort of appearance mark. But we have someone who's quite confident, Thabo, that they'll take you on. It's Milton from Gauteng. Milton, good afternoon.
4: Afternoon, Paul and team. Are you well?
0: We're very good. Are you well?
4: I'm good. I'm surviving.
0: Right. Where about in Great Gauteng are you?
4: I'm in the Far East Range.
0: You're in the Far East Rand.
1: You're the survivor.
0: How far? Boksburgish, or are we pushing it further to more Nigel?
1: No, this is Nigel Danota.
4: Boksburgish.
0: Hey?
4: Boksburgish.
0: Boksburgish. Okay.
4: Yeah.
0: It's in Boksburgish.
4: Eating the burgers.
0: Eating the burgers in Boksburgish.
4: In Boksburg. In the burbs.
0: Oh, we love that. Milton, are you quite the encyclopedia?
4: I try. I would like to think that I read extensively.
0: Oh, that's wonderful. All right. Well, it's tradition on the show for you to pay respects to our champion. He's on the line. He's from the Free State. His name is Thabo. Go ahead.
4: Hello, Thabo.
2: Hello.
4: Are you good, my brother?
2: Yeah, I'm good. I'm good. How are you?
4: I'm good, man. Yeah. Let's do this, man.
2: Yeah, let's do this. May the best man win.
4: Please, man. That's the idea.
0: Plain
4: that's
0: and simple.
4: The
0: plain and simple. I like the spirit. Gentlemen, there are rules.
3: The rules are very simple, Thabo and Milton, specifically Milton, since it's your first time around. Paul is going to read a question. If you think you know the answer, you're going to shout your name. Should you interrupt him, we're going to give Thabo an opportunity to answer. We'll disqualify you for that round. And we only give you 3 seconds, Milton, to give us the correct answer. So you don't have long to think. And if you think you know the answer, shout your name, shout the answer. Simple, né, Milton?
4: Very. Looks simple to me. Sounds simple.
3: Sounds simple.
0: Thabo, Milton, let's play Clash of the Provinces. Who was Zimbabwe's first head of state before Robert Mugabe?
4: Milton,
0: go ahead.
4: Ian Smith.
0: Say again?
3: Ian Smith.
0: Oh, Ian.
4: Ian Smith, yeah.
0: Yes, Ian
4: Smith. With an I, A, N.
0: Yes.
4: Ian Smith, please, yeah.
3: Wow.
0: That is incorrect.
3: I show confidence, Ganga.
0: Yeah, that is incorrect. It was, in fact, Kanan Banana.
2: Banana?
0: He was, Zimbabwe's first president and head of state from 1980 to 1987. And so after the country gained independence from Britain, right, his role was largely ceremonial, while executive power rested within the Prime Minister.
4: Yeah.
0: Kanan Banana.
1: My banana, a banana.
0: Yeah. Now we know, gentlemen. Let's move
4: now
0: on.
4: Now we know.
0: Yes.
4: We know.
0: Who has just been appointed as the new head of the special investigating unit known as the SIU? Hula bocho. Hula boha.
3: Hey.
0: Hola, boy.
4: Hola, boy.
0: Leonard Lekgetho. There's a middle name. Gauriti Lilwe. Didn't I say it in my ear? How?
3: Gauriti Lilwe.
0: You don't even dare to go there.
3: But you and I are on equal footing where this is concerned.
0: Gauritilelwi.
3: Yes.
0: Okay, so King Leonard, Gauritilelwi Lekgetho. There you go. Did we get that, gentlemen?
1: Can you repeat it?
4: Wait, yes.
0: Yes, Thabo, please repeat it for us.
2: Gauritilelwi.
0: Yeah, we got it. As far as it stands, Palamela?
3: Oh, we are busy. it's not going anywhere.
0: It's kicking our bottoms. It's kicking our bottoms, I tell you. Which chemical is commonly used, gentlemen, in hair bleach to lighten one's hair?
4: Milton,
0: you are just in time. I'll give it to you. Go ahead.
4: Lithium.
3: Ha.
0: Ah. Lithium.
1: I reckon lithium.
0: Banna.
3: Yay.
0: Milton, no. That is incorrect. Lithium.
1: Daddy bit.
0: Lithium is found in batteries. They bleach with it. We're looking for hydrogen peroxide.
4: Oh, whoa.
1: Dye will be dye.
0: Yeah, man. People are bleaching with lithium.
1: I'm charging.
0: Champion, Tabo, are you there?
2: Yeah, I'm here.
0: Can say, go hutla o hema hema.
2: I'm thinking the answers are not coming.
0: Mm-hmm. So on social media, especially TikTok, what does FYP stand for?
4: Milton.
0: Go ahead.
4: Milton.
3: Yes, Milton.
0: Go ahead.
4: For your trust.
1: Ya chacha.
3: Oh, Milton. That is incorrect.
0: Milton.
3: Yo.
0: It's for you, Paige. The FYP is TikTok's personalized main feed. It serves up videos based on what you've watched or liked or engaged in with before. You know, rather than just content from accounts you follow. FYP.
4: For you, Paige. Okay.
0: Who's saying, Milton?
3: For your trust, Kusiyan.
0: Yeah. Did you know it, Thabo, perhaps?
2: I didn't know. I didn't know much on social media, so I don't know.
0: All right. 1-0 the score is.
3: Oh, man.
2: Ah, 1-0. It's no. Nil me.
1: Oh, 1-0.
3: Oh, man.
0: No one's on the scoreboard.
3: No.
0: Heaven.
1: Who shall not die?
0: Heaven. All right.
3: Final question.
0: What is the superlative form of beautiful?
2: Pow.
3: Pulse.
2: Thabo.
3: Oh, Thabo.
0: Thabo, go ahead.
2: What is the what? What is the question again?
0: I've said the question. I've asked the question.
3: What is a superlative form of beautiful?
2: Superlative.
4: Selective.
2: Yo. Selective.
1: Selective beauty.
2: Preach. Let me say preach. Preach.
3: Pretty.
0: Gentlemen, quiet, please. Yeah. Yeah, man. A superlative form of beautiful is most beautiful.
4: Most beautiful, yeah.
0: Yes, most beautiful.
4: Yeah.
0: It's used when we compare three or more people, things, or places, and identify the one that has the highest or lowest degree of quality.
4: Yeah.
0: So the highest degree of beauty is
4: most beautiful.
0: Beautiful.
4: Beautiful, more beautiful.
0: Yes.
4: Most beautiful.
0: And the drive connection is most beautiful, you see.
1: The most beautifulest radiobulist.
4: Would you not beautifuler. Most beautiful.
0: Most beautiful, yeah, because we can't say beautifuler. Thabo?
2: Yo, I'm listening.
0: We've come to the end of the road for you, Chief.
1: Yeah.
0: But you've had a good run. I mean, 4 appearances, not too bad.
2: I did my best.
0: Yeah, you did your best. And I would suggest that you learned a few things, you know, from some of the questions that you'll not forget.
2: Definitely.
0: All right, champ. Well, thank you so much. And yeah, we'll catch up again in the not so distant future.
2: Thank you, guys. Have a lovely show.
0: All right.
2: Go back to work. Bye.
0: There you go. He's off to work. Milton.
4: Bye, Tabo. Yes, sir.
0: What happened there?
4: Gee, I tripped.
0: Oh, you tripped.
3: I'm tripping.
1: I'm falling.
0: I can't get up. Did you fall on your head?
4: More like it. More on my face.
0: Oh, man. I'll tell you what, though. You're a good sport. I mean, you put your hand up. You took on a champion, Thabo. And, yeah, he didn't even get a single question correct as well. So, thank you so much for being part of the show, Milton.
4: Thank you so much, Paul, and everyone. Leonardo.
3: Thank you, Milton.
4: The winner, the man from the Bible, from the book of Hebrew.
0: Isaac.
4: Thank you so much.
1: Yeah.
0: There you go. He's a jolly good fellow. That is Milton representing Gauteng. Yeah, he's from the Far East, Boksburgish, as he puts it.
1: But Boksburg is not the Far East.
0: No, it's not. It's you can go further, right?
1: It's not Dansuart.
3: It's not Far East. It's not Nigel.
0: It's not Tema.
3: Far East,
0: right?
3: Yes.
1: I went a Kinross.
3: Duduza.
0: Kinross, yeah. Now that's a stretch. I've been to Kinross, you know, yeah.
1: Yeah, where did you?
0: Very interesting, yes.
1: Beautiful.
0: Quite interesting, Kinross. Yeah. Quite interesting, Kinross. An interesting place indeed. So there you go. We're going to be looking for 2 new contestants come Friday who'll take part in this little competition we have within the Drive Connection.
5: For your trust. Wow. That's a new one. FYP, for your trust. How did we get there?
0: Come on. How did we get there?
6: Zabatini, abantu base Boksburg.
1: Abantu
6: base Boksburg. Ay.
5: Zindaba madoda ku Clash of the Provinces. 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
0: Lishoni.
7: Hey, Jesus. Chineke, God forbid. Oh, this is crew. Aye. Umilton is I'm shy of a fit. Aye. I got all the way.
0: Aye. Some call it Milton.
8: Paul.
0: Yes, sir.
8: Warim Tagule Giman. How palil? Ba oba tsiri ba palelo e ba palelo ma dai tua o ye o monza shapa di pal ka confidence do o ya ka confidence ai thank god this crew.
0: We thank you.
9: Good afternoon this crew. An informative clash of the provinces as always. I walked away with one hydrogen peroxide. The fifth one, I say, I thought it was more beautiful than its most beautiful. All right, this is Malisela.
6: The DC crew. Hi. When I heard beggars for beggars, then I knew that shame. Aye, more like more wine.
9: Aye, aye, aye. Tim Ulega, beautiful. Bangs of Elegy, too gorgeous. Gorgeous, baby.
3: Aye, gorgeous. I'm gonna go pretty.
0: Gorgeous, baby.
10: Yeah. Aye, okay. Pretty. Kinder Tabo. Why no do la fats? And that Tabo and most pretty. My goodness, pretty. Selective.
1: Oh, my pretty, pretty baby.
0: Yeah, and that's how the dominoes fell on Clash of the Provinces. 5 o'clock is just gone.
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13: Top stories are Sava. The IEC firm are not reopening its candidate nomination process, and temperatures expected to drop from tomorrow. Good afternoon. I'm Cholani Tulo Ngwepe. The IEC has reiterated that it will not open the candidate nomination system for any political party or independent candidate after the cut-off date. On Monday, the ANC released a statement citing that they had submitted several of their candidates' names before last week Friday's 5 p.m. deadline. However, they claimed to have experienced technical difficulties with the IEC's candidate capture system and as a result affected a number of its remaining entries. The commissioner maintains that adequate time was given to address candidates to use the system ahead of the deadline. The Commission's Chief Electoral Officer, Simon Mabolo, explains.
14: The ANC requested confirmation that their candidates are not submitted in certain municipalities because they wanted to be sure that indeed that was the case, and the Commission so confirmed. The Commission has never entertained any possibility to open the system for any one party.
13: President Cyril Ramaphosa's legal representative, Advocate Wim Trengove, has described the Section 89 Impeachment Committee as a political game. Trengove is representing Ramaphosa in his application at the Western Cape High Court to set aside the Section 89 Independent Panel report. The report found that there is a prima facie evidence that Ramaphosa may have committed a serious violation of his oath of office regarding theft at his Palapala farm. In his argument before the court, Trengove says the panel's purpose was to filter out which allegations are worthy and those that are not. He says that there was no assessment of the quality of evidence and that politicians may have political motive.
15: These aren't people seeking justice. They are politicians fighting a political war. And they would grasp at an opportunity of gunning for an opposition president. So they're often driven by political reasons.
13: The South African Weather Service has issued several weather warnings from tomorrow. The Western, Northern and Eastern Cape will be among the first affected with disruptive rain, damaging winds and waves expected in some areas. From Friday, the system is expected to move eastwards, bringing cold, wet and windy conditions to the Free State, Gauteng and KwaZulu-Natal. Senior weather forecaster at the South African Weather Service, Tukelo Chilwane.
16: Warnings for damaging interior winds over large parts of the Western and Northern Cape. Along the coastline between Alexander Bay and Pietermaritzburg Bay, a yellow level 4 warning for damaging winds and damaging waves has been issued. Temperatures are also expected to drop significantly, resulting in very cold conditions in some areas. The Eastern Cape is also expected to experience adverse weather, with yellow level 2 warnings issued for some areas.
13: Gulf equities slipped in early trade today after the United States and Iran exchanged strikes overnight, dampening hopes for a swift easing of tensions in the Middle East. The BBC's Yolande Nel reports from Jerusalem.
17: Explosions from American strikes were heard in southern Iran along the coastline of the Strait of Hormuz, according to state media. An Iranian Revolutionary Guard spokesman said that Washington would regret its latest attacks amid reports of Iranian missile fire at U.S. bases in the region. President Trump had said earlier that any such Iranian retaliation would be met with a further forceful American response. He also warned that this would not be the biggest attack of them all, which he said was waiting in the wings, after which he said there would be very little left of the Islamic Republic of Iran.
13: The rand is trading at 16 rand 04 to the US dollar, 21 rand 64 cents to the pound, and at 18 rand 59 cents to the euro. Onto the commodities market, gold is trading at $4,386 and platinum at $1,776 per ounce, while Brent crude oil is at $94.33 a barrel. Recapping the top story, the Sabah, the IEC has reiterated that it will not open the candidate nomination system for any political party or independent candidate after the cutoff date. For Radio 2000 News, I'm Jolani Tulo-Wepe.
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3: Good afternoon. In your sport headlines, coach of Kaizer Chiefs Fernando de Cruz keeps faith in his goalkeeper Peterson despite recently costly errors. Mamelodi Sundowns host Milford FC tonight in the Betway Premiership, and Sasha Fenberg Mgomezulu receives plaudits from his response in the Springboks win over the All Blacks. Details and more at 5:13.
0: Check in with traffic now, and he has the latest. That's Rob Byrne. How's it looking?
12: 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Traffic.
19: So some good news, the M1 South crash going into Winnie Mandela is being cleared. The bad news on that run is it stays really heavy from Bakou all the way down to the four ways off ramp. Crash on the N3 South near Fun Buren, big traffic coming from Lindrow Park today. That N3 under quite a bit of pressure into Bedfordview and down to about Heldon as you pass that scene and then eventually get out of the delays. N1 North up through Midrand, busy today about as far as Samrand Road. Crash in the heart of Irene, Maine, and at Nell Mapius, all jammed up all directions around that one. And there's a collision out on the 511 near Henops River, going between the dam and the N14 deep slit. That is a problem in that Henops River area. Eskim Patheli in Pretoria, busy up as far as the Potco Depot as you line up towards the mighty Mopoli Highway Junction. And a couple of breakdowns on the M1 North around Rigel, so coming up from Centurion, that is quite slow. Durban side today, the earlier crash on the N2 going north between Komatsu and Gateway, still there. That's a heavy queue that pushes all the way back through to Queen Nundi Drive. M4 over Blue Lagoon towards Virginia Airport looking quite slow as well today. And Cape Town, the truck crash just outside Stellenbosch on the Polka Drive going to and from Cales River. That scene is being cleared. There is a crash on the M1 out of town at Plattenclough Road. Right lane is closed. That's pushing a queue almost back into the city centre. If you're leaving Cape Town CBD on your way out in the N1, it's heavy. Get past that crash and stay all the way out in the traffic until Okavango Road in the Kryfontein Brackenfell area. And Jan Smuts Drive coming away from Old Mutual, heading down the Gunners Circle towards the N2 is busy, and the N7 from Epping queuing passing Langa towards the N2 Highway Bridge. With your traffic updates, I'm Rob Byrne.
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0: 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Tash me.
1: Tash. Reach out and touch.
0: Yes, touch me.
1: Touch me now. And touch my pota.
0: You need to say baby at the end. Touch me, baby.
1: Touch me, baby.
0: Lonwabo.
2: Yes.
0: Have you ever been touch?
2: No.
0: You must be touch.
1: You're out of touch. You're out of touch.
0: You must be touch. Talk to us, hi, 2000.
3: Ah, my way to
0: Nisi. Mola.
3: Yes, sir. Khauretilelwe means undefeated.
0: Undefeated. Got you.
3: Simon Siko, a Kutsonye Carlton. Dango Miso Mvula.
0: That's a name.
4: Can you repeat that name? Khauretilelwe, meaning
0: how palike sale.
4: Corona, when I always a winner.
0: There you go.
1: Malina, listen, Ritzy.
5: Yo, Melton is going through it so nicely and getting everything wrong.
6: It's easy to ask a question if you know the answer.
0: Yes.
6: Tell me what final proper nola means.
0: Say it again, sir.
6: Final proper nolamin.
0: Oh, that's the medicine that opens up your nasal when it's blocked.
2: Final proper nolamin.
0: Yes.
1: In
0: it? In?
7: Love you for your confidence. I love you.
8: Hi, this is Ikru. How are you guys?
0: We are good. We are good.
8: Guys, I'm a this guy in Wele. A lithium. I'm a battery. Icon. Hi, guys. Hi, Icon.
9: Piamu. Yo. We will tell you about Jadi Toho. Lithium.
2: Hey, this is it. Today, Baritile to Botle.
0: Botle.
2: Bye.
10: This is Crew, get George. George Happy or Jama Kimber.
0: Do my George.
10: Anga Raja is very saintly. Most beautiful. Gabai Bita Are. Are. Awesome Rovund. Awesome Rovund. Oh, what do you mean? Say, Kwa. Afghans.
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0: Molo.
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15: Let's talk about corporate South Africa. Let's talk about those toxic work environments. Let's talk about the fact that, yes, we are grateful we've got jobs. However, your mental health is compromised.
16: A lot of companies do not replace people. When somebody resigns, work gets spread amongst whoever is left in the company, and that puts big strain on people.
17: I was retrenched in 2022. I got a job, a full-time job. 2 months I quit. I resigned. I was lying in my bed. I sent a resignation letter with immediate effect because the toxicity was unbearable.
14: Life should not be a solo ride, because we are better together. Hit versus hit on the drive.
0: We'll tell you shortly. Joan Armour Trading versus Tracy Chapman. Why do you come here? The weakness in me. This one, more than one kind of love. Versus the beautiful Tracy Chapman.
1: Come on.
0: Can I hold you tonight?
1: Please.
0: Oh, she's in a fast car now.
18: I got a plan to get us out of here. Been working at the convenience store. Managed to save just a little bit of money. Won't have to drive too far.
0: Sounds like Bonnie and Clyde, you know. She's got a plan to get people out of there, yeah? Into the unknown.
1: Bonnie and Clyde.
0: Bonnie and Clyde. There you go. Let's tally and see what we have here on X. Yeah, we'll kick it off with X. Let's see what the votes are looking like.
1: Tally total.
0: Okay, so there you go. On X, 18% wanting to hear Baby Can I Hold You by Tracy Chapman. There's 22% who are opting for Joan Armour Trading's The Weakness in You. 29% on X saying Joan Armour Trading's More Than One Kind of Love. And then 31% wanting to hear Tracy Chapman's Fast Car.
19: Okay, and the votes on our Facebook page, 10%, Tracy Chapman, Fast Car, 18%. So there's two songs that are on 18%.
0: What a contrast.
19: What a contrast indeed. Joan Armour Trading, The Weakness in Me, 18%. Tracy Once More, Baby Can I Hold You, 18%. And the winner is More Than One Kind of Love.
0: Joan Armour Trading.
19: Yes,
0: okay,
19: sir.
0: That's on Facebook.
19: That is on Facebook.
0: Okay.
19: And then looking at our WhatsApp channel, Baby Can I Hold You, 75%. Weakness in Me, 83%. Fast Car, 121. More Than One Kind of Love, 290.
1: Okay. It's Joan Armour Trading.
0: Nanku Joan. S-A-T. More Than One Kind of Love.
1: Zneeds as is love. Oh. 2,000 ways to love.
19: Yini, 2,000 loves.
0: Yeah, I forgive you.

0: Jonah Matrading, More Than One Kind of Love. You voted for it. We didn't have a choice, so we have to play it because you voted for it, right? Kind of takes you back. Nostalgic.
1: And it's very relevant. Money is the kind of love now, right?
0: Mining.
1: Money.
0: Oh.
1: Money. Isn't it, Felipe?
0: Yeah, mining too.
2: This and that.
1: A wallet is the kind love.
0: She's 75 years old now, Jonah Matrading. I mean, been at it for years. There's a reaction or two.
1: Sweet words.
3: This is what I've learned. There is love. Paul, Malabu, Isaac, Tribe Connection.
4: More than one kind of love.
0: Hey, I give a full eight balls.
4: There is more. More than one kind. Siyabonga, siyabonga.
0: More than one kind. There must be more.

0: babe, no, I don't want it. I great.
1: SABC News. Independent and impartial.
2: Good afternoon. Making headlines, the Electoral Commission refutes claims that its online candidate nomination system had technical glitches. The commission, which held a briefing earlier today in Centurion, told journalists that they recorded no malfunctions. Eastern Cape Deputy Principal Vuyoka Sigana, accused of trafficking women to her home, has been acquitted on 6 counts of human trafficking and released on 10,000 rand bail by the High Court in Kukompo in the Eastern Cape. And finally, the EU's foreign policy chief says the attempted drone attack at Leipzig airport that Germany has attributed to Russia had the hallmarks of state-sponsored terrorism. I will have details

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2: Hey, good afternoon in your sport. Kaizer Chiefs head coach Fernando De Cruz is backing the club's captain and number one goalkeeper Brandon Peterson despite having committed serious mistakes that led to them dropping points recently. Responding to questions to the media during an engagement at the Chiefs Village in Naturena today, De Cruz says Peterson also made some mistakes last season but says he'll continue to support him and nothing is going to change. Peterson committed some errors against Richards Bay, Mamelodi Sundowns and Golden Arrows, and De Cruz says he's spoken to him this past week.
3: Il y a toujours dans une saison, il y a toujours des périodes un peu moins bonnes et des périodes un peu meilleures. Il faut aussi.
4: He says that Brandon make mistakes also last season, but he make also a very good season. Last season, he got a lot of points to his team. He says he trusts in him at 100%. It's our captain, so he trusts in him. He discussed with him this weekend, but.
2: Well, this coming weekend, Kaizer Chiefs will be playing Siwelele FC, but we'll continue building up to those weekend's fixtures as the week progresses. Something to look forward to this evening is one clash in the Betway Premiership. Mamelodi Sundowns hosting Milford FC, the newly promoted side, switching their focus from the MTN 8 action from the past weekend. Let's hear from Mamelodi Sundowns defender Malibongwe Khoza.
5: Of course, from the side, we're expecting a very energetic team, a very counter-attacking play. So, and I think they're going to come with a lot of energy. So I think we're very, very ready for them, and we're going to give our all for our supporters.
2: And that will be this evening at 7:30. There's been a lot of conversations around scrummaging this past week following the action in the rugby's greatest rivalry from Ellis Park to DHL Stadium. And now, of course, we're switching focus to FNB Stadium. And the conversation continues with Springbok scrum coach, Dan Heeman, rejecting suggestions that South Africa deliberately manipulates the scrum to gain an advantage, insisting that such tactics have never formed part of his coaching philosophy. But moving on from that, Dion Fori has added another layer of experience to the Springbok pack, becoming the oldest player to represent South Africa in a test when he started against New Zealand in Cape Town at the age of 39 years old and 338 days. Fori's selection was part of a late front row reshuffle by coach Rusty Erasmus, and veteran hooker and loose forward played 35 minutes in the 33-26 victory. He now returns to the replacements bench for Saturday's third test that's happening at FNB Stadium. Here is Don Yeman speaking about Fuori.
6: It's not 48 days, 39. I'm just saying. There's still a long way to go. But in any way, I think in these test matches we need to have a lot of experience, which I think he does have. And, I mean, he played from a very young age, hooker and flank. So yeah, I think he's able to handle these kind of situations like he did in the World Cup final.
2: And finally, let's end off with cricket news. Proteas batter Luandre Pretorius was not bothered after missing out on his first T20 international century as they beat Zimbabwe by 43 runs as part of the tri-series with Namibia yesterday. Pretorius was dismissed with a one over to go for 94, just one boundary away from the milestone at the Namibia Cricket Ground in Windhoek. And he says his only concern was getting the team as close to 200 runs as possible to be able to win that game. I think we can leave it on that note. For Radio 2000 Sport, I am Lonwabo Miso.
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2: Mm. 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
3: 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Multiply the love. 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
6: Yes, guys. The listeners of Radio 2000 Afternoon Drive Show, the DCC crew, the DC crew. Nina, guys, nifuna si reacted to your voice notes. Because what is this? What kind of singing is that? But hey, Nina. Hi, man. We don't want to react to your voice notes. We want to react to the song. Ha!

0: We gotta go.
1: Imagine Melissa distributes.
0: We gotta go.
1: Distribution.
0: Yeah, we gotta distribute the love. Thank you so much for lending us your ear. Game On is up next between 6 and 7. Yeah. All you need to know within your world of sports.
2: Then there's love, life.

0: it's Mapaseka Mokwele between 7 and 9 o'clock.
1: Yes, put some respect on her name.
0: DJ Nkosh in the mix, taking us to the top of the hour. She of the Sunset Sessions. Good evening.

You helped me to discover me. I just want you to put trust in me. 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The aftermath is you touching me. It's destiny that we connected, girl. You and I, we can affect the world.

0: Just you and the music. 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SABC News. Independent and impartial.
1: Top stories: this hour, the IEC rejects claims of technical glitches and Russia summoned over Germany airport drone attack. Good evening. I'm Jolani Tulo Mwepe. The Electoral Commission refutes claims that its online candidate nomination system had technical glitches. The Commission, which held a briefing earlier today in Centurion, told journalists that they recorded no malfunctions. Earlier this week, the ANC claimed to have experienced technical difficulties with the IEC's candidate capture system before last week, Friday's deadline, and as a result could not capture all its candidates. However, the Commission reiterated that ample time was given to political parties and independent candidates to make use of the system. The Commission's CEO, Sy Mamabolo.
2: The internet is an ecosystem, and there are a number of variables that may impact the operation of an internet-based application. It may be volume, throughput, it may be bandwidth, it may even be electrical energy source. So all those possibilities within a broad ecosystem of the internet.
1: Dr. Mark Shaw, the executive director of the Geneva-based Global Initiative Against Transnational Organized Crime, has recommended that the Madlanga Commission consider proposing the creation of an independent, constitutionally protected Chapter 9 anti-organized crime agency. Shaw, who has concluded his testimony, was giving evidence on how other countries have responded to the infiltration of organized crime into state institutions and criminal justice systems. Shaw says a Chapter 9 anti-organized crime agency could help protect South Africa's constitutional democracy from the growing threat posed by organized crime.
3: Our institutions currently do not meet the challenge to respond. That's partly why we are sitting here. And simply to go back and to reinforce the institutions as we have them now, I think will result in failure. And I think that failure may have an impact for our constitutional democracy.
1: The Garden Route Disaster Management Centre has asked residents to exercise caution as a yellow level 4 warning has been issued for the region. A cold front is expected to make landfall throughout the Western Cape from tomorrow, and with adverse conditions expected to persist until Friday, Disaster Management Head Gerard Otto.
4: Never drive or walk through flooded roads, and where possible, avoid low-lying areas that are prone to flooding. Please secure loose outdoor items around your home, including garden furniture and other objects that could be blown around by strong winds.
1: Eastern Cape Deputy Principal Vuyuka Zikana, accused of trafficking women to her home, has been acquitted on 6 counts of human trafficking and released on 10,000 rand bail by the High Court in Kukompo in the Eastern Cape. Gana was facing 8 counts, which included trafficking young girls with the intent to exploit them, including keeping a brothel and living from the proceeds of prostitution. Gana's lawyer, Yandiswa Sonamzi, says she still needs to come back to court to face the charges of keeping a brothel and living from the proceeds of prostitution.
5: She is very delighted to be home. However, this is not, she's not free yet. She still needs to come and prove those charges. As she still maintains that she is innocent, she still wants to come and prove her innocence on those charges.
1: And finally, the EU's foreign policy chief says the attempted drone attack at Leipzig airport that Germany has attributed to Russia had the hallmarks of state-sponsored terrorism. Yesterday, the German government said it had concluded that Russia was responsible for the drone attack last month. Kaya Kallas says the EU has summoned the Russian envoy over the incident.
6: It is clear that we need to coordinate. What more can we do in this situation where Russia is escalating and really killing the civilians and causing as much harm as they can.
1: Recapping the top story this hour, the Electoral Commission refutes claims that its online candidate nomination system had technical glitches. The commission, which held a briefing earlier today in Centurion, told journalists that they recorded no malfunctions. For Radio 2000 News, I'm Jolani Tulo-Ngwepe.
0: 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Independent and impartial.
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10: Safa TD will live in Zeki. Coach Peter Musiman obviously confirmed as the Bafana Bafana coach. When you spoke, you mentioned how impressed you were by the presentation. What exactly impressed you with this presentation of Coach Peter Musiman?
11: He's coming back to Safa to take the team to the next level, of which I think he's fully aware. He has got a very clear understanding of what is at stake when it comes to international football. His presentation, you could tell that he really understands the South African way of playing football. He also understands the South African players. And I think that is why the issue of the full-time analyst was brought in. The issue of the conditioning coach was brought in. Just for him to present a very solid technical team that will obviously help in achieving this turnaround strategy that he presented to SAF.
0: Game on with Thabiso Musiya on Radio 2000.

0: Good evening. It is a game on. We are all here. We are all fine. And we're looking forward to some football tonight as Mamelodi Sundowns take on Milford in the only game in the Betway Premiership this evening. There were also games, by the way, last night. And sometimes we never get to discuss the midweek fixtures because there is just so much that we try and cover here on the show and that we need to get through. But Orlando Pirates beat 4 past Kruger United, and Durban City and Stellenbosch played to a goalless draw. Some of those teams of continental football this weekend, so that's why they played in midweek. But if you do want to weigh in on those games, you're always welcome, even if we don't talk about them in detail because we don't have time. We've only got an hour, you know? That one is for our boss, Tony Soglo. He knows the struggle. So in the hour, we can only do so much. But you're always welcome, though, to send us your comments and your views on 060-584-2250. There was actually football also this afternoon in the Motsepe Foundation Championship, our MFC. And it ended 1-1 then in that game that was played between Leicesterford City as well as Cape Town City. That was also the only game in the NFD this afternoon. But the big story of the afternoon has to be the statement that has just been released about an hour ago by the Civil Aviation Authority regarding the flypast that was done at Cape Town Stadium before the Boks took on the All Blacks on Saturday afternoon. We discussed it in detail on Monday. We had an aviation expert on the show, and he said there's nothing to worry about. South Africa should be proud because the pilots are showcasing the best of what South Africa has to offer. And basically, he felt that all safety measures were adhered to, and there was no danger posed to the spectators or even to the pilots themselves. But the CAA has now released a statement confirming that they have launched an investigation into the flypast that took place on a Saturday. And they are saying that they have requested some data from the airline or from the pilots that were flying and from Airlink. And basically, they just want to find out then if everything was in order. But the fact that they are launching an investigation, it shows you that we could have a little bit of a problem here, because the CAA is the regulator, and for them to be analyzing this process then and requesting additional information from the operator, it means that there is something that they are seriously looking at. And not only that, but the regulator also says that this weekend's flypast will no longer be happening because the operator, which is Airlink, has withdrawn its application for approval for a third flypast that was due to happen ahead of the third test, which is happening at the FNB Stadium between the Boks and the All Blacks on Saturday. We've reached out to SAACA, or the CAA as they refer to them, but they're not able to speak at the moment because obviously there is this investigation that is going on. So there's a curveball then. What do you aviation experts that called us on Monday say now that the CAA, is investigating what happened on Saturday, and that the airline has withdrawn now its application to have another one on Saturday? Many of you were calling for the airlines to be flying on in reverse, just to show off more about what South Africa has to offer. No DNA, just RSA, but it is not going to happen. So that is the latest, and I thought we should fill you in there. We are hoping that we'll get a little bit of a comment, at least just further details from a CAA, but they did say they are not able to talk, but they can just send us more information about this decision then to launch this investigation. But coming up on the show tonight, we want to get to what we couldn't get to last week, congratulating another one of our own, the woman of SABC Spotter on Fire. Firstly, it was Lonwabo, then it was Rachel Makura, and now it is Sia Vabaza Boy, who has received a Lifetime Achievement Award at the SA Sports Award. We couldn't speak to her last week because we were remembering our champion, Uzolani Tete. So we've brought her back on the show tonight just to speak to her and to congratulate her officially. After that, we will also be speaking to Braje Jomosono. We'll get his thoughts on the appointment of his protege, Pitso Mosimane, as the Bafana Bafana coach. The story has been told so many times how Coach Pitso was discovered by the likes of Braje and Skrima Chabalala. And then also later on the show, we've also lost another giant in South African media, Cy Lemon, at the age of 88, has passed away. So we just want to remember Cy Lemon. I know many of you talking about Braskrima will remember him for getting a chisampama from Braskrima back in the days. But we just want to remember also Cy Lemon as a journalist that contributed so much to South African football over the years. But firstly, though, the good news. Steve Chuet, the Lifetime Recognition Award winner. Mr. Siyava Baza Boy joins us on Radio 2000. Well-respected boxing official, not only in South Africa, but around the world. And we want to say congratulations to you, Siyava Baza Boy. Thanks for taking our call. And congratulations again.
1: Thank you so much, Tabiso. Good evening and good evening to your listeners. Yes. I am really humbled to be in your show tonight. My apologies for last week was a very difficult period for me. I hope the listeners would understand. Thank you.
0: I actually wanted to touch on that it must have been bittersweet for you two Sundays ago at Sun City going up to get this award a few days after that tragic killing of Uzolani Tete, who you've known for so many years. How was it?
1: I had mixed emotions, but I could not shift my focus on the moment because it was really an extraordinary honor for me to get that kind of an honor. And the nice thing about it to me that overwhelmed me is that I was fully ordained when boxing was reconstructed in 1994 by the first ever Democratic Minister, Mr. Steve Chuet. And when I get now my lifetime achievement, the awards themselves are named after him, I was really overwhelmed.
0: And do you feel that also you are being seen, and it must be good to know that you are being recognized because you've contributed so much to the sport of boxing? It must be close to 30 years now in the sport, or even more than 30 years, because I think you once told us that you started in 1989.
1: That is correct. It's been a long journey. It's been a long journey. First of all, Tabiso, I would like to extend my heartfelt, deep gratitude to the Department of Sport, Arts and Culture, to the Minister, Mr. Gayton McKenzie, to my home where I have been nurtured. Boxing South Africa will always be my home because that's where I was nurtured before the world could even know me. Boxing South Africa was my home. And to my family that has always been there for me, in and out of the country, not being home for quite some time, I really appreciate them. The man who made Siyava Baza to be a brand, to be known, who introduced me into the sport, Dr. Loyiso Mtya Umkadi Mokwaki.
0: Yes, and I'm glad you do that. So you're acknowledging all those that paved the way for you. But how do you describe this journey then, Siyava Baza Boy, 37 years? And it's safe to say you're still going strong. Because now you're on the TKO also.
1: Yes, Tabiso. When I look back where I started from, becoming the final straw was when I was appointed as the boxing analyst for the most popular boxing magazine in South Africa, the TKO in SABC. That was a cherry on top under my producer, Mr. Pat Mauma. When I look back, it is possible for every township girl, for every village girl, you've got to start somewhere. And if you you persevere and you don't shift your focus, you will reach your goal. Yes, it came. I was not even expecting it. When I got correspondence that there was this kind of an invitation, I was really taken aback to reflect from where I started from, the people that have been there for me. And I have loved what I've been able to do, and I don't even take a single day of it for granted. The long nights, the cold nights at the Orient Theatre, being away from home, it was a journey. It was really a journey. When reality started to feel so real now that really, Sia, you have been honored, because I never had time to celebrate, as I was also aggrieved. As I'm saying, I had mixed feelings. When we got back home now with my husband, when things started to sing, I said, for real, I saw the greatness of God above everything.
0: And well deserved. Siyava Baza Boy, boxing judge, boxing referee, former provincial manager, also in the Eastern Cape, has been serving the sport of boxing for 37 years. And we know that Abanbasa Eastern Cape Ababuzo, how did they get into boxing? Because when you're born, you get given a pair of gloves. But just for those who are not aware, Siyava Baza Boy, for you, just where does this love and this passion for the sport comes from, especially as a woman in a male dominated industry?
1: It runs in the genes of the family, Tabiso. My elder brother was a boxer. He went to be a provincial champion. Ukabula, my nephew, went on to be a world champion. My close cousins, Ovuyani Pungu, the 13 times IBF champion, and Dudu Pungu, who happened to be a South African champion, our moms, our sisters. So it really runs in the genes of the family. It is a pity that then get the laws didn't allow females to box. I could have made a great world champion, like Clarissa Shield in making.
0: And you wanted to box?
1: I did, but the laws did not allow. Remember, the community hall where there was a boxing gym, it was just at the doorstep of our home. It was a stone's throw away from our house. So that's where I would go to the gymnasium. That's where I would do sparring and all that stuff. But unfortunately, I could not be allowed to.
0: Don't forget, Tatu Boy was also a boxer.
1: So you see, that's my bantamweight, that one.
0: You
1: can also
0: you can't run away from a boxing. But now that you've mentioned that you would have liked to box, I know Sylvia Mukaila also told us a similar story, that she wanted to box, but the laws of the country at the time didn't allow women to box. Now that we are seeing women boxing, what do you make of, are you satisfied with the strides that have been made, especially in women's boxing?
1: We are getting there, Tabi, so you need to take cognizance of the positive side of things. Yes, there are still challenges. We are not where I thought by now we would be there, but by persevering, we are going to get there. And when you look around now, Boxing South Africa is thriving to map a way forward for female boxers. If they've got a series for women in boxing, then it tells Uguti there is a plan, there is a motive pushing for recognition of women in boxing. If you've got your Berenice Ferreiras that have been crowned as world champions, it tells you that we are going somewhere. We've got previous champions, your Nozipho Bells, your Sheradine Fortein, your Nonina. We've got a cream of the crop of women boxers. Given a chance at the stage, Berenice Ferreira has shown them.
0: Okay, we're speaking to Steve Chuet, the Lifetime Recognition Award recipient, Siyava Baza Boy, just to congratulate her on her award. She's also the part of the TKO on SABC, which plays every Fridays on SABC 2 at 10:30. We've got a voice note or two.
2: Yeah, good evening, Tabi. So, ngicela nje ukubheka isamba lapha kumama Siyava Baza. 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I was so happy for you. You deserve it, Mamzo. 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I wish you all the best. 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
0: Okay, thanks for that. We'll continue with Siyava Baza Boy after this break.
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0: Yeah, we're wrapping up with Siyava Buzzer Boy. We had a nice message before the break. Siyava Buzzer Boy, what do you want to say just to the people that have supported you throughout this journey? Because we know boxing fans are very hard to please.
1: I want to say thank you to all the people that have been there for me, my friends, my cousins that were all welcome. They couldn't wait for me. They were always asking questions, when are you getting started, this and that. It's been a long journey. I'm chopping onions about this VN that I've just listened to. I really appreciate everyone who has been there for me, those who have spoken to me, who have not been able to talk to me, but the support that I got at home was immensely. The Eastern Cape people have made Siyava Buzzer a brand, and I am humbled by that.
0: And just finally, what is your most memorable fight that you officiated in? Because you've officiated some big names, Ali Funeka, Cassius Baloyi, Zolile Mbiki. I actually saw him at Zolani Tete's funeral. Is there anyone that stands out for you? And if so, which one and why?
1: The first international bout I did was where Zolile Mbiki was fighting a Russian guy at the Sisa Tukasha Stadium. And something very absurd that never happened in that fight, when the gloves tore off and the referee was Lula Mamcha. He had to take time out and change the gloves. Another one that was the highlight of my career was to judge Welcome when he was fighting at 40 after coming back from the McKinney fight. Those were the highlights. There's a lot of fights and refereeing outside the country. A lot. But at home, those are the two that I think they made a mark in my life.
0: Yeah, and
1: in my boxing life.
0: And you continue to make a mark. We congratulate you, Siyava Buzzer Boy. Thank you for taking our call. I know in 2019 you were also recognized by the WBF, which is an international boxing federation, there for the work that you've done. And I'm glad that you've also received your flowers here at home. And we look forward to talking to you again and just seeing more of you in and outside the ring.
1: Thank you so much. Thank you to the listeners. Thank you to Katlego at the back. I really appreciate you guys. Thank you so much.
0: Thank you. Kali, and the good thing.
1: I am.
0: Okay. Steve Chwete, Lifetime Recipient Award. Siyava Buzzer Boy has been a ring official for 37 years. And the good thing about these awards that I saw when I was watching is that they come with some money, which is good. You know, when you recognize people, you have to give them something as a token of appreciation. So we hope they get there. They get what's due to them. Otherwise, we'll go back after 100 days. Talking about money. It did stall the appointment of the new Bafana coach, Pitso Mosimane. But finally, it was confirmed yesterday that he will lead the team now in the next four-year cycle. Will culminate in the 2030 FIFA World Cup. We spoke to Safa TD Mulefintseki last night on the show, telling us about the holistic approach that they want to take under Coach Pitso Mosimane. But the other person that we thought, no, we need to hear his voice here and just get his thoughts, is one of the people that discovered younger Pitso Mosimane. And Pitso has always described him as just one of his mentors and somebody

0: When are you gonna write a book to tell this story, Brad J?
1: Soon.
0: Soon.
1: Soon. Soon. Soon.
0: Okay. No, that's good.
1: I will have to write a book.
0: Yeah, for those who don't know, Brajay was actually born in Queenstown, and he was named Madoda Valichis Mkulwana. That's actually his original name before things had changed. But you can find out more in his book. But thank you for speaking to us on Radio 2000 again, Brajay. Just what was your what's your reaction just to this appointment or reappointment of Coach Peter Musiman?
1: I was really proud of Peter, and I've been very proud about his achievements as a footballer, as a coach, and as a international coach. He's come a long way. Peter is a hard worker. Peter, if you don't know him, some say he's arrogant. He took it from me. But in South Africa, football circle, sometimes arrogancy helps. Mm. And it's Peter. He tells it like it is. Mm. You know, a no, it's a no. A yes is a yes. I mean, it's the second time he's coaching the national team. And I hope he'll take this country to dizzy heights.
0: Yeah. And what do you mean, Brajay, when you say arrogance sometimes helps in football, especially South African football?
1: If you're not arrogant, it means you don't believe in yourself. Mm. You don't believe in your talent. If you're going to... Arrogance helps because you have to listen to every Tom, Dick, and Harry to criticize, you know. And I don't mind criticism, but because sometimes criticism builds. But arrogance, you know, believing in yourself. Peter believes in himself that he's the best. And that is why he's achieved so much. Because he's never swayed by critics, by the noise of the supporters. He's always had problems sometimes with that attitude. But I think it has helped.
0: Yes. And when you saw him all these years ago, Brajay, did you see a coach also in him? Because I remember you've told us that you thought he was a very, very good striker, and that's why you convinced him to come. But did you think that he could go on to become such a successful coach like you've mentioned?
1: No. No. But, Peter, we call each other Mdala. Mm. As I know, he was a very dedicated footballer. He loved football. Mm-hmm. You know, and when I spotted him in Soweto, I was training with the boys there in Rockville. Mm. And we were short of one player, and there the youngster was sitting there. And Black Sunday, Master Shela said, no, take him. And we took Peter. And he was unbelievable. He was young. Mm. He was 17. He was very, very young. But he was arrogant. He was cocky. He was not scared of all the big guys who were playing against him. And when I saw that he got something in him, it was when we played Cosmos, played Chiefs in a cup game, in a league game.
0: Yes.
1: And they had Chiefs had a white goalkeeper called Lekwanch. Lekwanch. Lekwanch.

0: had a goalkeeper called the French. And we got a dead ball situation. And I hit it. And I scored. And the crunch collided with the goalpost. And they had to substitute him.
1: Yeah.
0: And Chiefs scored 1-1. And later, we got the same spot, a dead ball for Cosmos. We with about 5 minutes to go. And okay, as I was, I told the player to wait for me in the center, because I knew when it was on this position, I never missed, and I never missed. So, funny enough, all the players went to the halfway line, and on my side, it's Peter standing, young. I think it was 19, 20. He stood next to me. I said, "No, you go, Peter." No, he stood there. And I went back to position myself to come and take the dead ball. Guess what happened? He took it. He scored.
2: And he scored.
0: Yes, and I was gonna kill him that day for sure. I was gonna strike on him, you know.
2: So you forgave him because he scored, Brajay.
0: And I said, "Hey," and I, "Well done, this one." I changed. quick, I changed.
2: Because yeah,
0: and he was outspoken, Pito.
2: Mm.
0: Yeah, Pito was very, very outspoken even when he was young. So you can see the leadership qualities he had. You know, I remember he was coaching SuperSport. I was coaching Cosmos. We met in the final in Petersburg. It was SuperSport against Cosmos in the final. We were negative. Cosmos were negative because they had all the stars. You know, we parked the bus, and I told my players that it was him and Thomas Malikhakhe in the bench, two of my players. Thomas was the assistant. Peter was the coach. And I told my players, I said, "Let's park the bus. So if we go with hard tackles, they will never cross or get into our 18 area. So we were physically hard. We had people like Rabuka,
2: Colin Tlemo. Was that the one that went to extra time, Brajay?
0: Yes.
2: All the goals were in extra time in that final.
0: Yes, yes. And when we went to extra time, Peter was upset. He went to my bench and he said, "Play football, man. Huh? Stop making this negative." Hey. I said, "No, I'm winning because I have unsettled him. I have unsettled." They were unsettled. Unsettled. And the fact that he came to my bench when the referee blew the whistle for extra time showed that he loved what he was doing and he wanted to win so bad. And as much as I wanted to win and I wanted to beat him so bad, if you remember, we scored in the extra time.
2: Yes.
0: We went to a penalties. We went to penalties. We went to a penalties and Cosmos won the cup in Petersburg. We beat him in 4-1. Something like that,
2: 4-1.
0: We knew when we have everybody in the goals, they won't score. You know, he was good with penalties. And you should have seen when he kicked the water bottle in front of us. And I kept quiet. Because I knew what he was feeling. And I could see the fire in him that this kid will go far in coaching. And I was not wrong. I knew he'll go far because he's a winner. He wants to win.
2: Yeah, we're getting the thoughts of Brajay on the appointment of Coach Pitso Mosimane as the retaining coach of Bafana Bafana, a position that you've also been in before, Brajay. What did you make of this standoff that was reported between him and Safa? Obviously, it was over his salary there, and it seemed like Coach Pitso stood his ground. I'm sure you're not surprised by that, but having been in that, have you been in that situation also before?
0: If I can tell you my salary, you'll collapse.
2: As Bafana coach, Brajay.
0: Yeah, you'll collapse. I was a caretaker. I got 100,000 rand per month for coaching Bafana. Mm. And being a caretaker coach, I was there for 3 months. Mm. So it's 1, 2, 3. Was not bad because I managed to buy bread.
2: But you couldn't buy a Benz.
0: No, I couldn't. You know, and because I love my country, I said I will do it. Mm. It was not, for me, it was not money. Not that I have money. It was about the country. And the way they did it, they appointed me 3 weeks before. Mm. And they appointed me in the paper, not telling me. It was in the paper that we have appointed Jomo Sono, blah, blah, blah, blah, to take us to Burkina Faso.
2: For that, of course.
0: I woke up in the morning, I saw this, and then I went to the president, Oliphant. Mm. And I said, how can you do this? And he said, go and coach. I know you can do well, and then we talk after.
2: You? Well, they put you in a corner, Brajay Mos. You can't even say no. You'll be accused of not being patriotic.
0: I could not say no because the nation would be against me. Mm. It was, they put me in the spot. It was him, and at that time, the vice president was Ivan. Mm. So I agreed, but I'm glad. I think it's a good choice. It's a right decision. Then take Pitso back, and I think he learned. He will do well for the country, and he wants to make major changes from. Hugo Bros team, because Hugo Bros did well for the country. Did well. You know, and he's left him a good foundation. He's got a good foundation. So he can take it from there.
2: Okay, Brajay. We'll continue after this short break. We'll wrap up with Brajay after this short break, giving some great insight into just Pitso Mosimane and how he discovered him when he was young and the qualities that he saw in him at such a young age. I mean, who would dare take a free kick when Brajay is standing over the ball and is ready to do a banana kick? Only Pitso Mosimane. Thankfully for him, he scored, eh? Otherwise, we'll be talking another story today.
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2: Wrapping up our conversation with Abrajay just about the reappointment of Pitso Mosimane as a Bafana Bafana coach. And we were just talking about, obviously, the standoff before the break, Abrajay, and there was a lot of outrage from certain sectors that they felt that maybe South African coaches are not getting the respect like overseas or European coaches, especially when it comes to remuneration. Do you agree with that? Has that always been the case?
0: Yeah. I do agree with it. It's been the case. I mean, the Brazilian coaches with over 18 million while they were national team coach, and Sheikh Mashawa, myself, Todd Muloto, Clive Barker, we were never near that, those about. But because of the country, we all carried on. We all did the job.
2: And why do you think that is? Do you think it's because people took advantage of the fact that you are patriotic, or are just the locals don't get enough respect?
0: Advantage that we were South African. Due to that. I want to share with you. If you buy a cloth and make two shirts with that cloth, and one cloth you put the label made in South Africa, and one cloth, you make two shirts, put the label made in America. Which one will the South Africans buy before?
2: Yeah, made in America.
0: Okay, made in America, but they are from South Africa, both of them. Overseas. That is why we don't have our labels, our brand names. We like America, we like the shoes are from Italy, but the shoes are coming from management. So it was the same thing with the coaches. They want and they love coaches, but this time they have a right choice. South African, and give him what he wants, what he wants. Because I knew that Pito would never take 5 million when he knew that Ross has got 15 million.
2: And you're saying he was right?
0: No.
2: Yeah.
0: Even I wouldn't take it. I would not. I would say no. I don't want it. I want the same as the white men.
2: And finally, Brajay, what advice then do you have for him now in this new role? Because It's actually similar to how you also got into the job. You mentioned that Hugo Bruce had achieved some success. You came in obviously after Clive Barker, even though it was on a caretaker a basis, and it's always difficult coming after a successful choice. How do you think he should be approaching this project?
0: I think, to be honest, like I said before, Pito, there is a foundation. That guy built a foundation for Pito. And he's got a short space of time to prepare the team. So you must prepare the team that has played in the World Cup. He's got a player. He must not bring new players you know, and say we are building new Bafana Bafana. He's playing now in 3 weeks' time. The players who went to the World Cup, he can add one or two. They know each other. They know the style of play, you know, because being a coach is to make sure that the players know each other, know and understand each other in the field. It's what you build as a coach, the understanding amongst the players.
2: Okay, no, thanks for the insight, Brajay. Thank you for speaking to us. Are you still going strong there in ABC? How are things?
0: Yeah, strong. Mm. This season will be strong.
2: You're confident. What gives you that confidence?
0: Come again?
2: I'm saying, what gives you that confidence that you'll be stronger this season?
0: My experience with ABC Mutri.
2: How tough is it there, Brajay? Because we don't see those games,
0: It's tough.
2: It's not for the faint-hearted.
0: No. We got 50% of the good refs. 25% of the fair refs. 25% are rubbish refs. And those ones, banali black.
2: Are they sent? They are sent. Or they are just bad referees?
0: I think bad referees.
2: And I know you always have an eye for talent wherever you are playing, Brajay. Who can we look out for now in your team? Some youngsters, or which youngster excites you the most?
0: Hey, it's about Timothy. You know, let me share you this with you for the last time. You know, I think God took me to the Mutipa Foundation so that you can see the rot which is there. Mm. That Mutipa Foundation is rotten. Mm. You know, in the sense that all the amateur players in South Africa are not protected. The chairmen of the clubs, Abo Preza, are not protected. Teams come and take players as they wish, because an amateur player, you cannot sign him for 2 years. You cannot sign him for 3 years. An amateur player, you cannot give him a salary. You can give him allowance. And the end of the year, end of the season, that amateur player is free to go. You can claim development, but who do you report to? Mm. Because Safa, when we report to the office, you're wasting your time.
2: You're wasting
0: your time. So people in Mzipe, they are losing money left, right, and center. They are not protected. And I wish. You know, after the elections, we can be given a hearing. Mm. A hearing of some sort to protect those people. Nike by Kenya lawyer. They pay me. They pay me. Osikukuni, put a lawyer. But how many of them, the amateurs, can do that?
2: Sure. What a sad state of affairs then in the lower leagues of South African football. Thanks for that insight, Brajay. We're going to follow it up and maybe we'll speak to you maybe after the elections. Let's see what happens here and how this situation can be fixed. But it's always a pleasure talking to you, and all the best, Brajay.
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2: Yeah, we just want to end off the show by just remembering the late former journalist Cy Lemon, who passed away a few days ago at the age of 88. And somebody who would have known him or followed him, probably worked with him, or even probably followed him when he was young, because Cy Lemon has just been that old guy that's been around forever. Matselane Mamabolo, veteran sports reporter, joins us here on Radio 2000. Good evening, Brad Jakes. Thanks for speaking to us. Sad news about the passing of Cy Lemon, but he certainly left his mark and he made his mark. I'm sure you'll agree.
14: Yeah. Thanks, Thabiso. Look, Cy Lemon, the phrase people like to use, it is the doyen of South African sports journalism. A lot of us grew up, we read that old man for years, you know, and yeah, an inspiration to some of us. I was particularly a huge fan when I was, before I became a journalist, when I knew I wanted to be a soccer writer. Yeah, I used to read Cy Lemon, cut his stories and paste them in those, you know, black two choir notebooks. And I, funny, I remember, because I didn't know him, when you looked at his byline in the newspaper, you just saw the face and that very frizzy hair of his, and his name S.Y. And I remember saying, when I grow up, I want to write like this woman. I thought he was a woman, you know. And yeah, but I discovered there is a man later, yeah. When, remember when there was that incident when Braskrima beat him up. I never worked with him. Mm. But when I got into the industry, there was this excitement. You know, this, I remember wanting to meet this man to tell him just how great I thought he was and how he inspired me. And when I met Cy, I never forget, it was at some press conference at the Greyston Hotel. I think they call it the Maslow now. Mm-hmm. And I went to him wanting to tell him that, greeted him, and he just, yeah, he looked at me, got this look, if his looks could kill. And yeah.
2: Yeah, they say never meet your idols.
14: Disappeared, honestly. But, you know, I grew up saying, I want to write like Cy. Mm-hmm. But after what he, you know, the way he treated me, I'm like, I want to write better than that. You know?
2: And what was it about him then that you enjoyed his writing, that you looked up to him? How do you describe his style of writing?
14: Listen, the most colorful writer you'll ever have. I mean, I wrote a little piece for the Times now. One of the things I know Cy Lemon was very good at, he read a lot. So you would read his match report and he would talk about, he manages to find Oliver Twist's, Charles Dickens books into the match report. That's he was just incredibly creative that way. Cy Lemon had this ability to take one incident from a football match and write his whole match report about it. That was the thing about him. One of the things he used to do is always arrive late at matches. misses almost 45 minutes of the match, but he still managed to write the best match report, the longest match report of all of us who had seen everything, yet he hadn't. He was just that creative. His ability to just pick one incident and tell the whole story of a match. Yeah, he was like, I never forget, there were times when he used to say, one day we must just lie to Cy. Because he'd come in and ask, who did what did I miss? And some people would tell him. And he'd say, no, man, let's lie to him so that he rights wrongs. But we never got to doing that. But, yeah, he, as a writer, like I say, I admired him. But as a man, he was very different. He didn't greet. He didn't speak to people, especially some of us. But, yeah, he was a different writer.
2: And which side of history does it follow on then, especially during those dark days where there was segregation and teams were not allowed to play against each other because one team was black and one was white, or the others were
14: but
2: white?
14: He was one of those white people who went into the townships when it was not allowed. He covered South African football from the 70s. I mean, some of us were born and Cyrus already. I think he was writing before some of us were even born. I mean, the fact that he's in the South African Sports Hall of Fame talks to just the impact he made. I think people like Bubra J, who you interviewed, your chairman, Dr. Khoza, Dr. Bumadawu, I think they can tell you more about it. But personally, I just know from when I passed my matric and I realized this is the line I want to go to, and I started reading. Remember, in the townships, you get the Sowetans. But when I found the Sunday Times and I read Sai, I was like, this is the guy I want to read. He was there through it all. I mean, as I said, when we went back into FIFA, he was one of those top writers who were writing about our football. The fact that he ended up having that big fight with Brasben, who was our first coach.
2: Actually, sorry, Brad Jakes, just because of time, we want to get there because Braskrima once shared this story. But thanks for speaking to us and for sharing about Asai Lehmann and what a contribution he's made to South African football and South African sports. Matselane Mamabolo speaking to us. We just wanted to end off because of time with Braskrima relaying the story to us. Let me put it this way. How's your relationship with Asai Lehmann?
11: Oh, yeah. Oh, no. Sai is one of my best friends.
2: Oh, you know, we made up.
11: I have a big picture of him in my house, me and him. I have a big picture of him, me and him, in my house. In those days, I was a hot blooded, I should think. Maybe I don't know how to describe myself, but I hated losing.
2: You're passionate.
11: I'm so passionate, it's not funny. I hate losing. Anywhere I'm involved, I hate losing. I just want the team to win.
2: See.
11: And I know that maybe with Sai, maybe what he has said, I regret it even today. Maybe what he has said, it shouldn't have been. I shouldn't have reacted the way I reacted. But thereafter, I apologized. He apologized himself because he said it's not him who wrote whatever he wrote. He says if they write, they give this to the editors, and then editors come up with whatever they think is right for them to be, for the newspaper to be.
2: Okay, that is Braskrima then explaining why. Long explanation of why you gave Sai Lehmann a chisampama back in the days. There, they will reunite now. By the way, Sai Lehmann is also the man who came up with the Iron Duke moniker for Dr. Evan Khoza.
15: 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Independent and impartial.
16: Top story is Asaba. The CAA investigates last week's fly past at the box game, and Russia and Germany trade blows over airport attack. Good evening. I'm Jolani Tulo-Webe. The Civil Aviation Authority, CAA, is investigating the flypast conducted ahead of last week's Springboks and All Blacks rugby match in Cape Town. It says compliance verifications have also begun after engaging with operator Airlink and obtaining flight data recordings and other required information. The regulator says Airlink had submitted 3 applications for rugby-related flypasts, with the weekend's operation being the second. It says the required procedures, including a simulator practice flight and safety briefing, were completed before the operation was approved. The authority says its analysis is ongoing and additional information has been requested from Airlink. A full report and recommendations will be shared with the operator once the assessment is complete. Moving on to election news, the Electoral Commission refutes claims that its online candidate nomination system had technical glitches. The commission, which held a briefing earlier today in Centurion, told journalists that they recorded no malfunctions. Earlier this week, the ANC claimed to have experienced technical difficulties with the IEC's candidate capture system before last week Friday's deadline, and as a result could not capture all its candidates. However, the commission reiterated that ample time was given to political parties and independent candidates to make use of the system. The commission's CEO, Sy Mamabolo.
17: The internet is an ecosystem, and there are a number of variables that may impact the operation of a internet-based application. It may be volume, throughput, it may be bandwidth, it may even be electrical energy source. So all those possibilities within a broad ecosystem of the internet.
16: The newly formed political party in the Northwest, the Amalgamated Concerned Residents Association, or ACRA, has raised alarm about voter safety in gang-infested areas in Gauteng and the Western Cape ahead of local government elections in November. The party has singled out areas such as Westbury, Eldorado Park, Reger Park, Manenberg, Hanover Park, Delft and Nyanga. Addressing the media in Klaksdorp, the party said it has written to the Independent Electoral Commission, or IEC, to urgently demand a joint safety and security plan from the commission, the South African Police Services and the South African National Defence Force, the party Secretary General Owen Stofers.
18: We have identified a serious threat to the safety of voters in general and to free and fair elections in particular. Gang violence affects voter turnout in VDs in gang-infested areas as voters fear queuing to exercise the democratic and constitutional right to vote.
16: Russian President Vladimir Putin has accused Germany of planting evidence to blame Russia for the Leipzig attack last month. The EU's foreign police chief, Kaya Kallas, says the attempted drone attack at Leipzig airport that Germany has attributed to Russia had the hallmarks of state-sponsored terrorism. Airport workers had found a drone laden with explosives and a detonator at the airport. Michael Geller is a German member of the European Parliament.
19: His real agenda is to destabilize our societies all over Europe, not only in Germany. Everything that harms us is in his favor as he sees it, whether it is direct war or it is hybrid warfare, whether it's disinformation, all measures are in place and applied, and that is his objective.
16: Recapping the top story, the SAWA, the South African Civil Aviation Authority, is investigating the flypast conducted ahead of last weekend's Springboks and All Blacks rugby match in Cape Town. For Radio 2000 News, I'm Jolani Tulo-Wepe.
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21: No.
20: Obloy. How spicy. Into. And it can be 3%, it can be 5%, it can be minute. Obloy.
21: Okay.
20: Omuntu uze umloy. That means you need to know exactly where they come from. So umlando wasaka, you need to know iloze limkatile, iloze limkitimila. So if abantu bona abazazi ukuthi ubani, bazoloyeka kanjani.
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2: A lot of companies do not replace people. 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
3: 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I resigned. 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
10: Sammy Fever.
11: Ha, Pasi, how are you?
10: I am good. How are you?
11: I'm partly cloudy with some scattered thunder showers.
10: Just a way, na. Kapu kapu nga mafu.
11: The Shakespearean sonnets.
10: Chisa.
11: Yes.
10: Our caller, Kikhozo, Kikhozo says, Bamutimedi Tswanelo Kuntu. So,
11: yes.
10: What must he do? Quick advice from Semifi.
11: But they react like Bana. Who reacted to Kanago over who turned off? Kidilo Tekhozo Adiets and Kanago Habi excited.
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12: I mean, if it's not on my business, it's not on my business. 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
13: The next thing I'm going to find out to go to your colleagues, they are calling you darling. Because it's so good you guys call each other that at work. 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
13: 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He's actually still trending, Mr. Khan. Yeah, no Andrea Johnson. I know. Bezikhala emsebenzini.
14: Hey, ndoda, ngiyena ngama back door apparently.
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22: 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Shanderpa. 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
23: 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I stroke it very well, guys. I don't want to lie. 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
4: The problem with this commission is that I think it's going to be challenged by a lot of people, just purely because of the procedures it's followed. 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
1: 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Audi alteram parte, Mugima.
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1: Hey.
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1: Oh, Snidland, I come back. 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

0: Hello, hello, hello, and welcome to Life, Love and All right here on Radio 2000. Thank you very much for joining us this evening. A big thank you to the news team. Jolan is back again at 8 o'clock and another bulletin at 9. And a big thank you as well to Tabiso Msi and the Game On team. Now, this is what we have in store for you today. It's a Wednesday evening. In the first hour, we're talking life and balance. And today we're talking about inclusivity and support for persons with disabilities. That's in the first hour. And in the second hour, we've got the letter. Brian Mhlanga and Ritumetse Mthembu will be joining us. An interesting letter, as always. 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And you can call us on 086-000-2479, or you can send us your voice notes on 060-584-2250.
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1: 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Our music. Your memories. It's Life in Balance Wednesday, where life, love, and everything in between gets real with Mapaseka Mukwili. Tune in for the heartfelt conversations and wisdoms you need to thrive.
0: All right. Thank you very much for staying with us, and we continue the show. And as I said to you, we've got an interesting one coming up. So just another reminder. Hold on. Just quick. Casual Day on the 26th, on the 4th of September 2026 is Casual Day, right? So it's just a day to remind us to contribute what we can in improving the lives of those with disabilities across South Africa. So tonight we want to highlight the importance of inclusion, dignity and support, and also normalize living, working and relating with persons of disabilities, or maybe with people of all abilities, we should be putting it that way. We're joined by Bekani Ngcobo, who's the liaison officer at the National Council of the Persons with Disabilities, NCPD. Also joined by Adri Fisser, who's a Casual Day Retail Coordinator at the NCPD, and Terena Wenzel, who's the National Director at the NCPD as well. Thank you very much for joining us.
6: Bekani, can you hear us? Thank you for the opportunity.
0: Lovely. Thank you to all three of you for joining us. Let me start with you, Bekani. You were born partially sighted, right?
6: Yes.
0: And your sight deteriorated as you became totally blind by the age of 10. Take me through that.
6: So I would like to greet all the Radio 2000 FM listeners. My name is Bekani Ngcobo, born and bred in Pietermaritzburg, in the Wenasemaqongo. So I was born partially sighted, and because I could not see fully, I was taken to a school known as Arthur Blexall School, which is in Pietermaritzburg. So at the age of 10, I became totally blind because I have done a lot of operation, and then my eyesight deteriorated until I became totally blind. And I believe that was the start of my life, because izinto eziningi happened after I became totally blind.
0: What do you mean by a lot of things happened after you were totally blind?
6: So I was able to ukufunda and completed my matric, sengi totally blind. And at the time I became blind, I was attending a class known as the special class. So after I became totally blind, I learned iBraille, which is a system used by blind people, whereby we read with our fingers. It's a system of six dots. So we use our fingers to read. I learned iBraille and studied until I completed my matric in 2017. After I had completed my matric, I then proceeded to the University of KwaZulu-Natal, where I completed my Bachelor of Social Science in Government, Business and Ethics. I did not stop. I then completed my Bachelor of Commerce Honours in Human Resources Management.
0: That's amazing.
6: And then after that, I then decided to do a lot of learnerships just to make sure Uti, I gain as much information as possible. I did business practice, and then I then did internship of human resource management.
0: Right.
6: Then I joined in National Council of and for Persons with Disabilities. That's why I believe Uti, when I became blind, that was the start of my life, because I knew Uti, if I don't study or angizimiseli, angeke ngize ngikwazi ukuphila impilo that I'm currently living.
0: Yeah.
6: Because as blind people, it is very difficult to get an employment if ungekho educated.
0: Life is already hard. And I can imagine with sight gone as well, that makes it even worse. The fact that you have done all of that is just absolutely beautiful, Begani. And I think the biggest thing is you sound like, you know, you had the push and you were like, I'm going to do this. This is what I want to do for my life. And I think that's such an important thing, or at least an important way to look at things. I find that a lot of people, disabled or not, have a way of thinking, feeling sorry for themselves. People must do things for me because, you know, somebody owes me and it's not fair. I'm here and you're not like me. How did you get past that?
6: You know, as a blind person, already you are at a disadvantage of not having eyesight. So, I've always had a motivation, Yoguti. I must make sure with whatever I do, I excel in it, because family engekho kahle. So I had to make sure that I change the status of my family and also make sure that I also create a bright future for myself. There were challenges through my journey, but I managed to overcome them by making sure that I work as twice as hard than umuntu on the side. If I can make an example, when I first joined the University of KwaZulu-Natal, I could not use a computer as a blind person. I only could use iBraille, because that is what I was using while I was at Arthur Blexall School for the Blind. So when I joined when I came to UKZN, it was very challenging for me to complete the assignments and also write AMA test. So I made sure that I teach myself how do I learn a computer so that I'm able to nami ngifunde like everyone esifunda naye la. And also, some people would be amazed with how do I use a computer as a blind person. So we have something called NVDA, which

0: your lived experience, Adri, especially as a physically disabled woman?
1: Firstly, I'd like to thank you for this opportunity to speak to you today and just to tell people out there that, yes, it's hard sometimes when you hear a person's got a physical impairment, but that doesn't define who the person is. What defines the person is what the personality brings and what they have to bring to life and their spirit and who they are. But let's start at the beginning. You introduced me as a coordinator. I'm now the casual day manager for companies and retailers. I started in this position in June this year, so I'm incredibly grateful for the opportunity that I've been given at NCPD to
0: Oh, that's
1: embrace who
0: beautiful.
1: I am, you know.
0: Well, congratulations, Audrey. Let's start there.
1: Oh, thank you so much. It's
0: That's
1: such a
0: lovely.
1: privilege to live life to the fullest and to have opportunities like this.
0: Yes, it's beautiful. It's beautiful to see it happen. Okay, you were going to take us through your story.
1: Yes. So I was born with a physical disability due to German measles. So with that being said, when my mom was pregnant with me, she only gave the German measles through to me. So she herself wasn't sick. And then only when I was born, they realized that there was something wrong with me. So I was born without both hands and one leg. And now I currently use a prosthetic leg to move around. And I have to say that it was quite daunting for them in the beginning because they weren't prepared at all for having a baby with a disability. But my mom was amazing with how she made me feel strong and more than capable. And she raised me like my two older sisters. And I know that I'm strong and capable because of who she is. One story that I do recall is, you know, when you're supposed to start eating by yourself, she gave me the spoon and she said, "Hey, if you want to eat, you have to do it yourself." She gave me the spoon and she left the room. And you can imagine how messy the scene was, but that taught me independence. And from
0: Sure.
1: there, I've grown. It's really extraordinary what you can do when people say, "Okay, this is your impairment. What are you going to do with it?" And I think I'm so grateful for the strength that she's given me. So with that being said, I went to a special disability school, Hope School, from primary school. And then I felt like I wanted to be in a able-bodied school, an Afrikaans school, Kempton Park. And with that, all that the principal really asked me is,
2: Betway Premiership coming back after that resounding matches that we've seen last night. With me here, it is Radio 2000 Extra. We're going to be taking you through this Sundowns and Milford. Of course, it is a battle of the giants and the newcomers. The most successful club in the Betway Premiership, Mamelodi Sundowns. Of course, we look to shadow the Minnows with a dominant performance to put them on top of the league. Hopefully, in terms of if the goal difference, it works for them. The weather here, it's cool. The players are dressed up. The fans are eager to watch their favorite players, and the pitch is ready for good football. Well, the game is already started, and I'm not alone. Of course, I do have the expert analysis of Coach Anna Munati, who makes a debut with myself. Good evening to you, Coach. Very, very good in yourself. And of course, this is the first time I work with you. Of course, I hope it's going to be a brilliant one. You've been one of my favorite analyst, doing a great job on TV, but tonight you will be with me here dissecting it, helping us with the listeners right on 2000.
3: Yeah, you're correct. Definitely, as we are doing, Milford, that is playing away game against Mamelodi Sundowns, the champions. Remember, Mamelodi Sundowns is a very brand, it's a very big team where they have a very big depth. And then you're looking at the Milford that has got everybody in charge, like we're talking about that coach that he's everything on the, you know, on the day. But what I like about Mamelodi Sundowns is the team that they are not afraid to start building up, you know, at the back. And Milford is a team that they also play a ball position. They are not afraid to take the game to the opponent.
2: All right, we are at the Loftus Fastfat Stadium in Pretoria, and the weather here is 24 degrees all night until about 10 o'clock midnight, and the wind traveling at 6 kilometers an hour, and humidity here is 21%. And Mamelodi Sundowns earlier on here having the bulk of the position, and Milford a little bit on the back foot, of course.

0: Mamelodi Sundowns are on ranks number 2 on the lock, behind Orlando Pirates. They have 10 points on the clock, and they've scored 11 goals and conceded 5 goals. And when you look at Milford, a resounding 5th position, unexpectedly so. And of course, they have 7 points, and one might not have expected that. They did have scored 3 goals and conceded 3 with a goal difference of 0, something that has not been seen before. Well, let's take a look at the starting lineup quickly. We'll have a start with the home team. Mamelodi Sundowns, Ronan Williams starts in the goal, goalkeeper. And at the right back, they do have Zuko Mtunyelo, who comes in for Tapelo Morena. Malibongwe Khoza, Grant Kakana, Aubrey Modiba also comes in for Waz Pazadin. In the middle, they do have Batusi Obas, Marcelo Ayende, Bennett Mukwena, Antonio Van Veek, and Tashuk Matthews on the left-hand side. On top, they do have Ikram Reynas. Something that looks like perhaps 4-2-3-1, a little bit of a change, coach.
1: Yeah, you're right. Tactically, as I can see, Mamelodi Sundowns, they normally play 3-4-3, especially when they attack, because they want to see themselves balancing the midfield and then at the back, where they would like to play dominate. But when you look at Milford team, it's a team that they don't want to lose anything, and both teams, they are also scoring, and they are conceding, because they need to be very much aware that they need to manage the scoreline, especially when you're talking about the national captain, the goalkeeper. I'm talking about Ronwan Williams, that he need to make sure that today he keep the clean sheet.
0: Well, clean sheet is very important, and you bring up a very important point about the defense, and they have made a defensive change, 2 changes from the defensive line. Of course, Tapelo Morena and Ndamane, who is not there, Grant Kekana, Malibongwe Khoza, as well as Zuko Mtunyelo, are the ones marshalling that back four for Mamelodi Sundowns. They do make 6 complete changes from the previous MTN chance, and that probably is going to be the most telling point during the game. But without further ado, let's have a look at Milford, how they line up. Well, they do make 2 changes from their previous lineup. They do have Tezi, who is the main goalkeeper, at the back, right back, Tabani Bengu, Vusumuzi Mtabeli, as well as Oletu Tele, who's been there for a while. On the left back, Sifiso Mdluli, Trebolo Nkosi Mthethwa marshals the midfield. Chile clearly is not available due to suspension on a red card. Got a red card against Durban City, as well as Tabani Mabena available. Yanelisa Namandela on top. They do have Bulelani Sigomoshe, who comes back from the starting to the starting lineup, Siposetu Ndlabi, who assume now the striking role, and on the right hand side they do have Tony Mbunga. This, maybe with the 2 changes, maybe they could cause Sundowns some little bit of a trouble, because they are a ball playing team themselves.
1: Yeah, to be honest, when you talk about Milford team, it's a team that they'll want to make sure that they don't want to concede, because they've got nothing to lose at the end of the day. When you have a team that is determined, they have a character, and they're resilient, and then you can see how their jersey number 10, I'm talking about the clearly the one that has been suspended with the red card, it shows that there's a character, there's a determination that they said, you know what, we don't want to leave any stone unturned. And now they're playing a big team that has just made 6 changes, of which Coach Gadoso is trying to make sure that everybody's been given the time, and also getting the winning team. Unfortunately, it's not easy for them, because they conceded 5 goals, and of which is not a very good record when you look at the previous record.
0: All right, here they are, Sundowns now having the first corner of the game. And, of course, that header there by Bennett Mukwena, a tame one, and landing easily into Stacey's hands. And here's Sigomoshe now. Here's a chance now for Milford. Oh, a mistake now by Mamelodi Sundowns. Well, the referee, he's going to put it down. He says a free kick for Sundowns. Zuko Mtunyelo being impeded, and it was a really rarest of the chances. It was actually Ndlabi who was chasing Zuko Mtunyelo and making him completely uncomfortable there.
1: Yeah, which is a very good thing, because when you saw the young players and the new debuts that saying, I'm here to play, I'm here to make a mark, I'm here to make sure that each and every ball will run for it. And then somehow they mustn't take any changes, even though they've made the changes at the back. But what I like to see today, I want to see the team that take the game, you know, to each other. Why I'm saying this, Sundowns is playing against Milford. And Milford, they didn't just qualify it. It was not an easy. You look at Kruger, they just lost by a 4-0 to Pirate last night. That's another story. That's another storyline for them that will say, we don't want to see ourselves just like Pirate. I mean, Milford.
0: And also, to put matters into perspective, they sit nicely at the bottom of the log due to that string of unfavorable results, is Kruger United. And the minutes as we've gone into the 8 minutes here at Loftus First Fed, and Sundowns and Milford still a stalemate, and two teams still looking to shake each other's hands and shake each other's bodies and feel who really gets the edge and who really takes it up. Mamelodi Sundowns taking league games very, very seriously. Of course, coming out here, Mamelodi Sundowns are the current champions of the Africa, and will look to be playing a special tournament, a Super Cup. And a few weeks from now, well, in the month of September, actually, they will be playing that first leg of the Super Cup right here at the Loftus First Fed. Here comes now Milford trying to say something in the middle. Isn't Davi going all the way to try to defend? They push all the way back to the box, almost everybody in the half of Milford. Here comes now Milford on the right-hand side. They're trying to deliberate it, but they lose it quickly. Ball position being a little bit of a problem for Milford.
1: Yeah, let me just say to you, my friend, that the team that is going to win, have 3 points today, is the team that they are not going to make any mistake. Because once the first touch is bad, that's when you're going to concede. Because you are saying to a team that whoever is running, making a run, especially after the transition, that the first touch is quite important to say, after winning the ball, I need to make the forward passes. But if the first touch is bad, that's how the opposite team will press and win the game and make a counter-attack against you.
0: All right, a very positive look for Sundowns. Here comes Ndabi now. Shot for Ndabi. Well, it takes a deflection and it goes outside. Right on the left pole of Ronwen Williams. And they survive like that. Milford making some ends meet, and they're making the first shot on goal. And a beautiful blocking there by Malibongwe Kwoza, taking it outside and keeping Ronwen Williams safe.
1: You know, this jersey number two, I'm talking about Buledani, because he's wearing jersey number two, but he's a striker. During our playing games, when you were wearing number two, say, ah, when I win come, we are playing at the back.
0: You're probably a defender. Well, Milford wins the first corner kick of the game. Here comes now Zimzuli, long in and dropped in into the box. Sundowns will clear with Marcelo Allende. It's Kwoza now lifting it up in the air, and it will drop nicely for Olwe Tukele, who will launch it with a head, and it goes all the way to Ronwen Williams. Ronwen Williams, who will comfortably take a clearance. And he is one of the most important members of the team of Mamelodi Sundowns, of course, coming from the World Cup. Well, he's number one national goalkeeper for South Africa and has appeared in all four matches for South Africa, doing ever well there. Has appeared 66 times for Bafana Bafana. And in this season has already appeared 6 times in the 7 games that Mamelodi Sundowns has played, has only managed to keep 1 clean sheet, and it's been a little bit of a difficulty for him, conceding 9 goals in a run, and of course causing himself a number of talks around him. I think coaches and the fans and the analysts talking about how much he concedes. Yes, Sundowns now, Tashik Matthews, way to the pass, way too strong for him.
1: Yeah, let me take you back how the system has been applied from both sides. When you look at Milford, because it's an away game, the lineup is 4-5-1. When they win the ball, it changes to 3-4-3. You understand? So that they don't lose anything in the midfield. But when you look at Sundowns, normally they're very smart. They're playing 3-4-3. Why they're doing that, they just want to make sure that they attack early, but it's a positional team most of the time, and of which for me, they must never ever let a Milford team, because they have a very good player there. I'm talking about Jan Elisa, talking about number 38, that will also playing as a number 10, that is also drifting and making sure that he makes other team to play.
0: Well, Spamanda says, coming in here already making 3 clean sheets for the team and himself, and that will be the kinds of result that the coach Papama Kanti will be looking to get. And Sundowns, of course, will be on the other side and trying to break that hopeful. And here is the ball now on the right hand side, is Marcelo Allende, who will locate Malibongwe Kwoza. On the left hand side now, Aubrey Modiba, who will look for Van Wyk, who's operating on the left-hand side, seems to be interchanging that position with Tashik Matthews. It's going to be very interesting to see how they do it during the game, throughout the game. 13 minutes has gone here in Pretoria. Myself, my name is Sepiwe Louie, and of course, Radio 2000 Extra. Finding us on SABC Plus, one of the rare commodities that you find in South Africa. But yeah, we're really proud for SABC to bring you proud and the Betway Premiership. Sundowns, one of the most successful club in the Betway Premiership since 2000, winning it 12 times. Here's Bernard Mukwena now trying to go in between two men. Well, he will lose that man. He has a counter-attack from Milford. Will he retract it? It's in Tetua. Kalibulung Kosi does a great job in the middle. And now he'll go all the way back to his defense and finds Vusumuzi Mtabela. He has midfield now for the first time in the game and trying to exact himself. Yanelisa Nemandela. He's one of the new signees, 22 years of age. Nemandela, one of the new boys who are coming in for Milford and immediately being put to use. On the left-hand side now is Mdluli. Here's Nemandela again. At the back, you'll find all the way to Klele. Well, Kleza will be invited into the party, and he accepts. Here, another drive in now. Ball put in the middle. Well, they lose it now. Here's Aubrey Modiba trying to loop it over the defense line. Loop it all the way back to Kleza.
1: It's good when you see Sundowns try to, in the, you know, the ball, second ball in the midfield through Aubrey Modiba. But when I look at Milford, Milford is a team that they're trying to have a link from goalkeeper, defense and the midfield, of which it's a very balanced team. They don't want to lose anything. They're not rushing, but both teams, as you can see, look at them. They're sussing each other, of which is a very good thing. Nobody wants to make any mistake, especially in the middle of the park.
0: Well, we mentioned earlier on about Cleely, Manzi Cleely, who wears jersey number 10 for Milford, not available tonight due to that suspension, got a red card. He's a very important player for them, plays in that midfield position, can attack, can play slightly defensive, can play box-to-box, a very important player for them, also one of the senior players that they have, Milford. And not having him today probably will be something that they miss. Already scored a goal in his first three games, a very important player for them. But now Sundowns try to become Sundowns again. Malibonga Khoza, who has been given a starting berth, comes in the place of Ndamane, who plays a left centre back with a natural left footed. But well, Grant Ketran has been given that duty tonight.
1: Yeah, this is quite interesting because now you can see Milford is saying to Sundowns, listen, you can keep position, you can rotate the ball. But what we are doing, we bring every, you know, all the bodies behind the ball to say, we don't want to give you space, we don't give you time to penetrate us. As you can see now, they've been caught offside because this is a team that they are balanced, they keep in shape, they are applying principles of defense at the back, and of which is a very good thing because you can see the goalkeeper from Milford, I'm talking about jersey number 32, Sipamanda, the captain himself is commanding, is driving the team.
0: Well, Spamanda says an important one, of course, 34 years of age, and has been an important player throughout those playoffs. It's important to mention the impact of the playoffs. I mean, the team winning through those playoffs literally doesn't have an off-season. And something that probably takes a toll on the management and the players as well, the preparation. I mean, I think also to find them in this position, number five, after going through that much grueling, you can say it's something, a pat on the back for the technical team.
1: Yeah, it's a very good thing when you have a technical team that they understand and respect each other and they understand their game plan, their planning, and what type of players do they have. Because there's no easy that you can just assemble for the sake of assembling the team without the understanding the philosophy, the type, you know, the style of play. And then, like when you attack, do you have players that they understand that the transition? Do you have the players that they understand when you lose the ball, what must you do? Do you have intelligent players like, as you mentioned earlier about jersey number 10, I'm talking about the one that has been red carded, Chile suspension.
0: Yep.
1: She's a weak link, but you cannot see her space because the tactical approach of Milford is different today because they know that the key man is not available. But what they did, they have a plan B.
0: Well, here's Milford, the shot in, and Ronald Williams looks good on it. Puts it off the air and drops it, and to the amusement of the fans, Ronnie Williams will be looking to do more of that, looking for his clean sheet number 2 in his eighth match. He's performing for, well, for the seventh match today. Oh, Sundowns been looking for those clean sheets, messing around. Of course, the defense is changing it every time. And also been a very notable point for Coach Miguel Cardoso, who has really been having different types of squads when he plays cup competition and also when he plays the league. We have gone 19 minutes into the game and nothing much happening in the middle. Sundowns look a little bit frustrated. Still 0-0 at Loftus Stadium. Well, Miguel Cardoso has been also a coach who's been under a little bit of a scrutiny over last season, but sort of redeemed himself winning that CAF Champions League, or the tournament that Mamelodi Sundowns has been looking to chase and win over a long time. Here's Segomoshi now. A long ball in onto the right hand side, looking for Bengu, and way to the ball, going way under, and really can't get it. Or really need to relocate that. And coach is still talking about the work of Miguel Cardoso. Of course, coaching for his 92nd time tonight, and having won 58 times with 20 draws and 13 losses with a win ratio of 64%. Can we say that he's a coach that is still under pressure?
1: No, it's not under pressure. I mean, you look at the stats. The stats says a lot. You cannot, numbers will never lie at all. But what I like about this, Milford, they realize that Sundowns is a big team. They don't allow them to attack in the midfield. You know, what they do now, they're trying to play wider, where they can start doing the, switch play. And if you can have a team that can do that, then you must know that they are very dangerous. They've analyzed your game very well. So make sure that you don't give them, win the ball, intercept the ball. You know, make sure that you disrupt their movement, cut their movement.
0: Well, they have been disrupted here. As you mentioned, that is Nemandela who causes the first free kick of the game. And puts Tashrik Matthews down, and illegally so. It's actually Van Veek. No, Peter Pagan, it is Tashrik Matthews. He's the one who seemed to be playing behind the striker, behind the number 13, which is Ikram Reyners. And he looks to be playing in between the lines, a position which we're not really used to watching him. But Sundowns do have a free kick here. Having made 8 tackles already, it's Milford, Sundowns making 6. Well, Marcelo Allende, well, he plays it short. Here's Marcelo Allende now at the back. He tries to try something new. Tashrik Matthews all the way to the right-hand side. It will be intercepted by Mzuli, who will put it outside with a header. A wasted opportunity, you might say.
1: Don't you think they gave Milford to regroup immediately when they were playing that combination, instead of just playing the ball behind, force them to turn and face their own goals?
0: Well, the 33-year-old Swissom Julie has done a great job there, intercepting it and heading it outside, making sure that his save, appearing for the fifth time tonight, playing 360 minutes so far. Here's Ndlabi in between the lines, pass back into Gomoshe. Siromonji just couldn't get the weight of the ball, doesn't really get the scruff of the ball, and has a taint one. It's Yanelisa Namandela, rather.
1: What I see from a Milford team, especially you are talking about Olochi, number 22, and he's pushing, stepping into the midfield where he's assisting Tebe Lenkosi, number 55. Because you can see they can shoot from it. Once they cross the center line, the center arc, they shoot from it. Because Sundowns, they makeshift defenders. They don't want to make any mistakes. They stay compact. They block the ball. But do you think they really enjoy the game?
0: Big question there. Question that the answers should be found in the field. And the players, the likes of your Allende, the likes of your Tashrik Matthews, big players, your Modiba, have to step up. Sundowns trying to have a slow build-up here. Here's Aubrey Modiba, 31 years of age, from Limpopo. 1.68 is his height. And Zukom Dunyelo on the right-hand side with Malibongwe Khoza. Interconnection here. Ikram Reyners drops deep. Here's Sundowns now. Can they conjure something? It's Marcelo Allende on the ball. Goes back to find Batusi Obas. Well, a man who is synonymous of getting lots of infringements. Oh, he has a breaking player for midfield. Oh, he will be offside. Ndlabi was out. and intercepted ball in the middle, Sundowns getting off the hook.
1: Unfortunately, Milford, they don't have a very, very speedy players like Pirate, because I watched Pirate last night. So if they had one of the, you know, I think we were maybe talking about something else now, because what you can see, Mabena Tabangwe, Mabena from Milford, he's a slow player, but he was offside. But you look at Milford, what they are saying to Sundowns, keep the position, play the ball. We'll wait for you. We are playing the midfield block, and meaning saying we are not mixed marking. We do, you know, we are playing zonal marking, and of which is very, very frustrating for you, where you are in position, you don't know who's coming, who's cutting in, who's intercepting, to say, we are watching you, eyes on the ball, we move same distance. You understand? We are directing you that I want you to play where you are weak at.
0: Well, a very interesting tactical analysis there. 24 minutes into the game, Sundowns nil and Milford nil. And Milford really, really looking good in terms of the shape. He has a break in. Tashik Matthews almost got a breakthrough. First touch laid him down. Well, it hit the clips of his heels, and it went back, and allowing Sfiso Mdluli to cover up. And they will go all the way back. He has Grant Kekana, who will interplay with Modiba, and now Van Wyk. Van Wyk makes a return to South Africa. He used to play with the Stellenbosch. Of course, went to Austria and played with the Reed, and makes his return to South Africa through Mamelodi Sundowns. He's already got one goal in the MTN8. Looks for his first in the Betway Premiership. Here's Mamelodi Sundowns. Marcelo Allende. Van Wyk. Will he make a send? Van Wyk! Well, he makes a tame shot, and it's blocked in by Vusmuzi Mthabela. On the second round in Van Wyk, Mamelodi Sundowns now having a chance again. Can they make it count? Marcelo Allende. A shot! Way over the bar. Chilean just got it over. It's Bennett Mukwena, the young star, looking for his second goal for their team.
1: Replacing Mukwena, jersey number 4, and it's jersey number 46. He can see that this Milford team, they're just saying to them, don't come into our, you know, defensive area, in our kitchen. We are very selfish in terms of dishing food for you guys. So you better shoot from a distance. You better steal. And unfortunately, he was not even comfortable on that.
0: Well, a great attempt there by the young Bennett Mukwena, only 16 years of age. And a player that really Sundowns has developed, coming from the DDC side, the reserve side of Mamelodi Sundowns, has made his debut in May 2026 this year. Well, the game where Sundowns was facing the German side, actually was Leipzig, RB Leipzig, at right here in Pretoria at Lucas Moripe Stadium. Sundowns coming back, winning 3-1, a really, really resounding result. Sundowns taking it slow here, dominating position 59%, two shots on goal. It'll be very interesting to see that actually Milford has got three shots on goal over Sundowns. They're trying for a goal more than having the ball.
1: Yeah, Milford is like saying, once we have the chance, we'll make sure that we go and attack. That is why they have, you know, one corner, you know, when I kick against Sundowns, and three shot against Sundowns. So that tells you that who wants to win the game more. But remember, if Sundowns score before Milford, there's no Milford will come back. That's another challenge. That's another scenario. But Milford, what they're doing, they're like saying, we came to Pretoria to play against Mamelodi Sundowns, not to concede. We rather go home with a point and steal it. Let us not be reckless. Let's just do what we are doing. We do shifting. And once a team is doing shifting in the midfield, you must know how dangerous they are. Can they start applying their, you know, break attack? Transition? Are they quick enough to do that?
0: Well, I think the likes of Ntabi will be needed in those instances. Can they do it against these mighty Sundowns? Very, very difficult one. Sundowns had got 8 titles, league titles, without reply before last season, when Orlando Pirates interrupted that joy. And talk about dominance, this is definitely the team to beat in South Africa by far. And the only team in South Africa to have played the Club World Cup. Club World Cup having been established in the year 2000, and Sundowns having the only team in South Africa to win the Champions League twice, first in 2016 and second 2026. And they look good, probably to emulate those records this season. Can they do it again? It's a big question here. Take it slowly here. Mamelodi Sundowns at the back. Antonio van Wyk comes in the middle and collect. Grant Kekana, he's the man who is sitting at the back. Aubrey Modiba, man who's just enjoyed his marriage last year. A long ball in, looking for Ikram Reyners, but just got off too early.
1: I think 28 minutes gone, and then I think that was his first touch as a striker. I don't know if you have seen that, you have observed that, because they didn't give him a chance because he's a very nippy striker, very speedy, very smart, and he reminds me of Erasmus that he used to play for Orlando Pirates, that sometimes will lead you to make mistake where you can just bounce in and punish.
0: Well, as they say, the lethal strikers don't have to be visible too much in the game. Well, just one chance they get, they make it count. Efficiency, efficiency, efficiency is the name of the game at this level. And you talk about a prominent name there, Kemet Erasmus Romeo. Well, he's currently without a club. He's been released by Kasrek, who has been involved with them in the MFC last season. And, of course, this season has played 3 matches for them and scored a very important game in the last match of the season, a goal that allowed them to go to the playoffs. So he's really had a difficult one, injuries taking him out of the game. He has Milford now on the right-hand side, is Mbunga. Tony Mbunga is one of the starters who are coming in. One of the changes that have been made from the previous game is coming in for Mabena. And Zikakayo, who's also not starting tonight. And Mamelodi Sundowns making it slow strides, trying to search for it. 67% ball position now have increased and completed past 197. And Milford having done so much in terms of the ball position, but having doing something in front of goal, they'll be very pleased that they have chance and opportunities to shoot on goal.
1: Because they are reserving their energy, you see. Once they win the ball in the attacking third, defensive third of Mamelodi Sundowns, that's when they make sure that they want to score. They create corner kicks. But when you talk about the Reyners, this is quite important when you see the striker who doesn't have too much ball position. He's a striker that is, you know, making easy for his teammates to create, give them good options, making sure that, you know, when you pin the two center backs, they don't give you the ball, but you are present. And then what are you doing to your teammate, the number 10, the number 8? That, listen, I'm here, they're all watching me, but I'm giving you, I'm creating space for you. And this is what kind of a player that I'm happy to see, and maybe you'll be part of the next Bafana Bafana, you know, a striker.
0: Well, an important topic there, coach, of course. Bafana Bafana do have 2 fixtures, AFCON qualifiers, this month. And here's a long ball in here for Aubrey Modiba. Can he get through? Well, he gets intercepted, and that ball being put outside by Thabane Bengu will make sure that it goes out, quickly taken out by Aubrey Modiba. Here comes Mamelodi Sundowns now with Marcelo Allende in the middle. Lots of red shirts in front of him. He is forced to go back, and he will make a call to Malibongwe Kosa. He answers the call. Here comes Sundowns now. Marcelo Allende again. Marcelo Allende having played a lot of games for Mamelodi Sundowns, and his coach making a case for him for the man of the season, perhaps the midfielder of the season. We know that's an accolade that has gone to the Orlando Pirates midfielder Oswin Apollis. Here's Sikomoshe now. Here's Sikomoshe. Oh, they let him play. Is he going to go around? A sea of yellow shirts can't allow him to do so. On second time round, but Bunga, a tame shot, and wanted to make it across, but really badly connected with it.
1: The regrouping of Mamelodi Sundowns at the back is quite important. What I like about Mamelodi Sundowns, they are very balanced, especially in the midfield. They know that they don't have a solid defense at the back, but they complement each other, they support each other. Once they lose the ball, they know where to, to close the opponent down. That's when you see that when you're playing against a top team, this is what you're expecting. I think, the coach of Mamelodi Sundowns, Cardoso, he knew that, okay, I don't have a solid team, but this is what I can do. But now we have two players that are down, and I think the referee is going to look. Because I don't see what happened. Do you think is there any fault, any mistake?
0: Yeah, it's a collusion between Matthews and Xebulo Nkosi Mthethwa. Two players has collided on Matthews. And, of course, Mthethwa stepping on the foot of Tashrik Matthews. And Matthews, a little bit of a jaw there that has been left behind. Good to see both of the players up and going. 13 tackles made by Milford and 8 by Mamelodi Sundowns. That discipline issue again popping in for Mamelodi Sundowns. 4 players for Mamelodi Sundowns having got yellow cards in the game against Golden Arrows. And of course, there was a mistaken identity there for Grant Kekana. In case you surprised why he's on the field, he didn't really get it. Well, Teboho Mokoena got a yellow card. Pasadin, Kulumani Ndamani, as well as Grant Kekana. 4 players, all of them getting yellow cards. A little bit of a discipline needed maybe for Mamelodi Sundowns.
1: You need to have a very disciplined defenders. Tactical, defenders that they understand and that they keep their position. That is why you can see now, as you talk about the yellow cards, the bookings, it shows that most of the players that are playing at the back at Sundowns, they don't know, they don't understand their role, because the coach is still trying to get his best, defenders. And it's not easy. It's not easy. Look at Pirate. Are you going to take Sibele Bele out?
0: Well, an interesting one there. Sundowns try to play it again slowly at the back, trying to make few connections at the back, and not really getting those through balls in through the middle. Milford nicely confined in the middle and not allowing Sundowns to do as they please. Well, though Sundowns do have the back of the ball position here. Zukum Tunyelo with the cross. Ikram Reiners connects. Well, he connects it, but he can't find target. It goes straight to Cesar. And Spamanja Cesar doesn't waste too much time. It's Milford now. See, here's him, Julie, on the left-hand side. Can they respond? Here is Milford now. The first time around in the Betway Premiership. Well, he mixed it up with all the way to Tele, who's a left centre-back. And all the way to Mbunga. Tony Mbunga playing on the right hand side. Ntabi now up front, a beautiful first touch. Second time round, well, they will lose that ball. It was Thabani Mokoena, well, Mabena, who had just made a wrong pass to Bulelani Sigomoshe. And Sundowns recuperate. A missed opportunity for Milford.
1: I think sometimes, when I look at Sundowns, the best strikers they used to have, Peter Shalulile. Sometimes you might have a team that can play position, technically good, tactically good, but you also need a runner, especially in the last defense, in attack. Because when you play a team like this, look, when they defense, they're 5. They're 4. Sometimes they're 4 at the back, 4-5 in the midfield, and then 1 up front. So that's when you need a sneaky player, a runner that is very quick, like a Pitesla Shalulile. But I think Cardoso knows why. He just left the ball go.
0: Those are one of the intriguing decisions that the coach has made. Of course, Peter Shalulile, the highest goal scorer for Mamelodi Sundowns in Africa, with 20 goals. Here's a chance now for Ndlabi. Ndlabi! Well, Ronan Williams will get there quicker. There was another breakthrough for Milford. Milford sitting nice, creating a little bit of a mid-block and a low block, but on breakthrough, having chances on goal.
1: Yeah, because unfortunately, Milford, they don't have a speedy player. They don't have good wingers. But what they are doing, they're like, listen, we play as a group, unit. Each and every department, there's 3 to 4 players. And a team like that is very dangerous. But what I'm looking at them, they just want to play, combination play even in the box, because they don't have any player that can just have a, exploit. They need somebody that exploit, who can also, you know, a striker that can hold the ball up front there for them. But they don't have that. That is why their system is 5-4-1 or 5-3-2 or sometimes it's 4-4-1, so 4-5-1. So I can see why they're playing this kind of a formation.
0: Well, a quiet man tonight must be Marcelo Allende. Here's a little bit of a break. Tashik Matthews on the left hand side tried to put a cross. It was Bennett Mugwena who has made an elusive run there. Here's Milford will recuperate with Thabane Bengu. And he will find Tony Mbunga, who had gone all the way back. A through ball pass for Ndlambe again. Too soon and too quick. Well, there are a little bit of an intros that Milford is making now. Three times in a row, they win the ball in midfield and perhaps look for Ndlambe and Sigomoshe, and just couldn't get one there. But a few times you feel like something might happen. And to the amusement of Sundowns coach Miguel Cardoso, he doesn't like it.
1: That tells you that the two center back I'm talking about, Kekana number 20 and number 28 Mdunyelwa, they don't understand each other, because you when you have a team that they don't show any threat, but once they win, they regain the position. And unfortunately, they've been saved by the bell. I'm talking about the offside line, the linesman. What if the linesman cannot see that, you know, imaginary line?
0: Another breakthrough in Sundowns. There's another ball for Bennett Mugwena. Well, second time round, has been put down by Bengu. Oh, and there's a tussle there, and it's a tussle that only one of them is going to win. And Bengu will win it. It's actually Mteto has gone all the way to the right flank and tried to help Thabane Bengu. And Bennett Mugwena pulling his shoulder and creating a foul. And, well, Milford has really put their name up in this game. 40 minutes now into the game, and it's still 0-0 at Loftus. And Sundowns still looking for that icebreaker. And Midford also giving the punches as well. 141 passes put together by Milford. Something which is really, really impressive versus the mighty Mamelodi Sundowns. Well, on the previous game, they had their way. Here's a chance there. Here's a chance for Milford. And Ronald Williams will make a block. What a beautiful chance for Milford. And it's Mabena who's found himself over the defense line. A beautiful first touch. He just couldn't get it over the goalkeeper. Well, Milford is asking the questions. Are they going to be answered?
1: They work as a team. When they push together. But departmentally, because you can see how they won the ball from the third place, you know, where we have Thabane who made that throw in. And the team that is going to win this game, they're going to win it from the midfield. As you can see, the very same player who made that throw in, Thabane, number 35, he's the one who almost scored. And unfortunately, the captain, fantastic, he managed to save that ball. Actually, he didn't save it there. He was lucky. He was very, very lucky, honestly. You can see as he's down. But it's one of those things.
0: Yeah, well, he was shouting at his defense and not really pleased with what he's seeing. And, of course, feel like he's been let down. He, of course, looks for that first, second clean sheet. It's Ronwen Williams. And he is down at the moment. He's been, giving the technical team and the physio to have a look at him. And really, what a great run there made by Thabane Mabena. Thabane Mabena, of course, is the player that they signed from Black Leopards. It's one of the new signings for the club. He's appearing for the fifth time. He's been really, really being involved. He scored a goal already. Got one goal for them. Covered 219 minutes before tonight. And used to play for Dundal Stars as well in 2022 and 2023. He looks really, really sharp, especially in the presence of Trilly.
1: You know, when I'm talking about as a coach, I just want to make things easy. Is the organization okay? This is Milford coach. Does the players understand your philosophy, what you want on the day? Does the players play to their abilities? Their attitude, is it positive? That is why you see now the situation, as we are talking about Thabane Mabena. You know, the new signing from Black Leopard. You can't say that a player played in the NFD, but look the way he's playing. It's like being a seasoned player in the PSL. So it's something that you want to see. You want to see, you know, Bafana Bafana getting new, fresh blood, players that they can take the game to the opponent. But well done to Ronwen. Unfortunately, he got hurt, injured, actually, to be honest.
0: Yeah, well, I think... Well, going back to your vision earlier on, I mean, he had received the ball right on his face. As you said, that he was lucky to make a save. Well, I think Kennedy Mwene would not like to say it like that. Probably will say he's done a great job by covering the gap.
1: You know, sometimes you're present, like you say, you're talking about Anomnati. Anomnati is in the house. They call the coach my baby. Then everybody like, yeah, no way.
0: Well, talking about him, well, he's on discussion here with the technical team, Kennedy Mwene, and he is the goalkeeper coach for Mamelodi Sundowns. On the bench, they do have Ricardo Goss. There's no Dennis Onyango. And, of course, Jody February, there's an issue there, apparently he's training. He has a chance for Mamelodi Sundowns. It's Tashik Matthews, he's going to be in. He's taken out on the goal line. What drama here. Mamelodi Sundowns almost got in, and Olwethu Tlale getting it out on the touchline. It was onside, a ball by Bennett Mukwena through to Tashik Matthews, round the goalkeeper. Oh my word, what drama here!
1: Good recovery by Tlale, just number two, Olwethu. And then at the same time, the goalkeeper did well, the captain, Sipamanda, by just getting out of her line, because you can never, I mean, that player, I'm talking about Rena, he can never miss that opportunity. But the recovery, you know, reading the game, understanding, you know what happened? That injury, that 2 minutes, they lost focus.
0: Because they had all the momentum, and Sundowns was on the back foot a bit. And of course, Ronan Williams giving Sundowns a chance, you know, to have a glimpse of asking the questions. But what a save there. What a rescue there by Olwethu Tlale, who's played really, really well at 23 years of age, and started all of the games, appearing for the fifth time tonight. And no wonder why Coach Clancy has been giving so much reliance on him, as young as he is. Well, it's been a really, really great recovery there. Well, under 1 minute into the first at the end of the first half, and here Sundowns lose the ball position here in the middle of Ndabi all the way back, and interplaying in the middle with Ntetwa, who has been elusive for Milford. Here's Ndlovu now relocate Ntetwa, who tries to find Yanela and Nomandela on return pass, and here's Sigomoshe now with unusual jersey number two playing up front, and here they come, Milford. Sfiso Mdluli, 33 years of age. Olwethu Tlale, long ball in. They're looking for Ndlovu. Well, they flick on, and there's just no one behind him. Well, Thabane Mabena managed to jump over Aubrey Modiba, only to the pleasure of Ronwen Williams, who will gladly recuperate.
1: This is a very critical phase of the game. 45 minutes plus 2 minutes that is being added from the referee. But when you play against the top team, you need to stay focused. That is why you saw Sundowns managed to score immediately after Williams was injured. You understand? When you play, stay focused, eyes on the ball all the time. If I was the coach, I'll say to my boys, listen, guys, even if it's a dead ball, I want somebody to disturb that ball, to stay close to the ball until the referee play to the whistle.
0: Well, we're just under a minute to go to the end of that additional 2 minutes, and surely there has to be some change somewhere. We need some goals. The fans, of course, expecting those goals in. Somebody has to make a change for Sundowns. It's will be interesting to see where the change comes from. Here's Van Veeg now, Antonio Van Veeg. He finds Tashik Matthews, was already offside. He let the ball go. Oh, he wins. Here's a chance for Sundowns. Aubrey Modiba, a cut back in. Ethan Brinas finishes it, and it's a goal. What kind of a goal is it? A ping pong, a ball not really getting through. Modiba winning it. Well, Milford, they thought that the ball is going out, and Modiba doing a really, really great job. And here's a goal now. Ikram Reyners puts the first goal for Mamelodi Sundowns when it's all ended, when it's a critical moment of the game, and everybody thought that it's going into the halftime in a stalemate.
1: Critical moment, critical pace. You can never, as a defender, try to do. Just play stupid, kick the ball outside. You can see that the game is gone. Why are you trying to play smart? You are playing against the champions of the continent. Do you understand? So, he was supposed just to play the ball outside. You are playing against a top player. Remember, Modiba is one of the players that went to the World Cup. So, there's no way he was going to let that ball just to roll, you know, over the goal line. And a well done to Reyners, the striker. This is what we need. We've been talking about him, that you'll always find him, you know, himself a space, create opportunities for his teammate, but he's always there in the box. It's a sniffing dog all the time.
0: Well, it's halftime here at Loftusveld Stadium in Orlando Park, Mamelodi Sundowns have an unusual lead here, scoring right in the depth of the first half. And of course, Milford will go into that change room having been a different team. All the talks probably will be different. I think somebody I was talking about earlier on, coach, that there has to be changes. Where do you see changes happening on both sides?
1: I'll start with Sundowns. Sundowns, they need somebody who can just make sure that he breaks the lines, especially in the attacking third, that he can take the game to them. Because Milford, what they're doing, they stay compact at the back, except the last mistake of the game. That's when you needed the coach to say on the touchline that, hey, stay focused, keep the ball away, take the ball away. But when you come to Milford, never, never lose the eyesight of the ball. Find yourself winning the ball, intercept. Make sure that you direct the opponent as soon as you are off position. Once you are in position, play the direct football, you know, forward passes. Make sure that you combine well, because you don't have any speed players either, you know, on the winger side or, you know, depth side. But make sure that you play according to your abilities, your strength.
0: Yeah, well, actually, before that goal, Sundowns has scored. They had actually scored. They actually made an equal number of shots on goal on target as well to Mamelodi Sundowns, 3-3, and also had made four shots in total. Only two shots going off target. So that's some kind of efficiency coming from Milford. But here it is. It's halftime here at Loftusveld with us on Radio 2000 Extra with myself, Sipiwe Louis, and a highly experienced and expert analyst coach Anna Monati, a former Banyana Banyana coach. Here and I see you on the second half.

0: change anytime soon, as Chai. I just roll on my 2,000. My 1K, is it 1K?
1: I don't know, man. Again, I feel like there's excuses being made for the man. And I hear you. Please understand me well. I think I do hear you when you say, you know, you need to be able to stand on your own and. But the flip side to that is that when we get married and we decide that this is how we are going to run our life and this is how we're going to run our relationship, what happened to that trust? That means what you're saying is that, hey, you know what, always be on the lookout for something going wrong. You must never think that, you know, when a person, when you get married to a person and you are in love, that's it. It's putting, as much as I understand and I appreciate the importance of, you know, being able to be independent, there's nothing as frustrating as asking for everything. That's frustrating. I get that. But if you're a man and you have said, I will, this is how we run our household, for whatever reason, it could be a simple case of, you know what, baby, because I can afford to support both of us and the children, I think the children need you more at home. So whatever the reason is, it does not give him a right to then go around, well, yeah, getting PAs that are interesting. Anyway, let's move right along. Let's go to another voice note.
2: Sanibona, mapa second, the listeners. Hey.
1: Yebo.
2: Yeah, I'm Kwana's Lisa, curious. Yeah, kilometer 7. I'm a pasek. If you want to learn, you are born a learner, it's an

0: obvious case kusho ukuthi yenziwa ngenkani ukuthi lo yasisi lo abasamfoni manje sebayamtshengisa ukuthi lo mntana enginawo loya ngizomkhulisa kusho ukuthi umkhulisa njengenkani lo mntana loyana if you can dig deep uzobona umkhulisa ngenkani ngoba athreatnisha umkakhe yabo and uzothola ukuthi makungayenziwa i-DNA umntana ayo le ndoda le yabo eish buhlungu-ke manjalo thanks my boss
1: thank you so much and I think I you know
2: evening guys
1: it makes sense what he's saying because
2: hey
1: bo.
2: There's so much emphasis on the letter yo guys it's sad man I don't wanna lie koi you can tell Mjolo o fedile khale bona somewhere somehow ba lebetse o jola within the marriage and yo it sounds so yo like that guy is a dictator ebile especially hare a mlela gore you have to even appreciate the fact that go to reshapo like what does that mean like pila pila kana re in other words you shouldn't be here oh I caught but yeah I don't want to lie I'm so disgusted yo love you guys kalerat again adherence mister okay
1: thank you so much for sharing Anthony mm-hmm. and I think I'm with you on that one hey this he is a dictator it's just so horrible and I think the guy before was talking about how you know izophuma le ndaba there will be something that comes up because none of this makes sense
3: there are signs just come to move pay for the groceries to make this come to you know how does she know what he needs to eat even this yeah. child even know where the child goes to school how does the child even get to school you know you question what are the other things she does not know yeah. of that he yeah. is doing
1: you know it's like you go to your husband's workplace or whatever the case may be and look oh there's a wedding yeah a colleague and you're out there dishing up for your husband and one of the lady colleagues then says to you Rit, you know he doesn't like beetroot kopaska motsolela beetroot and they're telling you wife then the question is oh so you know him more than me you see
3: yes they disempower you you know completely. when we're in that kind of love triangle when you feel like you're fighting for your partner or you feel like someone else has more control within your marriage you don't have the power anymore you will start feeling that loss you will start feeling angry because immediately when someone says that you're shocked and you're angry why do you know that more than I do and to some extent I think it touches on that last voice note to say within those 48 years to some extent if you forgot how to date one another, then what does that mean? Does it mean you guys have forgotten to engage, to be intimate, to ask each other questions, to challenge each other, to choose what is the next stage, the next step, the next goal that you guys want to pursue as a married couple? And when we stop doing that, sometimes we literally end up in like an awkward limbo of everything is fine, so I can go and seek for the next challenge, or everything is fine, so let me just relax where I'm at. And it is an important thing to highlight, Tori, within a marriage, guys, the target is always moving. The goalpost is always moving, and ours is to always actively engage with our partners and not think of we have everything figured out, just as the husband thinks of everything is fine. It's not fine, my bad.
1: Sure. Let's go to another voice note. All right. I'm not sure why we're struggling with the voice notes, but we'll get to it. You can still send them, and we'll continue playing them. You can send your voice notes to 060-584-2250, or you can give us a call on 086-000-2479. Question, Ritu. There's a trip coming up. There's so much that's happening. What should she do?
3: And with this trip coming up, before the trip even happens, this is where we need to engage with our partner because you know, Mapaseka, this level of stress that she's going through is not, it's not an acute stress. It's not something that she can just shrug off, or it has a deadline. This is something she generally has to attack and deal with. Otherwise, it leads to all these other mental health issues of emotional exhaustion or an eroding self-worth and whatnot. So what we do with the partner, before he even goes, she can even suggest going with him.
1: It's not going to work. You already told Urewe na usebenzi nyak support ala.
3: Yes, we support to see it. So, maybe she needs that 2K nkani nyana. But if that's not working, then create a conversation on not the value of the relationship, but how we can improve the relationship. And the state of the relationship without bringing in indaba yaka PEA at first, because clearly he's adamant on protecting this woman. So ours is to see if he's adamant on protecting us as a married couple and set those boundaries there. And that's to say, baby girl or baby boy or the PA, please set this boundary. When my wife calls, you answer her call. You don't dismiss her call. When my wife makes a request, you treat her with the etiquette and see the power she has in my life as my wife. But it comes back to him wanting to give her back her power as his wife. Because right now, he's taken it and stripped it, and it's as if it is optional for him to recognize that power.
1: Yeah, Jonas goes. Anyway.
3: Oh. Yeah, that's problematic.
1: Would we differently? Would we view this differently if he had, for example, if she was working and she had a male PA and he was, you know, behaving in this manner, not giving her calls, not, you know, those things?
3: Oh, the dialogue would be spicy because we'd be throwing out words like, I'm a Ben 10. We wouldn't be talking about our G-string. We'll be talking about energy and whether or not you can match your partner. You know, there would be a serious contrast. And if anything, most of the time it would be umfazi yadelele.
1: Yeah, there would be words like, no, but respect and you know?
3: Mm-hmm. It would be words of, we as born.
1: Let's try the voice.
4: Jesu here. This is to the guy. If he's not careful, then he's gonna lose it all. Because kobo felo mbaletsatsi, dikeledi tsa mosadi mo pele ga matlho a Modimo, they are more worth than dikeledi tsa monna. So he must be careful of his actions. And kobo felo mbaletsatsi, he must know that what he's doing is wrong. Women are more blessed than men. We are not as blessed as women are. So what he's doing, thank you. Jesu, Pretoria.
5: Good evening, Mapaseka. It's an anonymous. Yo, what a letter of the day. Yo, also over to you, maybe over to Ukenetsi Kimetsi Kalaping. What a problem. Bari di tlabunya ni ke di tlabuyima. Munna o sheta hi a di tira sasa yena ka happy a. No, ke di tlabunya ni di tlabuyima. Me o a eme ka maoto alwane. Automatically it is a problem. But basically the guy is wrong. Thank you.
1: Yeah, no, then, you know, and I think he's right. This guy is just, he's playing with fire. Because, unfortunately, and you know what I don't understand, ne? These things happen so often. You would think the next person will learn, but they don't learn. I don't know why he thinks he's special, because wherever he's sitting, he's thinking, now I have found the love of my life. Who's going to leave him like a hot potato? And then the wife must come back and pick up the pieces.
3: Mm. You think this could turn into one of those Tyler Perry movie situations?
1: Yes.
3: Oh, and that is quite unfortunate.
1: Yeah, that is sad. All right, let's continue with the voice notes.
6: What a husband.
7: Good evening, Hospasi.
1: Hello.
7: I'm smelling a rat here.
1: Yes.
7: What if the very same child who was ring opatala school fees is actually this guy's child? Maybe he met this lady somewhere. And like, now I'll make you a PA at work. Don't worry. I'll motivate. And then Bamonka. And then a PA, but key PA lover at the same time. Mm. So otherwise, there's no kind of a man, I mean, who does something like this. Especially if you love your wife and you respect your family. You can't do this. So PA, anama tell them, Sadia, I can't tell her is cheetah. And then PA or Awala, she will have a reiki. So I don't know about it. So, you know, this guy in here is not man enough anyway.
8: Hi, Mapaseka. Good evening. Good evening. Look, Mapaseka, there's no two way about this. You can't have somebody that you met in less than a year who is your colleague. Then you know about a child that she has that is struggling. You even call board to want to help that. Where's you want to take her to a trip? Now the writing is on the wall. The writing is on the wall. And there's no woman, there's no girlfriend, there's no lady who can disrespect your husband. Or there's no man who can disrespect your wife without you leading that process. People start to disrespect other people's partners because those partners are leading, are in the forefront of that. You are right, Mapaseka. He should have said and put a stop on it. But because he's allowing it, and if those offices all talk, you'll be surprised. Thank you.
1: Ritu, your thoughts on these voice notes?
3: These voice notes are hitting the target. They're hitting the mark. Because clearly something has to be done. I think this is where all the voice notes are speaking about how action needs to be taken. This is not a situation where we just leave things be because there's a chance that that's what the husband has been doing. Leave things be, Mos. It doesn't look like there's a fire, but she's smelling the smoke and telling him, Mos, there's a problem. So I agree with the other voice note that says she needs to stand up for this and not just take it. Because a let them theory, doing things with a let them perspective, unfortunately, that drains you emotionally, mentally, of your ability to be comfortable and happy with the life you're living. So I am Ele, and actually allow herself to be strict with her partner on creating a marriage first mentality or understanding of whatever we do as a couple, whatever we do within this marriage has to be for our well-being, no one else. So no one else includes PA. She's not the first person we need to consider when we think of your life and our life and our marriage. Don't tell me about her school fees, whatnot, and actually laying down those rules with him. And some non-negotiables so that he can say, actually, yeah, maybe I am taking it a bit too far. Because it smells like a rat. It really smells like a rat. And if it looks like one,
1: If it quacks like a duck, it is a duck.
3: Mm-hmm.
1: It is definitely
3: and
1: duck.
3: This is sounding like a duck.
1: I think there's a voice note that came in, Ritu, that said, there's no person who's going to disrespect your wife if you don't allow it first. So, and only also, really, in 7 months, you've known this person in 7 months, you are even picking up the child from school. Aye. Mm-mm. How did you even get to the discussion? My boss, you know, I'm struggling to pay for my child's fees because the father is not. What? How did we get to that discussion?
3: Within 7 months, no problem. So I know some people can be very open and blunt about their situations. some people are not afraid of speaking to what their life experiences are. However, to allow for your boss to invade your privacy in this matter and enter your personal space this much should be a red flag, even for the PA, to say, he's over-involved in my life, really, and create that boundary.
1: Well, it would be a red flag for the PA if she was not part of it. Like, as Ridu, hi, man, there's a mjolo here. And this guy is obviously not coming clean. The only reason why, of course, the PA is enjoying the benefits. So she's not going to say, oh, no, don't take me to work or don't fetch my child. But your boss fetching your child with you and drops you off every day from work. Why? Mm. Like, what is going on?
3: And probably sitting in your wife's seat, no hal. This is where she'll drop a lipstick under the passenger seat.
1: Yes.
3: And wife is going to ask, who is this?
1: She wants to be known. My gosh. Let's take a break, Ricky. Mm-hmm. We continue just after this.
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1: All right, so we continue with the show here on Radio 2000. An interesting letter that we've got from Sanelly Siwe. I want to hear what you've got on this one. Let's go to the voice notes.
11: Hello, listeners. This is Refilwe. Yo, Auswaka, whatever that you're going through, ne, ask me. I've been there. And even for a fact, you consulted family, ha hona enwana go thusha. Let me tell you, ba tseba ka the lady ba awe ka yena, they won't support you. So now what I did ne wana go shu, I started focusing on myself. I understand gore you are not working wana shu. I know gore you've got everything mo long gona, but now I'll advise or get something that will take you out of the house. E ka ba mereko or if whatever the allowance we get, make sure their time will come. Trust me, their time will come. Nike I had this situation for about 4 years. The family have been a sample because the lady apparently was introduced to us. Since ke focus je mo go nna ke be ke setle ke sa botsisha where my husband is going, what he's doing, le mang ka ena koma ke no bo ya merekong ke apare ke be nice ke boe ke tsama ke setle gore go tsa keng e le mathata, but eventually go the distance mo go nna le go mofa a free access and allowance. I don't know what happened. Lerato le fedile or eng motho ke o no o gae full time le ko gagabo ga saya. I don't even ask, I don't wanna know. O sala gore gona no ke a tlhapa ke ba nice ka mereko. I respect what's up keng ebile ke gain more confidence, dignity. 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
1: Hey, and just let it happen.
3: Basically, it's the Tyler Perry movie. It is the Tyler Perry movie, where he hurts you, he gets hurt, he comes back.
1: So you're waiting for karma to happen.
3: And unfortunately, that's the storyline we have for a lot of men.
1: Hold on. So we are waiting for karma to take place to at least do its thing.
3: And I think for me personally, Mapaseka, that's where the issue lies. However, there's a reality check in that moment. So for me, the issue is that you have to let things be to some extent because you only have so much power over the other person. You only have so much autonomy even for yourself, I guess. However, I prefer we try and fail rather than say we zamat khanyani just a little bit and then we gave up. You know, it's very important that she, like the other voice, actually fight for your marriage, actually set those boundaries, set those rules, so that when you decide to do proper psychological and emotional self-care, where you prioritize your own well-being over whatever your partner is doing, so that when you do that and you do it wholeheartedly, you don't have any shame, any guilt, or any inkling, I could have done more, you know? And Velo, when he does things knowing what you had said, what your boundaries were, and what your expectations were, and he did not meet them.
1: I don't know what it is about this new broom situation. You know, it's always the case. And I'm like, what could be happening? Now you are willing to risk it all for this person. And what does that say? Maybe Vela, he's bored. I don't know. Good, I'm trying to find excuses and reasons to say what's going on. Anyway, let's go to a voice note quickly.
12: Hello, Osma Paseka. I hope you're sharp before. 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
1: Mamela. No, I think I need to clarify this very nicely. When our Father Christmas ready to pay school fees, anybody who comes and says, oh my gosh, I'm suffering, things are not going okay, sebile o gona ho lata, you can fetch people. You can drop off and do the church drop-offs. I mean, the home drop-offs, pick up from creche and all of that for a colleague. And we are supposed to sit back and say, what if it was, you know, from the men's side? If your wife is telling you, I am insecure, or she doesn't even need to say I'm insecure, I am feeling uncomfortable with this woman in your office that treats me in this way. And your response is, hey, stop being insecure, as opposed to, no, baby, I'll put a stop to it. Then you need to watch yourself. Then you need to sit down and say, hold on, why am I making excuses for myself and for all this? You're making excuses for this man. You're simply saying, no, guys, let him be gay. Yeah, you don't know what's happening. What if, so he must just sit and watch somebody who needs help. Father Christmas, stop it. Just stop it. And I think we all know it. Ayiko, let's go to another voice note.
13: No, guys, Mina, as for me, as I listen to the situation right now, guy, you know, girl, you pay a. They are dating, guys. There's no way we think a condom is cooking guy in school fees. How? I think, wifey, Jenga Manje, Melebon, would say there's something is going on between of them. Yes.
14: Hello, everybody. You know what puts me on a tight spot? Is that if the woman was the one who was in the spotlight and the woman was the one who did all these things with the so-called PA, the woman would have been called Mabizo Amanzi. She would have been named so many names and called out for what she's done. But now, because it's a man, we're taking it lightly and saying, yo, no, it's not right. Obviously, it's not right, but why isn't this man being called out? Why is it being sugar-coated? It doesn't feel right, because this woman is going through so much. But if she was in the spotlight, the one who was doing all these things, we would have been calling her out. Nasty names. Come on now.
1: Who's sugarcoating it, though? Ritu, I'm confused. Who's sugarcoating it? Did we sugarcoat it?
3: Maybe she wants us to strike and say how fast it's wrong.
1: You know, unless if she's listening to some of the calls, actually, she could be listening to some of the calls that are saying, hey, this man, but they are really not seeing what a horrible person he is.
3: He's because wrong.
1: Right now, he is being a horrible, horrible person. But anyway, wrap it up for us.
3: In wrapping it up, especially from that last voice note, understanding, Hori, there's a difference between being an impactful person and there's a difference between being someone who has intention, you know? And in relationships and marriages, you need to understand, Hori, what I'm trying to do, what is the intention behind it and what is the impact? What does it then ignite in my partner? Does it give security or not? And if it's not giving security, then there's something wrong about the outcome of your intention. And that's what we need to shift focus from. That's what we need to adjust. It can't just be okay.
1: Also, when your partner says, I am uncomfortable with this, and you're saying, he's just trying to help, and your partner's saying they're uncomfortable, why are you prioritizing the help over your partner, your life partner, makes no sense. Ritu, where do we find you?
3: All right, thank you, Mopiseka. You guys can find me as Ritu Miti Wellness on all platforms. You can also call me on 064-509-6799. That's 064-509-6799.
1: All right. Have yourself a lovely evening. It is a minute. So just after the news, let's go straight to, not after the news, just after 9. Let's go straight to the news. Just Ice takes over just after this. See you tomorrow.
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15: Top stories: Asawa Sipes dismisses Feroz Khan, and the European Commission president vows to increase pressure on Russia. Good evening. I'm Jolani Tulo-Webe. In breaking news, suspended Deputy Crime Intelligence Head Major General Feroz Khan has been dismissed from the South African Police Service. Khan faced disciplinary proceedings over allegations that his conduct brought the service into disrepute. National Police spokesperson Athlenda Mate says Khan was dismissed after failing to appear before the designated senior officer handling his disciplinary process.
16: Major General Khan was deemed dismissed in terms of Regulation 9 of the SAPS discipline regulations following his failure to appear before the designated senior officer responsible for dealing with the expeditious disciplinary process. SAPS reiterates its commitment to accountability, discipline and professional conduct within the organization. No member, regardless of rank or position, is above the law or the applicable disciplinary framework.
15: The eThekwini municipality says it's pursuing criminal charges against an official over allegedly selling jobs in the Durban Metro Police Service. City Manager Musambele and Durban Metro Police Commissioner Sibonelo Mqhunu addressed the media on allegations of job selling and irregularities in the recruitment process. This is contained in a leaked report signed in June following an investigation into 70 complaints. Mbele says the report found that a total of 420,000 was paid to an official to secure jobs.
17: So we really want to sound some particular warning to our people. We have issued on a number of occasions notices to say jobs, the municipal jobs, are not for sale and people should not really be selling those jobs. We warn the members of the public that there is a prevalence of scammers who dupe innocent members of the public into paying money on the promise that they'll be getting them employment in the city.
15: The lawyer representing the ATM advocate Anton Katz SC has told the Western Cape High Court that the application filed by President Cyril Ramaphosa asking the court to set aside Section 89 independent panel report has no merits. The report found that there is a prima facie case that Ramaphosa may have committed a serious violation of his oath of office regarding theft at his Palapala farm. The ATM is one of the respondents in the matter. Katz elaborates.
18: So let me just explain why we submit that this review is bad from start to finish and it should be dismissed. It's bad for two reasons, broadly. One, it's clearly in media rights on every level, as that term is suggested. And two, on the merits, the report got it right. We've heard the criticism of the report. Tomorrow, we will demonstrate that the criticisms are without any merit whatsoever. My learned friend, Mr. Perumal-Sami, will take the court to the report and show that every one of the criticisms that you've heard today about bad faith, the four charges, the distinction between the tests, there's no merit to any of that criticism.
15: European Commission President Ursula von der Leyen has vowed to increase pressure on Russia, including with new sanctions after an attempted drone attack at the Leipzig airport in Germany. She says this shows Moscow's growing recklessness. NATO Secretary General Mark Rutte.
19: We have seen more drones and missiles crossing into our airspace along our eastern flank, creating increased risk. And we have also seen an increase in malign activities, targeting our territory directly, whether it is fires set in factories producing defense equipment for Ukraine or indeed the Russian hybrid attack in Leipzig.
15: Recapping that breaking news story, the Sawa suspended Deputy Crime Intelligence Head Major General Firoz Khan has been dismissed from the South African Police Service. For Radio 2000 News, I'm Jolani Tulo Wepe.
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21: 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I don't just want to know about any secret of yours. I want to know about one special secret. Oh. Because tonight I want you to

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It is the world's most delicious night radio show, Mino Mino, till midnight. Thank you to Mapaseka Mokwele. Live love and all returns tomorrow, 7 to 9. I do urge you to join that conversation. It'll do you some good. Motomodimo, sawbona man, molo reperile. Indaendo, lochano dumela mokhaetsu tshovela ka gae. Ngwana mekhotso, u handed me scat. Now that is the secret garden of Quincy Jones. In that garden, there's El DeBarge, James Ingram, Al Bishaw, and the white guy, Barry White. The album Back on the Block, 1989. Well, it is the album that introduced the talents of a 13-year-old Tevin Campbell. Yeah, that was the first time he was heard on the track called I Hope Tomorrow Brings a Better You and a Better Me. 1989. I don't know what you're up to. Feel free to share. We'll appreciate that. But maybe you were there when this happened. The last elections in South Africa under apartheid. The last elections. The voters' roll was a bit smaller. It was only 3 million people. That was it. Yeah, no Bantus. 3 million. Now the queues are longer. And I'm not talking about the voters. The candidates. 1989. Oh yeah, 1989. You know, in Cape Town, this is what happens. Police Union Pop Crew was formed that year. 19. Interesting story behind the union. Because what had happened was that it was colored police officers that defied their superiors. They'd been told that, hey, when we instruct you to shoot at the protesters, you must. And they said, no, we're not going to do that. We're not going to shoot at peaceful protesters. And they had a fallout with their bosses, obviously. And ultimately, they formed a union. The leader was Officer Gregory Rockman. Brave officers. Oh, a South African business called Techie Town was born that year. Techie Town. Yeah. Apparently the first store was in Mossel Bay. Yeah, Mossel Bay, Techie Town. Today there are like 400 stores. South Africa, Namibia, and Lesotho. So you'll find they almost went under, by the way. Yeah, thanks to Steinhoff. Yeah, well, thank goodness they survived. And they're able to still employ South Africans. That's wonderful. And in the city of Durban, maybe you're old enough to remember this, there was a shopping center that opened there called The Wheel. I remember it, yeah. Yeah, I used to watch movies there. At The Wheel. I don't think I can recognize it today. I mean, these things go through radical transformation, yeah. Tony, Tony, Tony.

Triple T, Tony, Tony, Tone, Anniversary, Radio 2000, our music, your memories. You know, maybe someone is celebrating their anniversary today, and they don't even know it. Yo. They don't know it, because they work too hard, they were busy. So forgive them if they forgot, I mean, it happens. Yeah. They work and work and work. They can't remember anything. They're tired at the end of the day. So, artist of the week, look out, it is Anita Baker. A triple play from her just before the news at 10. Yeah. Mike Codenelton Mutse. He said, man, 1989, the year I saw the picture of O.R. Tambo for the first time. All right. It's amazing how some of these stalwarts have become so familiar. But before a certain time, no one knew what they looked like because it was illegal to walk around with a photo. Go to jail. To Pretoria, Zimtanzari, loving the anniversary song. Good to hear from you, Mtu Kukombo. Umlondolozi Sibiya, from NKR Mnambeti. Clan up next to Ntonjeni High School. Ne? He's currently driving with Nkosana there. They drive with Nkosana. They're traveling from Durban to Joburg. Have a great trip, guys. Have a great trip. Have a great trip. Keep it 2,000. Keep it 2,000. Ah, busa busi le brataika ngwe wakososha kuli vivi. He said, man, it's my first day off tonight. Well deserved, my friend. Well deserved. Well deserved. Moteme bushomani. Mpongola military base. Happy birthday to you. Moteme bushomani. At Pongola Military Base. Richard Marks, Endless Summer Nights.

George Benson. Kisses in the Moonlight. The album While the City Sleeps. Richard Marx before that. Endless Summer Nights. Mino Mino Till Midnight. Artist of the Week, it is Anita Baker. Triple play from her just before the news at 10. Le Black. Mlazi eThekwini. Oh, Le Black said, hey, listen. That shopping center you spoke about, the wheel. He said the wheel is Chinatown now. Aibo. It's Chinatown now, man. Yeah, I got great memories here. Yeah. When the wheel was still quite cool, yeah. Yeah, when it opened, the wheel. And he said, what are you talking about? Peter Tsekwama Upche, they are in the Republic of Ekurhuleni, originally from Sinova Rona. Checking on the Tembisa alumni, Le Bakoni clan. Kosandile Mlinjana, Putima Porto, Mama Upche, Thomas Zimande. He's a standard 6 at Bakoni Mkwe High School, Sinova Rona, 1989. Yeah, that's what's happening. What's happening? And under the leadership of Mr. Manamela, doing guidance there. Nice. Mr. Manamela. Marcus, Ngosikhona Masango and Nelma Appias. Always a pleasure hearing from you, my good friend. Well, it's gone past half past now, which means it's time for a landed from Uncle Isaiah. Totally ridiculous randomness. I know you would have forgotten this, but tomorrow, in today's version of a landed from Uncle Isaiah. Well, let's talk about this wonderful African continent. How many people are there on this African continent? How many people? You know how we established that? We have census. We count people. Okay, that's what every country does, yeah, they count. So the figures that we've been given about how many people are there on the African continent, it's about 1.5 billion people on the African continent. Fair enough, right? 1.5 billion. And as you know, South Africa, we do count on a regular basis, and we're sitting at about 64 million people. All right. But here's where it gets strange. The country called the DRC, the Democratic Republic of Congo, the last time they did a census, they counted how many Congolese are there, was in 1984. That's the last time they did the count. And at that time, they said 30 million. 1984. Mobutu Sese Seko was still in charge. Yeah, today, the estimate is around 112 million. Well, here's another. Nigeria. The last time they did a census, 20 years ago, 2006. And at the time, they said, well, it's 140 million people. And some people complained, no, they were manipulated.

So today they say there's 250 million. Ethiopia. Last time they did the census country, 19 years ago, 2007. And they said it's 74 million. Today, it's a rough guess estimate, 130 million. Well, here's the worst one. Somalia. The last time Somalia counted the Somalians was in 1975. That was the last time they did the census. 1975, 51 years ago. And at the time, it was only 4 million Somalis. Yeah, ne? So, yeah, on the question, how many people are there on the African continent? Well, that estimate of 1.5 billion people might be off. Who knows? Who really knows? So now you understand. If somebody says to you, Africa doesn't count, maybe they mean it literally.

van Umdala from Gooch. Ringo Malingos. 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

0: Sima Maringesa. Let's hold hands. Yeah, just hands. I said hands. Ringo Matingo is Arlue no cover with a baby. You too can be a leader. Yes, you too. You see, the beauty of this republic, there's no special kind of person from whatever background to hold political office. You too, Kawameta Bale. So, I suppose it's inspiring for those people who are entering elections for the first time nervously over there with the upcoming local elections. Well, doesn't matter, you're in there. Good luck to you. Good luck to you. You are what makes democracy work. Without candidates, we wouldn't have it.
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7: Nkai Seng, Mulekwa, and Alex. Good to hear from you, Barry Twala, Ed Dundee, Gibson Gibela, and Verena Clinic. Loving that Tony Tony tone. Peter Muncha Mokhobi in Deep Sluit Extension 7, original from Zanin. Bukhaga, Kakoshimake. Good to hear from you guys. Artist of the week, Anita Baker. Now, Anita Baker's music career started with a band called Chapter 8. That's where it started. And then it stalled, big time. The record company looked at the band and thought, well, this band is going nowhere. It's going nowhere. And the reason this band is going nowhere is because they got a lousy lead vocalist. This Anita girl going nowhere. And what happened to her? She was devastated. Devastated. She left the music business and went to work for a law firm as a receptionist. So she sat there working for a law firm as a receptionist for a while. Until one day somebody gave her a call, said, hey, listen, you want to get back into that game? Said, no. No. Took some convincing for her to leave the receptionist job. Safe and secure. I know you say safe and secure. Be careful with your words. Yeah, at a law firm. Had she not been convinced, you wouldn't be hearing this song, you wouldn't. And we wouldn't be saying yes, there's no one in the world like Anita.

0: 1986. Her breakthrough album called Rapture. Anita Baker, been so long. I know it reminds you of that auntie who used to smoke Slim cigarettes. That cool auntie.
1: SABC News. Independent and important.
0: Tempe, final bulletin of the day. July 2, long way back.
2: Thank you, Ice. Top stories: Asawa under 200 ANC councillors will not be contesting the local elections, and Uber shuts down its operations in Nigeria and Uganda. Good evening. We start with election news. Under 200 ANC ward and PR councillors will not be contesting the local government elections. This is according to ANC spokesperson Mahlengi Bengu, who spoke to SABC News this evening. Earlier this week, the party claimed to have experienced technical difficulties with the IEC's candidate capture system. They cited that they had submitted several of the candidates' names before last week's Friday 5 p.m. deadline. However, due to some technical issues, they could not complete the remainder of the candidate entries. The affected municipalities include the Eastern Cape, Free State and KZN. The IEC, which held a briefing earlier today, reiterated that they will not open the system for any political party or independent candidate, as adequate time was given to candidates to use the system ahead of the deadline. Bengu explains.
3: In the case that it's one municipality, in the Free State is one municipality.
4: Bing Mangawu. In KZN, which one is it?
3: Umshwati,
4: okay.
3: And then it will then be the Eastern Cape, yes, where you have Port St. John's, Muzahil, and just escapes me the third one.
4: Yeah.
3: But we and that looks at a total of close over 150 or thereabout, both PR and ward combined.
4: Yeah.
3: And this, the ANC would have submitted close to 10,000 that are already in the system.
2: Suspended Deputy Crime Intelligence Head Major General Feroz Khan has been dismissed from the South African Police Service. Khan faced disciplinary proceedings over allegations that his conduct brought the service into disrepute. National Police spokesperson Athlenda Mate says Khan was dismissed after failing to appear before the designated senior officer handling his disciplinary process.
5: Major General Khan was deemed dismissed in terms of Regulation 9 of the SAPS discipline regulations following his failure to appear before the designated senior officer responsible for dealing with the expeditious disciplinary process. SAPS reiterates its commitment to accountability, discipline and professional conduct within the organization. No member, regardless of rank or position, is above the law or the applicable disciplinary framework.
2: The Department of Employment and Labour says it is targeting four key sectors as part of intensified inspections to tackle widespread non-compliance. Deputy Minister Jomo Sibiya says construction is among the sectors being targeted, alongside agriculture, hospitality and wholesale and retail. He says these sectors have recorded high levels of labour law violations, including worker exploitation and the employment of undocumented migrants. Sibiya was speaking during a multidisciplinary inspection at a construction site in Sandton in Johannesburg earlier today.
6: It's all about exploitation. It's all about cheap labor. They know that if these illegal foreign immigrants are working for them, one, they are not going to register them with UIF. They are not going to register them with compensation fund. They are not going to pay them at a minimum wage level. They are not going to give them contracts. They are not going to give them pay slips. They will pay whatever they want to pay them. And they'll just take that. But because they know they can't report to anyone, it works for them.
2: And finally, Uber says it's shutting down its operations in Nigeria and Uganda just months after leaving Tanzania. The ride-hailing firm says the decision follows a review of its business. The BBC's Makuochi Okafor reports.
7: Some Nigerian customers have already received emails about the closure. Uber has operated in Nigeria since 2014. In Lagos, it subsequently launched a boat service to help commuters avoid the city's heavy traffic. But the Nigerian ride-hailing market has become increasingly competitive. Drivers have also staged protests in recent years over rising fuel and operating costs, low fares and poor working conditions. Uber's help center will remain open until 24 September. While Uber for Business will also end in Nigeria, though the company's help center will remain open for another 3 weeks.
2: Recapping the top story, the Sawa under 200 ANC ward and PR councillors will not be contesting in the local government elections. This is according to ANC spokesperson Mahlengi Bengu, who spoke to SABC News this evening. For Radio 2000 News, I'm Jolani Tulo Mwepe.
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0: 8 minutes after 10, second hour of the world's most delicious night radio show, Mino Mino, till midnight. Thank you to the hardworking SABC News team. They're down for the day. When it comes to Radio 2000, we shall kick off the next news cycle. That'll be 6 a.m. on the Big Breakfast with Spoo, Natty and Lele. September the 2nd, if it is your birthday, Fandak, happy birthday to you, Mutomudim. You know you're one of a kind. You're a masterpiece. It was a good day at the office when the creator put you together. That's why there's no one like you. Limited edition you are. Some of the people that decided to share birthday with you. Keanu Reeves, born today. My actress Salma Hayek, also born for now. Comedian Cat Williams, born today. NCIS actor Mark Harmon. Well, if you're old enough, you could remember this footballer from Colombia. Lots of hair. Carlos Valderrama. Yeah. Heavyweight boxer retired. Lennox Lewis, born today. From Casey and Jojo, Casey, born today. Would have been the birthday of actor Peter O'Toole. Former Vice President of the U.S. J.D. Vance born today. Banyana Banyana Ke Keeper. Andy Letlamini born today. Andy Letlamini born today. Mdum to Hansan Nobo. He confirms, he said, the wheel is Chinese now. Remember, I was talking about the wheel that had opened in 1989. When I was much younger, I used to hang out there, watch movies. It's a cool place. He said, no, radical transformation. Yeah. Like I said, Toto Maleko, Kodi Petlalwana, good to hear from you. Lechasa, Batla Moloko Makopo. He said, happy birthday to my lovely wife. In advance, it is tomorrow. Sonia Makhauta Mashapo Kureng. Sonia Makhauta Mashapo, the wife, tomorrow. Happy birthday to you, madam. Tula's peace, Mukwena. A must have a view, Kotuduza. Loving that George Benson song. Kisses in the moonlight. Hey, happy belated birthday to you. It was yesterday. Tulas, happy birthday to you, my friend. Yeah. And you know, we have this uncle who's got an amazing vinyl collection. Yeah, but he locks it away. So when he's not looking, we sneak in there. What have we stolen from the vinyl collection of the uncle with the Ford Cortina?

goriabo. 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Unyaka go tsukutsetsa fase. Shake you down. Don't say it doesn't make sense. Let me tell you why you can't say that. Because before you got into music, Gregory Abbott was an English lecturer at the University of Berkeley, California. So, you see now. Yeah. I know you won't say that's hyperbolic. What is he talking about? What do you know? Leave the man alone. Gregory Abbott, shake you down. Marvin Gaye before that, and sexual healing. Yeah, it heals sometimes. You know, sometimes musicians, they borrow some sugar. You know who's borrowing some sugar tonight? Al Jarreau. Al Jarreau is borrowing some sugar tonight. Yeah. Good to hear from you, my friend. And there are boots on the ground, boots on the ground. Hey, officers on the ground, keeping the country safe. These guys are at shift B. Winnie Mandela, Brandfort, yeah. Winnie Mandela, Brandfort, shift B. Boots on the ground. The Sergeant Khuluma Tabela. Constable Mapisa Mkize. Constable Silonone. Sergeant Tembingo Sikaba. Sergeant Musa, the mother there. You know. Now they're all there. Message from Mulahle Mulifi. Komajo Masweu. Leminjangas is in your castle. Good to hear from you, Lambs. A special. The original from Pongola. TP Nkosi. Ebetale Mazambanene. Emazambanene. Here's the daughter of the great Donny Hathaway. An amazing talent in her own right. Layla Hathaway. 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

0: Umpemetsi the trucker. 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Benny Mashamaite Oko Tenerife Garamela. Good to hear from you. Ebongare, Bongare, one of the soul masters. Soul masters. Loving Anita Baker, no one in the world. Enjoying that Anita Baker, no one in the world, I see. No one in the world. Tsepiso Matloko Bela Bela, Tsepiso Matloko Bela Bela, say happy birthday today to my mother, Salamina Mascata Sipuma. Salamina Mascata Sipuma, my mother born today. Message from Tsepiso Matloko Bela Bela, good to hear from you. Ah, you know, sometimes musicians, they go next door and borrow some sugar. Bakupela sugar, bakupela sugar. The sugar is borrowed by Al Jiro. Al Jiro is borrowing some sugar. Oh, listen to this line here. The line says, there's no greater crime than getting stuck in a boat going nowhere.
1: Take me on.
0: Yeah. 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

0: That's Micah Parrish. I've been wrong before, but this feels so good. Before that, Burning Some Sugar from Micah Parrish, Al Jarreau, so good. Puti, puti wa khanya, kokopolokwane. Say happy birthday to my cousin, James Mutete Paslo. 10 and 55 today, Komolechi, Mabokelele, Sishow High School. Katlego Nicholas Sehloko Thaba Ntsho selo se tsha Thaba Ntsho Thaba Ntsho. Still to come, a quick little weather trip, look out for that. Mr. in Senegal Tambo section. Mistos, he said, you know, this past Saturday in Sasselberg, Fred Musia and Sibibo Musia's place, we celebrated a double celebration. 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And in attendance were the likes of Malfred Musia, Besi Musia, Nuku Musia, Bini Musia, Alex Musia, Lebu Shabalala, Kulegile Shabalala. Celebrations all around.
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0: Now, you know, sometimes you tell us, you say, hey, this song could make my night. Mr. K Nkuruman the other day said, listen, some Isaac Hayes. I stand accused. I love that, yeah. And I also had No Name. No Name requested Barry White. Whatever we had, we had. Are you No Name? Well, your song's coming up. Now, yesterday, Maoban, Musiwa Modisa Esi, Omelodi in Virginia. It was birthday today, yesterday. Yo. Happy belated birthday to you, Musiwa Modisa Esi. It may be hard to believe. It wasn't easy for Oletta Adams to crack into the music business. But it was thanks to this band. The band Tears for Fears. They were big at the time when they featured her in this song. Woman in Chains.

Tears for Fears, introducing Olette Adams, Woman in Chains. Mr. Kane Kuruman, you asked for some Isaac Hayes, I Stand Accused, that's still to come. And Mr. No Name, you asked for Barry White, Whatever We Had, We Had, that's still to come. And now, for a quick little weather trip, with this weather trip we salute our good friends who work in restaurants, waiters and chefs, yeah, working at restaurants. We see you guys, yeah. Maybe see how we knocked off early today, yeah. Only those working at the bar left behind. We shall begin in the Zulu Kingdom, the Kingdom of Protocol, from Mage to Matubatuba, Pongola to Bulo, Ulundi to Greytown, Balito to Beckville, Cockstar, Escort, Guachabisa, Tunduendo, Mkumazi to Melmoth, Guatuku, Zarguambonabi, Port Chaps and Pomeroy, Tutut, Engo, Tungovu, Majozini, Emaudi, Manguzi, Emonjo. Now tomorrow, La Pete Guin, Mlazi Marsh, Newlands East and West, Chatsworth Phoenix, 20 Cent to Zuma, Chester V. Clermont, Lamont, Reservoir Hills, New Germany, Overport, and under. It's hot tomorrow. 36 p.m. Bim Gungundrov, Edendale, in Balehawi, in Pupumeni, with a bit of a breeze, a hot 34 from Gungundrov. Richard's Base, Kawinum Klatuzi, man, it's hot in the kingdom. 36. NKRM number 8, also nice and warm at 32. Newcastle Matate Nusisweni, sunny 32 as well. And we check out the central province that holds it together, Freistad, the province in the middle, at the center of our republic. We got you covered from Tumahole to Zastron, Tienesen to Namahadi, Limonu Majwe, Masweu, Mama Fubedu. The City of Roses tomorrow, Beretus in Angada. It's going to be sunny and windy. Then possible showers in the afternoon for Blom, 28. Welcome, Constant Mozolo, Virginia Henneman, Odendal Kutlano. Look out for some sun. Then it gets windy, a bit of clouds. 29 tomorrow. Putas, Guagua, Tawarimuhuri Dimatrate. We are told things should be clear, 25. And we check out the smallest province by land size in our republic, Gauteng, the one with the most amount of people, ironically. Josie tomorrow, incorporating the Republic of Ekurhuleni, from Alex Komora to Rege Park, DK to Duduza, Zola to Eldos, Kagiso to Foslo, Tembisa to Cosmo, David to the Dipsluot, 26 sunny. Tswane, the capital, Brongoro Spreidner, Mapias, Moms, Penny, Maravastar, Rosaline, Sosha, Skandaf, Temba, East Lane, Yestefabrik, Ligadago, Rangua, 29 tomorrow. 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Mav Josie tomorrow, Mav Town 31 sunny, Tabani Amakhowa they call it. Tabani Rusty Likafozi Rust, 31 sunny as well. And we check out that province where God has a window. Where do you find God's window? Well, in the same province you find the Kruger, Mahana Kobuswa, Siabuswa Moloto Bushback Ridge, Betale Mazambane Kwahafontein, Kwamtlanga Dalstro. Pilgrim's Rest. Well, the city of Mbombela tomorrow. Kanyamazan, White River, Makonjo, Matsulu, Kabukweni. Sunny, warm day, 32. Emalatle in Woodbank. Nalapa, Mkluzi, Middlebank. 27, sunny. And we check out that province where two oceans kiss, the Atlantic and Indian Ocean. Cape Town, the mother city, Googs. Kailicha, Mitchell's Plain, Bishop Levis, Pontehiva. Kayamandi, Philippi, Kualanga, Palm. Wet and windy for Cape Town, 16. George in the gorgeous Garden Route, Mossel Bay as well. It drops and it's wet, 14. Otsuron Glen Karoo.
a wet day there as well. You're only going up to 13. And we check out the one they call the province of legends, the Eastern Cape, from Lisekisekero Crater. Boom, but Tonze, Manfred to Alice, Sweet Matatum Kanduli, Libord, to Willow Vale, Staraham to Stexbury, Flexstaff to Berry, Bizana to Makan, Pots and Jones to Port Alfred and Tabs, Damankulu to Mount Elif, Kofimvava, Manfledge, in the bay tomorrow, Paco Matlaku has a killer's weed. What ways? Calvandale Konobuke. It's gonna be wet tomorrow in Kabeja. 18. The Mountain Tanzania Duncan Village, Vincent Nahoon. You'll start out with some clouds. The rain is coming in the afternoon for you, Kukombo. And it could get heavy. 21 tomorrow. Mtato Ngangaliza. A bit of sun, still warm at 31. But rain definitely coming in the afternoon. And we check out the largest province we have by land size, the Noordkaap. From Springbok to Oranje, DR to Alexander Bay, Kuruman to Katoma, Sutherland to Preska. Kimbala Khalishiwa tomorrow. Look out for some strong winds. 30 tomorrow. Upington Ohrabis. Well, the temperature is dropping in Upington. You're only going up to 21. Limpopo Tobela Riperile Dando. Usasa Mua Pulubuane PLK. 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Le Falagamashan when Hachuenas Cocoon. Patella Jane Fairs. See no Barona Garamala, but no boat, Masiala. Well, Pulubuane is 29 sunny tomorrow. Mukopan Makulin and Sahap in Samahans. Bagam bag. Mudimula Belabelabu Masina 31 sunny. Toyandu. Toyando Makwarela and Jerichivizi. You're looking at sunny 32. Musina Bay Bridge is a hot 34. Palaboroga Malajina Makalele Yang. Zanen Nguangua Bulubelia Mujia Juela 33. Le Palalagabe Mirubelis is also nice and hot at 33 tomorrow. And we check out Mkomas. Harare 27 sunny. Lusaka in the Copper Belt, the good people of Zambia. You're looking at a half 28. Dar es Salaam. Possible showers early in the day for Dar, otherwise it's sunny 31. Lagos, also starting out with a bit of showers, staying cloudy throughout 29. Nairobi, Kenya. On the eastern side, a bit of sun, then it gets some clouds. 26. Maputo. In Moors, it's a hot 35 tomorrow. Meanwhile, where the Nile River begins, the source of the Nile, Uganda, Kampala. You're looking at a half 33 tomorrow, with possible showers in the afternoon. They call it the warm heart of Africa, Malawi. Lilongwe, Mangochi, Blantyre, Zikomo, Wambele. It's a sunny 29 for Lilongwe, Windhoek in the Namib Desert. Hey, some strong winds for you, Windhoek. It's 29 for you. Katutura, Maseru, in the kingdom of the great Mushweshu. Your high is 25, with possible showers in the afternoon. Khabroni Gap staying warm at 32. Meanwhile, the Horn of Africa. Addis Ababa, Ethiopia, 23 tomorrow, wet in the afternoon. Meanwhile, Kinshasa, where nightclubs open 24 hours a day, it's cloudy, still warm at 31. Well, the cleanest city on the African continent, that's Kigali. With a bit of clouds, 31. On the northern side, Cairo. A warm 35 tomorrow. Back in the south, Mbabane, in the kingdom of the great Ngwenyama, Sobhuza, 29 tomorrow, sunny. As we salute our good friends, the waiters, yeah, and the chefs. I don't know, maybe you're still at work or you're knocked off. We salute you. Hopefully you scored some tips today, yeah. And if you went out, hopefully you did. Do a bit of tipping, yeah. Be nice. Mr. K in Kuruman. You asked for some Isaac Hayes. Stella Q still to come. Mr. No Name. You asked for Barry White. Whatever we had.

0: That's what friends are for. Monday to Thursday, 9 till midnight, we sit here and we enjoy music. By the way, this song, the original was done by Rod Stewart. Yeah, he's the one who recorded. Now, obviously, this version would have to be popular. What choice does the song have? It had no choice but to be a big hit. And the good reason is because, I mean, it had Dionne Warwick. As if that's not enough, Gladys Knight. And then Stevie Wonder, Elton John. So you realize this song didn't have a choice. That's what friends are for. Kagiso, Totela, and Blom, good to hear from you. Kagiso, good to hear from you, my friend. Good to hear from you. Timber Records is Night Shift in Fogville. Yeah, Night Shift. We are together on this Night Shift day. We are together. Yeah, I'm Zodi. Tobelane in Easter of Fear, Cape Town. He said, I can't wait for the Barry White song. Whatever we had, we had. Said it reminds me of my first girlfriend. She loved it so much. Well, your girlfriend's favorite song's coming up after this.
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0: Ismail Palacio. Ismail Palacio, Alessandawana, Komozolo. Well, hey, Alessandawana, you know what happened, you lovers of the beautiful game? Well, my Sandawana, they gave Milford a 2-0 defeat there. Well, they handed Milford their first defeat. Newcomers Milford tasted their first defeat today. They did win their first game and drew their second. But now tonight, my Sandawana gave them 2-0. Yeah, 2-0. Now looks like the cat and mouse game between Masandawana and Buccaneers is on like it was in the previous season. We love it. No name. You asked for this track here by Barry White.
3: As the world turns from day to day, as we live, we have to make decisions. And when we make those decisions, things don't always turn out the way we'd like them to, or the way we want them to. No matter what we feel or what seems real, things change. We don't have a crystal ball to look into to know what our future is gonna be or what it's gonna be. You meet someone, you care for that someone, and you love that one. We made plans and we planned for so many things. Life has always been that way. So you must understand how I feel when I say that we had our run. Good times, sad times, the fun times, the bad times. We should always remember that we started as friends, and there's no reason why we shouldn't end as friends. So whatever we had, we had.

You know, time has played a very important role in our relationship. It was time that first brought us together, and it's time that we separate and leave each other. No matter what you might think, parting is always sweet sorrow. But whatever we have,

We felt a lot of pain through tears. But there's something that we did that I'll always be thankful for. Together we created a very, very special life. And that's why I'm saying to you that whatever

that we'll both be all right. As long as we live life to its fullest. Because it doesn't really matter now who's right.

The album is called The Icon Is Love, 1993. It was actually kind of late for Barry White, because most people are thinking of Barry White, he belongs to the 70s. So they've kind of written him off to say, he's not going to crack this market now. Things have changed. People have moved on. Then he came up with the album, The Icon Is Love. And he was truly back. Picked up a few new fans as well. Maybe you're one of them. He said, yes, I actually fell in love with his work with that album, The Icon Is Love. Well, people thought you didn't exist. It's a special request by No Name, Barry White, whatever we had. We had Tsaki Allan Zwide. Tsaki Allan Zwide, Night Shifting, Emalahleni. Originally, Umkhuhlu, Bushbuck Ridge. Moses Magwaza and Tembisa, Loving That Tears for Fears. Kabelo Masire. Kabelo Masire, Tsulu. Wako De La Reville, Khanalade. It's Night Shifting there at Harmony Gold, Virginia, Sai Plus. Constable Mwabelo. Constable Mwabelo. Gauteng Flying Squad at the N1 Grandskop. Grandskop Toll Plaza. Toll Plaza. In Saudi Arabia. In Saudi Arabia, Eyanbu. Sontosibiya. Sontosibiya said that song. Whatever we had, we had. Reminds me of that person without a name. Yeah, there are people who exist without a name. Including the person who sent that request, yeah, not a name. Tembelani Mahlakahlaka and Goops said, hey, whatever we had, reminds me of my ex. Mom Go, that's a nickname. Yeah. Mr. K Nkuruman. He was for Black Moses. Isaac Hayes. He feels like he's at the Madlanga Commission. There are accusations flying in thick and fast. He's got an answer. I put it to you.

Could I have a word with you a few minutes? Here, sit down. Get comfortable. Yeah. How long have we known each other? About 10 months? Yeah, I think it's, yeah. You and John are real tight, aren't you? Yeah. Oh, is that an engagement ring? Oh. Congratulations. Oh, he slipped it on your finger last night, huh? He's the luckiest man in the world, you know? He should be real proud to have someone like you. Oh, yeah, what I wanted to talk to you about is... Well, there's something that's been bugging me for about 5 months. And I've been carrying it around with me. And it's getting heavier and heavier every day. And, you know, it's almost to the boiling point. I have to get it off my chest. Yeah. I'm not trying to be fresh or anything because I know you're John's girl, but I just have to tell you this. You see, I have a great deal of respect for you. I'm not being, you know, not going to let feel on you. But, dear, you see, I'm going to take you back to my childhood in a way. See, we had quite a big family. We weren't, you know, very rich. Sometimes we lived from day to day. But one thing we did do, we went to church every Sunday. You know, Mama took us to church. And I was in the choir, too. Yeah, I sang a little bit then. Sunday school. And she taught us the golden rule, 10 commandments. And she said, son, do unto others as you would have them to do unto you. She said, don't steal, don't rob. You know, all the things that good parents try to instill in their children. Well, you know, I did, a few little things, like shoot hook. I guess every kid is shoot hooky, you know, once. And she said, stay out of trouble. You know, when I was a teenager, I didn't, you know, break in or burglarize or rob anybody, you know. I tried to work for what I got, you know. Tried to be honest. You know, didn't commit no crimes or nothing. But, you know, I had to wait until I reached manhood to commit a crime. According to the court of love, if there is such a court. But, you know, sometimes you are forced into things like this. You see, sometimes Cupid can shoot his arrow so fast you can't get out of the way. You know, and you can fall. And the more you, something just like being in quicksand too, the more you wiggle, the deeper you sink. I'm gonna take up too much of your time. You see, I'm not very good with words, and I had to tell you all of that, you know, to really say what I got to say. See, there's a lot of talk going around town. And I'm on the make for John's girl. You know, Ike is on the make for John's girl. But, you know, I don't mean to do anybody wrong because I don't want nobody to bother anything that belonged to me. But, you see, I've never seen anybody like you. I've never known anybody like you. And there's some things you just can't help. You know, at night I toss and turn. I try to keep it out of my mind. But, you see, I find myself thinking about you. I just can't help it. And right now,

0: Madlanga, I'm guilty. I'm guilty of playing great music Monday to Thursday, 9 to midnight, y'all. And I have to confess, I'm a member of the Mino Mino Cartel.
1: This has got to be the saddest day of my life. I called you here today for a bit of bad news. I won't be able to see you anymore because of my obligations and the ties that you have. We've been meeting here every day. And since this is our last day together, I want to hold you just one more time. When you turn and walk away, don't look back. I want to remember you just like this.

We can do it, baby. We can do it. How about us, baby? Champagne. That's the band. The Manhattans before that. Jason, say goodbye. Not yet. We're here till midnight. Look out, midnight at 3. In for Bumbo Johnson. Reggie Philander. 3 to 6, check out the first light with A.B. Da Costa. 6 to 9, the Bay Breakfast with Smooth, Nati and Lella there. 9 to 12, we are better together with Ndombi. 12 to 3, check out the King, King David on the Royal Playground. 3 to 6, we connect the Drive Connection with Munisi, Guadla Guadla, Lonoab and that Gambu. Then we talk sports, game on. With Tabiso Musia, 67. After that, a conversation I think you must join about what you say. Live, love, and all with Mapaseka Mukwele, T.T. Masango, Ekangala. T.T. Masango, good to hear from you. Pat Nyaredi, Portabo Velcom said, I'm loving that Black Moses. As the case, stand accused. T-Man Tabang is heading to Maputo. Have a great trip, T-Man. Have a great trip. Matsiriso Mahala in Pretoria. I see you, Matsiriso. I see you, my dear. Noted. Totally noted, Matsiriso. Totally noted, yeah. Totally.

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Zeeping go burn the fuzz before their lives going on. Abanye baile baile baile. Well, there it is. Siyale siyale. The Wednesday edition of the world's most delicious night radio show is done, Mutomudim. And to you, seriously, thank you, thank you, thank you. 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Well, he's here, he's fired up. I've motivated him. Uncle Reg, Reggie Philander, in for Bumbo Johnson, midnight to 3. Let's leave you with the icon. It's got a very important message. Kaifa Semenya says, let's stand together.

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Richie Philander, holding it down for you. Radio 2000, our music, your memories. Turn down the lights.

niemand anders. Niemand. It is our music, your memories. Louis Price with the song Nobody But You. Pleasure Cool and the Gang, Cherish, Kiss from a Rose Seal. And that's how we say good morning to this brand new third day of spring, which has sprung with immediate effect. It's called the Midnight Paradise, doing it for Bumbo Johnson, who will be back next week, Monday, trustfully. And Bumbo, we are with you in prayer, all right? Coming up in this hour, Mino Mino Just Ice is back again tomorrow. Or is it later on tonight? Yes, between 9 and 12. My name is Reggie Philander. I have some Billy Ocean on the way. BBN CC Winans is here. Will Downing, your announcement, Seek Mark as a belief. And I heard a rumor it's your birthday today. Oh, in advance. Happy birthday. Can we help? You share it with us. 060-589-2250. Gerald Levert. It's called I'd Give Anything.

week, man. It's good to have you here. Ah, it's Tapiwa all the way from the US, man. Shout out to my truck drivers back home there. I'm trucking here in the US, my man. I'm trucking. So, shout out to all the night riders. The night riders there. Thank you, Reggie. Bring

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1: Let's talk about corporate South Africa. Let's talk about those toxic work environments. Let's talk about the fact that, yes, we are grateful we've got jobs. However, your mental health is compromised.
2: A lot of companies do not replace people. When somebody resigns, work gets spread amongst whoever is left in the company, and that puts big strain on people.
3: I was retrenched in 2022. I got a job, a full-time job. 2 months I quit. I resigned. I was lying in my bed. I sent the resignation letter with immediate effect because the toxicity was unbearable.
0: Life should not be a solo ride, because we are better together. Reggie Philander, holding it down for you. 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

0: It's our music, your memory, saying good morning to you, the Midnight Paradise, BB and CC Winans. These whatabouts, Billy Ocean and Suddenly. How are you doing this morning? It's 20 minutes before 1. If you need to be up at 2, you can snooze now for another, let's say, 10 minutes, right? Somebody who knows how to snooze and not lose. Two dynamic people in South Africa. Good morning, Mo and Michelle. And if you're not listening, it is okay. I like to skinner this time of the morning because I know that at this time of the morning, you might be asleep and you might not hear what I'm talking about. But I'm going to take you back to 2016 when you started and you took that decision and you say, you know what? Namhlanje, I am resigning. Hello, Mo. Hello, Michelle. And you started your very own business. And guess what? Over the years, you know, and nothing just happens like that. Without a mom's strong arm, I wouldn't say that nothing is impossible. But, you know, a mother's love, and you, all you have to do is open your eyes in the morning. Look in the traffic. Are there more males or female in the traffic driving? Females, that's mothers for you. Are there more females in a taxi? Yes, on the way to work. So, well done to, I want to say that to Mo and Michelle, who really listened to their parents, a mother's sacrifice. And Mo and Michelle grew up in Mabopane in Pretoria. So, Mabopane, you are so on the map on the Skinner morning at 19 minutes before 1. And it was a while living in the UK. That was in 2024 that Mo first learned, origami. Now, that is the Japanese art of paper folding. Remember, we used to play with papers like that. And that is an exclusive skill that would more than a decade later become the seed of a business. Congratulations. She basically called her former host family where she used to be an AU pair and slept in a basement with her family's blind dog. But a good story is 2019, by all accounts, was costly one, but the award for best product would land Mo's Crib a feature in Visa magazine, a risk that would pay off in years to come. Guess what? Mo and Michelle has their very own company right now. How many people do they employ? Not 100, not 200, over 380 people. Dankie ma, and ice masa kinders.
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Μαρτσελούτα. And saying happy birthday to Ramon this morning. The one who holds my heart. And this message coming from Ramon Waller. Currently working night shift as he's listening to the music. And saying hi to Jessica this morning. Let me give you our details. 060-584-2250. 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It is called The Midnight Paradise. Bumbo Johnson brings it to you Mondays to Fridays. I'll be here till Friday. Hey, nog twee daar oor, hoor. Brian McKnight, the biggest part of me.

0: 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I'm saying.
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0: danko danke.

It is our music, your memories, the best in music variety. Yes, Magnetic Paradise. Frank Ocean with the song Thinking About You. Now, whenever you hear the jet, you will never ever see the word or hear the word jet in the same way ever again. I promise you. Till about 2035. Yeah. At least we can get the whole entire world talking. And winner agrees. Winner is in East London, all right? Good morning, Radio 2000. Wow, what an encouraging message to hear that Michelle and Mayo managed to start from nothing and now own and run a thriving business. Now, that takes grace, courage, faith, and hope. And baie deursettings. Wat is deursettingsvermoë nou weer in Afrikaans? Courage, right? Is it deursettingsvermoë? When you're pushing through. Ach, I just want to say that if you have a dream, you have a dream. Just dream more about it. And it will come true, right? Vicky Sampson. Dankie, Vanna. Dankie, Winner.

It is our music, your memories, know your language. Hey, dear settings for moi. Definitely perseverance, right? And if you're listening this morning and you're busy working on your assignment and you're really working on your studies, or you're just busy simply working on yourself, which is the biggest task before any other task is challenged. You are the biggest task, right? So, dear settings for more donkey, thank you for taking me back to school, right? Vicky Sampson. Perseverance. Lillian Ngoyi, perseverance. I mentioned it on Easy Sundays. Helen Joseph, Albertina Sisulu, Winnie Madiki, Zella Mandela, yo. That's not so Bayamir. And not forgetting you, the unsung hero of yourself. George Benson, love remembers. They forget.

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Izao Mizikyo, Memories, Mzwandi Lemoya, affectionately known as Afro Traction, and the song is called Ungowami. 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

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It's Radio 2000, our music, your memories. The third day of spring. Trust that you're feeling well. Hey, so you took out that shorts that you kept away for so long. Doesn't it feel good, right? Tina Turner with the song I Don't Want to Lose You. Played you Dionne Warwick on the Midnight Paradise. Age of Miracles, Ungowami, Afro Traction. Still more of your favorite jams coming up. Dan Siegel, Quincy Jones, David Sanborn, as well as music by Chris Walker. How are you doing? My name is Richard Philander, in for Bumbo Johnson, and we're doing this till 3. And it's called The Midnight Paradise. Where are you burning your midnight oil? Do let us know. 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
1: Let's talk about corporate South Africa. Let's talk about those toxic work environments. Let's talk about the fact that, yes, we are grateful we've got jobs. However, your mental health is compromised.
2: A lot of companies do not replace people. When somebody resigns, work gets spread amongst whoever is left in the company, and that puts big strain on people.
3: I was retrenched in 2022. I got a job, a full-time job. 2 months I quit. I resigned. I was lying in my bed. I sent the resignation letter with immediate effect because the toxicity was unbearable.
0: 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Turn down the lights. Turn up the soul. The Midnight Paradise. 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

0: It is always a Your Memories. Yes, Chris Walker giving you all my love. El Jarreau, all about love, super fine love. Trust that you are this morning and hoping that you're having a great one. Good morning, Midnight Paradise. That's just to let you know that I'm enjoying the show on this beautiful, beautiful morning. Thank you for the music. I'm going to be listening all night, the writer says. And if you can play me any song by Barry White. And this is from Beverly. Good day, Beverly. Let's see if we have some Barry White. We'll see what we'll do for you. All right. It is now 4 minutes before two. The Big
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5: 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You know, I still go to the ground. I think it's very important that we need to be in touch with the ground, you know, the people on the ground. There's nothing like being in Ikasi. The real experience is where the people are at. Yeah, I'd still stick to the ground, you know.
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